Monday night, clear. Lows in the upper 70s. South winds 10 to 15 miles per hour. Tuesday, sunny. Highs in the mid-90s. Tuesday night, clear. Lows in the mid-70s. Wednesday, mostly sunny. Highs in the mid-90s. Wednesday night, mostly clear. Lows in the mid-70s. Thursday, partly cloudy. Chance of showers and slight chance of thunderstorms in the morning, then a chance of showers and thunderstorms in the afternoon. Highs in the mid-90s. Chance of precipitation 40%. Thursday night, partly cloudy. Lows in the mid-70s. Friday, partly cloudy. Chance of showers and slight chance of thunderstorms in the morning, then a slight chance of showers and thunderstorms in the afternoon. Highs in the mid-90s. Chance of precipitation 30%. Friday night, mostly clear. Lows in the upper 70s. Independence Day, partly cloudy. A 20% chance of showers and thunderstorms in the afternoon. Highs in the upper 90s. 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Be sure to follow us on Facebook. Here's a look at local weather conditions as of 6 p.m. At the top of the hour, skies were mostly sunny in Shreveport. The temperature was 91 degrees at the regional airport. The dew point was 73, making the relative humidity 55%, producing a heat index of 100. Winds were south at 10 miles an hour, gusting to 20. The pressure was 29.94 inches and falling. In Bossier City, at Barksdale Air Force Base, skies were mostly sunny, with a temperature of 93 degrees. The dew point was 71, making the relative humidity 48%, producing a heat index of 100. Winds were south at 12 miles an hour. The pressure was 29.93 inches and falling. And in downtown Shreveport, skies were mostly sunny. The temperature was 92 degrees. And winds were southwest at 10 miles an hour. Once again in Shreveport, it was 91 degrees with mostly sunny skies at 6 p.m. Around the local area at 6 p.m., in Texarkana, sunny and 94. Wind south at 12 miles an hour, gusting to 25 miles an hour. El Dorado, sunny and 91. Wind south at 12 miles an hour. Monroe, sunny and 92. Wind south at 15 miles an hour. Nacogdoches, mostly sunny and 93. Wind south at 10 miles an hour. Marshall, sunny and 92. Wind south at 10 miles an hour. And at Longview, mostly sunny and 92 degrees. Wind south at 12 miles an hour. Elsewhere across the four-state area, over at Dallas, mostly sunny and 95. Oklahoma City, mostly sunny and 93. Little Rock, mostly sunny and 92. Jackson, Mississippi, mostly sunny and 90. Baton Rouge, mostly sunny and 92. And at Houston, mostly sunny and 92 degrees. For the most current information, check us out on the web at www.weather.gov/sht. The Shreveport Climate Summary for this evening, as of 5 p.m., June 27, 2026. Today's high temperature was 92 degrees. The normal high is 93. The record high is 102 degrees, which was last set in 2009. Today's low temperature was 78 degrees. The normal low is 72. The record low is 57 degrees, which was set in 1974. No precipitation fell today, which leaves the monthly total at 7.55 inches. This is 3.25 inches above the normal amount of 4.30 inches for June. The total precipitation for the year still stands at 23.63 inches, which is 3.92 inches below normal. Sunset tonight is at 8:26 p.m. Sunrise tomorrow.

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Now let's check on your local forecast. Tonight, mostly clear. Lows in the upper 70s. South winds 5 to 10 miles per hour with gusts up to 20 miles per hour. Sunday, mostly cloudy in the morning, then clearing. Highs in the mid-90s. Southwest winds 5 to 10 miles per hour with gusts up to 20 miles per hour. Sunday night, mostly clear. Lows in the upper 70s. South winds 5 to 10 miles per hour. Monday, partly cloudy in the morning, then becoming sunny. Hot with highs in the mid-90s. South winds around 5 miles per hour. Monday night, clear. Lows in the upper 70s. South winds around 5 miles per hour. Tuesday, mostly sunny. Highs in the mid-90s. Tuesday night, clear. Lows in the upper 70s. Wednesday, mostly sunny. Highs in the mid-90s. Wednesday night, mostly clear. Lows in the mid-70s. Thursday, partly cloudy with a chance of showers. A slight chance of thunderstorms in the morning, then a chance of thunderstorms in the afternoon. Highs in the lower 90s. Chance of rain 40%. Thursday night, partly cloudy. Lows in the upper 70s. Friday, partly cloudy with a slight chance of thunderstorms. A chance of showers, mainly in the morning. Highs in the mid-90s. Chance of rain 30%. Friday night, mostly clear. Lows in the upper 70s. Independence Day, partly cloudy. A slight chance of showers and thunderstorms in the afternoon. Hot with highs in the mid-90s. Chance of rain 20%. Heat index values up to 105 in the afternoon. 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Be sure to follow us on Facebook. Here's a look at local weather conditions as of 6 p.m. At the top of the hour, skies were mostly sunny in Shreveport. The temperature was 91 degrees at the regional airport. The dew point was 73, making the relative humidity 55%, producing a heat index of 100. Winds were south at 10 miles an hour, gusting to 20. The pressure was 29.94 inches and falling. In Bossier City, at Barksdale Air Force Base, skies were mostly sunny, with a temperature of 93 degrees. The dew point was 71, making the relative humidity 48%, producing a heat index of 100. Winds were south at 12 miles an hour. The pressure was 29.93 inches and falling. And in downtown Shreveport, skies were mostly sunny. The temperature was 92 degrees. And winds were southwest at 10 miles an hour. Once again in Shreveport, it was 91 degrees with mostly sunny skies at 6 p.m. Around the local area at 6 p.m., in Texarkana, sunny and 94. Wind south at 12 miles an hour, gusting to 25 miles an hour. El Dorado, sunny and 91. Wind south at 12 miles an hour. Monroe, sunny and 92. Wind south at 15 miles an hour. Nacogdoches, mostly sunny and 93. Wind south at 10 miles an hour. Marshall, sunny and 92. Wind south at 10 miles an hour. And at Longview, mostly sunny and 92 degrees. Wind south at 12 miles an hour. Elsewhere across the four-state area, over at Dallas, mostly sunny and 95. Oklahoma City,
mostly sunny and 93. Little Rock, mostly sunny and 92. Jackson, Mississippi, mostly sunny and 90. Baton Rouge, mostly sunny and 92. And at Houston, mostly sunny and 92 degrees. For the most current information, check us out on the web at www.weather.gov/sht. Around the local area at 7 p.m. in Texarkana, sunny and 92. Wind south at 12 miles an hour. El Dorado, sunny and 89. Wind south at 7 miles an hour. Monroe, mostly sunny and 91. Wind south at 8 miles an hour. Natchitoches, sunny and 91. Wind south at 7 miles an hour. Marshall, sunny and 91. Wind south at 10 miles an hour. And at Longview, sunny and 91 degrees. Wind south at 14 miles an hour. Elsewhere across the four-state area, over at Dallas, mostly sunny and 94. Oklahoma City, mostly sunny and 92. Little Rock, partly sunny and 91. Jackson, Mississippi, mostly sunny and 89. Baton Rouge, sunny and 90. And at Houston, mostly sunny and 91 degrees. 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The Shreveport Climate Summary for this evening, as of 5 p.m., June 27, 2026. Today's high temperature was 92 degrees. The normal high is 93. The record high is 102 degrees, which was last set in 2009. Today's low temperature was 78 degrees. The normal low is 72. The record low is 57 degrees, which was set in 1974. No precipitation fell today, which leaves the monthly total at 7.55 inches. This is 3.25 inches above the normal amount of 4.30 inches for June. The total precipitation for the year still stands at 23.63 inches, which is 3.92 inches below normal. Sunset tonight is at 8:26 p.m. Sunrise tomorrow is at 6:11 a.m. Now let's check on your local forecast. Tonight, mostly clear. Lows in the upper 70s. South winds 5 to 10 miles per hour with gusts up to 20 miles per hour. Sunday, mostly cloudy in the morning, then clearing. Highs in the mid-90s. Southwest winds 5 to 10 miles per hour with gusts up to 20 miles per hour. Sunday night, mostly clear. Lows in the upper 70s. South winds 5 to 10 miles per hour. Monday, partly cloudy in the morning, then becoming sunny. Hot with highs in the mid-90s. South winds around 5 miles per hour. Monday night, clear. Lows in the upper 70s. South winds around 5 miles per hour. Tuesday, mostly sunny. Highs in the mid-90s. Tuesday night, clear. Lows in the upper 70s. Wednesday, mostly sunny. Highs in the mid-90s. Wednesday night, mostly clear. Lows in the mid-70s. Thursday, partly cloudy with a chance of showers. A slight chance of thunderstorms in the morning, then a chance of thunderstorms in the afternoon. Highs in the lower 90s. Chance of rain 40%. Thursday night, partly cloudy. Lows in the upper 70s. Friday, partly cloudy with a slight chance of thunderstorms. A chance of showers, mainly in the morning. Highs in the mid-90s. Chance of rain 30%. Friday night, mostly clear. Lows in the upper 70s. Independence Day, partly cloudy. A slight chance of showers and thunderstorms in the afternoon. Hot with highs in the mid-90s. Chance of rain 20%. Heat index values up to 105 in the afternoon. 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
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Be sure to follow us on Facebook. Here's a look at local weather conditions as of 7 p.m. At the top of the hour, skies were mostly sunny in Shreveport. The temperature was 91 degrees at the regional airport. The dew point was 73, making the relative humidity 55%, producing a heat index of 100. Winds were south at 8 miles an hour. The pressure was 29.93 inches and falling. In Bossier City, at Barksdale Air Force Base, skies were mostly sunny, with a temperature of 93 degrees. The dew point was 73, making the relative humidity 52%, producing a heat index of 101. Winds were south at 13 miles an hour. The pressure was 29.92 inches and falling. And in downtown Shreveport, skies were sunny. The temperature was 90 degrees. And winds were south at 12 miles an hour. Once again in Shreveport, it was 91 degrees with mostly sunny skies at 7 p.m. Around the local area at 7 p.m., in Texarkana, sunny and 92. Wind south at 12 miles an hour. El Dorado, sunny and 89. Wind south at 7 miles an hour. Monroe, mostly sunny and 91. Wind south at 8 miles an hour. Nacogdoches, sunny and 91. Wind south at 7 miles an hour. Marshall, sunny and 91. Wind south at 10 miles an hour. And at Longview, sunny and 91 degrees. Wind south at 14 miles an hour. Elsewhere across the four-state area, over at Dallas, mostly sunny and 94. Oklahoma City, mostly sunny and 92. Little Rock, partly sunny and 91. Jackson, Mississippi, mostly sunny and 89. Baton Rouge, sunny and 90. And at Houston, mostly sunny and 91 degrees. For the most current information, check us out on the web at www.weather.gov/sht. The Shreveport Climate Summary for this evening, as of 5 p.m., June 27, 2026. Today's high temperature was 92 degrees. The normal high is 93. The record high is 102 degrees, which was last set in 2009. Today's low temperature was 78 degrees. The normal low is 72. The record low is 57 degrees, which was set in 1974. No precipitation fell today, which leaves the monthly total at 7.55 inches. This is 3.25 inches above the normal amount of 4.30 inches for June. The total precipitation for the year still stands at 23.63 inches, which is 3.92 inches below normal. Sunset tonight is at 8:26 p.m. Sunrise tomorrow is at 6:11 a.m. Now let's check on your local forecast. Tonight, mostly clear. Lows in the upper 70s. South winds 5 to 10 miles per hour with gusts up to 20 miles per hour. Sunday, mostly cloudy in the morning, then clearing. Highs in the mid-90s. Southwest winds 5 to 10 miles per hour with gusts up to 20 miles per hour. Sunday night, mostly clear. Lows in the upper 70s. South winds 5 to 10 miles per hour. Monday, partly cloudy in the morning, then becoming sunny. Hot with highs in the mid-90s. South winds around 5 miles per hour. Monday night, clear. Lows in the upper 70s. South winds around 5 miles per hour. Tuesday, mostly sunny. Highs in the mid-90s. Tuesday night, clear. Lows in the upper 70s. Wednesday, mostly sunny. Highs in the mid-90s. Wednesday night, mostly clear. Lows in the mid-70s. Thursday, partly cloudy with a chance of showers. A slight chance of thunderstorms in the morning, then a chance of thunderstorms in the afternoon. Highs in the lower 90s.
chance of rain 40%. Thursday night, partly cloudy. Lows in the upper 70s. Friday, partly cloudy with a slight chance of thunderstorms. A chance of showers, mainly in the morning. Highs in the mid-90s. Chance of rain 30%. Friday night, mostly clear. Lows in the upper 70s. Independence Day, partly cloudy. A slight chance of showers and thunderstorms in the afternoon. Hot with highs in the mid-90s. Chance of rain 20%. Heat index values up to 105 in the afternoon. 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Be sure to follow us on Facebook. Here's a look at local weather conditions as of 7 p.m. At the top of the hour, skies were mostly sunny in Shreveport. The temperature was 91 degrees at the regional airport. The dew point was 73, making the relative humidity 55%, producing a heat index of 100. Winds were south at 8 miles an hour. The pressure was 29.93 inches and falling. In Bossier City, at Barksdale Air Force Base, skies were mostly sunny, with a temperature of 93 degrees. The dew point was 73, making the relative humidity 52%, producing a heat index of 101. Winds were south at 13 miles an hour. The pressure was 29.92 inches and falling. And in downtown Shreveport, skies were sunny. The temperature was 90 degrees. And winds were south at 12 miles an hour. Once again in Shreveport, it was 91 degrees with mostly sunny skies at 7 p.m. Around the local area at 7 p.m., in Texarkana, sunny and 92. Wind south at 12 miles an hour. El Dorado, sunny and 89. Wind south at 7 miles an hour. Monroe, mostly sunny and 91. Wind south at 8 miles an hour. Nacogdoches, sunny and 91. Wind south at 7 miles an hour. Marshall, sunny and 91. Wind south at 10 miles an hour. And at Longview, sunny and 91 degrees. Wind south at 14 miles an hour. Elsewhere across the four-state area, over at Dallas, mostly sunny and 94. Oklahoma City, mostly sunny and 92. Little Rock, partly sunny and 91. Jackson, Mississippi, mostly sunny and 89. Baton Rouge, sunny and 90. And at Houston, mostly sunny and 91 degrees. For the most current information, check us out on the web at www.weather.gov/SHT. The Shreveport Climate Summary for this evening, as of 5 p.m., June 27, 2026. Today's high temperature was 92 degrees. The normal high is 93. The record high is 102 degrees, which was last set in 2009. Today's low temperature was 78 degrees. The normal low is 72. The record low is 57 degrees, which was set in 1974. No precipitation fell today, which leaves the monthly total at 7.55 inches. This is 3.25 inches above the normal amount of 4.30 inches for June. The total precipitation for the year still stands at 23.63 inches, which is 3.92 inches below normal. Sunset tonight is at 8:26 p.m. Sunrise tomorrow is at 6:11 a.m. Now let's check on your local forecast. Tonight, mostly clear. Lows in the upper 70s.
south winds 5 to 10 miles per hour with gusts up to 20 miles per hour. Sunday, mostly cloudy in the morning, then clearing. Highs in the mid-90s. Southwest winds 5 to 10 miles per hour with gusts up to 20 miles per hour. Sunday night, mostly clear. Lows in the upper 70s. South winds 5 to 10 miles per hour. Monday, partly cloudy in the morning, then becoming sunny. Hot with highs in the mid-90s. South winds around 5 miles per hour. Monday night, clear. Lows in the upper 70s. South winds around 5 miles per hour. Tuesday, mostly sunny. Highs in the mid-90s. Tuesday night, clear. Lows in the upper 70s. Wednesday, mostly sunny. Highs in the mid-90s. Wednesday night, mostly clear. Lows in the mid-70s. Thursday, partly cloudy with a chance of showers. A slight chance of thunderstorms in the morning, then a chance of thunderstorms in the afternoon. Highs in the lower 90s. Chance of rain 40%. Thursday night, partly cloudy. Lows in the upper 70s. Friday, partly cloudy with a slight chance of thunderstorms. A chance of showers, mainly in the morning. Highs in the mid-90s. Chance of rain 30%. Friday night, mostly clear. Lows in the upper 70s. Independence Day, partly cloudy. A slight chance of showers and thunderstorms in the afternoon. Hot with highs in the mid-90s. Chance of rain 20%. Heat index values up to 105 in the afternoon. 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Be sure to follow us on Facebook. Here's a look at local weather conditions as of 7 p.m. At the top of the hour, skies were mostly sunny in Shreveport. The temperature was 91 degrees at the regional airport. The dew point was 73, making the relative humidity 55%, producing a heat index of 100. Winds were south at 8 miles an hour. The pressure was 29.93 inches and falling. In Bossier City, at Barksdale Air Force Base, skies were mostly sunny, with a temperature of 93 degrees. The dew point was 73, making the relative humidity 52%, producing a heat index of 101. Winds were south at 13 miles an hour. The pressure was 29.92 inches and falling. And in downtown Shreveport, skies were sunny. The temperature was 90 degrees. And winds were south at 12 miles an hour. Once again in Shreveport, it was 91 degrees with mostly sunny skies at 7 p.m. Here is your area's open water boating forecast. Wind gusts may be higher. Tonight, mostly clear. Lows in the upper 70s. South winds 10 to 15 miles per hour. Sunday, mostly cloudy in the morning then clearing. Windy. Highs in the mid-90s. South winds 15 to 20 miles per hour. Heat index readings 102 to 105. Sunday night, mostly clear. Lows in the upper 70s. South winds 10 to 15 miles per hour. Monday, mostly sunny. Highs in the mid-90s. South winds 10 to 15 miles per hour. Monday night, clear. Lows in the upper 70s. South winds 10 to 15 miles per hour. Tuesday, sunny. Highs in the mid-90s. Tuesday night, clear. Lows in the mid-70s. Wednesday, mostly sunny. Highs in the mid-90s. Wednesday night, mostly clear. Lows in the mid-70s. Thursday, partly cloudy. Chance of showers and slight chance of thunderstorms in the morning, then a chance of showers and thunderstorms in the afternoon. Highs in the mid-90s. Chance of precipitation 40%. Thursday night, partly cloudy. Lows in the mid-70s.
Friday, partly cloudy. Chance of showers and slight chance of thunderstorms in the morning, then a slight chance of showers and thunderstorms in the afternoon. Highs in the mid-90s. Chance of precipitation 30%. Friday night, mostly clear. Lows in the upper 70s. Independence Day, partly cloudy. A 20% chance of showers and thunderstorms in the afternoon. Highs in the upper 90s. Around the local area at 7 p.m., in Texarkana, sunny and 92. Wind south at 12 miles an hour. El Dorado, sunny and 89. Wind south at 7 miles an hour, sunny and 89. Wind south at 7 miles an hour. Monroe, mostly sunny and 91. Wind south at 8 miles an hour. Natchitoches, sunny and 91. Wind south at 7 miles an hour. Marshall, sunny and 91. Wind south at 10 miles an hour. And at Longview, sunny and 91 degrees. Wind south at 14 miles an hour. Elsewhere across the four-state area, over at Dallas, mostly sunny and 94. Oklahoma City, mostly sunny and 92. Little Rock, partly sunny and 91. Jackson, Mississippi, mostly sunny and 89. Baton Rouge, sunny and 90. And at Houston, mostly sunny and 91 degrees. For the most current information, check us out on the web at www.weather.gov/sht. The Shreveport Climate Summary for this evening, as of 5 p.m., June 27, 2026. Today's high temperature was 92 degrees. The normal high is 93. The record high is 102 degrees, which was last set in 2009. Today's low temperature was 78 degrees. The normal low is 72. The record low is 57 degrees, which was set in 1974. No precipitation fell today, which leaves the monthly total at 7.55 inches. This is 3.25 inches above the normal amount of 4.30 inches for June. The total precipitation for the year still stands at 23.63 inches, which is 3.92 inches below normal. Sunset tonight is at 8:26 p.m. Sunrise tomorrow is at 6:11 a.m. Now let's check on your local forecast. Tonight, mostly clear. Lows in the upper 70s. South winds 5 to 10 miles per hour with gusts up to 20 miles per hour. Sunday, mostly cloudy in the morning, then clearing. Highs in the mid-90s. Southwest winds 5 to 10 miles per hour with gusts up to 20 miles per hour. Sunday night, mostly clear. Lows in the upper 70s. South winds 5 to 10 miles per hour. Monday, partly cloudy in the morning, then becoming sunny. Hot with highs in the mid-90s. South winds around 5 miles per hour. Monday night, clear. Lows in the upper 70s. South winds around 5 miles per hour. Tuesday, mostly sunny. Highs in the mid-90s. Tuesday night, clear. Lows in the upper 70s. Wednesday, mostly sunny. Highs in the mid-90s. Wednesday night, mostly clear. Lows in the mid-70s. Thursday, partly cloudy with a chance of showers. A slight chance of thunderstorms in the morning, then a chance of thunderstorms in the afternoon. Highs in the lower 90s. Chance of rain 40%. Thursday night, partly cloudy. Lows in the upper 70s. Friday, partly cloudy with a slight chance of thunderstorms. A chance of showers, mainly in the morning. Highs in the mid-90s. Chance of rain 30%. Friday night, mostly clear. Lows in the upper 70s. Independence Day, partly cloudy. A slight chance of showers and thunderstorms in the afternoon. Hot with highs in the mid-90s. Chance of rain 20%. Heat in

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The Shreveport Climate Summary for this evening, as of 5 p.m., June 27, 2026. Today's high temperature was 92 degrees. The normal high is 93. The record high is 102 degrees, which was last set in 2009. Today's low temperature was 78 degrees. The normal low is 72. The record low is 57 degrees, which was set in 1974. No precipitation fell today, which leaves the monthly total at 7.55 inches. This is 3.25 inches above the normal amount of 4.30 inches for June. The total precipitation for the year still stands at 23.63 inches, which is 3.92 inches below normal. Sunset tonight is at 8:26 p.m. Sunrise tomorrow is at 6:11 a.m. Now let's check on your local forecast. Tonight, mostly clear. Lows in the upper 70s. South winds 5 to 10 miles per hour with gusts up to 20 miles per hour. Sunday, mostly cloudy in the morning, then clearing. Highs in the mid-90s. Southwest winds 5 to 10 miles per hour with gusts up to 20 miles per hour. Sunday night, mostly clear. Lows in the upper 70s. South winds 5 to 10 miles per hour. Monday, partly cloudy in the morning, then becoming sunny. Hot with highs in the mid-90s. South winds around 5 miles per hour. Monday night, clear. Lows in the upper 70s. South winds around 5 miles per hour. Tuesday, mostly sunny. Highs in the mid-90s. Tuesday night, clear. Lows in the upper 70s. Wednesday, mostly sunny. Highs in the mid-90s. Wednesday night, mostly clear. Lows in the mid-70s. Thursday, partly cloudy with a chance of showers. A slight chance of thunderstorms in the morning, then a chance of thunderstorms in the afternoon. Highs in the lower 90s. Chance of rain 40%. Thursday night, partly cloudy. Lows in the upper 70s. Friday, partly cloudy with a slight chance of thunderstorms. A chance of showers, mainly in the morning. Highs in the mid-90s. Chance of rain 30%. Friday night, mostly clear. Lows in the upper 70s. Independence Day, partly cloudy. A slight chance of showers and thunderstorms in the afternoon. Hot with highs in the mid-90s. Chance of rain 20%. Heat index values up to 105 in the afternoon. 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Be sure to follow us on Facebook. Here's a look at local weather conditions as of 7 p.m. At the top of the hour, skies were mostly sunny in Shreveport. The temperature was 91 degrees at the regional airport. The dew point was 73, making the relative humidity 55%, producing a heat index of 100. Winds were south at 8 miles an hour. The pressure was 29.93 inches and falling. In Bossier City, at Barksdale Air Force Base, skies were mostly sunny, with a temperature of 93 degrees. The dew point was 73, making the relative humidity 52%, producing a heat index of 101. Winds were south at 13 miles an hour. The pressure was 29.92 inches and falling. And in downtown Shreveport, skies were sunny. The temperature was 90 degrees. And winds were south at 12 miles an hour. Once again in Shreveport, it was 91 degrees with mostly sunny skies at 7 p.m. Around the local area at 7 p.m., in Texarkana, sunny and 92.
Wind south at 12 miles an hour. El Dorado, sunny and 89. Wind south at 7 miles an hour. Monroe, mostly sunny and 91. Wind south at 8 miles an hour. Natchitoches, sunny and 91. Wind south at 7 miles an hour. Marshall, sunny and 91. Wind south at 10 miles an hour. And at Longview, sunny and 91 degrees. Wind south at 14 miles an hour. Elsewhere across the four-state area, over at Dallas, mostly sunny and 94. Oklahoma City, mostly sunny and 92. Little Rock, partly sunny and 91. Jackson, Mississippi, mostly sunny and 89. Baton Rouge, sunny and 90. And at Houston, mostly sunny and 91 degrees. For the most current information, check us out on the web at www.weather.gov/sht. The Shreveport Climate Summary for this evening, as of 5 p.m., June 27, 2026. Today's high temperature was 92 degrees. The normal high is 93. The record high is 102 degrees, which was last set in 2009. Today's low temperature was 78 degrees. The normal low is 72. The record low is 57 degrees, which was set in 1974. No precipitation fell today, which leaves the monthly total at 7.55 inches. This is 3.25 inches above the normal amount of 4.30 inches for June. The total precipitation for the year still stands at 23.63 inches, which is 3.92 inches below normal. Sunset tonight is at 8:26 p.m. Sunrise tomorrow is at 6:11 a.m. Now let's check on your local forecast. Tonight, mostly clear. Lows in the upper 70s. South winds 5 to 10 miles per hour with gusts up to 20 miles per hour. Sunday, mostly cloudy in the morning, then clearing. Highs in the mid-90s. Southwest winds 5 to 10 miles per hour with gusts up to 20 miles per hour. Sunday night, mostly clear. Lows in the upper 70s. South winds 5 to 10 miles per hour. Monday, partly cloudy in the morning, then becoming sunny. Hot with highs in the mid-90s. South winds around 5 miles per hour. Monday night, clear. Lows in the upper 70s. South winds around 5 miles per hour. Tuesday, mostly sunny. Highs in the mid-90s. Tuesday night, clear. Lows in the upper 70s. Wednesday, mostly sunny. Highs in the mid-90s. Wednesday night, mostly clear. Lows in the mid-70s. Thursday, partly cloudy with a chance of showers. A slight chance of thunderstorms in the morning, then a chance of thunderstorms in the afternoon. Highs in the lower 90s. Chance of rain 40%. Thursday night, partly cloudy. Lows in the upper 70s. Friday, partly cloudy with a slight chance of thunderstorms. A chance of showers, mainly in the morning. Highs in the mid-90s. Chance of rain 30%. Friday night, mostly clear. Lows in the upper 70s. Independence Day, partly cloudy. A slight chance of showers and thunderstorms in the afternoon. Hot with highs in the mid-90s. Chance of rain 20%. Heat index values up to 105 in the afternoon. Here is your area's open water boating forecast. Wind gusts may be higher. Tonight, mostly clear. Lows in the upper 70s. South winds 10 to 15 miles per hour. Sunday, mostly cloudy in the morning then clearing. Windy. Highs in the mid-90s. South winds 15 to 20 miles per hour. Heat index readings 102 to 105. Sunday night, mostly clear. Lows in the upper 70s. South winds 10 to 15 miles per hour.

chance of showers and slight chance of thunderstorms in the morning, then a chance of showers and thunderstorms in the afternoon. Highs in the mid-90s. Chance of precipitation 40%. Thursday night, partly cloudy. Lows in the mid-70s. Friday, partly cloudy. Chance of showers and slight chance of thunderstorms in the morning, then a slight chance of showers and thunderstorms in the afternoon. Highs in the mid-90s. Chance of precipitation 30%. Friday night, mostly clear. Lows in the upper 70s. Independence Day, partly cloudy. A 20% chance of showers and thunderstorms in the afternoon. Highs in the upper 90s. 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Be sure to follow us on Facebook. Here's a look at local weather conditions as of 7 p.m. At the top of the hour, skies were mostly sunny in Shreveport. The temperature was 91 degrees at the regional airport. The dew point was 73, making the relative humidity 55%, producing a heat index of 100. Winds were south at 8 miles an hour. The pressure was 29.93 inches and falling. In Bossier City, at Barksdale Air Force Base, skies were mostly sunny, with a temperature of 93 degrees. The dew point was 73, making the relative humidity 52%, producing a heat index of 101. Winds were south at 13 miles an hour. The pressure was 29.92 inches and falling. And in downtown Shreveport, skies were sunny. The temperature was 90 degrees. And winds were south at 12 miles an hour. Once again in Shreveport, it was 91 degrees with mostly sunny skies at 7 p.m. Around the local area at 7 p.m., in Texarkana, sunny and 92. Wind south at 12 miles an hour. El Dorado, sunny and 89. Wind south at 7 miles an hour. Monroe, mostly sunny and 91. Wind south at 8 miles an hour. Natchitoches, sunny and 91. Wind south at 7 miles an hour. Marshall, sunny and 91. Wind south at 10 miles an hour. And at Longview, sunny and 91 degrees. Wind south at 14 miles an hour. Elsewhere across the four-state area, over at Dallas, mostly sunny and 94. Oklahoma City, mostly sunny and 92. Little Rock, partly sunny and 91. Jackson, Mississippi, mostly sunny and 89. Baton Rouge, sunny and 90. And at Houston, mostly sunny and 91 degrees. For the most current information, check us out on the web at www.weather.gov/sht. The Shreveport Climate Summary for this evening, as of 5 p.m., June 27, 2026. Today's high temperature was 92 degrees. The normal high is 93. The record high is 102 degrees, which was last set in 2009. Today's low temperature was 78 degrees. The normal low is 72. The record low is 57 degrees, which was set in 1974. No precipitation fell today, which leaves the monthly total at 7.55 inches. This is 3.25 inches above the normal amount of 4.30 inches for June. The total precipitation for the year still stands at 23.63 inches, which is 3.92 inches below normal. Sunset tonight is at 8:26 p.m. Sunrise tomorrow is at 6:11 a.m. This is your NOAA Weather Radio, station WXJ97, operating on a frequency of 162.400 MHz, providing the latest weather information on a 24-hour basis. 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Now let's check

On your local forecast, tonight, mostly clear. Lows in the upper 70s. South winds 5 to 10 miles per hour with gusts up to 20 miles per hour. Sunday, mostly cloudy in the morning, then clearing. Highs in the mid-90s. Southwest winds 5 to 10 miles per hour with gusts up to 20 miles per hour. Sunday night, mostly clear. Lows in the upper 70s. South winds 5 to 10 miles per hour. Monday, partly cloudy in the morning, then becoming sunny. Hot with highs in the mid-90s. South winds around 5 miles per hour. Monday night, clear. Lows in the upper 70s. South winds around 5 miles per hour. Tuesday, mostly sunny. Highs in the mid-90s. Tuesday night, clear. Lows in the upper 70s. Wednesday, mostly sunny. Highs in the mid-90s. Wednesday night, mostly clear. Lows in the mid-70s. Thursday, partly cloudy with a chance of showers. A slight chance of thunderstorms in the morning, then a chance of thunderstorms in the afternoon. Highs in the lower 90s. Chance of rain 40%. Thursday night, partly cloudy. Lows in the upper 70s. Friday, partly cloudy with a slight chance of thunderstorms. A chance of showers, mainly in the morning. Highs in the mid-90s. Chance of rain 30%. Friday night, mostly clear. Lows in the upper 70s. Independence Day, partly cloudy. A slight chance of showers and thunderstorms in the afternoon. Hot with highs in the mid-90s. Chance of rain 20%. Heat index values up to 105 in the afternoon. 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Be sure to follow us on Facebook. Here's a look at local weather conditions as of 7 p.m. At the top of the hour, skies were mostly sunny in Shreveport. The temperature was 91 degrees at the regional airport. The dew point was 73, making the relative humidity 55%, producing a heat index of 100. Winds were south at 8 miles an hour. The pressure was 29.93 inches and falling. In Bossier City, at Barksdale Air Force Base, skies were mostly sunny, with a temperature of 93 degrees. The dew point was 73, making the relative humidity 52%, producing a heat index of 101. Winds were south at 13 miles an hour. The pressure was 29.92 inches and falling. And in downtown Shreveport, skies were sunny. The temperature was 90 degrees. And winds were south at 12 miles an hour. Once again in Shreveport, it was 91 degrees with mostly sunny skies at 7 p.m. Around the local area at 7 p.m., in Texarkana, sunny and 92. Wind south at 12 miles an hour. El Dorado, sunny and 89. Wind south at 7 miles an hour. Monroe, mostly sunny and 91. Wind south at 8 miles an hour. Natchitoches, sunny and 91. Wind south at 7 miles an hour. Marshall, sunny and 91. Wind south at 10 miles an hour. And at Longview, sunny and 91 degrees. Wind south at 14 miles an hour. Elsewhere across the four-state area, over at Dallas, mostly sunny and 94. Oklahoma City, mostly sunny and 92. Little Rock, partly sunny and 91. Jackson, Mississippi, mostly sunny and 89. Baton Rouge, sunny and 90. And at Houston, mostly sunny and 91 degrees. For the most current information, check us out on the web at www.weather.gov/sht. Around the local area at 8 p.m., in Texarkana, clear and 89. Wind south at 7 miles an hour. El Dorado, clear and 85.
Wind south at 5 miles an hour. Monroe, clear and 88. Wind south at 5 miles an hour. Natchitoches, clear and 88. Wind south at 5 miles an hour. Marshall, clear and 88. Wind south at 7 miles an hour. And at Longview, clear and 89 degrees. Wind south at 10 miles an hour. Elsewhere across the four-state area, over at Dallas, partly cloudy and 92. Oklahoma City, partly cloudy and 89. Little Rock, partly cloudy and 87. Jackson, Mississippi, partly cloudy and 86. Baton Rouge, clear and 87. And at Houston, partly cloudy and 88 degrees. For the most current information, check us out on the web at www.weather.gov/sht. The Shreveport Climate Summary for this evening, as of 5 p.m., June 27, 2026. Today's high temperature was 92 degrees. The normal high is 93. The record high is 102 degrees, which was last set in 2009. Today's low temperature was 78 degrees. The normal low is 72. The record low is 57 degrees, which was set in 1974. No precipitation fell today, which leaves the monthly total at 7.55 inches. This is 3.25 inches above the normal amount of 4.30 inches for June. The total precipitation for the year still stands at 23.63 inches, which is 3.92 inches below normal. Sunset tonight is at 8:26 p.m. Sunrise tomorrow is at 6:11 a.m. Now let's check on your local forecast. Tonight, mostly clear. Lows in the upper 70s. South winds 5 to 10 miles per hour with gusts up to 20 miles per hour. Sunday, mostly cloudy in the morning, then clearing. Highs in the mid-90s. Southwest winds 5 to 10 miles per hour with gusts up to 20 miles per hour. Sunday night, mostly clear. Lows in the upper 70s. South winds 5 to 10 miles per hour. Monday, partly cloudy in the morning, then becoming sunny. Hot with highs in the mid-90s. South winds around 5 miles per hour. Monday night, clear. Lows in the upper 70s. South winds around 5 miles per hour. Tuesday, mostly sunny. Highs in the mid-90s. Tuesday night, clear. Lows in the upper 70s. Wednesday, mostly sunny. Highs in the mid-90s. Wednesday night, mostly clear. Lows in the mid-70s. Thursday, partly cloudy with a chance of showers. A slight chance of thunderstorms in the morning, then a chance of thunderstorms in the afternoon. Highs in the lower 90s. Chance of rain 40%. Thursday night, partly cloudy. Lows in the upper 70s. Friday, partly cloudy with a slight chance of thunderstorms. A chance of showers, mainly in the morning. Highs in the mid-90s. Chance of rain 30%. Friday night, mostly clear. Lows in the upper 70s. Independence Day, partly cloudy. A slight chance of showers and thunderstorms in the afternoon. Hot with highs in the mid-90s. Chance of rain 20%. Heat index values up to 105 in the afternoon. 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Be sure to follow us on Facebook. Here's a look at local weather conditions as of 8 p.m. At the top of the hour, skies were partly cloudy in Shreveport. The temperature was 88 degrees at the regional airport. The dew point was 75, making the relative humidity 66%. Winds were south at 8 miles an hour. The pressure was 29.92 inches and falling. In Bossier City, at Barksdale Air Force Base, skies were clear, with a temperature of 90 degrees.
The dew point was 74, making the relative humidity 59%, producing a heat index of 99. Winds were south at 10 miles an hour. The pressure was 29.92 inches and steady. And in downtown Shreveport, skies were clear. The temperature was 89 degrees. And winds were south at 8 miles an hour. Once again in Shreveport, it was 88 degrees with partly cloudy skies at 8 p.m. Around the local area at 8 p.m., in Texarkana, clear and 89. Wind south at 7 miles an hour. El Dorado, clear and 85. Wind south at 5 miles an hour. Monroe, clear and 88. Wind south at 5 miles an hour. Natchitoches, clear and 88. Wind south at 5 miles an hour. Marshall, clear and 88. Wind south at 7 miles an hour. And at Longview, clear and 89 degrees. Wind south at 10 miles an hour. Elsewhere across the four-state area, over at Dallas, partly cloudy and 92. Oklahoma City, partly cloudy and 89. Little Rock, partly cloudy and 87. Jackson, Mississippi, partly cloudy and 86. Baton Rouge, clear and 87. And at Houston, partly cloudy and 88 degrees. For the most current information, check us out on the web at www.weather.gov/sht. The Shreveport Climate Summary for this evening, as of 5 p.m., June 27, 2026. Today's high temperature was 92 degrees. The normal high is 93. The record high is 102 degrees, which was last set in 2009. Today's low temperature was 78 degrees. The normal low is 72. The record low is 57 degrees, which was set in 1974. No precipitation fell today, which leaves the monthly total at 7.55 inches. This is 3.25 inches above the normal amount of 4.30 inches for June. The total precipitation for the year still stands at 23.63 inches, which is 3.92 inches below normal. Sunset tonight is at 8:26 p.m. Sunrise tomorrow is at 6:11 a.m. Now let's check on your local forecast. Tonight, mostly clear. Lows in the upper 70s. South winds 5 to 10 miles per hour with gusts up to 20 miles per hour. Sunday, mostly cloudy in the morning, then clearing. Highs in the mid-90s. Southwest winds 5 to 10 miles per hour with gusts up to 20 miles per hour. Sunday night, mostly clear. Lows in the upper 70s. South winds 5 to 10 miles per hour. Monday, partly cloudy in the morning, then becoming sunny. Hot with highs in the mid-90s. South winds around 5 miles per hour. Monday night, clear. Lows in the upper 70s. South winds around 5 miles per hour. Tuesday, mostly sunny. Highs in the mid-90s. Tuesday night, clear. Lows in the upper 70s. Wednesday, mostly sunny. Highs in the mid-90s. Wednesday night, mostly clear. Lows in the mid-70s. Thursday, partly cloudy with a chance of showers. A slight chance of thunderstorms in the morning, then a chance of thunderstorms in the afternoon. Highs in the lower 90s. Chance of rain 40%. Thursday night, partly cloudy. Lows in the upper 70s. Friday, partly cloudy with a slight chance of thunderstorms. A chance of showers, mainly in the morning. Highs in the mid-90s. Chance of rain 30%. Friday night, mostly clear. Lows in the upper 70s. Independence Day, partly cloudy. A slight chance of showers and thunderstorms in the afternoon. Hot with highs in the mid-90s. Chance of rain 20%. Heat index values up to 105 in the afternoon.
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Be sure to follow us on Facebook. Here's a look at local weather conditions as of 8 p.m. At the top of the hour, skies were partly cloudy in Shreveport. The temperature was 88 degrees at the regional airport. The dew point was 75, making the relative humidity 66%. Winds were south at 8 miles an hour. The pressure was 29.92 inches and falling. In Bossier City, at Barksdale Air Force Base, skies were clear, with a temperature of 90 degrees. The dew point was 74, making the relative humidity 59%, producing a heat index of 99. Winds were south at 10 miles an hour. The pressure was 29.92 inches and steady. And in downtown Shreveport, skies were clear. The temperature was 89 degrees. And winds were south at 8 miles an hour. Once again in Shreveport, it was 88 degrees with partly cloudy skies at 8 p.m. Around the local area at 8 p.m., in Texarkana, clear and 89. Wind south at 7 miles an hour. El Dorado, clear and 85. Wind south at 5 miles an hour. Monroe, clear and 88. Wind south at 5 miles an hour. Natchitoches, clear and 88. Wind south at 5 miles an hour. Marshall, clear and 88. Wind south at 7 miles an hour. And at Longview, clear and 89 degrees. Wind south at 10 miles an hour. Elsewhere across the four-state area, over at Dallas, partly cloudy and 92. Oklahoma City, partly cloudy and 89. Little Rock, partly cloudy and 87. Jackson, Mississippi, partly cloudy and 86. Baton Rouge, clear and 87. And at Houston, partly cloudy and 88 degrees. For the most current information, check us out on the web at www.weather.gov/SHP. The Shreveport Climate Summary for this evening, as of 5 p.m., June 27, 2026. Today's high temperature was 92 degrees. The normal high is 93. The record high is 102 degrees, which was last set in 2009. Today's low temperature was 78 degrees. The normal low is 72. The record low is 57 degrees, which was set in 1974. No precipitation fell today, which leaves the monthly total at 7.55 inches. This is 3.25 inches above the normal amount of 4.30 inches for June. The total precipitation for the year still stands at 23.63 inches, which is 3.92 inches below normal. Sunset tonight is at 8:26 p.m. Sunrise tomorrow is at 6:11 a.m. Now let's check on your local forecast. Tonight, mostly clear. Lows in the upper 70s. South winds 5 to 10 miles per hour with gusts up to 20 miles per hour. Sunday, mostly cloudy in the morning, then clearing. Highs in the mid-90s. Southwest winds 5 to 10 miles per hour with gusts up to 20 miles per hour. Sunday night, mostly clear. Lows in the upper 70s. South winds 5 to 10 miles per hour. Monday, partly cloudy in the morning, then becoming sunny. Hot with highs in the mid-90s. South winds around 5 miles per hour. Monday night, clear. Lows in the upper 70s. South winds around 5 miles per hour. Tuesday, mostly sunny.
Highs in the mid-90s. Tuesday night, clear. Lows in the upper 70s. Wednesday, mostly sunny. Highs in the mid-90s. Wednesday night, mostly clear. Lows in the mid-70s. Thursday, partly cloudy with a chance of showers. A slight chance of thunderstorms in the morning, then a chance of thunderstorms in the afternoon. Highs in the lower 90s. Chance of rain 40%. Thursday night, partly cloudy. Lows in the upper 70s. Friday, partly cloudy with a slight chance of thunderstorms. A chance of showers, mainly in the morning. Highs in the mid-90s. Chance of rain 30%. Friday night, mostly clear. Lows in the upper 70s. Independence Day, partly cloudy. A slight chance of showers and thunderstorms in the afternoon. Hot with highs in the mid-90s. Chance of rain 20%. Heat index values up to 105 in the afternoon. 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Be sure to follow us on Facebook. Here's a look at local weather conditions as of 8 p.m. At the top of the hour, skies were partly cloudy in Shreveport. The temperature was 88 degrees at the regional airport. The dew point was 75, making the relative humidity 66%. Winds were south at 8 miles an hour. The pressure was 29.92 inches and falling. In Bossier City, at Barksdale Air Force Base, skies were clear, with a temperature of 90 degrees. The dew point was 74, making the relative humidity 59%, producing a heat index of 99. Winds were south at 10 miles an hour. The pressure was 29.92 inches and steady. And in downtown Shreveport, skies were clear. The temperature was 89 degrees. And winds were south at 8 miles an hour. Once again in Shreveport, it was 88 degrees with partly cloudy skies at 8 p.m. Here is your area's open water boating forecast. Wind gusts may be higher. Tonight, mostly clear. Lows in the upper 70s. South winds 10 to 15 miles per hour. Sunday, mostly cloudy in the morning then clearing. Windy. Highs in the mid-90s. South winds 15 to 20 miles per hour. Heat index readings 102 to 105. Sunday night, mostly clear. Lows in the upper 70s. South winds 10 to 15 miles per hour. Monday, mostly sunny. Highs in the mid-90s. South winds 10 to 15 miles per hour. Monday night, clear. Lows in the upper 70s. South winds 10 to 15 miles per hour. Tuesday, sunny. Highs in the mid-90s. Tuesday night, clear. Lows in the mid-70s. Wednesday, mostly sunny. Highs in the mid-90s. Wednesday night, mostly clear. Lows in the mid-70s. Thursday, partly cloudy. Chance of showers and slight chance of thunderstorms in the morning, then a chance of showers and thunderstorms in the afternoon. Highs in the mid-90s. Chance of precipitation 40%. Thursday night, partly cloudy. Lows in the mid-70s. Friday, partly cloudy. Chance of showers and slight chance of thunderstorms in the morning, then a slight chance of showers and thunderstorms in the afternoon. Highs in the mid-90s. Chance of precipitation 30%. Friday night, mostly clear. Lows in the upper 70s. Independence Day, partly cloudy. A 20% chance of showers and thunderstorms in the afternoon. Highs in the upper 90s. Around the local area at 8 p.m. in Texarkana, clear and 89. Wind south at 7 miles an hour. El Dorado, clear and 85. Wind south at 5 miles an hour. Monroe, clear and 88. Wind south at 5 miles an hour.
Nightish, clear and 88. Wind south at 5 miles an hour. Marshall, clear and 88. Wind south at 7 miles an hour. And at Longview, clear and 89 degrees. Clear and 89 degrees. Wind south at 10 miles an hour. Elsewhere across the four-state area, over at Dallas, partly cloudy and 92. Oklahoma City, partly cloudy and 89. Little Rock, partly cloudy and 87. Jackson, Mississippi, partly cloudy and 86. Baton Rouge, clear and 87. And at Houston, partly cloudy and 88 degrees. For the most current information, check us out on the web at www.weather.gov/sht. The Shreveport Climate Summary for this evening, as of 5 p.m., June 27, 2026. Today's high temperature was 92 degrees. The normal high is 93. The record high is 102 degrees, which was last set in 2009. Today's low temperature was 78 degrees. The normal low is 72. The record low is 57 degrees, which was set in 1974. No precipitation fell today, which leaves the monthly total at 7.55 inches. This is 3.25 inches above the normal amount of 4.30 inches for June. The total precipitation for the year still stands at 23.63 inches, which is 3.92 inches below normal. Sunset tonight is at 8:26 p.m. Sunrise tomorrow is at 6:11 a.m. Now let's check on your local forecast. Tonight, mostly clear. Lows in the upper 70s. South winds 5 to 10 miles per hour with gusts up to 20 miles per hour. Sunday, mostly cloudy in the morning, then clearing. Highs in the mid-90s. Southwest winds 5 to 10 miles per hour with gusts up to 20 miles per hour. Sunday night, mostly clear. Lows in the upper 70s. South winds 5 to 10 miles per hour. Monday, partly cloudy in the morning, then becoming sunny. Hot with highs in the mid-90s. South winds around 5 miles per hour. Monday night, clear. Lows in the upper 70s. South winds around 5 miles per hour. Tuesday, mostly sunny. Highs in the mid-90s. Tuesday night, clear. Lows in the upper 70s. Wednesday, mostly sunny. Highs in the mid-90s. Wednesday night, mostly clear. Lows in the mid-70s. Thursday, partly cloudy with a chance of showers. A slight chance of thunderstorms in the morning, then a chance of thunderstorms in the afternoon. Highs in the lower 90s. Chance of rain 40%. Thursday night, partly cloudy. Lows in the upper 70s. Friday, partly cloudy with a slight chance of thunderstorms. A chance of showers, mainly in the morning. Highs in the mid-90s. Chance of rain 30%. Friday night, mostly clear. Lows in the upper 70s. Independence Day, partly cloudy. A slight chance of showers and thunderstorms in the afternoon. Hot with highs in the mid-90s. Chance of rain 20%. Heat index values up to 105 in the afternoon. 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Be sure to follow us on Facebook. Here's a look at local weather conditions as of 8 p.m. At the top of the hour, skies were partly cloudy in Shreveport.
The temperature was 88 degrees at the regional airport. The dew point was 75.

Check on your local forecast. Tonight, mostly clear. Lows in the upper 70s. South winds 5 to 10 miles per hour with gusts up to 20 miles per hour. Sunday, mostly cloudy in the morning, then clearing. Highs in the mid-90s. Southwest winds 5 to 10 miles per hour with gusts up to 20 miles per hour. Sunday night, mostly clear. Lows in the upper 70s. South winds 5 to 10 miles per hour. Monday, partly cloudy in the morning, then becoming sunny. Hot with highs in the mid-90s. South winds around 5 miles per hour. Monday night, clear. Lows in the upper 70s. South winds around 5 miles per hour. Tuesday, mostly sunny. Highs in the mid-90s. Tuesday night, clear. Lows in the upper 70s. Wednesday, mostly sunny. Highs in the mid-90s. Wednesday night, mostly clear. Lows in the mid-70s. Thursday, partly cloudy with a chance of showers. A slight chance of thunderstorms in the morning, then a chance of thunderstorms in the afternoon. Highs in the lower 90s. Chance of rain 40%. Thursday night, partly cloudy. Lows in the upper 70s. Friday, partly cloudy with a slight chance of thunderstorms. A chance of showers, mainly in the morning. Highs in the mid-90s. Chance of rain 30%. Friday night, mostly clear. Lows in the upper 70s. Independence Day, partly cloudy. A slight chance of showers and thunderstorms in the afternoon. Hot with highs in the mid-90s. Chance of rain 20%. Heat index values up to 105 in the afternoon. 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Be sure to follow us on Facebook. Here's a look at local weather conditions as of 8 p.m. At the top of the hour, skies were partly cloudy in Shreveport. The temperature was 88 degrees at the regional airport. The dew point was 75, making the relative humidity 66%. Winds were south at 8 miles an hour. The pressure was 29.92 inches and falling. In Bossier City, at Barksdale Air Force Base, skies were clear, with a temperature of 90 degrees. The dew point was 74, making the relative humidity 59%, producing a heat index of 99. Winds were south at 10 miles an hour. The pressure was 29.92 inches and steady. And in downtown Shreveport, skies were clear. The temperature was 89 degrees. And winds were south at 8 miles an hour. Once again in Shreveport, it was 88 degrees with partly cloudy skies at 8 p.m. Around the local area at 8 p.m., in Texarkana, clear and 89. Wind south at 7 miles an hour. El Dorado, clear and 85. Wind south at 5 miles an hour. Monroe, clear and 88. Wind south at 5 miles an hour. Natchitoches, clear and 88. Wind south at 5 miles an hour. Marshall, clear and 88. Wind south at 7 miles an hour. And at Longview, clear and 89 degrees. Wind south at 10 miles an hour. Elsewhere across the four-state area, over at Dallas, partly cloudy and 92. Oklahoma City, partly cloudy and 89. Little Rock, partly cloudy and 87. Jackson, Mississippi, partly cloudy and 86. Baton Rouge, clear and 87. And at Houston, partly cloudy and 88 degrees. For the most current information, check us out on the web at www.weather.gov/sht. The Shreveport Climate Summary for this evening, as of 5 p.m., June 27, 2026. Today's high temperature was 92 degrees. The normal high is 93. The record high is 102 degrees, which was last set in 2009.
Today's low temperature was 78 degrees. The normal low is 72. The record low is 57 degrees, which was set in 1974. No precipitation fell today, which leaves the monthly total at 7.55 inches. This is 3.25 inches above the normal amount of 4.30 inches for June. The total precipitation for the year still stands at 23.63 inches, which is 3.92 inches below normal. Sunset tonight is at 8:26 p.m. Sunrise tomorrow is at 6:11 a.m. Now let's check on your local forecast. Tonight, mostly clear. Lows in the upper 70s. South winds 5 to 10 miles per hour with gusts up to 20 miles per hour. Sunday, mostly cloudy in the morning, then clearing. Highs in the mid-90s. Southwest winds 5 to 10 miles per hour with gusts up to 20 miles per hour. Sunday night, mostly clear. Lows in the upper 70s. South winds 5 to 10 miles per hour. Monday, partly cloudy in the morning, then becoming sunny. Hot with highs in the mid-90s. South winds around 5 miles per hour. Monday night, clear. Lows in the upper 70s. South winds around 5 miles per hour. Tuesday, mostly sunny. Highs in the mid-90s. Tuesday night, clear. Lows in the upper 70s. Wednesday, mostly sunny. Highs in the mid-90s. Wednesday night, mostly clear. Lows in the mid-70s. Thursday, partly cloudy with a chance of showers. A slight chance of thunderstorms in the morning, then a chance of thunderstorms in the afternoon. Highs in the lower 90s. Chance of rain 40%. Thursday night, partly cloudy. Lows in the upper 70s. Friday, partly cloudy with a slight chance of thunderstorms. A chance of showers, mainly in the morning. Highs in the mid-90s. Chance of rain 30%. Friday night, mostly clear. Lows in the upper 70s. Independence Day, partly cloudy. A slight chance of showers and thunderstorms in the afternoon. Hot with highs in the mid-90s. Chance of rain 20%. Heat index values up to 105 in the afternoon. Here is your area's open water boating forecast. Wind gusts may be higher. Tonight, mostly clear. Lows in the upper 70s. South winds 10 to 15 miles per hour. Sunday, mostly cloudy in the morning then clearing. Windy. Highs in the mid-90s. South winds 15 to 20 miles per hour. Heat index readings 102 to 105. Sunday night, mostly clear. Lows in the upper 70s. South winds 10 to 15 miles per hour. Monday, mostly sunny. Highs in the mid-90s. South winds 10 to 15 miles per hour. Monday night, clear. Lows in the upper 70s. South winds 10 to 15 miles per hour. Tuesday, sunny. Highs in the mid-90s. Tuesday night, clear. Lows in the mid-70s. Wednesday, mostly sunny. Highs in the mid-90s. Wednesday night, mostly clear. Lows in the mid-70s. Thursday, partly cloudy. Chance of showers and slight chance of thunderstorms in the morning, then a chance of showers and thunderstorms in the afternoon. Highs in the mid-90s. Chance of precipitation 40%. Thursday night, partly cloudy. Lows in the mid-70s. Friday, partly cloudy. Chance of showers and slight chance of thunderstorms in the morning, then a slight chance of showers and thunderstorms in the afternoon. Highs in the mid-90s. Chance of precipitation 30%. Friday night, mostly clear. Lows in the upper 70s. Independence Day, partly cloudy. A 20% chance of showers and thunderstorms in the afternoon. Highs in the upper 90s.

space, skies were clear, with a temperature of 90 degrees. The dew point was 74, making the relative humidity 59%, producing a heat index of 99. Winds were south at 10 miles an hour. The pressure was 29.92 inches and steady. And in downtown Shreveport, skies were clear. The temperature was 89 degrees. And winds were south at 8 miles an hour. Once again in Shreveport, it was 88 degrees with partly cloudy skies at 8 p.m. Around the local area at 8 p.m., in Texarkana, clear and 89. Wind south at 7 miles an hour. El Dorado, clear and 85. Wind south at 5 miles an hour. Monroe, clear and 88. Wind south at 5 miles an hour. Natchitoches, clear and 88. Wind south at 5 miles an hour. Marshall, clear and 88. Wind south at 7 miles an hour. And at Longview, clear and 89 degrees. Wind south at 10 miles an hour. Elsewhere across the four-state area, over at Dallas, partly cloudy and 92. Oklahoma City, partly cloudy and 89. Little Rock, partly cloudy and 87. Jackson, Mississippi, partly cloudy and 86. Baton Rouge, clear and 87. And at Houston, partly cloudy and 88 degrees. For the most current information, check us out on the web at www.weather.gov/sht. The Shreveport Climate Summary for this evening, as of 5 p.m., June 27, 2026. Today's high temperature was 92 degrees. The normal high is 93. The record high is 102 degrees, which was last set in 2009. Today's low temperature was 78 degrees. The normal low is 72. The record low is 57 degrees, which was set in 1974. No precipitation fell today, which leaves the monthly total at 7.55 inches. This is 3.25 inches above the normal amount of 4.30 inches for June. The total precipitation for the year still stands at 23.63 inches, which is 3.92 inches below normal. Sunset tonight is at 8:26 p.m. Sunrise tomorrow is at 6:11 a.m. Now let's check on your local forecast. Tonight, mostly clear. Lows in the upper 70s. South winds 5 to 10 miles per hour with gusts up to 20 miles per hour. Sunday, mostly cloudy in the morning, then clearing. Highs in the mid-90s. Southwest winds 5 to 10 miles per hour with gusts up to 20 miles per hour. Sunday night, mostly clear. Lows in the upper 70s. South winds 5 to 10 miles per hour. Monday, partly cloudy in the morning, then becoming sunny. Hot with highs in the mid-90s. South winds around 5 miles per hour. Monday night, clear. Lows in the upper 70s. South winds around 5 miles per hour. Tuesday, mostly sunny. Highs in the mid-90s. Tuesday night, clear. Lows in the upper 70s. Wednesday, mostly sunny. Highs in the mid-90s. Wednesday night, mostly clear. Lows in the mid-70s. Thursday, partly cloudy with a chance of showers. A slight chance of thunderstorms in the morning, then a chance of thunderstorms in the afternoon. Highs in the lower 90s. Chance of rain 40%. Thursday night, partly cloudy. Lows in the upper 70s. Friday, partly cloudy with a slight chance of thunderstorms. A chance of showers, mainly in the morning. Highs in the mid-90s. Chance of rain 30%. Friday night, mostly clear. Lows in the upper 70s. Independence Day, partly cloudy. A slight chance of showers and thunderstorms in the afternoon. Hot with highs in the mid-90s. Chance of rain 20%. Heat index values up to 105 in the afternoon.

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Be sure to follow us on Facebook. Here's a look at local weather conditions as of 8 p.m. At the top of the hour, skies were partly cloudy in Shreveport. The temperature was 88 degrees at the regional airport. The dew point was 75, making the relative humidity 66%. Winds were south at 8 miles an hour. The pressure was 29.92 inches and falling. In Bossier City, at Barksdale Air Force Base, skies were clear, with a temperature of 90 degrees. The dew point was 74, making the relative humidity 59%, producing a heat index of 99. Winds were south at 10 miles an hour. The pressure was 29.92 inches and steady. And in downtown Shreveport, skies were clear. The temperature was 89 degrees. And winds were south at 8 miles an hour. Once again in Shreveport, it was 88 degrees with partly cloudy skies at 8 p.m. Around the local area at 8 p.m., in Texarkana, clear and 89. Wind south at 7 miles an hour. El Dorado, clear and 85. Wind south at 5 miles an hour. Monroe, clear and 88. Wind south at 5 miles an hour. Natchitoches, clear and 88. Wind south at 5 miles an hour. Marshall, clear and 88. Wind south at 7 miles an hour. And at Longview, clear and 89 degrees. Wind south at 10 miles an hour. Elsewhere across the four-state area, over at Dallas, partly cloudy and 92. Oklahoma City, partly cloudy and 89. Little Rock, partly cloudy and 87. Jackson, Mississippi, partly cloudy and 86. Baton Rouge, clear and 87. And at Houston, partly cloudy and 88 degrees. For the most current information, check us out on the web at www.weather.gov/SHP. The Shreveport Climate Summary for this evening, as of 5 p.m., June 27, 2026. Today's high temperature was 92 degrees. The normal high is 93. The record high is 102 degrees, which was last set in 2009. Today's low temperature was 78 degrees. The normal low is 72. The record low is 57 degrees, which was set in 1974. No precipitation fell today, which leaves the monthly total at 7.55 inches. This is 3.25 inches above the normal amount of 4.30 inches for June. The total precipitation for the year still stands at 23.63 inches, which is 3.92 inches below normal. Sunset tonight is at 8:26 p.m. Sunrise tomorrow is at 6:11 a.m. Now let's check on your local forecast. Tonight, mostly clear. Lows in the upper 70s. South winds 5 to 10 miles per hour with gusts up to 20 miles per hour. Sunday, mostly cloudy in the morning, then clearing. Highs in the mid-90s. Southwest winds 5 to 10 miles per hour with gusts up to 20 miles per hour. Sunday night, mostly clear. Lows in the upper 70s. South winds 5 to 10 miles per hour. Monday, partly cloudy in the morning, then becoming sunny. Hot with highs in the mid-90s. South winds around 5 miles per hour. Monday night, clear. Lows in the upper 70s. South winds around 5 miles per hour. Tuesday, mostly sunny.
highs in the mid-90s. Tuesday night, clear. Lows in the upper 70s. Wednesday, mostly sunny. Highs in the mid-90s. Wednesday night, mostly clear. Lows in the mid-70s. Thursday, partly cloudy with a chance of showers. A slight chance of thunderstorms in the morning, then a chance of thunderstorms in the afternoon. Highs in the lower 90s. Chance of rain 40%. Thursday night, partly cloudy. Lows in the upper 70s. Friday, partly cloudy with a slight chance of thunderstorms. A chance of showers, mainly in the morning. Highs in the mid-90s. Chance of rain 30%. Friday night, mostly clear. Lows in the upper 70s. Independence Day, partly cloudy. A slight chance of showers and thunderstorms in the afternoon. Hot with highs in the mid-90s. Chance of rain 20%. Heat index values up to 105 in the afternoon. 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Be sure to follow us on Facebook. Here's a look at local weather conditions as of 9 p.m. At the top of the hour, skies were partly cloudy in Shreveport. The temperature was 84 degrees at the regional airport. The dew point was 75, making the relative humidity 74%. Winds were south at 7 miles an hour. The pressure was 29.93 inches and rising. In Bossier City, at Barksdale Air Force Base, skies were clear, with a temperature of 87 degrees. The dew point was 75, making the relative humidity 68%. Winds were south at 12 miles an hour. The pressure was 29.92 inches and steady. And in downtown Shreveport, skies were clear. The temperature was 87 degrees. And winds were south at 9 miles an hour. Once again in Shreveport, it was 84 degrees with partly cloudy skies at 9 p.m. Around the local area at 9 p.m., in Texarkana, clear and 85. Wind south at 7 miles an hour. El Dorado, clear and 81. Wind southeast at 3 miles an hour. Monroe, clear and 85. Wind south at 5 miles an hour. Natchitoches, clear and 83. Wind calm. Marshall, his and 84. Wind south at 3 miles an hour. And at Longview, clear and 85 degrees. Wind south at 7 miles an hour. Elsewhere across the four-state area, over at Dallas, partly cloudy and 90. Oklahoma City, partly cloudy and 85. Little Rock, partly cloudy and 84. Jackson, Mississippi, partly cloudy and 81. Baton Rouge, clear and 85. And at Houston, partly cloudy and 86 degrees. For the most current information, check us out on the web at www.weather.gov/sht. The Shreveport Climate Summary for this evening, as of 5 p.m., June 27, 2026. Today's high temperature was 92 degrees. The normal high is 93. The record high is 102 degrees, which was last set in 2009. Today's low temperature was 78 degrees. The normal low is 72. The record low is 57 degrees, which was set in 1974. No precipitation fell today, which leaves the monthly total at 7.55 inches. This is 3.25 inches above the normal amount of 4.30 inches for June. The total precipitation for the year still stands at 23.63 inches, which is 3.92 inches below normal. Sunset tonight is at 8:26 p.m. Sunrise tomorrow is at 6:11 a.m. Now let's check on your local forecast. Tonight, mostly clear. Lows in the upper 70s. South winds 5 to 10 miles per hour with gusts up to 20 miles per hour. Sunday, mostly cloudy in the morning,
then clearing. Highs in the mid-90s. Southwest winds 5 to 10 miles per hour with gusts up to 20 miles per hour. Sunday night, mostly clear. Lows in the upper 70s. South winds 5 to 10 miles per hour. Monday, partly cloudy in the morning, then becoming sunny. Hot with highs in the mid-90s. South winds around 5 miles per hour. Monday night, clear. Lows in the upper 70s. South winds around 5 miles per hour. Tuesday, mostly sunny. Highs in the mid-90s. Tuesday night, clear. Lows in the upper 70s. Wednesday, mostly sunny. Highs in the mid-90s. Wednesday night, mostly clear. Lows in the mid-70s. Thursday, partly cloudy with a chance of showers. A slight chance of thunderstorms in the morning, then a chance of thunderstorms in the afternoon. Highs in the lower 90s. Chance of rain 40%. Thursday night, partly cloudy. Lows in the upper 70s. Friday, partly cloudy with a slight chance of thunderstorms. A chance of showers, mainly in the morning. Highs in the mid-90s. Chance of rain 30%. Friday night, mostly clear. Lows in the upper 70s. Independence Day, partly cloudy. A slight chance of showers and thunderstorms in the afternoon. Hot with highs in the mid-90s. Chance of rain 20%. Heat index values up to 105 in the afternoon. 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Be sure to follow us on Facebook. Here's a look at local weather conditions as of 9 p.m. At the top of the hour, skies were partly cloudy in Shreveport. The temperature was 84 degrees at the regional airport. The dew point was 75, making the relative humidity 74%. Winds were south at 7 miles an hour. The pressure was 29.93 inches and rising. In Bossier City, at Barksdale Air Force Base, skies were clear, with a temperature of 87 degrees. The dew point was 75, making the relative humidity 68%. Winds were south at 12 miles an hour. The pressure was 29.92 inches and steady. And in downtown Shreveport, skies were clear. The temperature was 87 degrees. And winds were south at 9 miles an hour. Once again in Shreveport, it was 84 degrees with partly cloudy skies at 9 p.m. Around the local area at 9 p.m., in Texarkana, clear and 85. Wind south at 7 miles an hour. El Dorado, clear and 81. Wind southeast at 3 miles an hour. Monroe, clear and 85. Wind south at 5 miles an hour. Natchitoches, clear and 83. Wind calm. Marshall, haze and 84. Wind south at 3 miles an hour. And at Longview, clear and 85 degrees. Wind south at 7 miles an hour. Elsewhere across the four-state area, over at Dallas, partly cloudy and 90. Oklahoma City, partly cloudy and 85. Little Rock, partly cloudy and 84. Jackson, Mississippi, partly cloudy and 81. Baton Rouge, clear and 85. And at Houston, partly cloudy and 86 degrees. 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The Shreveport Climate Summary for this evening, as of 5 p.m.,
June 27th, 2026. Today's high temperature was 92 degrees. The normal high is 93. The record high is 102 degrees, which was last set in 2009. Today's low temperature was 78 degrees. The normal low is 72. The record low is 57 degrees, which was set in 1974. No precipitation fell today, which leaves the monthly total at 7.55 inches. This is 3.25 inches above the normal amount of 4.30 inches for June. The total precipitation for the year still stands at 23.63 inches, which is 3.92 inches below normal. Sunset tonight is at 8:26 p.m. Sunrise tomorrow is at 6:11 a.m. Now let's check on your local forecast. Tonight, mostly clear. Lows in the upper 70s. South winds 5 to 10 miles per hour with gusts up to 20 miles per hour. Sunday, mostly cloudy in the morning, then clearing. Highs in the mid-90s. Southwest winds 5 to 10 miles per hour with gusts up to 20 miles per hour. Sunday night, mostly clear. Lows in the upper 70s. South winds 5 to 10 miles per hour. Monday, partly cloudy in the morning, then becoming sunny. Hot with highs in the mid-90s. South winds around 5 miles per hour. Monday night, clear. Lows in the upper 70s. South winds around 5 miles per hour. Tuesday, mostly sunny. Highs in the mid-90s. Tuesday night, clear. Lows in the upper 70s. Wednesday, mostly sunny. Highs in the mid-90s. Wednesday night, mostly clear. Lows in the mid-70s. Thursday, partly cloudy with a chance of showers. A slight chance of thunderstorms in the morning, then a chance of thunderstorms in the afternoon. Highs in the lower 90s. Chance of rain 40%. Thursday night, partly cloudy. Lows in the upper 70s. Friday, partly cloudy with a slight chance of thunderstorms. A chance of showers, mainly in the morning. Highs in the mid-90s. Chance of rain 30%. Friday night, mostly clear. Lows in the upper 70s. Independence Day, partly cloudy. A slight chance of showers and thunderstorms in the afternoon. Hot with highs in the mid-90s. Chance of rain 20%. Heat index values up to 105 in the afternoon. 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Be sure to follow us on Facebook. Here's a look at local weather conditions as of 9 p.m. At the top of the hour, skies were partly cloudy in Shreveport. The temperature was 84 degrees at the regional airport. The dew point was 75, making the relative humidity 74%. Winds were south at 7 miles an hour. The pressure was 29.93 inches and rising. In Bossier City, at Barksdale Air Force Base, skies were clear, with a temperature of 87 degrees. The dew point was 75, making the relative humidity 68%. Winds were south at 12 miles an hour. The pressure was 29.92 inches and steady. And in downtown Shreveport, skies were clear. The temperature was 87 degrees. And winds were south at 9 miles an hour. Once again in Shreveport, it was 84 degrees with partly cloudy skies at 9 p.m. Around the local area at 9 p.m., in Texarkana, clear and 85. Wind south at 7 miles an hour. El Dorado, clear and 81. Wind southeast at 3 miles an hour. Monroe, clear and 85. Wind south at 5 miles an hour. Nacogdoches, clear and 83. Wind calm. Marshall, haze and 84. Wind south at 3 miles an hour. And at Longview, clear and 85 degrees.
Wind south at 7.

miles an hour. Elsewhere across the four-state area, over at Dallas, partly cloudy and 90. Oklahoma City, partly cloudy and 85. Little Rock, partly cloudy and 84. Jackson, Mississippi, partly cloudy and 81. Baton Rouge, clear and 85. And at Houston, partly cloudy and 86 degrees. For the most current information, check us out on the web at www.weather.gov/sht. The Shreveport Climate Summary for this evening, as of 5 p.m., June 27, 2026. Today's high temperature was 92 degrees. The normal high is 93. The record high is 102 degrees, which was last set in 2009. Today's low temperature was 78 degrees. The normal low is 72. The record low is 57 degrees, which was set in 1974. No precipitation fell today, which leaves the monthly total at 7.55 inches. This is 3.25 inches above the normal amount of 4.30 inches for June. The total precipitation for the year still stands at 23.63 inches, which is 3.92 inches below normal. Sunset tonight is at 8:26 p.m. Sunrise tomorrow is at 6:11 a.m. Here is your area's open water boating forecast. Wind gusts may be higher. Tonight, mostly clear. Lows in the upper 70s. South winds 10 to 15 miles per hour. Sunday, mostly cloudy in the morning then clearing. Windy. Highs in the mid-90s. South winds 15 to 20 miles per hour. Heat index readings 102 to 105. Sunday night, mostly clear. Lows in the upper 70s. South winds 10 to 15 miles per hour. Monday, mostly sunny. Highs in the mid-90s. South winds 10 to 15 miles per hour. Monday night, clear. Lows in the upper 70s. South winds 10 to 15 miles per hour. Tuesday, sunny. Highs in the mid-90s. Tuesday night, clear. Lows in the mid-70s. Wednesday, mostly sunny. Highs in the mid-90s. Wednesday night, mostly clear. Lows in the mid-70s. Thursday, partly cloudy. Chance of showers and slight chance of thunderstorms in the morning, then a chance of showers and thunderstorms in the afternoon. Highs in the mid-90s. Chance of precipitation 40%. Thursday night, partly cloudy. Lows in the mid-70s. Friday, partly cloudy. Chance of showers and slight chance of thunderstorms in the morning, then a slight chance of showers and thunderstorms in the afternoon. Highs in the mid-90s. Chance of precipitation 30%. Friday night, mostly clear. Lows in the upper 70s. Independence Day, partly cloudy. A 20% chance of showers and thunderstorms in the afternoon. Highs in the upper 90s. Now let's check on your local forecast. Tonight, mostly clear. Lows in the upper 70s. South winds 5 to 10 miles per hour with gusts up to 20 miles per hour. Sunday, mostly cloudy in the morning, then clearing. Highs in the mid-90s. Southwest winds 5 to 10 miles per hour with gusts up to 20 miles per hour. Sunday night, mostly clear. Lows in the upper 70s. South winds 5 to 10 miles per hour. Monday, partly cloudy in the morning, then becoming sunny. Hot with highs in the mid-90s. South winds around 5 miles per hour. Monday night, clear. Lows in the upper 70s. Monday night, clear. Lows in the upper 70s. South winds around 5 miles per hour. Tuesday, mostly sunny. Highs in the mid-90s. Tuesday night, clear. Lows in the upper 70s. Wednesday, mostly sunny. Highs in the mid-90s. Wednesday night, mostly clear.

lows in the mid-70s. Thursday, partly cloudy with a chance of showers. A slight chance of thunderstorms in the morning, then a chance of thunderstorms in the afternoon. Highs in the lower 90s. Chance of rain 40%. Thursday night, partly cloudy. Lows in the upper 70s. Friday, partly cloudy with a slight chance of thunderstorms. A chance of showers, mainly in the morning. Highs in the mid-90s. Chance of rain 30%. Friday night, mostly clear. Lows in the upper 70s. Independence Day, partly cloudy. A slight chance of showers and thunderstorms in the afternoon. Hot with highs in the mid-90s. Chance of rain 20%. Heat index values up to 105 in the afternoon. 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Be sure to follow us on Facebook. Here's a look at local weather conditions as of 9 p.m. At the top of the hour, skies were partly cloudy in Shreveport. The temperature was 84 degrees at the regional airport. The dew point was 75, making the relative humidity 74%. Winds were south at 7 miles an hour. The pressure was 29.93 inches and rising. In Bossier City, at Barksdale Air Force Base, skies were clear, with a temperature of 87 degrees. The dew point was 75, making the relative humidity 68%. Winds were south at 12 miles an hour. The pressure was 29.92 inches and steady. And in downtown Shreveport, skies were clear. The temperature was 87 degrees. And winds were south at 9 miles an hour. Once again in Shreveport, it was 84 degrees with partly cloudy skies at 9 p.m. Around the local area at 9 p.m., in Texarkana, clear and 85. Wind south at 7 miles an hour. El Dorado, clear and 81. Wind southeast at 3 miles an hour. Monroe, clear and 85. Wind south at 5 miles an hour. Natchitoches, clear and 83. Wind calm. Marshall, haze and 84. Wind south at 3 miles an hour. And at Longview, clear and 85 degrees. Wind south at 7 miles an hour. Elsewhere across the four-state area, over at Dallas, partly cloudy and 90. Oklahoma City, partly cloudy and 85. Little Rock, partly cloudy and 84. Jackson, Mississippi, partly cloudy and 81. Baton Rouge, clear and 85. And at Houston, partly cloudy and 86 degrees. For the most current information, check us out on the web at www.weather.gov/sht. 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The Shreveport climate summary for this evening, as of 5 p.m., June 27, 2026. Today's high temperature was 92 degrees. The normal high is 93. The record high is 102 degrees, which was last set in 2009. Today's low temperature was 78 degrees. The normal low is 72. The record low is 57 degrees, which was set in 1974. No precipitation fell today, which leaves the monthly total at 7.55 inches. This is 3.25 inches above the normal amount of 4.30 inches for June. The total precipitation for the year still stands at 23.63 inches, which is 3.92 inches below normal. Sunset tonight is at 8:26 p.m. Sunrise tomorrow is at 6:11 a.m.
Now let's check on your local forecast. Tonight, mostly clear. Lows in the upper 70s. South winds 5 to 10 miles per hour with gusts up to 20 miles per hour. Sunday, mostly cloudy in the morning, then clearing. Highs in the mid-90s. Southwest winds 5 to 10 miles per hour with gusts up to 20 miles per hour. Sunday night, mostly clear. Lows in the upper 70s. South winds 5 to 10 miles per hour. Monday, partly cloudy in the morning, then becoming sunny. Hot with highs in the mid-90s. South winds around 5 miles per hour. Monday night, clear. Lows in the upper 70s. South winds around 5 miles per hour. Tuesday, mostly sunny. Highs in the mid-90s. Tuesday night, clear. Lows in the upper 70s. Wednesday, mostly sunny. Highs in the mid-90s. Wednesday night, mostly clear. Lows in the mid-70s. Thursday, partly cloudy with a chance of showers. A slight chance of thunderstorms in the morning, then a chance of thunderstorms in the afternoon. Highs in the lower 90s. Chance of rain 40%. Thursday night, partly cloudy. Lows in the upper 70s. Friday, partly cloudy with a slight chance of thunderstorms. A chance of showers, mainly in the morning. Highs in the mid-90s. Chance of rain 30%. Friday night, mostly clear. Lows in the upper 70s. Independence Day, partly cloudy. A slight chance of showers and thunderstorms in the afternoon. Hot with highs in the mid-90s. Chance of rain 20%. Heat index values up to 105 in the afternoon. 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Be sure to follow us on Facebook. Here's a look at local weather conditions as of 9 p.m. At the top of the hour, skies were partly cloudy in Shreveport. The temperature was 84 degrees at the regional airport. The dew point was 75, making the relative humidity 74%. Winds were south at 7 miles an hour. The pressure was 29.93 inches and rising. In Bossier City, at Barksdale Air Force Base, skies were clear, with a temperature of 87 degrees. The dew point was 75, making the relative humidity 68%. Winds were south at 12 miles an hour. The pressure was 29.92 inches and steady. And in downtown Shreveport, skies were clear. The temperature was 87 degrees. And winds were south at 9 miles an hour. Once again in Shreveport, it was 84 degrees with partly cloudy skies at 9 p.m. Around the local area at 9 p.m., in Texarkana, clear and 85. Wind south at 7 miles an hour. El Dorado, clear and 81. Wind southeast at 3 miles an hour. Monroe, clear and 85. Wind south at 5 miles an hour. Nacogdoches, clear and 83. Wind calm. Marshall, haze and 84. Wind south at 3 miles an hour. And at Longview, clear and 85 degrees. Wind south at 7 miles an hour. Elsewhere across the four-state area, over at Dallas, partly cloudy and 90. Oklahoma City, partly cloudy and 85. Little Rock, partly cloudy and 84. Jackson, Mississippi, partly cloudy and 81. Baton Rouge, clear and 85. And at Houston, partly cloudy and 86 degrees. For the most current information, check us out on the web at www.weather.gov/sht. The Shreveport Climate Summary for this evening, as of 5 p.m., June 27, 2026. Today's high temperature was 92 degrees. The normal high is 93. The record high is 102 degrees, which was last set in 2009.
Today's low temperature was 78 degrees. The normal low is 72. The record low is 57 degrees, which was set in 1974. No precipitation fell today, which leaves the monthly total at 7.55 inches. This is 3.25 inches above the normal amount of 4.30 inches for June. The total precipitation for the year still stands at 23.63 inches, which is 3.92 inches below normal. Sunset tonight is at 8:26 p.m. Sunrise tomorrow is at 6:11 a.m. Now let's check on your local forecast. Tonight, mostly clear. Lows in the upper 70s. South winds 5 to 10 miles per hour with gusts up to 20 miles per hour. Sunday, mostly cloudy in the morning, then clearing. Highs in the mid-90s. Southwest winds 5 to 10 miles per hour with gusts up to 20 miles per hour. Sunday night, mostly clear. Lows in the upper 70s. South winds 5 to 10 miles per hour. Monday, partly cloudy in the morning, then becoming sunny. Hot with highs in the mid-90s. South winds around 5 miles per hour. Monday night, clear. Lows in the upper 70s. South winds around 5 miles per hour. Tuesday, mostly sunny. Highs in the mid-90s. Tuesday night, clear. Lows in the upper 70s. Wednesday, mostly sunny. Highs in the mid-90s. Wednesday night, mostly clear. Lows in the mid-70s. Thursday, partly cloudy with a chance of showers. A slight chance of thunderstorms in the morning, then a chance of thunderstorms in the afternoon. Highs in the lower 90s. Chance of rain 40%. Thursday night, partly cloudy. Lows in the upper 70s. Friday, partly cloudy with a slight chance of thunderstorms. A chance of showers, mainly in the morning. Highs in the mid-90s. Chance of rain 30%. Friday night, mostly clear. Lows in the upper 70s. Independence Day, partly cloudy. A slight chance of showers and thunderstorms in the afternoon. Hot with highs in the mid-90s. Chance of rain 20%. Heat index values up to 105 in the afternoon. 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Be sure to follow us on Facebook. Here's a look at local weather conditions as of 9 p.m. At the top of the hour, skies were partly cloudy in Shreveport. The temperature was 84 degrees at the regional airport. The dew point was 75, making the relative humidity 74%. Winds were south at 7 miles an hour. The pressure was 29.93 inches and rising. In Bossier City, at Barksdale Air Force Base, skies were clear, with a temperature of 87 degrees. The dew point was 75, making the relative humidity 68%. Winds were south at 12 miles an hour. The pressure was 29.92 inches and steady. And in downtown Shreveport, skies were clear. The temperature was 87 degrees. And winds were south at 9 miles an hour. Once again in Shreveport, it was 84 degrees with partly cloudy skies at 9 p.m. Around the local area at 9 p.m., in Texarkana, clear and 85. Wind south at 7 miles an hour. El Dorado, clear and 81. Wind southeast at 3 miles an hour. Monroe, clear and 85. Wind south at 5 miles an hour. Natchitoches, clear and 83. Wind calm. Marshall, Hays and 84. Wind south at 3 miles an hour. And at Longview, clear and 85 degrees. Wind south at 7 miles an hour. Elsewhere across the four-state area, over at Dallas, partly cloudy and 90. Oklahoma City, partly cloudy and 85. Little Rock,
partly cloudy and 84. Jackson, Mississippi, partly cloudy and 81. Baton Rouge, clear and 85. And at Houston, partly cloudy and 86 degrees. For the most current information, check us out on the web at www.weather.gov/sht. The Shreveport Climate Summary for this evening, as of 5 p.m., June 27, 2026. Today's high temperature was 92 degrees. The normal high is 93. The record high is 102 degrees, which was last set in 2009. Today's low temperature was 78 degrees. The normal low is 72. The record low is 57 degrees, which was set in 1974. No precipitation fell today, which leaves the monthly total at 7.55 inches. This is 3.25 inches above the normal amount of 4.30 inches for June. The total precipitation for the year still stands at 23.63 inches, which is 3.92 inches below normal. Sunset tonight is at 8:26 p.m. Sunrise tomorrow is at 6:11 a.m. Now let's check on your local forecast. Tonight, mostly clear. Lows in the upper 70s. South winds 5 to 10 miles per hour with gusts up to 20 miles per hour. Sunday, mostly cloudy in the morning, then clearing. Highs in the mid-90s. Southwest winds 5 to 10 miles per hour with gusts up to 20 miles per hour. Sunday night, mostly clear. Lows in the upper 70s. South winds 5 to 10 miles per hour. Monday, partly cloudy in the morning, then becoming sunny. Hot with highs in the mid-90s. South winds around 5 miles per hour. Monday night, clear. Lows in the upper 70s. South winds around 5 miles per hour. Tuesday, mostly sunny. Highs in the mid-90s. Tuesday night, clear. Lows in the upper 70s. Wednesday, mostly sunny. Highs in the mid-90s. Wednesday night, mostly clear. Lows in the mid-70s. Thursday, partly cloudy with a chance of showers. A slight chance of thunderstorms in the morning, then a chance of thunderstorms in the afternoon. Highs in the lower 90s. Chance of rain 40%. Thursday night, partly cloudy. Lows in the upper 70s. Friday, partly cloudy with a slight chance of thunderstorms. A chance of showers, mainly in the morning. Highs in the mid-90s. Chance of rain 30%. Friday night, mostly clear. Lows in the upper 70s. Independence Day, partly cloudy. A slight chance of showers and thunderstorms in the afternoon. Hot with highs in the mid-90s. Chance of rain 20%. Heat index values up to 105 in the afternoon. 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Be sure to follow us on Facebook. Here's a look at local weather conditions as of 9 p.m. At the top of the hour, skies were partly cloudy in Shreveport. The temperature was 84 degrees at the regional airport. The dew point was 75, making the relative humidity 74%. Winds were south at 7 miles an hour. The pressure was 29.93 inches and rising. In Bossier City, at Barksdale Air Force Base, skies were clear, with a temperature of 87 degrees. The dew point was 75, making the relative humidity 68%. Winds were south at 12 miles an hour.
The pressure was 29.92 inches and steady.

and in downtown Shreveport, skies were clear. The temperature was 87 degrees, and winds were south at 9 miles an hour. Once again in Shreveport, it was 84 degrees with partly cloudy skies at 9 p.m. Around the local area at 9 p.m., in Texarkana, clear and 85. Wind south at 7 miles an hour. El Dorado, clear and 81. Wind southeast at 3 miles an hour. Monroe, clear and 85. Wind south at 5 miles an hour. Nacogdoches, clear and 83. Wind calm. Marshall, haze and 84. Wind south at 3 miles an hour. And at Longview, clear and 85 degrees. Wind south at 7 miles an hour. Elsewhere across the four-state area, over at Dallas, partly cloudy and 90. Oklahoma City, partly cloudy and 85. Little Rock, partly cloudy and 84. Jackson, Mississippi, partly cloudy and 81. Baton Rouge, clear and 85. And at Houston, partly cloudy and 86 degrees. For the most current information, check us out on the web at www.weather.gov/sht. The Shreveport Climate Summary for this evening, as of 5 p.m., June 27, 2026. Today's high temperature was 92 degrees. The normal high is 93. The record high is 102 degrees, which was last set in 2009. Today's low temperature was 78 degrees. The normal low is 72. The record low is 57 degrees, which was set in 1974. No precipitation fell today, which leaves the monthly total at 7.55 inches. This is 3.25 inches above the normal amount of 4.30 inches for June. The total precipitation for the year still stands at 23.63 inches, which is 3.92 inches below normal. Sunset tonight is at 8:26 p.m. Sunrise tomorrow is at 6:11 a.m. Now let's check on your local forecast. Tonight, mostly clear. Lows in the upper 70s. South winds 5 to 10 miles per hour with gusts up to 20 miles per hour. Sunday, mostly cloudy in the morning, then clearing. Highs in the mid-90s. Southwest winds 5 to 10 miles per hour with gusts up to 20 miles per hour. Sunday night, mostly clear. Lows in the upper 70s. South winds 5 to 10 miles per hour. Monday, partly cloudy in the morning, then becoming sunny. Hot with highs in the mid-90s. South winds around 5 miles per hour. Monday night, clear. Lows in the upper 70s. South winds around 5 miles per hour. Tuesday, mostly sunny. Highs in the mid-90s. Tuesday night, clear. Lows in the upper 70s. Wednesday, mostly sunny. Highs in the mid-90s. Wednesday night, mostly clear. Lows in the mid-70s. Thursday, partly cloudy with a chance of showers. A slight chance of thunderstorms in the morning, then a chance of thunderstorms in the afternoon. Highs in the lower 90s. Chance of rain 40%. Thursday night, partly cloudy. Lows in the upper 70s. Friday, partly cloudy with a slight chance of thunderstorms. A chance of showers, mainly in the morning. Highs in the mid-90s. Chance of rain 30%. Friday night, mostly clear. Lows in the upper 70s. Independence Day, partly cloudy. A slight chance of showers and thunderstorms in the afternoon. Hot with highs in the mid-90s. Chance of rain 20%. Heat index values up to 105 in the afternoon. 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Be sure to follow us on Facebook. Here's a look at local weather conditions as of 9 p.m. At the top of the hour, sky
skies were partly cloudy in Shreveport. The temperature was 84 degrees at the regional airport. The dew point was 75, making the relative humidity 74%. Winds were south at 7 miles an hour. The pressure was 29.93 inches and rising. In Bossier City, at Barksdale Air Force Base, skies were clear, with a temperature of 87 degrees. The dew point was 75, making the relative humidity 68%. Winds were south at 12 miles an hour. The pressure was 29.92 inches and steady. And in downtown Shreveport, skies were clear. The temperature was 87 degrees. And winds were south at 9 miles an hour. Once again in Shreveport, it was 84 degrees with partly cloudy skies at 9 p.m. Around the local area at 9 p.m., in Texarkana, clear and 85. Wind south at 7 miles an hour. El Dorado, clear and 81. Wind southeast at 3 miles an hour. Monroe, clear and 85. Wind south at 5 miles an hour. Natchitoches, clear and 83. Wind calm. Marshall, haze and 84. Wind south at 3 miles an hour. And at Longview, clear and 85 degrees. Wind south at 7 miles an hour. Elsewhere across the four-state area, over at Dallas, partly cloudy and 90. Oklahoma City, partly cloudy and 85. Little Rock, partly cloudy and 84. Jackson, Mississippi, partly cloudy and 81. Baton Rouge, clear and 85. And at Houston, partly cloudy and 86 degrees. For the most current information, check us out on the web at www.weather.gov/SHP. Here is your area's open water boating forecast. Wind gusts may be higher. Tonight, mostly clear. Lows in the upper 70s. South winds 10 to 15 miles per hour. Sunday, mostly cloudy in the morning then clearing. Windy. Highs in the mid-90s. South winds 15 to 20 miles per hour. Heat index readings 102 to 105. Sunday night, mostly clear. Lows in the upper 70s. South winds 10 to 15 miles per hour. Monday, mostly sunny. Highs in the mid-90s. South winds 10 to 15 miles per hour. Monday night, clear. Lows in the upper 70s. South winds 10 to 15 miles per hour. Tuesday, sunny. Highs in the mid-90s. Tuesday night, clear. Lows in the mid-70s. Wednesday, mostly sunny. Highs in the mid-90s. Wednesday night, mostly clear. Lows in the mid-70s. Thursday, partly cloudy. Chance of showers and slight chance of thunderstorms in the morning, then a chance of showers and thunderstorms in the afternoon. Highs in the mid-90s. Chance of precipitation 40%. Thursday night, partly cloudy. Lows in the mid-70s. Friday, partly cloudy. Chance of showers and slight chance of thunderstorms in the morning, then a slight chance of showers and thunderstorms in the afternoon. Highs in the mid-90s. Chance of precipitation 30%. Friday night, mostly clear. Lows in the upper 70s. Independence Day, partly cloudy. A 20% chance of showers and thunderstorms in the afternoon. Highs in the upper 90s. Now let's check on your local forecast. Tonight, mostly clear. Lows in the upper 70s. South winds 5 to 10 miles per hour with gusts up to 20 miles per hour. Sunday, mostly cloudy in the morning, then clearing. Highs in the mid-90s. Southwest winds 5 to 10 miles per hour with gusts up to 20 miles per hour. Sunday night, mostly clear. Lows in the upper 70s. South winds 5 to 10 miles per hour. Monday, partly cloudy in the morning, then becoming sunny,

Thursday night, partly cloudy. Lows in the upper 70s. Friday, partly cloudy with a slight chance of thunderstorms. A chance of showers, mainly in the morning. Highs in the mid-90s. Chance of rain 30%. Friday night, mostly clear. Lows in the upper 70s. Independence Day, partly cloudy. A slight chance of showers and thunderstorms in the afternoon. Hot with highs in the mid-90s. Chance of rain 20%. Heat index values up to 105 in the afternoon. 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Be sure to follow us on Facebook. Here's a look at local weather conditions as of 9 p.m. At the top of the hour, skies were partly cloudy in Shreveport. The temperature was 84 degrees at the regional airport. The dew point was 75, making the relative humidity 74%. Winds were south at 7 miles an hour. The pressure was 29.93 inches and rising. In Bossier City, at Barksdale Air Force Base, skies were clear, with a temperature of 87 degrees. The dew point was 75, making the relative humidity 68%. Winds were south at 12 miles an hour. The pressure was 29.92 inches and steady. And in downtown Shreveport, skies were clear. The temperature was 87 degrees. And winds were south at 9 miles an hour. Once again in Shreveport, it was 84 degrees with partly cloudy skies at 9 p.m. Around the local area at 9 p.m., in Texarkana, clear and 85. Wind south at 7 miles an hour. El Dorado, clear and 81. Wind southeast at 3 miles an hour. Monroe, clear and 85. Wind south at 5 miles an hour. Natchitoches, clear and 83. Wind calm. Marshall, haze and 84. Wind south at 3 miles an hour. And at Longview, clear and 85 degrees. Wind south at 7 miles an hour. Elsewhere across the four-state area, over at Dallas, partly cloudy and 90. Oklahoma City, partly cloudy and 85. Little Rock, partly cloudy and 84. Jackson, Mississippi, partly cloudy and 81. Baton Rouge, clear and 85. And at Houston, partly cloudy and 86 degrees. 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Now let's check on your local forecast. Tonight, mostly clear. Lows in the upper 70s. South winds 5 to 10 miles per hour with gusts up to 20 miles per hour. Sunday, mostly cloudy in the morning, then clearing. Highs in the mid-90s. Southwest winds 5 to 10 miles per hour with gusts up to 20 miles per hour. Sunday night, mostly clear. Lows in the upper 70s. South winds 5 to 10 miles per hour. Monday, partly cloudy in the morning, then becoming sunny. Hot with highs in the mid-90s. South winds around 5 miles per hour. Monday night, clear. Lows in the upper 70s. South winds around 5 miles per hour. Tuesday, mostly sunny. Highs in the mid-90s. Tuesday night, clear. Lows in the upper 70s. Wednesday, mostly sunny. Highs in the mid-90s. Wednesday night, mostly clear. Lows in the mid-70s. Thursday, partly cloudy with a chance.

to showers. A slight chance of thunderstorms in the morning, then a chance of thunderstorms in the afternoon. Highs in the lower 90s. Chance of rain 40%. Thursday night, partly cloudy. Lows in the upper 70s. Friday, partly cloudy with a slight chance of thunderstorms. A chance of showers, mainly in the morning. Highs in the mid-90s. Chance of rain 30%. Friday night, mostly clear. Lows in the upper 70s. Independence Day, partly cloudy. A slight chance of showers and thunderstorms in the afternoon. Hot with highs in the mid-90s. Chance of rain 20%. Heat index values up to 105 in the afternoon. 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Be sure to follow us on Facebook. Here's a look at local weather conditions as of 9 p.m. At the top of the hour, skies were partly cloudy in Shreveport. The temperature was 84 degrees at the regional airport. The dew point was 75, making the relative humidity 74%. Winds were south at 7 miles an hour. The pressure was 29.93 inches and rising. In Bossier City, at Barksdale Air Force Base, skies were clear, with a temperature of 87 degrees. The dew point was 75, making the relative humidity 68%. Winds were south at 12 miles an hour. The pressure was 29.92 inches and steady. And in downtown Shreveport, skies were clear. The temperature was 87 degrees. And winds were south at 9 miles an hour. Once again in Shreveport, it was 84 degrees with partly cloudy skies at 9 p.m. Around the local area at 9 p.m., in Texarkana, clear and 85. Wind south at 7 miles an hour. El Dorado, clear and 81. Wind southeast at 3 miles an hour. Monroe, clear and 85. Wind south at 5 miles an hour. Natchitoches, clear and 83. Wind calm. Marshall, haze and 84. Wind south at 3 miles an hour. And at Longview, clear and 85 degrees. Wind south at 7 miles an hour. Elsewhere across the four-state area, over at Dallas, partly cloudy and 90. Oklahoma City, partly cloudy and 85. Little Rock, partly cloudy and 84. Jackson, Mississippi, partly cloudy and 81. Baton Rouge, clear and 85. And at Houston, partly cloudy and 86 degrees. For the most current information, check us out on the web at www.weather.gov/sht. Around the local area at 10 p.m., in Texarkana, clear and 85. Wind south at 8 miles an hour. El Dorado, clear and 79. Wind southeast at 3 miles an hour. Monroe, clear and 84. Wind south at 6 miles an hour. Natchitoches, clear and 82. Wind south at 7 miles an hour. Marshall, clear and 83. Wind south at 8 miles an hour. And at Longview, clear and 83 degrees. Wind south at 9 miles an hour. Elsewhere across the four-state area, over at Dallas, clear and 88. Oklahoma City, partly cloudy and 83. Little Rock, clear and 84. Jackson, Mississippi, clear and 79. Baton Rouge, clear and 83. And at Houston, partly cloudy and 84 degrees. For the most current information, check us out on the web at www.weather.gov/sht. Now let's check on your local forecast. Tonight, mostly clear. Lows in the upper 70s. South winds 5 to 10 miles per hour with gusts up to 20 miles per hour. Sunday, mostly cloudy in the morning, then clearing. Highs in the mid-90s.
Southwest winds 5 to 10 miles per hour with gusts up to 20 miles per hour. Sunday night, mostly clear. Lows in the upper 70s. South winds 5 to 10 miles per hour. Monday, partly cloudy in the morning, then becoming sunny. Hot with highs in the mid-90s. South winds around 5 miles per hour. Monday night, clear. Lows in the upper 70s. South winds around 5 miles per hour. Tuesday, mostly sunny. Highs in the mid-90s. Tuesday night, clear. Lows in the upper 70s. Wednesday, mostly sunny. Highs in the mid-90s. Wednesday night, mostly clear. Lows in the mid-70s. Thursday, partly cloudy with a chance of showers. A slight chance of thunderstorms in the morning, then a chance of thunderstorms in the afternoon. Highs in the lower 90s. Chance of rain 40%. Thursday night, partly cloudy. Lows in the upper 70s. Friday, partly cloudy with a slight chance of thunderstorms. A chance of showers, mainly in the morning. Highs in the mid-90s. Chance of rain 30%. Friday night, mostly clear. Lows in the upper 70s. Independence Day, partly cloudy. A slight chance of showers and thunderstorms in the afternoon. Hot with highs in the mid-90s. Chance of rain 20%. Heat index values up to 105 in the afternoon. 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Be sure to follow us on Facebook. Here's a look at local weather conditions as of 10 p.m. At the top of the hour, skies were clear in Shreveport. The temperature was 84 degrees at the regional airport. The dew point was 75, making the relative humidity 74%. Winds were south at 8 miles an hour. The pressure was 29.94 inches and rising. In Bossier City, at Barksdale Air Force Base, skies were clear, with a temperature of 87 degrees. The dew point was 76, making the relative humidity 69%. Winds were south at 13 miles an hour. The pressure was 29.93 inches and rising. And in downtown Shreveport, skies were clear. The temperature was 86 degrees. And winds were south at 8 miles an hour. Once again in Shreveport, it was 84 degrees with clear skies at 10 p.m. Around the local area at 10 p.m., in Texarkana, clear and 85. Wind south at 8 miles an hour. El Dorado, clear and 79. Wind southeast at 3 miles an hour. Monroe, clear and 84. Wind south at 6 miles an hour. Nacogdoches, clear and 82. Wind south at 7 miles an hour. Marshall, clear and 83. Wind south at 8 miles an hour. And at Longview, clear and 83 degrees. Wind south at 9 miles an hour. Elsewhere across the four-state area, over at Dallas, clear and 88. Oklahoma City, partly cloudy and 83. Little Rock, clear and 84. Jackson, Mississippi, clear and 79. Baton Rouge, clear and 83. And at Houston, partly cloudy and 84 degrees. For the most current information, check us out on the web at www.weather.gov/SHP. Now let's check on your local forecast. Tonight, mostly clear. Lows in the upper 70s. South winds 5 to 10 miles per hour with gusts up to 20 miles per hour. Sunday, mostly cloudy in the morning, then clearing. Highs in the mid-90s. Southwest winds 5 to 10 miles per hour with gusts up to 20 miles per hour. Sunday night, mostly clear. Lows in the upper 70s. South winds 5 to 10 miles per hour. Monday, partly cloudy in the morning, then becoming sunny.
hot with highs in the mid-90s. South winds around 5 miles per hour. Monday night, clear. Lows in the upper 70s. South winds around 5 miles per hour. Tuesday, mostly sunny. Highs in the mid-90s. Tuesday night, clear. Lows in the upper 70s. Wednesday, mostly sunny. Highs in the mid-90s. Wednesday night, mostly clear. Lows in the mid-70s. Thursday, partly cloudy with a chance of showers. A slight chance of thunderstorms in the morning, then a chance of thunderstorms in the afternoon. Highs in the lower 90s. Chance of rain 40%. Thursday night, partly cloudy. Lows in the upper 70s. Friday, partly cloudy with a slight chance of thunderstorms. A chance of showers, mainly in the morning. Highs in the mid-90s. Chance of rain 30%. Friday night, mostly clear. Lows in the upper 70s. Independence Day, partly cloudy. A slight chance of showers and thunderstorms in the afternoon. Hot with highs in the mid-90s. Chance of rain 20%. Heat index values up to 105 in the afternoon. 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Be sure to follow us on Facebook. Here's a look at local weather conditions as of 10 p.m. At the top of the hour, skies were clear in Shreveport. The temperature was 84 degrees at the regional airport. The dew point was 75, making the relative humidity 74%. Winds were south at 8 miles an hour. The pressure was 29.94 inches and rising. In Bossier City, at Barksdale Air Force Base, skies were clear, with a temperature of 87 degrees. The dew point was 76, making the relative humidity 69%. Winds were south at 13 miles an hour. The pressure was 29.93 inches and rising. And in downtown Shreveport, skies were clear. The temperature was 86 degrees. And winds were south at 8 miles an hour. Once again in Shreveport, it was 84 degrees with clear skies at 10 p.m. This is your NOAA Weather Radio, station WXJ97, operating on a frequency of 162.400 MHz, providing the latest weather information on a 24-hour basis. 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Around the local area at 10 p.m., in Texarkana, clear and 85. Wind south at 8 miles an hour. El Dorado, clear and 79. Wind southeast at 3 miles an hour. Monroe, clear and 84. Wind south at 6 miles an hour. Natchitoches, clear and 82. Wind south at 7 miles an hour. Marshall, clear and 83. Wind south at 8 miles an hour. And at Longview, clear and 83 degrees. Wind south at 9 miles an hour. Elsewhere across the four-state area, over at Dallas, clear and 88. Oklahoma City, partly cloudy and 83. Little Rock, clear and 84. Jackson, Mississippi, clear and 79. Baton Rouge, clear and 83. And at Houston, partly cloudy and 84 degrees. For the most current information, check us out on the web at www.weather.gov/SHP. Now let's check on your local forecast. Tonight, mostly clear. Lows in the upper 70s. South winds 5 to 10 miles per hour with gusts up to 20 miles per hour. Sunday, mostly cloudy in the morning, then clearing. Highs in the mid-90s. Southwest winds 5 to 10 miles per hour with gusts up to 20 miles per hour. Sunday night, mostly clear.
Lows in the upper 70s. South winds 5 to 10 miles per hour. Monday, partly cloudy in the morning, then becoming sunny. Hot with highs in the mid-90s. South winds around 5 miles per hour. Monday night, clear. Lows in the upper 70s. South winds around 5 miles per hour. Tuesday, mostly sunny. Highs in the mid-90s. Tuesday night, clear. Lows in the upper 70s. Wednesday, mostly sunny. Highs in the mid-90s. Wednesday night, mostly clear. Lows in the mid-70s. Thursday, partly cloudy with a chance of showers. A slight chance of thunderstorms in the morning, then a chance of thunderstorms in the afternoon. Highs in the lower 90s. Chance of rain 40%. Thursday night, partly cloudy. Lows in the upper 70s. Friday, partly cloudy with a slight chance of thunderstorms. A chance of showers, mainly in the morning. Highs in the mid-90s. Chance of rain 30%. Friday night, mostly clear. Lows in the upper 70s. Independence Day, partly cloudy. A slight chance of showers and thunderstorms in the afternoon. Hot with highs in the mid-90s. Chance of rain 20%. Heat index values up to 105 in the afternoon. 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Be sure to follow us on Facebook. Here's a look at local weather conditions as of 10 p.m. At the top of the hour, skies were clear in Shreveport. The temperature was 84 degrees at the regional airport. The dew point was 75, making the relative humidity 74%. Winds were south at 8 miles an hour. The pressure was 29.94 inches and rising. In Bossier City, at Barksdale Air Force Base, skies were clear, with a temperature of 87 degrees. The dew point was 76, making the relative humidity 69%. Winds were south at 13 miles an hour. The pressure was 29.93 inches and rising. And in downtown Shreveport, skies were clear. The temperature was 86 degrees. And winds were south at 8 miles an hour. Once again in Shreveport, it was 84 degrees with clear skies at 10 p.m. Around the local area at 10 p.m., in Texarkana, clear and 85. Wind south at 8 miles an hour. El Dorado, clear and 79. Wind southeast at 3 miles an hour. Monroe, clear and 84. Wind south at 6 miles an hour. Natchitoches, clear and 82. Wind south at 7 miles an hour. Marshall, clear and 83. Wind south at 8 miles an hour. And at Longview, clear and 83 degrees. Wind south at 9 miles an hour. Elsewhere across the four-state area, over at Dallas, clear and 88. Oklahoma City, partly cloudy and 83. Little Rock, clear and 84. Jackson, Mississippi, clear and 79. Baton Rouge, clear and 83. And at Houston, partly cloudy and 84 degrees. For the most current information, check us out on the web at www.weather.gov/sht. Now let's check on your local forecast. Tonight, mostly clear. Lows in the upper 70s. South winds 5 to 10 miles per hour with gusts up to 20 miles per hour. Sunday, mostly cloudy in the morning, then clearing. Highs in the mid-90s. Southwest winds 5 to 10 miles per hour with gusts up to 20 miles per hour. Sunday night, mostly clear. Lows in the upper 70s. South winds 5 to 10 miles per hour. Monday, partly cloudy in the morning, then becoming sunny. Hot with highs in the mid-90s. South winds around 5 miles per hour. Monday night, clear.
lows in the upper 70s. South winds around 5 miles per hour.

Wednesday, mostly sunny. Highs in the mid-90s. Tuesday night, clear. Lows in the upper 70s. Wednesday, mostly sunny. Highs in the mid-90s. Wednesday night, mostly clear. Lows in the mid-70s. Thursday, partly cloudy with a chance of showers. A slight chance of thunderstorms in the morning, then a chance of thunderstorms in the afternoon. Highs in the lower 90s. Chance of rain 40%. Thursday night, partly cloudy. Lows in the upper 70s. Friday, partly cloudy with a slight chance of thunderstorms. A chance of showers, mainly in the morning. Highs in the mid-90s. Chance of rain 30%. Friday night, mostly clear. Lows in the upper 70s. Independence Day, partly cloudy. A slight chance of showers and thunderstorms in the afternoon. Hot with highs in the mid-90s. Chance of rain 20%. Heat index values up to 105 in the afternoon. Here is your area's open water boating forecast. Wind gusts may be higher. Tonight, mostly clear. Lows in the upper 70s. South winds 10 to 15 miles per hour. Sunday, mostly cloudy in the morning then clearing. Windy. Highs in the mid-90s. South winds 15 to 20 miles per hour. Heat index readings 102 to 105. Sunday night, mostly clear. Lows in the upper 70s. South winds 10 to 15 miles per hour. Monday, mostly sunny. Highs in the mid-90s. South winds 10 to 15 miles per hour. Monday night, clear. Lows in the upper 70s. South winds 10 to 15 miles per hour. Tuesday, sunny. Highs in the mid-90s. Tuesday night, clear. Lows in the mid-70s. Wednesday, mostly sunny. Highs in the mid-90s. Wednesday night, mostly clear. Lows in the mid-70s. Thursday, partly cloudy. Chance of showers and slight chance of thunderstorms in the morning, then a chance of showers and thunderstorms in the afternoon. Highs in the mid-90s. Chance of precipitation 40%. Thursday night, partly cloudy. Lows in the mid-70s. Friday, partly cloudy. Chance of showers and slight chance of thunderstorms in the morning, then a slight chance of showers and thunderstorms in the afternoon. Highs in the mid-90s. Chance of precipitation 30%. Friday night, mostly clear. Lows in the upper 70s. Independence Day, partly cloudy. A 20% chance of showers and thunderstorms in the afternoon. Highs in the upper 90s. 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Be sure to follow us on Facebook. Here's a look at local weather conditions as of 10 p.m. At the top of the hour, skies were clear in Shreveport. The temperature was 84 degrees at the regional airport. The temperature was 84 degrees at the regional airport. The dew point was 75, making the relative humidity 74%. Winds were south at 8 miles an hour. The pressure was 29.94 inches and rising. In Bossier City, at Barksdale Air Force Base, skies were clear, with a temperature of 87 degrees. The dew point was 76, making the relative humidity 69%. Winds were south at 13 miles an hour. The pressure was 29.93 inches and rising. And in downtown Shreveport, skies were clear. The temperature was 86 degrees. And winds were south at 8 miles an hour. Once again in Shreveport, it was 84 degrees with clear skies at 10 p.m. Around the local area at 10 p.m., in Texarkana, clear and 85. Wind south at 8 miles an hour. El Dorado, clear and 79. Wind southeast at 3 miles an hour. Monroe,

84. Wind south at 6 miles an hour. Natchitoches, clear and 82. Wind south at 7 miles an hour. Marshall, clear and 83. Wind south at 8 miles an hour. And at Longview, clear and 83 degrees. Wind south at 9 miles an hour. Elsewhere across the four-state area, over at Dallas, clear and 88. Oklahoma City, partly cloudy and 83. Little Rock, clear and 84. Jackson, Mississippi, clear and 79. Baton Rouge, clear and 83. And at Houston, partly cloudy and 84 degrees. For the most current information, check us out on the web at www.weather.gov/SHT. Now let's check on your local forecast. Tonight, mostly clear. Lows in the upper 70s. South winds 5 to 10 miles per hour with gusts up to 20 miles per hour. Sunday, mostly cloudy in the morning, then clearing. Highs in the mid-90s. Southwest winds 5 to 10 miles per hour with gusts up to 20 miles per hour. Sunday night, mostly clear. Lows in the upper 70s. South winds 5 to 10 miles per hour. Monday, partly cloudy in the morning, then becoming sunny. Hot with highs in the mid-90s. South winds around 5 miles per hour. Monday night, clear. Lows in the upper 70s. South winds around 5 miles per hour. Tuesday, mostly sunny. Highs in the mid-90s. Tuesday night, clear. Lows in the upper 70s. Wednesday, mostly sunny. Highs in the mid-90s. Wednesday night, mostly clear. Lows in the mid-70s. Thursday, partly cloudy with a chance of showers. A slight chance of thunderstorms in the morning, then a chance of thunderstorms in the afternoon. Highs in the lower 90s. Chance of rain 40%. Thursday night, partly cloudy. Lows in the upper 70s. Friday, partly cloudy with a slight chance of thunderstorms. A chance of showers, mainly in the morning. Highs in the mid-90s. Chance of rain 30%. Friday night, mostly clear. Lows in the upper 70s. Independence Day, partly cloudy. A slight chance of showers and thunderstorms in the afternoon. Hot with highs in the mid-90s. Chance of rain 20%. Heat index values up to 105 in the afternoon. 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Be sure to follow us on Facebook. Here's a look at local weather conditions as of 10 p.m. At the top of the hour, skies were clear in Shreveport. The temperature was 84 degrees at the regional airport. The dew point was 75, making the relative humidity 74%. Winds were south at 8 miles an hour. The pressure was 29.94 inches and rising. In Bossier City, at Barksdale Air Force Base, skies were clear, with a temperature of 87 degrees. The dew point was 76, making the relative humidity 69%. Winds were south at 13 miles an hour. The pressure was 29.93 inches and rising. And in downtown Shreveport, skies were clear. The temperature was 86 degrees. And winds were south at 8 miles an hour. Once again in Shreveport, it was 84 degrees with clear skies at 10 p.m. Around the local area at 10 p.m., in Texarkana, clear and 85.
Wind south at 8 miles an hour. El Dorado, clear and 79. Wind southeast at 3 miles an hour. Monroe, clear and 84. Wind south at 6 miles an hour. Natchitoches, clear and 82. Wind south at 7 miles an hour. Marshall, clear and 83. Wind south at 8 miles an hour. And at Longview, clear and 83 degrees. Wind south at 9 miles an hour. Elsewhere across the four-state area, over at Dallas, clear and 88. Oklahoma City, partly cloudy and 83. Little Rock, clear and 84. Jackson, Mississippi, clear and 79. Baton Rouge, clear and 83. And at Houston, partly cloudy and 84 degrees. For the most current information, check us out on the web at www.weather.gov/SHT. Now let's check on your local forecast. Tonight, mostly clear. Lows in the upper 70s. South winds 5 to 10 miles per hour with gusts up to 20 miles per hour. Sunday, mostly cloudy in the morning, then clearing. Highs in the mid-90s. Southwest winds 5 to 10 miles per hour with gusts up to 20 miles per hour. Sunday night, mostly clear. Lows in the upper 70s. South winds 5 to 10 miles per hour. Monday, partly cloudy in the morning, then becoming sunny. Hot with highs in the mid-90s. South winds around 5 miles per hour. Monday night, clear. Lows in the upper 70s. South winds around 5 miles per hour. Tuesday, mostly sunny. Highs in the mid-90s. Tuesday night, clear. Lows in the upper 70s. Wednesday, mostly sunny. Highs in the mid-90s. Wednesday night, mostly clear. Lows in the mid-70s. Thursday, partly cloudy with a chance of showers. A slight chance of thunderstorms in the morning, then a chance of thunderstorms in the afternoon. Highs in the lower 90s. Chance of rain 40%. Thursday night, partly cloudy. Lows in the upper 70s. Friday, partly cloudy with a slight chance of thunderstorms. A chance of showers, mainly in the morning. Highs in the mid-90s. Chance of rain 30%. Friday night, mostly clear. Lows in the upper 70s. Independence Day, partly cloudy. A slight chance of showers and thunderstorms in the afternoon. Hot with highs in the mid-90s. Chance of rain 20%. Heat index values up to 105 in the afternoon. 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Be sure to follow us on Facebook. Here's a look at local weather conditions as of 10 p.m. At the top of the hour, skies were clear in Shreveport. The temperature was 84 degrees at the regional airport. The dew point was 75, making the relative humidity 74%. Winds were south at 8 miles an hour. The pressure was 29.94 inches and rising. In Bossier City, at Barksdale Air Force Base, skies were clear, with a temperature of 87 degrees. The dew point was 76, making the relative humidity 69%. Winds were south at 13 miles an hour. The pressure was 29.93 inches and rising. And in downtown Shreveport, skies were clear. The temperature was 86 degrees. And winds were south at 8 miles an hour. Once again in Shreveport, it was 84 degrees with clear skies at 10 p.m. Around the local area at 10 p.m., in Texarkana, clear and 85. Wind south at 8 miles an hour. El Dorado, clear and 79. Wind southeast at 3 miles an hour. Monroe, clear and 84. Wind south at 6 miles an hour. Natchitoches, clear and 82. Wind south at 7 miles an hour.
Marshall, clear and 83. Wind south at 8 miles an hour. And at Longview, clear and 83 degrees. Wind south at 9 miles an hour. Elsewhere across the four-state area, over at Dallas, clear and 88. Oklahoma City, partly cloudy and 83. Little Rock, clear and 84. Jackson, Mississippi, clear and 79. Baton Rouge, clear and 83. And at Houston, partly cloudy and 84 degrees. For the most current information, check us out on the web at www.weather.gov/SHT. Now let's check on your local forecast. Tonight, mostly clear. Lows in the upper 70s. South winds 5 to 10 miles per hour with gusts up to 20 miles per hour. Sunday, mostly cloudy in the morning, then clearing. Highs in the mid-90s. Southwest winds 5 to 10 miles per hour with gusts up to 20 miles per hour. Sunday night, mostly clear. Lows in the upper 70s. South winds 5 to 10 miles per hour. Monday, partly cloudy in the morning, then becoming sunny. Hot with highs in the mid-90s. South winds around 5 miles per hour. Monday night, clear. Lows in the upper 70s. South winds around 5 miles per hour. Tuesday, mostly sunny. Highs in the mid-90s. Tuesday night, clear. Lows in the upper 70s. Wednesday, mostly sunny. Highs in the mid-90s. Wednesday night, mostly clear. Lows in the mid-70s. Thursday, partly cloudy with a chance of showers. A slight chance of thunderstorms in the morning, then a chance of thunderstorms in the afternoon. Highs in the lower 90s. Chance of rain 40%. Thursday night, partly cloudy. Lows in the upper 70s. Friday, partly cloudy with a slight chance of thunderstorms. A chance of showers, mainly in the morning. Highs in the mid-90s. Chance of rain 30%. Friday night, mostly clear. Lows in the upper 70s. Independence Day, partly cloudy. A slight chance of showers and thunderstorms in the afternoon. Hot with highs in the mid-90s. Chance of rain 20%. Heat index values up to 105 in the afternoon. 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Be sure to follow us on Facebook. Here's a look at local weather conditions as of 10 p.m. At the top of the hour, skies were clear in Shreveport. The temperature was 84 degrees at the regional airport. The dew point was 75, making the relative humidity 74%. Winds were south at 8 miles an hour. The pressure was 29.94 inches and rising. In Bossier City, at Barksdale Air Force Base, skies were clear, with a temperature of 87 degrees. The dew point was 76, making the relative humidity 69%. Winds were south at 13 miles an hour. The pressure was 29.93 inches and rising. And in downtown Shreveport, skies were clear. The temperature was 86 degrees. And winds were south at 8 miles an hour. Once again in Shreveport, it was 84 degrees with clear skies at 10 p.m. Around the local area at 10 p.m., in Texarkana, clear and 85. Wind south at 8 miles an hour. El Dorado, clear and 79. Wind southeast at 3 miles an hour. Monroe, clear and 84. Wind south at 6 miles an hour. Natchitoches, clear and 82. Wind south at 7 miles an hour. Marshall, clear and 83. Wind south at 8 miles an hour. And at Longview, clear and 83 degrees. Wind south at 9 miles an hour. Elsewhere across the four-state area, over at Dallas, clear and 88. Oklahoma City,
partly cloudy and 83. Little Rock, clear and 84. Jackson, Mississippi, clear and 79. Baton Rouge, clear and 83. And at Houston, partly cloudy and 84 degrees. For the most current information, check us out on the web at www.weather.gov/SHP. Now let's check on your local forecast. Tonight, mostly clear. Lows in the upper 70s. South winds 5 to 10 miles per hour with gusts up to 20 miles per hour. Sunday, mostly cloudy in the morning, then clearing. Highs in the mid-90s. Southwest winds 5 to 10 miles per hour with gusts up to 20 miles per hour. Sunday night, mostly clear. Lows in the upper 70s. South winds 5 to 10 miles per hour. Monday, partly cloudy in the morning, then becoming sunny. Hot with highs in the mid-90s. South winds around 5 miles per hour. Monday night, clear. Lows in the upper 70s. South winds around 5 miles per hour. Tuesday, mostly sunny. Highs in the mid-90s. Tuesday night, clear. Lows in the upper 70s. Wednesday, mostly sunny. Highs in the mid-90s. Wednesday night, mostly clear. Lows in the mid-70s. Thursday, partly cloudy with a chance of showers. A slight chance of thunderstorms in the morning, then a chance of thunderstorms in the afternoon. Highs in the lower 90s. Chance of rain 40%. Thursday night, partly cloudy. Lows in the upper 70s. Friday, partly cloudy with a slight chance of thunderstorms. A chance of showers, mainly in the morning. Highs in the mid-90s. Chance of rain 30%. Friday night, mostly clear. Lows in the upper 70s. Independence Day, partly cloudy. A slight chance of showers and thunderstorms in the afternoon. Hot with highs in the mid-90s. Chance of rain 20%. Heat index values up to 105 in the afternoon. 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Be sure to follow us on Facebook. Here's a look at local weather conditions as of 10 p.m. At the top of the hour, skies were clear in Shreveport. The temperature was 84 degrees at the regional airport. The dew point was 75, making the relative humidity 74%. Winds were south at 8 miles an hour. The pressure was 29.94 inches and rising. In Bossier City, at Barksdale Air Force Base, skies were clear, with a temperature of 87 degrees. The dew point was 76, making the relative humidity 69%. Winds were south at 13 miles an hour. The pressure was 29.93 inches and rising. And in downtown Shreveport, skies were clear. The temperature was 86 degrees. And winds were south at 8 miles an hour. Once again in Shreveport, it was 84 degrees with clear skies at 10 p.m. This is your NOAA Weather Radio, station WXJ97, operating on a frequency of 162.400 MHz, providing the latest weather information on a 24-hour basis. 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Around the local area at 10 p.m., in Texarkana, clear and 85. Wind south at 8 miles an hour. El Dorado, clear and 79. Wind southeast at 3 miles an hour. Monroe, clear and 84. Wind south at 6 miles an hour. Natchitoches, clear and 82. Wind south at 7 miles an hour. Marshall, clear and 83. Wind south at 8 miles an hour. And at Longview, clear and 83 degrees.
wind south at 9 miles an hour. Elsewhere across the four-state area, over at Dallas, clear and 88. Oklahoma City, partly cloudy and 83. Little Rock, clear and 84. Jackson, Mississippi, clear and 79. Baton Rouge, clear and 83. And at Houston, partly cloudy and 84 degrees. For the most current information, check us out on the web at www.weather.gov/SHT. Now let's check on your local forecast. Tonight, mostly clear. Lows in the upper 70s. South winds 5 to 10 miles per hour with gusts up to 20 miles per hour. Sunday, mostly cloudy in the morning, then clearing. Highs in the mid-90s. Southwest winds 5 to 10 miles per hour with gusts up to 20 miles per hour. Sunday night, mostly clear. Lows in the upper 70s. South winds 5 to 10 miles per hour. Monday, partly cloudy in the morning, then becoming sunny. Hot with highs in the mid-90s. South winds around 5 miles per hour. Monday night, clear. Lows in the upper 70s. South winds around 5 miles per hour. Tuesday, mostly sunny. Highs in the mid-90s. Tuesday night, clear. Lows in the upper 70s. Wednesday, mostly sunny. Highs in the mid-90s. Wednesday night, mostly clear. Lows in the mid-70s. Thursday, partly cloudy with a chance of showers. A slight chance of thunderstorms in the morning, then a chance of thunderstorms in the afternoon. Highs in the lower 90s. Chance of rain 40%. Thursday night, partly cloudy. Lows in the upper 70s. Friday, partly cloudy with a slight chance of thunderstorms. A chance of showers, mainly in the morning. Highs in the mid-90s. Chance of rain 30%. Friday night, mostly clear. Lows in the upper 70s. Independence Day, partly cloudy. A slight chance of showers and thunderstorms in the afternoon. Hot with highs in the mid-90s. Chance of rain 20%. Heat index values up to 105 in the afternoon. 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Be sure to follow us on Facebook. Here's a look at local weather conditions as of 10 p.m. At the top of the hour, skies were clear in Shreveport. The temperature was 84 degrees at the regional airport. The dew point was 75, making the relative humidity 74%. Winds were south at 8 miles an hour. The pressure was 29.94 inches and rising. In Bossier City, at Barksdale Air Force Base, skies were clear, with a temperature of 87 degrees. The dew point was 76, making the relative humidity 69%. Winds were south at 13 miles an hour. The pressure was 29.93 inches and rising. And in downtown Shreveport, skies were clear. The temperature was 86 degrees. And winds were south at 8 miles an hour. Once again in Shreveport, it was 84 degrees with clear skies at 10 p.m. Around the local area at 10 p.m., in Texarkana, clear and 85. Wind south at 8 miles an hour. El Dorado, clear and 79. Wind southeast at 3 miles an hour. Monroe, clear and 84. Wind south at 6 miles an hour. Nacogdoches, clear and 82. Wind south at 7 miles an hour. Marshall, clear and 83. Wind south at 8 miles an hour. And at Longview, clear and 83 degrees. Wind south at 9 miles an hour. Elsewhere across the four-state area, over at Dallas, clear and 88. Oklahoma City, partly cloudy and 83. Little Rock, clear and 84. Jackson, Mississippi, clear and 79. Baton Rouge,
clear and 83. And at Houston, partly cloudy and 84 degrees. For the most current information, check us out on the web at www.weather.gov/sht. Now let's check on your local forecast. Tonight, mostly clear. Lows in the upper 70s. South winds 5 to 10 miles per hour with gusts up to 20 miles per hour. Sunday, mostly cloudy in the morning, then clearing. Highs in the mid-90s. Southwest winds 5 to 10 miles per hour with gusts up to 20 miles per hour. Sunday night, mostly clear. Lows in the upper 70s. South winds 5 to 10 miles per hour. Monday, partly cloudy in the morning, then becoming sunny. Hot with highs in the mid-90s. South winds around 5 miles per hour. Monday night, clear. Lows in the upper 70s. South winds around 5 miles per hour. Tuesday, mostly sunny. Highs in the mid-90s. Tuesday night, clear. Lows in the upper 70s. Wednesday, mostly sunny. Highs in the mid-90s. Wednesday night, mostly clear. Lows in the mid-70s. Thursday, partly cloudy with a chance of showers. A slight chance of thunderstorms in the morning, then a chance of thunderstorms in the afternoon. Highs in the lower 90s. Chance of rain 40%. Thursday night, partly cloudy. Lows in the upper 70s. Friday, partly cloudy with a slight chance of thunderstorms. A chance of showers, mainly in the morning. Highs in the mid-90s. Chance of rain 30%. Friday night, mostly clear. Lows in the upper 70s. Independence Day, partly cloudy. A slight chance of showers and thunderstorms in the afternoon. Hot with highs in the mid-90s. Chance of rain 20%. Heat index values up to 105 in the afternoon. Here is your area's open water boating forecast. Wind gusts may be higher. Tonight, mostly clear. Lows in the upper 70s. South winds 10 to 15 miles per hour. Sunday, mostly cloudy in the morning then clearing. Windy. Highs in the mid-90s. South winds 15 to 20 miles per hour. Heat index readings 102 to 105. Sunday night, mostly clear. Lows in the upper 70s. South winds 10 to 15 miles per hour. Monday, mostly sunny. Highs in the mid-90s. South winds 10 to 15 miles per hour. Monday night, clear. Lows in the upper 70s. South winds 10 to 15 miles per hour. Tuesday, sunny. Highs in the mid-90s. Tuesday night, clear. Lows in the mid-70s. Wednesday, mostly sunny. Highs in the mid-90s. Wednesday night, mostly clear. Lows in the mid-70s. Thursday, partly cloudy. Chance of showers and slight chance of thunderstorms in the morning, then a chance of showers and thunderstorms in the afternoon. Highs in the mid-90s. Chance of precipitation 40%. Thursday night, partly cloudy. Lows in the mid-70s. Friday, partly cloudy. Chance of showers and slight chance of thunderstorms in the morning, then a slight chance of showers and thunderstorms in the afternoon. Highs in the mid-90s. Chance of precipitation 30%. Friday night, mostly clear. Lows in the upper 70s. Independence Day, partly cloudy. A 20% chance of showers and thunderstorms in the afternoon. Highs in the upper 90s. 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Be sure to follow us on Facebook. Here's a look at local weather conditions as of 10 p.m. At the top of the hour, skies were clear in Shreveport. The temperature was 84 degrees at the regional airport.

skies at 10 p.m. Around the local area at 10 p.m. in Texarkana, clear and 85. Wind south at 8 miles an hour. El Dorado, clear and 79. Wind southeast at 3 miles an hour. Monroe, clear and 84. Wind south at 6 miles an hour. Natchitoches, clear and 82. Wind south at 7 miles an hour. Marshall, clear and 83. Wind south at 8 miles an hour. And at Longview, clear and 83 degrees. Wind south at 9 miles an hour. Elsewhere across the four-state area, over at Dallas, clear and 88. Oklahoma City, partly cloudy and 83. Little Rock, clear and 84. Jackson, Mississippi, clear and 79. Baton Rouge, clear and 83. And at Houston, partly cloudy and 84 degrees. For the most current information, check us out on the web at www.weather.gov/sht. Now let's check on your local forecast. Tonight, mostly clear. Lows in the upper 70s. South winds 5 to 10 miles per hour with gusts up to 20 miles per hour. Sunday, mostly cloudy in the morning, then clearing. Highs in the mid-90s. Southwest winds 5 to 10 miles per hour with gusts up to 20 miles per hour. Sunday night, mostly clear. Lows in the upper 70s. South winds 5 to 10 miles per hour. Monday, partly cloudy in the morning, then becoming sunny. Hot with highs in the mid-90s. South winds around 5 miles per hour. Monday night, clear. Lows in the upper 70s. South winds around 5 miles per hour. Tuesday, mostly sunny. Highs in the mid-90s. Tuesday night, clear. Lows in the upper 70s. Wednesday, mostly sunny. Highs in the mid-90s. Wednesday night, mostly clear. Lows in the mid-70s. Thursday, partly cloudy with a chance of showers. A slight chance of thunderstorms in the morning, then a chance of thunderstorms in the afternoon. Highs in the lower 90s. Chance of rain 40%. Thursday night, partly cloudy. Lows in the upper 70s. Friday, partly cloudy with a slight chance of thunderstorms. A chance of showers, mainly in the morning. Highs in the mid-90s. Chance of rain 30%. Friday night, mostly clear. Lows in the upper 70s. Independence Day, partly cloudy. A slight chance of showers and thunderstorms in the afternoon. Hot with highs in the mid-90s. Chance of rain 20%. Heat index values up to 105 in the afternoon. 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Be sure to follow us on Facebook. Here's a look at local weather conditions as of 10 p.m. At the top of the hour, skies were clear in Shreveport. The temperature was 84 degrees at the regional airport. The dew point was 75, making the relative humidity 74%. Winds were south at 8 miles an hour. The pressure was 29.94 inches and rising. In Bossier City, at Barksdale Air Force Base, skies were clear, with a temperature of 87 degrees. The dew point was 76, making the relative humidity 69%. Winds were south at 13 miles an hour. The pressure was 29.93 inches and rising. And in downtown Shreveport, skies were clear,

the temperature was 86 degrees. And winds were south at 8 miles an hour. Once again in Shreveport, it was 84 degrees with clear skies at 10 p.m. Around the local area at 10 p.m., in Texarkana, clear and 85. Wind south at 8 miles an hour. El Dorado, clear and 79. Wind southeast at 3 miles an hour. Monroe, clear and 84. Wind south at 6 miles an hour. Natchitoches, clear and 82. Wind south at 7 miles an hour. Marshall, clear and 83. Wind south at 8 miles an hour. And at Longview, clear and 83 degrees. Wind south at 9 miles an hour. Elsewhere across the four-state area, over at Dallas, clear and 88. Oklahoma City, partly cloudy and 83. Little Rock, clear and 84. Jackson, Mississippi, clear and 79. Baton Rouge, clear and 83. And at Houston, partly cloudy and 84 degrees. For the most current information, check us out on the web at www.weather.gov/SHP. Now let's check on your local forecast. Tonight, mostly clear. Lows in the upper 70s. South winds 5 to 10 miles per hour with gusts up to 20 miles per hour. Sunday, mostly cloudy in the morning, then clearing. Highs in the mid-90s. Southwest winds 5 to 10 miles per hour with gusts up to 20 miles per hour. Sunday night, mostly clear. Lows in the upper 70s. South winds 5 to 10 miles per hour. Monday, partly cloudy in the morning, then becoming sunny. Hot with highs in the mid-90s. South winds around 5 miles per hour. Monday night, clear. Lows in the upper 70s. South winds around 5 miles per hour. Tuesday, mostly sunny. Highs in the mid-90s. Tuesday night, clear. Lows in the upper 70s. Wednesday, mostly sunny. Highs in the mid-90s. Wednesday night, mostly clear. Lows in the mid-70s. Thursday, partly cloudy with a chance of showers. A slight chance of thunderstorms in the morning, then a chance of thunderstorms in the afternoon. Highs in the lower 90s. Chance of rain 40%. Thursday night, partly cloudy. Lows in the upper 70s. Friday, partly cloudy with a slight chance of thunderstorms. A chance of showers, mainly in the morning. Highs in the mid-90s. Chance of rain 30%. Friday night, mostly clear. Lows in the upper 70s. Independence Day, partly cloudy. A slight chance of showers and thunderstorms in the afternoon. Hot with highs in the mid-90s. Chance of rain 20%. Heat index values up to 105 in the afternoon. 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Be sure to follow us on Facebook. Here's a look at local weather conditions as of 11 p.m. At the top of the hour, skies were clear in Shreveport. The temperature was 82 degrees at the regional airport. The dew point was 73, making the relative humidity 74%. Winds were south at 9 miles an hour. The pressure was 29.96 inches and rising. In Bossier City, at Barksdale Air Force Base, skies were clear, with a temperature of 84 degrees. The dew point was 76, making the relative humidity 75%. Winds were south at 9 miles an hour. The pressure was 29.95 inches and rising. And in downtown Shreveport, skies were clear. The temperature was 85 degrees. And winds were south at 8 miles an hour. Once again in Shreveport, it was 82 degrees with clear skies at 11 p.m. Around the local area at 11 p.m., in Texarkana, clear and 85.
Wind south at 9 miles an hour. El Dorado, clear and 80. Wind southeast at 7 miles an hour. Monroe, clear and 83. Wind south at 6 miles an hour. Natchitoches, clear and 81. Wind calm. Marshall, clear and 83. Wind south at 10 miles an hour. And at Longview, clear and 83 degrees. Wind south at 9 miles an hour. Elsewhere across the four-state area, over at Dallas, clear and 87. Oklahoma City, partly cloudy and 83. Little Rock, clear and 82. Jackson, Mississippi, partly cloudy and 80. Baton Rouge, clear and 82. And at Houston, partly cloudy and 83 degrees. For the most current information, check us out on the web at www.weather.gov/sht. Now let's check on your local forecast. Tonight, mostly clear. Lows in the upper 70s. South winds 5 to 10 miles per hour with gusts up to 20 miles per hour. Sunday, mostly cloudy in the morning, then clearing. Highs in the mid-90s. Southwest winds 5 to 10 miles per hour with gusts up to 20 miles per hour. Sunday night, mostly clear. Lows in the upper 70s. South winds 5 to 10 miles per hour. Monday, partly cloudy in the morning, then becoming sunny. Hot with highs in the mid-90s. South winds around 5 miles per hour. Monday night, clear. Lows in the upper 70s. South winds around 5 miles per hour. Tuesday, mostly sunny. Highs in the mid-90s. Tuesday night, clear. Lows in the upper 70s. Wednesday, mostly sunny. Highs in the mid-90s. Wednesday night, mostly clear. Lows in the mid-70s. Thursday, partly cloudy with a chance of showers. A slight chance of thunderstorms in the morning, then a chance of thunderstorms in the afternoon. Highs in the lower 90s. Chance of rain 40%. Thursday night, partly cloudy. Lows in the upper 70s. Friday, partly cloudy with a slight chance of thunderstorms. A chance of showers, mainly in the morning. Highs in the mid-90s. Chance of rain 30%. Friday night, mostly clear. Lows in the upper 70s. Independence Day, partly cloudy. A slight chance of showers and thunderstorms in the afternoon. Hot with highs in the mid-90s. Chance of rain 20%. Heat index values up to 105 in the afternoon. 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Be sure to follow us on Facebook. Here's a look at local weather conditions as of 11 p.m. At the top of the hour, skies were clear in Shreveport. The temperature was 82 degrees at the regional airport. The dew point was 73, making the relative humidity 74%. Winds were south at 9 miles an hour. The pressure was 29.96 inches and rising. In Bossier City, at Barksdale Air Force Base, skies were clear, with a temperature of 84 degrees. The dew point was 76, making the relative humidity 75%. Winds were south at 9 miles an hour. The pressure was 29.95 inches and rising. And in downtown Shreveport, skies were clear. The temperature was 85 degrees. And winds were south at 8 miles an hour. Once again in Shreveport, it was 82 degrees with clear skies at 11 p.m. Around the local area at 11 p.m., in Texarkana, clear and 85. Wind south at 9 miles an hour. El Dorado, clear and 80. Wind southeast at 7 miles an hour. Monroe, clear and 83. Wind south at 6 miles an hour. Natchitoches, clear and 81. Wind calm. Marshall,
clear and 83. Wind south at 10 miles an hour. And at Longview, clear and 83 degrees. Wind south at 9 miles an hour. Elsewhere across the four-state area, over at Dallas, clear and 87. Oklahoma City, partly cloudy and 83. Little Rock, clear and 82. Jackson, Mississippi, partly cloudy and 80. Baton Rouge, clear and 82. And at Houston, partly cloudy and 83 degrees. For the most current information, check us out on the web at www.weather.gov/SHP. Now let's check on your local forecast. Tonight, mostly clear. Lows in the upper 70s. South winds 5 to 10 miles per hour with gusts up to 20 miles per hour. Sunday, mostly cloudy in the morning, then clearing. Highs in the mid-90s. Southwest winds 5 to 10 miles per hour with gusts up to 20 miles per hour. Sunday night, mostly clear. Lows in the upper 70s. South winds 5 to 10 miles per hour. Monday, partly cloudy in the morning, then becoming sunny. Hot with highs in the mid-90s. South winds around 5 miles per hour. Monday night, clear. Lows in the upper 70s. South winds around 5 miles per hour. Tuesday, mostly sunny. Highs in the mid-90s. Tuesday night, clear. Lows in the upper 70s. Wednesday, mostly sunny. Highs in the mid-90s. Wednesday night, mostly clear. Lows in the mid-70s. Thursday, partly cloudy with a chance of showers. A slight chance of thunderstorms in the morning, then a chance of thunderstorms in the afternoon. Highs in the lower 90s. Chance of rain 40%. Thursday night, partly cloudy. Lows in the upper 70s. Friday, partly cloudy with a slight chance of thunderstorms. A chance of showers, mainly in the morning. Highs in the mid-90s. Chance of rain 30%. Friday night, mostly clear. Lows in the upper 70s. Independence Day, partly cloudy. A slight chance of showers and thunderstorms in the afternoon. Hot with highs in the mid-90s. Chance of rain 20%. Heat index values up to 105 in the afternoon. 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Be sure to follow us on Facebook. Here's a look at local weather conditions as of 11 p.m. At the top of the hour, skies were clear in Shreveport. The temperature was 82 degrees at the regional airport. The dew point was 73, making the relative humidity 74%. Winds were south at 9 miles an hour. The pressure was 29.96 inches and rising. In Bossier City, at Barksdale Air Force Base, skies were clear, with a temperature of 84 degrees. The dew point was 76, making the relative humidity 75%. Winds were south at 9 miles an hour. The pressure was 29.95 inches and rising. And in downtown Shreveport, skies were clear. The temperature was 85 degrees. And winds were south at 8 miles an hour. Once again in Shreveport, it was 82 degrees with clear skies at 11 p.m. Around the local area at 11 p.m., in Texarkana, clear and 85. Wind south at 9 miles an hour. El Dorado, clear and 80. Wind southeast at 7 miles an hour.
Monroe, clear and 83. Wind south at 6 miles an hour. Natchitoches, clear and 81. Wind calm. Marshall, clear and 83. Wind south at 10 miles an hour. And at Longview, clear and 83 degrees. Wind south at 9 miles an hour. Elsewhere across the four-state area, over at Dallas, clear and 87. Oklahoma City, partly cloudy and 83. Little Rock, clear and 82. Jackson, Mississippi, partly cloudy and 80. Baton Rouge, clear and 82. And at Houston, partly cloudy and 83 degrees. For the most current information, check us out on the web at www.weather.gov/sht. Now let's check on your local forecast. Tonight, mostly clear. Lows in the upper 70s. South winds 5 to 10 miles per hour with gusts up to 20 miles per hour. Sunday, mostly cloudy in the morning, then clearing. Highs in the mid-90s. Southwest winds 5 to 10 miles per hour with gusts up to 20 miles per hour. Sunday night, mostly clear. Lows in the upper 70s. South winds 5 to 10 miles per hour. Monday, partly cloudy in the morning, then becoming sunny. Hot with highs in the mid-90s. South winds around 5 miles per hour. Monday night, clear. Lows in the upper 70s. South winds around 5 miles per hour. Tuesday, mostly sunny. Highs in the mid-90s. Tuesday night, clear. Lows in the upper 70s. Wednesday, mostly sunny. Highs in the mid-90s. Wednesday night, mostly clear. Lows in the mid-70s. Thursday, partly cloudy with a chance of showers. A slight chance of thunderstorms in the morning, then a chance of thunderstorms in the afternoon. Highs in the lower 90s. Chance of rain 40%. Thursday night, partly cloudy. Lows in the upper 70s. Friday, partly cloudy with a slight chance of thunderstorms. A chance of showers, mainly in the morning. Highs in the mid-90s. Chance of rain 30%. Friday night, mostly clear. Lows in the upper 70s. Independence Day, partly cloudy. A slight chance of showers and thunderstorms in the afternoon. Hot with highs in the mid-90s. Chance of rain 20%. Heat index values up to 105 in the afternoon. 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Be sure to follow us on Facebook. Here's a look at local weather conditions as of 11 p.m. At the top of the hour, skies were clear in Shreveport. The temperature was 82 degrees at the regional airport. The dew point was 73, making the relative humidity 74%. Winds were south at 9 miles an hour. The pressure was 29.96 inches and rising. In Bossier City, at Barksdale Air Force Base, skies were clear, with a temperature of 84 degrees. The dew point was 76, making the relative humidity 75%. Winds were south at 9 miles an hour. The pressure was 29.95 inches and rising. And in downtown Shreveport, skies were clear. The temperature was 85 degrees. And winds were south at 8 miles an hour. Once again in Shreveport, it was 82 degrees with clear skies at 11 p.m. Around the local area at 11 p.m., in Texarkana, clear and 85. Wind south at 9 miles an hour. El Dorado, clear and 80. Wind southeast at 7 miles an hour. Monroe, clear and 83. Wind south at 6 miles an hour. Natchitoches, clear and 81. Wind calm. Marshall, clear and 83. Wind south at 10 miles an hour. And at Longview, clear and 83 degrees.
wind south at 9 miles an hour. Elsewhere across the four-state area, over at Dallas, clear and 87. Oklahoma City, partly cloudy and 83. Little Rock, clear and 82. Jackson, Mississippi, partly cloudy and 80. Baton Rouge, clear and 82. And at Houston, partly cloudy and 83 degrees. For the most current information, check us out on the web at www.weather.gov/sht. Here is your area's open water boating forecast. Wind gusts may be higher. Tonight, mostly clear. Lows in the upper 70s. South winds 10 to 15 miles per hour. Sunday, mostly cloudy in the morning then clearing. Windy. Highs in the mid-90s. South winds 15 to 20 miles per hour. Heat index readings 102 to 105. Sunday night, mostly clear. Lows in the upper 70s. South winds 10 to 15 miles per hour. Monday, mostly sunny. Highs in the mid-90s. South winds 10 to 15 miles per hour. Monday night, clear. Lows in the upper 70s. South winds 10 to 15 miles per hour. Tuesday, sunny. Highs in the mid-90s. Tuesday night, clear. Lows in the mid-70s. Wednesday, mostly sunny. Highs in the mid-90s. Wednesday night, mostly clear. Lows in the mid-70s. Thursday, partly cloudy. Chance of showers and slight chance of thunderstorms in the morning, then a chance of showers and thunderstorms in the afternoon. Highs in the mid-90s. Chance of precipitation 40%. Thursday night, partly cloudy. Lows in the mid-70s. Friday, partly cloudy. Chance of showers and slight chance of thunderstorms in the morning, then a slight chance of showers and thunderstorms in the afternoon. Highs in the mid-90s. Chance of precipitation 30%. Friday night, mostly clear. Lows in the upper 70s. Independence Day, partly cloudy. A 20% chance of showers and thunderstorms in the afternoon. Highs in the upper 90s. Now let's check on your local forecast. Tonight, mostly clear. Lows in the upper 70s. South winds 5 to 10 miles per hour with gusts up to 20 miles per hour. Sunday, mostly cloudy in the morning, then clearing. Highs in the mid-90s. Southwest winds 5 to 10 miles per hour with gusts up to 20 miles per hour. Sunday night, mostly clear. To 20 miles per hour. Sunday night, mostly clear. Lows in the upper 70s. South winds 5 to 10 miles per hour. Monday, partly cloudy in the morning, then becoming sunny. Hot with highs in the mid-90s. South winds around 5 miles per hour. Monday night, clear. Lows in the upper 70s. South winds around 5 miles per hour. Tuesday, mostly sunny. Highs in the mid-90s. Tuesday night, clear. Lows in the upper 70s. Wednesday, mostly sunny. Highs in the mid-90s. Wednesday night, mostly clear. Lows in the mid-70s. Thursday, partly cloudy with a chance of showers. A slight chance of thunderstorms in the morning, then a chance of thunderstorms in the afternoon. Highs in the lower 90s. Chance of rain 40%. Thursday night, partly cloudy. Lows in the upper 70s. Friday, partly cloudy with a slight chance of thunderstorms. A chance of showers, mainly in the morning. Highs in the mid-90s. Chance of rain 30%. Friday night, mostly clear. Lows in the upper 70s. Independence Day, partly cloudy. A slight chance of showers and thunderstorms in the afternoon. Hot with highs in the mid-90s. Chance of rain 20%. Heat index values up to 105 in the afternoon.
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Winds were south at 9 miles an hour. The pressure was 29.96 inches and rising. In Bossier City, at Barksdale Air Force Base, skies were clear, with a temperature of 84 degrees. The dew point was 76, making the relative humidity 75%. Winds were south at 9 miles an hour. The pressure was 29.95 inches and rising. And in downtown Shreveport, skies were clear. The temperature was 85 degrees. And winds were south at 8 miles an hour. Once again in Shreveport, it was 82 degrees with clear skies at 11 p.m. Around the local area at 11 p.m., in Texarkana, clear and 85. Wind south at 9 miles an hour. El Dorado, clear and 80. Wind southeast at 7 miles an hour. Monroe, clear and 83. Wind south at 6 miles an hour. Nacogdoches, clear and 81. Wind calm. Marshall, clear and 83. Wind south at 10 miles an hour. And at Longview, clear and 83 degrees. Wind south at 9 miles an hour. Elsewhere across the four-state area, over at Dallas, clear and 87. Oklahoma City, partly cloudy and 83. Little Rock, clear and 82. Jackson, Mississippi, partly cloudy and 80. Baton Rouge, clear and 82. And at Houston, partly cloudy and 83 degrees. For the most current information, check us out on the web at www.weather.gov/sht. Now let's check on your local forecast. Tonight, mostly clear. Lows in the upper 70s. South winds 5 to 10 miles per hour with gusts up to 20 miles per hour. Sunday, mostly cloudy in the morning, then clearing. Highs in the mid-90s. Southwest winds 5 to 10 miles per hour with gusts up to 20 miles per hour. Sunday night, mostly clear. Lows in the upper 70s. South winds 5 to 10 miles per hour. Monday, partly cloudy in the morning, then becoming sunny. Hot with highs in the mid-90s. South winds around 5 miles per hour. Monday night, clear. Lows in the upper 70s. South winds around 5 miles per hour. Tuesday, mostly sunny. Highs in the mid-90s. Tuesday night, clear. Lows in the upper 70s. Wednesday, mostly sunny. Highs in the mid-90s. Wednesday night, mostly clear. Lows in the mid-70s. Thursday, partly cloudy with a chance of showers. A slight chance of thunderstorms in the morning, then a chance of thunderstorms in the afternoon. Highs in the lower 90s. Chance of rain 40%. Thursday night, partly cloudy. Lows in the upper 70s. Friday, partly cloudy with a slight chance of thunderstorms. A chance of showers, mainly in the morning. Highs in the mid-90s. Chance of rain 30%. Friday night, mostly clear. Lows in the upper 70s. Independence Day, partly cloudy. A slight chance of showers and thunderstorms in the afternoon. Hot with highs in the mid-90s. Chance of rain 20%. Heat index values up to 105 in the afternoon. 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Be sure to follow us on Facebook. Here's a look at local weather conditions as of 11 p.m. At the top of the hour, skies were clear in Shreveport. The temperature was 82 degrees at the regional airport. The dew point was 73, making the relative humidity 74%. Winds were south at 9 miles an hour. The pressure was 29.96 inches and rising. In Bossier City, at Barksdale Air Force Base, skies were clear, with a temperature of 84 degrees. The dew point was 76, making the relative humidity 75%.
Winds were south at 9 miles an hour. The pressure was 29.95 inches and rising. And in downtown Shreveport, skies were clear. The temperature was 85 degrees. And winds were south at 8 miles an hour. Once again in Shreveport, it was 82 degrees with clear skies at 11 p.m. Here is your area's open water boating forecast. Wind gusts may be higher. Tonight, mostly clear. Lows in the upper 70s. South winds 10 to 15 miles per hour. Sunday, mostly cloudy in the morning then clearing. Windy. Highs in the mid-90s. South winds 15 to 20 miles per hour. Heat index readings 102 to 105. Sunday night, mostly clear. Lows in the upper 70s. South winds 10 to 15 miles per hour. Monday, mostly sunny. Highs in the mid-90s. South winds 10 to 15 miles per hour. Monday night, clear. Lows in the upper 70s. South winds 10 to 15 miles per hour. Tuesday, sunny. Highs in the mid-90s. Tuesday night, clear. Lows in the mid-70s. Wednesday, mostly sunny. Highs in the mid-90s. Wednesday night, mostly clear. Lows in the mid-70s. Thursday, partly cloudy. Chance of showers and slight chance of thunderstorms in the morning, then a chance of showers and thunderstorms in the afternoon. Highs in the mid-90s. Chance of precipitation 40%. Thursday night, partly cloudy. Lows in the mid-70s. Friday, partly cloudy. Chance of showers and slight chance of thunderstorms in the morning, then a slight chance of showers and thunderstorms in the afternoon. Highs in the mid-90s. Chance of precipitation 30%. Friday night, mostly clear. Lows in the upper 70s. Independence Day, partly cloudy. A 20% chance of showers and thunderstorms in the afternoon. Highs in the upper 90s. Around the local area at 11 p.m. in Texarkana, clear and 85. Wind south at 9 miles an hour. El Dorado, clear and 80. Wind southeast at 7 miles an hour. Monroe, clear and 83. Wind south at 6 miles an hour. Natchitoches, clear and 81. Wind calm. Marshall, clear and 83. Wind south at 10 miles an hour. And at Longview, clear and 83 degrees. Wind south at 9 miles an hour. Elsewhere across the four-state area, over at Dallas, clear and 87. Oklahoma City, partly cloudy and 83. Little Rock, clear and 82. Jackson, Mississippi, partly cloudy and 80. Baton Rouge, clear and 82. And at Houston, partly cloudy and 83 degrees. For the most current information, check us out on the web at www.weather.gov/sht. Now let's check on your local forecast. Tonight, mostly clear. Lows in the upper 70s. South winds 5 to 10 miles per hour with gusts up to 20 miles per hour. Sunday, mostly cloudy in the morning, then clearing. Highs in the mid-90s. Southwest winds 5 to 10 miles per hour with gusts up to 20 miles per hour. Sunday night, mostly clear. Lows in the upper 70s. South winds 5 to 10 miles per hour. Monday, partly cloudy in the morning, then becoming sunny. Hot with highs in the mid-90s. South winds around 5 miles per hour. Monday night, clear. Lows in the upper 70s. South winds around 5 miles per hour. Tuesday, mostly sunny. Highs in the mid-90s. Tuesday night, clear. Lows in the upper 70s. Wednesday, mostly sunny. Highs in the mid-90s. Wednesday night, mostly clear. Lows in the mid-70s.
Thursday, partly

Hot with highs in the mid-90s. Chance of rain 20%. Heat index values up to 105 in the afternoon. 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Be sure to follow us on Facebook. Here's a look at local weather conditions as of 11 p.m. At the top of the hour, skies were clear in Shreveport. The temperature was 82 degrees at the regional airport. The dew point was 73, making the relative humidity 74%. Winds were south at 9 miles an hour. The pressure was 29.96 inches and rising. In Bossier City, at Barksdale Air Force Base, skies were clear, with a temperature of 84 degrees. The dew point was 76, making the relative humidity 75%. Winds were south at 9 miles an hour. The pressure was 29.95 inches and rising. And in downtown Shreveport, skies were clear. The temperature was 85 degrees. And winds were south at 8 miles an hour. Once again in Shreveport, it was 82 degrees with clear skies at 11 p.m. This is your NOAA Weather Radio, station WXJ97, operating on a frequency of 162.400 MHz, providing the latest weather information on a 24-hour basis. Broadcasts originate from the National Weather Service office in Shreveport, Louisiana. 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Around the local area at 11 p.m. in Texarkana, clear and 85. Wind south at 9 miles an hour. El Dorado, clear and 80. Wind southeast at 7 miles an hour. Monroe, clear and 83. Wind south at 6 miles an hour. Nacogdoches, clear and 81. Wind calm. Marshall, clear and 83. Wind south at 10 miles an hour. And at Longview, clear and 83 degrees. Wind south at 9 miles an hour. Elsewhere across the four-state area, over at Dallas, clear and 87. Oklahoma City, partly cloudy and 83. Little Rock, clear and 82. Jackson, Mississippi, partly cloudy and 80. Baton Rouge, clear and 82. And at Houston, partly cloudy and 83 degrees. For the most current information, check us out on the web at www.weather.gov/SHP. Now let's check on your local forecast. Tonight, mostly clear. Lows in the upper 70s. South winds 5 to 10 miles per hour with gusts up to 20 miles per hour. Sunday, mostly cloudy in the morning, then clearing. Highs in the mid-90s. Southwest winds 5 to 10 miles per hour with gusts up to 20 miles per hour. Sunday night, mostly clear. Lows in the upper 70s. South winds 5 to 10 miles per hour. Monday, partly cloudy in the morning, then becoming sunny. Hot with highs in the mid-90s. South winds around 5 miles per hour. Monday night, clear. Lows in the upper 70s. South winds around 5 miles per hour. Tuesday, mostly sunny. Highs in the mid-90s. Tuesday night, clear. Lows in the upper 70s. Wednesday, mostly sunny. Highs in the mid-90s. Wednesday night, mostly clear. Lows in the mid-70s. Thursday, partly cloudy with a chance of showers. A slight chance of thunderstorms in the morning, then a chance of thunderstorms in the afternoon. Highs in the lower 90s. Chance of rain 40%. Thursday night, partly cloudy. Lows in the upper 70s. Friday, partly cloudy with a slight chance of thunderstorms. A chance of showers, mainly in the morning. Highs in the mid-90s. Chance of rain 30%. Friday night, mostly clear.

Lows in the upper 70s. Independence Day, partly cloudy. A slight chance of showers and thunderstorms in the afternoon. Hot with highs in the mid-90s. Chance of rain 20%. Heat index values up to 105 in the afternoon. 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Be sure to follow us on Facebook. Here's a look at local weather conditions as of 11 p.m. At the top of the hour, skies were clear in Shreveport. The temperature was 82 degrees at the regional airport. The dew point was 73, making the relative humidity 74%. Winds were south at 9 miles an hour. The pressure was 29.96 inches and rising. In Bossier City, at Barksdale Air Force Base, skies were clear, with a temperature of 84 degrees. The dew point was 76, making the relative humidity 75%. Winds were south at 9 miles an hour. The pressure was 29.95 inches and rising. And in downtown Shreveport, skies were clear. The temperature was 85 degrees. And winds were south at 8 miles an hour. Once again in Shreveport, it was 82 degrees with clear skies at 11 p.m. You're listening to your weather radio, station WXJ97, broadcasting in Shreveport on 162.4 MHz. Be sure to follow us on Facebook. Here's a look at local weather conditions as of midnight. At the top of the hour, skies were clear in Shreveport. The temperature was 81 degrees at the regional airport. The dew point was 73, making the relative humidity 78%. Winds were south at 7 miles an hour. The pressure was 29.96 inches and steady. The report from Bossier City was not available. And in downtown Shreveport, skies were clear. The temperature was 83 degrees. And winds were south at 13 miles an hour, gusting to 22. Once again in Shreveport, it was 81 degrees with clear skies at midnight. Around the local area at midnight, in Texarkana, clear and 84. Wind south at 13 miles an hour. El Dorado, clear and 80. Wind south at 9 miles an hour. Monroe, partly cloudy and 82. Wind south at 6 miles an hour. Nacogdoches, clear and 80. Wind calm. Marshall, clear and 81. Wind south at 8 miles an hour. And at Longview, clear and 82 degrees. Wind south at 12 miles an hour. Elsewhere across the four-state area, over at Dallas, clear and 85. Oklahoma City, clear and 81. Little Rock, clear and 81. Jackson, Mississippi, clear and 80. Baton Rouge, clear and 82. And at Houston, partly cloudy and 83 degrees. For the most current information, check us out on the web at www.weather.gov/sht. Now let's check on your local forecast. Tonight, mostly clear. Lows in the upper 70s. South winds 5 to 10 miles per hour with gusts up to 20 miles per hour. Sunday, mostly cloudy in the morning, then clearing. Highs in the mid-90s. Southwest winds 5 to 10 miles per hour with gusts up to 20 miles per hour. Sunday night, mostly clear. Lows in the upper 70s. South winds 5 to 10 miles per hour. Monday, partly cloudy in the morning, then becoming sunny. Hot with highs in the mid-90s. South winds around 5 miles per hour. Monday night, clear. Lows in the upper 70s. South winds around 5 miles per hour. Tuesday, mostly sunny. Highs in the mid-90s. Tuesday night, clear. Lows in the upper 70s. Wednesday, mostly sunny. Highs in the mid-90s. Wednesday night, mostly clear.
Lows in the mid-70s. Thursday, partly cloudy with a chance of showers. A slight chance of thunderstorms in the morning, then a chance of thunderstorms in the afternoon. Highs in the lower 90s. Chance of rain 40%. Thursday night, partly cloudy. Lows in the upper 70s. Friday, partly cloudy with a slight chance of thunderstorms. A chance of showers, mainly in the morning. Highs in the mid-90s. Chance of rain 30%. Friday night, mostly clear. Lows in the upper 70s. Independence Day, partly cloudy. A slight chance of showers and thunderstorms in the afternoon. Hot with highs in the mid-90s. Chance of rain 20%. Heat index values up to 105 in the afternoon. 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Be sure to follow us on Facebook. Here's a look at local weather conditions as of midnight. At the top of the hour, skies were clear in Shreveport. The temperature was 81 degrees at the regional airport. The dew point was 73, making the relative humidity 78%. Winds were south at 7 miles an hour. The pressure was 29.96 inches and steady. The report from Bossier City was not available. And in downtown Shreveport, skies were clear. The temperature was 83 degrees. And winds were south at 13 miles an hour, gusting to 22. Once again in Shreveport, it was 81 degrees with clear skies at midnight. Around the local area at midnight, in Texarkana, clear and 84. Wind south at 13 miles an hour. El Dorado, clear and 80. Wind south at 9 miles an hour. Monroe, partly cloudy and 82. Wind south at 6 miles an hour. Natchitoches, clear and 80. Wind calm. Marshall, clear and 81. Wind south at 8 miles an hour. And at Longview, clear and 82 degrees. Wind south at 12 miles an hour. Elsewhere across the four-state area, over at Dallas, clear and 85. Oklahoma City, clear and 81. Little Rock, clear and 81. Jackson, Mississippi, clear and 80. Baton Rouge, clear and 82. And at Houston, partly cloudy and 83 degrees. For the most current information, check us out on the web at www.weather.gov/sht. Now let's check on your local forecast. Tonight, mostly clear. Lows in the upper 70s. South winds 5 to 10 miles per hour with gusts up to 20 miles per hour. Sunday, mostly cloudy in the morning, then clearing. Highs in the mid-90s. Southwest winds 5 to 10 miles per hour with gusts up to 20 miles per hour. Sunday night, mostly clear. Lows in the upper 70s. South winds 5 to 10 miles per hour. Monday, partly cloudy in the morning, then becoming sunny. Hot with highs in the mid-90s. South winds around 5 miles per hour. Monday night, clear. Lows in the upper 70s. South winds around 5 miles per hour. Tuesday, mostly sunny. Highs in the mid-90s. Tuesday night, clear. Lows in the upper 70s. Wednesday, mostly sunny. Highs in the mid-90s. Wednesday night, mostly clear. Lows in the mid-70s. Thursday, partly cloudy with a chance of showers. A slight chance of thunderstorms in the morning, then a chance of thunderstorms in the afternoon. Highs in the lower 90s. Chance of rain 40%. Thursday night, partly cloudy. Lows in the upper 70s. Friday, partly cloudy with a slight chance of thunderstorms. A chance of showers, mainly in the morning. Highs in the mid-90s. Chance of rain 30%. Friday night, mostly clear.
Lows in the upper 70s. Independence Day, partly cloudy. A slight chance of showers and thunderstorms in the afternoon. Hot with highs in the mid-90s. Chance of rain 20%. Heat index values up to 105 in the afternoon. 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Be sure to follow us on Facebook. Here's a look at local weather conditions as of midnight. At the top of the hour, skies were clear in Shreveport. The temperature was 81 degrees at the regional airport. The dew point was 73, making the relative humidity 78%. Winds were south at 7 miles an hour. The pressure was 29.96 inches and steady. The report from Bossier City was not available. And in downtown Shreveport, skies were clear. The temperature was 83 degrees. And winds were south at 13 miles an hour, gusting to 22. Once again in Shreveport, it was 81 degrees with clear skies at midnight. This is your NOAA Weather Radio, station WXJ97, operating on a frequency of 162.400 MHz, providing the latest weather information on a 24-hour basis. 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Around the local area at midnight, in Texarkana, clear and 84. Wind south at 13 miles an hour. El Dorado, clear and 80. Wind south at 9 miles an hour. Monroe, partly cloudy and 82. Wind south at 6 miles an hour. Natchitoches, clear and 80. Wind calm. Marshall, clear and 81. Wind south at 8 miles an hour. And at Longview, clear and 82 degrees. Wind south at 12 miles an hour. Elsewhere across the four-state area, over at Dallas, clear and 85. Oklahoma City, clear and 81. Little Rock, clear and 81. Jackson, Mississippi, clear and 80. Baton Rouge, clear and 82. And at Houston, partly cloudy and 83 degrees. For the most current information, check us out on the web at www.weather.gov/SHT. Now let's check on your local forecast. Tonight, mostly clear. Lows in the upper 70s. South winds 5 to 10 miles per hour with gusts up to 20 miles per hour. Sunday, mostly cloudy in the morning, then clearing. Highs in the mid-90s. Southwest winds 5 to 10 miles per hour with gusts up to 20 miles per hour. Sunday night, mostly clear. Lows in the upper 70s. South winds 5 to 10 miles per hour. Monday, partly cloudy in the morning, then becoming sunny. Hot with highs in the mid-90s. South winds around 5 miles per hour. Monday night, clear. Lows in the upper 70s. South winds around 5 miles per hour. Tuesday, mostly sunny. Highs in the mid-90s. Tuesday night, clear. Lows in the upper 70s. Wednesday, mostly sunny. Highs in the mid-90s. Wednesday night, mostly clear. Lows in the mid-70s. Thursday, partly cloudy with a chance of showers. A slight chance of thunderstorms in the morning, then a chance of thunderstorms in the afternoon. Highs in the lower 90s. Chance of rain 40%. Thursday night, partly cloudy. Lows in the upper 70s. Friday, partly cloudy with a slight chance of thunderstorms. A chance of showers, mainly in the morning. Highs in the mid-90s. Chance of rain 30%. Friday night, mostly clear. Lows in the upper 70s. Independence Day, partly cloudy.
A slight chance of showers and thunderstorms in the afternoon. Hot with highs in the mid-90s. Chance of rain 20%. Heat index values up to 105 in the afternoon. 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Be sure to follow us on Facebook. Here's a look at local weather conditions as of midnight. At the top of the hour, skies were clear in Shreveport. The temperature was 81 degrees at the regional airport. The dew point was 73, making the relative humidity 78%. Winds were south at 7 miles an hour. The pressure was 29.96 inches and steady. The report from Bossier City was not available. And in downtown Shreveport, skies were clear. The temperature was 83 degrees. And winds were south at 13 miles an hour, gusting to 22. Once again in Shreveport, it was 81 degrees with clear skies at midnight. Around the local area at midnight, in Texarkana, clear and 84. Wind south at 13 miles an hour. El Dorado, clear and 80. Wind south at 9 miles an hour. Monroe, partly cloudy and 82. Wind south at 6 miles an hour. Natchitoches, clear and 80. Wind calm. Marshall, clear and 81. Wind south at 8 miles an hour. And at Longview, clear and 82 degrees. Wind south at 12 miles an hour. Elsewhere across the four-state area, over at Dallas, clear and 85. Oklahoma City, clear and 81. Little Rock, clear and 81. Jackson, Mississippi, clear and 80. Baton Rouge, clear and 82. And at Houston, partly cloudy and 83 degrees. For the most current information, check us out on the web at www.weather.gov/sht. Now let's check on your local forecast. Tonight, mostly clear. Lows in the upper 70s. South winds 5 to 10 miles per hour with gusts up to 20 miles per hour. Sunday, mostly cloudy in the morning, then clearing. Highs in the mid-90s. Southwest winds 5 to 10 miles per hour with gusts up to 20 miles per hour. Sunday night, mostly clear. Lows in the upper 70s. South winds 5 to 10 miles per hour. Monday, partly cloudy in the morning, then becoming sunny. Hot with highs in the mid-90s. South winds around 5 miles per hour. Monday night, clear. Lows in the upper 70s. South winds around 5 miles per hour. Tuesday, mostly sunny. Highs in the mid-90s. Tuesday night, clear. Lows in the upper 70s. Wednesday, mostly sunny. Highs in the mid-90s. Wednesday night, mostly clear. Lows in the mid-70s. Thursday, partly cloudy with a chance of showers. A slight chance of thunderstorms in the morning, then a chance of thunderstorms in the afternoon. Highs in the lower 90s. Chance of rain 40%. Thursday night, partly cloudy. Lows in the upper 70s. Friday, partly cloudy with a slight chance of thunderstorms. A chance of showers, mainly in the morning. Highs in the mid-90s. Chance of rain 30%. Friday night, mostly clear. Lows in the upper 70s. Independence Day, partly cloudy. A slight chance of showers and thunderstorms in the afternoon. Hot with highs in the mid-90s. Chance of rain 20%. Heat index values up to 105 in the afternoon. Here is your area's open water boating forecast. Wind gusts may be higher. Tonight, mostly clear. Lows in the upper 70s. South winds 10 to 15 miles per hour. Sunday, mostly cloudy in the morning then clearing. Windy. Highs in the mid-90s.
south winds 15 to 20 miles per hour. Heat index readings 102 to 105. Sunday night, mostly clear. Lows in the upper 70s. South winds 10 to 15 miles per hour. Monday, mostly sunny. Highs in the mid-90s. South winds 10 to 15 miles per hour. Monday night, clear. Lows in the upper 70s. South winds 10 to 15 miles per hour. Tuesday, sunny. Highs in the mid-90s. Tuesday night, clear. Lows in the mid-70s. Wednesday, mostly sunny. Highs in the mid-90s. Wednesday night, mostly clear. Lows in the mid-70s. Thursday, partly cloudy. Chance of showers and slight chance of thunderstorms in the morning, then a chance of showers and thunderstorms in the afternoon. Highs in the mid-90s. Chance of precipitation 40%. Thursday night, partly cloudy. Lows in the mid-70s. Friday, partly cloudy. Chance of showers and slight chance of thunderstorms in the morning, then a slight chance of showers and thunderstorms in the afternoon. Highs in the mid-90s. Chance of precipitation 30%. Friday night, mostly clear. Lows in the upper 70s. Independence Day, partly cloudy. A 20% chance of showers and thunderstorms in the afternoon. Highs in the upper 90s. 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Be sure to follow us on Facebook. Here's a look at local weather conditions as of midnight. At the top of the hour, skies were clear in Shreveport. The temperature was 81 degrees at the regional airport. The dew point was 73, making the relative humidity 78%. Winds were south at 7 miles an hour. The pressure was 29.96 inches and steady. The report from Bossier City was not available. And in downtown Shreveport, skies were clear. The temperature was 83 degrees. Downtown Shreveport, skies were clear. The temperature was 83 degrees. And winds were south at 13 miles an hour, gusting to 22. Once again in Shreveport, it was 81 degrees with clear skies at midnight. Around the local area at midnight, in Texarkana, clear and 84. Wind south at 13 miles an hour. El Dorado, clear and 80. Wind south at 9 miles an hour. Monroe, partly cloudy and 82. Wind south at 6 miles an hour. Nacogdoches, clear and 80. Wind calm. Marshall, clear and 81. Wind south at 8 miles an hour. And at Longview, clear and 82 degrees. Wind south at 12 miles an hour. Elsewhere across the four-state area, over at Dallas, clear and 85. Oklahoma City, clear and 81. Little Rock, clear and 81. Jackson, Mississippi, clear and 80. Baton Rouge, clear and 82. And at Houston, partly cloudy and 83 degrees. For the most current information, check us out on the web at www.weather.gov/sht. Now let's check on your local forecast. Tonight, mostly clear. Lows in the upper 70s. South winds 5 to 10 miles per hour with gusts up to 20 miles per hour. Sunday, mostly cloudy in the morning, then clearing. Highs in the mid-90s. Southwest winds 5 to 10 miles per hour with gusts up to 20 miles per hour. Sunday night, mostly clear. Lows in the upper 70s. South winds 5 to 10 miles per hour. Monday, partly cloudy in the morning, then becoming sunny. Hot with highs in the mid-90s. South winds around 5 miles per hour. Monday night, clear. Lows in the upper 70s. South winds around 5 miles per hour. Tuesday, mostly sunny.
Highs in the mid-90s. Tuesday night, clear. Lows in the upper 70s.

Wednesday, mostly sunny. Highs in the mid-90s. Wednesday night, mostly clear. Lows in the mid-70s. Thursday, partly cloudy with a chance of showers. A slight chance of thunderstorms in the morning, then a chance of thunderstorms in the afternoon. Highs in the lower 90s. Chance of rain 40%. Thursday night, partly cloudy. Lows in the upper 70s. Friday, partly cloudy with a slight chance of thunderstorms. A chance of showers, mainly in the morning. Highs in the mid-90s. Chance of rain 30%. Friday night, mostly clear. Lows in the upper 70s. Independence Day, partly cloudy. A slight chance of showers and thunderstorms in the afternoon. Hot with highs in the mid-90s. Chance of rain 20%. Heat index values up to 105 in the afternoon. 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Be sure to follow us on Facebook. Here's a look at local weather conditions as of midnight. At the top of the hour, skies were clear in Shreveport. The temperature was 81 degrees at the regional airport. The dew point was 73, making the relative humidity 78%. Winds were south at 7 miles an hour. The pressure was 29.96 inches and steady. The report from Bossier City was not available. And in downtown Shreveport, skies were clear. The temperature was 83 degrees. And winds were south at 13 miles an hour, gusting to 22. Once again in Shreveport, it was 81 degrees with clear skies at midnight. 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Around the local area at midnight, in Texarkana, clear and 84. Wind south at 13 miles an hour. El Dorado, clear and 80. Wind south at 9 miles an hour. Monroe, partly cloudy and 82. Wind south at 6 miles an hour. Natchitoches, clear and 80. Wind calm. Marshall, clear and 81. Wind south at 8 miles an hour. And at Longview, clear and 82 degrees. Wind south at 12 miles an hour. Elsewhere across the four-state area, over at Dallas, clear and 85. Oklahoma City, clear and 81. Little Rock, clear and 81. Jackson, Mississippi, clear and 80. Baton Rouge, clear and 82. And at Houston, partly cloudy and 83 degrees. For the most current information, check us out on the web at www.weather.gov/SHT. Now let's check on your local forecast. Tonight, mostly clear. Lows in the upper 70s. South winds 5 to 10 miles per hour with gusts up to 20 miles per hour. Sunday, mostly cloudy in the morning, then clearing. Highs in the mid-90s. Southwest winds 5 to 10 miles per hour with gusts up to 20 miles per hour. Sunday night, mostly clear. Lows in the upper 70s. South winds 5 to 10 miles per hour. Monday, partly cloudy in the morning, then becoming sunny. Hot with highs in the mid-90s. South winds around 5 miles per hour. Monday night, clear. Lows in the upper 70s. South winds around 5 miles per hour. Tuesday, mostly sunny. Highs in the mid-90s. Tuesday night, clear. Lows in the upper 70s. Wednesday, mostly sunny. Highs in the mid-90s. Wednesday night, mostly clear.
Lows in the mid-70s. Thursday, partly cloudy with a chance of showers. A slight chance of thunderstorms in the morning, then a chance of thunderstorms in the afternoon. Highs in the lower 90s. Chance of rain 40%. Thursday night, partly cloudy. Lows in the upper 70s. Friday, partly cloudy with a slight chance of thunderstorms. A chance of showers, mainly in the morning. Highs in the mid-90s. Chance of rain 30%. Friday night, mostly clear. Lows in the upper 70s. Independence Day, partly cloudy. A slight chance of showers and thunderstorms in the afternoon. Hot with highs in the mid-90s. Chance of rain 20%. Heat index values up to 105 in the afternoon. 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Be sure to follow us on Facebook. Here's a look at local weather conditions as of midnight. At the top of the hour, skies were clear in Shreveport. The temperature was 81 degrees at the regional airport. The dew point was 73, making the relative humidity 78%. Winds were south at 7 miles an hour. The pressure was 29.96 inches and steady. The report from Bossier City was not available. And in downtown Shreveport, skies were clear. The temperature was 83 degrees. And winds were south at 13 miles an hour, gusting to 22. Once again in Shreveport, it was 81 degrees with clear skies at midnight. Around the local area at midnight, in Texarkana, clear and 84. Wind south at 13 miles an hour. El Dorado, clear and 80. Wind south at 9 miles an hour. Monroe, partly cloudy and 82. Wind south at 6 miles an hour. Nacogdoches, clear and 80. Wind calm. Marshall, clear and 81. Wind south at 8 miles an hour. And at Longview, clear and 82 degrees. Wind south at 12 miles an hour. Elsewhere across the four-state area, over at Dallas, clear and 85. Oklahoma City, clear and 81. Little Rock, clear and 81. Jackson, Mississippi, clear and 80. Baton Rouge, clear and 82. And at Houston, partly cloudy and 83 degrees. For the most current information, check us out on the web at www.weather.gov/sht. Now let's check on your local forecast. Tonight, mostly clear. Lows in the upper 70s. South winds 5 to 10 miles per hour with gusts up to 20 miles per hour. Sunday, mostly cloudy in the morning, then clearing. Highs in the mid-90s. Southwest winds 5 to 10 miles per hour with gusts up to 20 miles per hour. Sunday night, mostly clear. Lows in the upper 70s. South winds 5 to 10 miles per hour. Monday, partly cloudy in the morning, then becoming sunny. Hot with highs in the mid-90s. South winds around 5 miles per hour. Monday night, clear. Lows in the upper 70s. South winds around 5 miles per hour. Tuesday, mostly sunny. Highs in the mid-90s. Tuesday night, clear. Lows in the upper 70s. Wednesday, mostly sunny. Highs in the mid-90s. Wednesday night, mostly clear. Lows in the mid-70s. Thursday, partly cloudy with a chance of showers. A slight chance of thunderstorms in the morning, then a chance of thunderstorms in the afternoon. Highs in the lower 90s. Chance of rain 40%. Thursday night, partly cloudy. Lows in the upper 70s. Friday, partly cloudy with a slight chance of thunderstorms. A chance of showers, mainly in the morning. Highs in the mid-90s. Chance of rain 30%. Friday night, mostly clear.
lows in the upper 70s. Independence Day, partly cloudy. A slight chance of showers and thunderstorms in the afternoon. Hot with highs in the mid-90s. Chance of rain 20%. Heat index values up to 105 in the afternoon. 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Be sure to follow us on Facebook. Here's a look at local weather conditions as of midnight. At the top of the hour, skies were clear in Shreveport. The temperature was 81 degrees at the regional airport. The dew point was 73, making the relative humidity 78%. Winds were south at 7 miles an hour. The pressure was 29.96 inches and steady. The report from Bossier City was not available. And in downtown Shreveport, skies were clear. The temperature was 83 degrees. And winds were south at 13 miles an hour, gusting to 22. Once again in Shreveport, it was 81 degrees with clear skies at midnight. Around the local area at midnight, in Texarkana, clear and 84. Wind south at 13 miles an hour. El Dorado, clear and 80. Wind south at 9 miles an hour. Monroe, partly cloudy and 82. Wind south at 6 miles an hour. Natchitoches, clear and 80. Wind calm. Marshall, clear and 81. Wind south at 8 miles an hour. And at Longview, clear and 82 degrees. Wind south at 12 miles an hour. Elsewhere across the four-state area, over at Dallas, clear and 85. Oklahoma City, clear and 81. Little Rock, clear and 81. Jackson, Mississippi, clear and 80. Baton Rouge, clear and 82. And at Houston, partly cloudy and 83 degrees. For the most current information, check us out on the web at www.weather.gov/sht. Now let's check on your local forecast. Tonight, mostly clear. Lows in the upper 70s. South winds 5 to 10 miles per hour with gusts up to 20 miles per hour. Sunday, mostly cloudy in the morning, then clearing. Highs in the mid-90s. Southwest winds 5 to 10 miles per hour with gusts up to 20 miles per hour. Sunday night, mostly clear. Lows in the upper 70s. South winds 5 to 10 miles per hour. Monday, partly cloudy in the morning, then becoming sunny. Hot with highs in the mid-90s. South winds around 5 miles per hour. Monday night, clear. Lows in the upper 70s. South winds around 5 miles per hour. Tuesday, mostly sunny. Highs in the mid-90s. Tuesday night, clear. Lows in the upper 70s. Wednesday, mostly sunny. Highs in the mid-90s. Wednesday night, mostly clear. Lows in the mid-70s. Thursday, partly cloudy with a chance of showers. A slight chance of thunderstorms in the morning, then a chance of thunderstorms in the afternoon. Highs in the lower 90s. Chance of rain 40%. Thursday night, partly cloudy. Lows in the upper 70s. Friday, partly cloudy with a slight chance of thunderstorms. A chance of showers, mainly in the morning. Highs in the mid-90s. Chance of rain 30%. Friday night, mostly clear. Lows in the upper 70s. Independence Day, partly cloudy. A slight chance of showers and thunderstorms in the afternoon. Hot with highs in the mid-90s. Chance of rain 20%. Heat index values up to 105 in the afternoon. 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Be sure to follow us on Facebook. Here's a look at local weather conditions as of midnight. At the top of the hour, skies were
clear in Shreveport. The temperature was 81 degrees at the regional airport. The dew point was 73, making the relative humidity 78%. Winds were south at 7 miles an hour. The pressure was 29.96 inches and steady. The report from Bossier City was not available. And in downtown Shreveport, skies were clear. The temperature was 83 degrees. And winds were south at 13 miles an hour, gusting to 22. Once again in Shreveport, it was 81 degrees with clear skies at midnight. Around the local area at midnight, in Texarkana, clear and 84. Wind south at 13 miles an hour. El Dorado, clear and 80. Wind south at 9 miles an hour. Monroe, partly cloudy and 82. Wind south at 6 miles an hour. Natchitoches, clear and 80. Wind calm. Marshall, clear and 81. Wind south at 8 miles an hour. And at Longview, clear and 82 degrees. Wind south at 12 miles an hour. Elsewhere across the four-state area, over at Dallas, clear and 85. Oklahoma City, clear and 81. Little Rock, clear and 81. Jackson, Mississippi, clear and 80. Baton Rouge, clear and 82. And at Houston, partly cloudy and 83 degrees. For the most current information, check us out on the web at www.weather.gov/sht. 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Now let's check on your local forecast. Tonight, mostly clear. Lows in the upper 70s. South winds 5 to 10 miles per hour with gusts up to 20 miles per hour. Sunday, mostly cloudy in the morning, then clearing. Highs in the mid-90s. Southwest winds 5 to 10 miles per hour with gusts up to 20 miles per hour. Sunday night, mostly clear. Lows in the upper 70s. South winds 5 to 10 miles per hour. Monday, partly cloudy in the morning, then becoming sunny. Hot with highs in the mid-90s. South winds around 5 miles per hour. Monday night, clear. Lows in the upper 70s. South winds around 5 miles per hour. Tuesday, mostly sunny. Highs in the mid-90s. Tuesday night, clear. Lows in the upper 70s. Wednesday, mostly sunny. Highs in the mid-90s. Wednesday night, mostly clear. Lows in the mid-70s. Thursday, partly cloudy with a chance of showers. A slight chance of thunderstorms in the morning, then a chance of thunderstorms in the afternoon. Highs in the lower 90s. Chance of rain 40%. Thursday night, partly cloudy. Lows in the upper 70s. Friday, partly cloudy with a slight chance of thunderstorms. A chance of showers, mainly in the morning. Highs in the mid-90s. Chance of rain 30%. Friday night, mostly clear. Lows in the upper 70s. Independence Day, partly cloudy. A slight chance of showers and thunderstorms in the afternoon. Hot with highs in the mid-90s. Chance of rain 20%. Heat index values up to 105 in the afternoon. 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Be sure to follow us on Facebook. Here's a look at local weather conditions as of midnight. At the top of the hour, skies were clear in Shreveport. The temperature was 81 degrees at the regional airport.
The dew point was 73, making the relative humidity 78%. Winds were south at 7 miles an hour. The pressure was 29.96 inches and steady. The report from Bossier City was not available. And in downtown Shreveport, skies were clear. The temperature was 83 degrees. And winds were south at 13 miles an hour, gusting to 22. Once again in Shreveport, it was 81 degrees with clear skies at midnight. Around the local area at midnight, in Texarkana, clear and 84. Wind south at 13 miles an hour. El Dorado, clear and 80. Wind south at 9 miles an hour. Monroe, partly cloudy and 82. Wind south at 6 miles an hour. Natchitoches, clear and 80. Wind calm. Marshall, clear and 81. Wind south at 8 miles an hour. And at Longview, clear and 82 degrees. Wind south at 12 miles an hour. Elsewhere across the four-state area, over at Dallas, clear and 85. Oklahoma City, clear and 81. Little Rock, clear and 81. Jackson, Mississippi, clear and 80. Baton Rouge, clear and 82. And at Houston, partly cloudy and 83 degrees. For the most current information, check us out on the web at www.weather.gov/sht. Now let's check on your local forecast. Tonight, mostly clear. Lows in the upper 70s. South winds 5 to 10 miles per hour with gusts up to 20 miles per hour. Sunday, mostly cloudy in the morning, then clearing. Highs in the mid-90s. Southwest winds 5 to 10 miles per hour with gusts up to 20 miles per hour. Sunday night, mostly clear. Lows in the upper 70s. South winds 5 to 10 miles per hour. Monday, partly cloudy in the morning, then becoming sunny. Hot with highs in the mid-90s. South winds around 5 miles per hour. Monday night, clear. Lows in the upper 70s. South winds around 5 miles per hour. Tuesday, mostly sunny. Highs in the mid-90s. Tuesday night, clear. Lows in the upper 70s. Wednesday, mostly sunny. Highs in the mid-90s. Wednesday night, mostly clear. Lows in the mid-70s. Thursday, partly cloudy with a chance of showers. A slight chance of thunderstorms in the morning, then a chance of thunderstorms in the afternoon. Highs in the lower 90s. Chance of rain 40%. Thursday night, partly cloudy. Lows in the upper 70s. Friday, partly cloudy with a slight chance of thunderstorms. A chance of showers, mainly in the morning. Highs in the mid-90s. Chance of rain 30%. Friday night, mostly clear. Lows in the upper 70s. Independence Day, partly cloudy. A slight chance of showers and thunderstorms in the afternoon. Hot with highs in the mid-90s. Chance of rain 20%. Heat index values up to 105 in the afternoon. 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Be sure to follow us on Facebook. Here's a look at local weather conditions as of midnight. At the top of the hour, skies were clear in Shreveport. The temperature was 81 degrees at the regional airport. The dew point was 73, making the relative humidity 78%. Winds were south at 7 miles an hour. The pressure was 29.96 inches and steady. The report from Bossier City was not available. And in downtown Shreveport, skies were clear. The temperature was 83 degrees. And winds were south at 13 miles an hour, gusting to 22. Once again in Shreveport, it was 81 degrees with clear skies at midnight. Here is your area's open water boating forecast,
Wind gusts may be higher. Tonight, mostly clear. Lows in the upper 70s. South winds 10 to 15 miles per hour. Sunday, mostly cloudy in the morning then clearing. Windy. Highs in the mid-90s. South winds 15 to 20 miles per hour. Heat index readings 102 to 105. Sunday night, mostly clear. Lows in the upper 70s. South winds 10 to 15 miles per hour. Monday, mostly sunny. Highs in the mid-90s. South winds 10 to 15 miles per hour. Monday night, clear. Lows in the upper 70s. South winds 10 to 15 miles per hour. Tuesday, sunny. Highs in the mid-90s. Tuesday night, clear. Lows in the mid-70s. Wednesday, mostly sunny. Highs in the mid-90s. Wednesday night, mostly clear. Lows in the mid-70s. Thursday, partly cloudy. Chance of showers and slight chance of thunderstorms in the morning, then a chance of showers and thunderstorms in the afternoon. Highs in the mid-90s. Chance of precipitation 40%. Thursday night, partly cloudy. Lows in the mid-70s. Friday, partly cloudy. Chance of showers and slight chance of thunderstorms in the morning, then a slight chance of showers and thunderstorms in the afternoon. Highs in the mid-90s. Chance of precipitation 30%. Friday night, mostly clear. Lows in the upper 70s. Independence Day, partly cloudy. A 20% chance of showers and thunderstorms in the afternoon. Highs in the upper 90s. Around the local area at midnight, in Texarkana, clear and 84. Wind south at 13 miles an hour. El Dorado, clear and 80. Wind south at 9 miles an hour. Monroe, partly cloudy and 82. Wind south at 6 miles an hour. Natchitoches, clear and 80. Wind calm. Marshall, clear and 81. Wind south at 8 miles an hour. And at Longview, clear and 82 degrees. Wind south at 12 miles an hour. Elsewhere across the four-state area, over at Dallas, clear and 85. Oklahoma City, clear and 81. Little Rock, clear and 81. Jackson, Mississippi, clear and 80. Baton Rouge, clear and 82. And at Houston, partly cloudy and 83 degrees. For the most current information, check us out on the web at www.weather.gov/sht. Now let's check on your local forecast. Tonight, mostly clear. Lows in the upper 70s. South winds 5 to 10 miles per hour with gusts up to 20 miles per hour. Sunday, mostly cloudy in the morning, then clearing. Highs in the mid-90s. Southwest winds 5 to 10 miles per hour with gusts up to 20 miles per hour. Sunday night, mostly clear. Lows in the upper 70s. South winds 5 to 10 miles per hour. Monday, partly cloudy in the morning, then becoming sunny. Hot with highs in the mid-90s. South winds around 5 miles per hour. Monday night, clear. Lows in the upper 70s. South winds around 5 miles per hour. Tuesday, mostly sunny. Highs in the mid-90s. Tuesday night, clear. Lows in the upper 70s. Wednesday, mostly sunny. Highs in the mid-90s. Wednesday night, mostly clear. Lows in the mid-70s. Thursday, partly cloudy with a chance of showers. A slight chance of thunderstorms in the morning, then a chance of thunderstorms in the afternoon. Highs in the lower 90s. Chance of rain 40%. Thursday night, partly cloudy. Lows in the upper 70s. Friday, partly cloudy with a slight chance of thunderstorms. A chance of showers, mainly in the morning.
Highs in the mid-90s. Chance of rain 30%.

Shreveport. The temperature was 81 degrees at the regional airport. The dew point was 73, making the relative humidity 78%. Winds were south at 7 miles an hour. The pressure was 29.96 inches and steady. The report from Bossier City was not available. And in downtown Shreveport, skies were clear. The temperature was 83 degrees. And winds were south at 13 miles an hour, gusting to 22. Once again in Shreveport, it was 81 degrees with clear skies at midnight. 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Around the local area at midnight, in Texarkana, clear and 84. Wind south at 13 miles an hour. El Dorado, clear and 80. Wind south at 9 miles an hour. Monroe, partly cloudy and 82. Wind south at 6 miles an hour. Natchitoches, clear and 80. Wind calm. Marshall, clear and 81. Wind south at 8 miles an hour. And at Longview, clear and 82 degrees. Wind south at 12 miles an hour. Elsewhere across the four-state area, over at Dallas, clear and 85. Oklahoma City, clear and 81. Little Rock, clear and 81. Jackson, Mississippi, clear and 80. Baton Rouge, clear and 82. And at Houston, partly cloudy and 83 degrees. For the most current information, check us out on the web at www.weather.gov/SHP. Now let's check on your local forecast. Tonight, mostly clear. Lows in the upper 70s. South winds 5 to 10 miles per hour with gusts up to 20 miles per hour. Sunday, mostly cloudy in the morning, then clearing. Highs in the mid-90s. Southwest winds 5 to 10 miles per hour with gusts up to 20 miles per hour. Sunday night, mostly clear. Lows in the upper 70s. South winds 5 to 10 miles per hour. Monday, partly cloudy in the morning, then becoming sunny. Hot with highs in the mid-90s. South winds around 5 miles per hour. Monday night, clear. Lows in the upper 70s. South winds around 5 miles per hour. Tuesday, mostly sunny. Highs in the mid-90s. Tuesday night, clear. Lows in the upper 70s. Wednesday, mostly sunny. Highs in the mid-90s. Wednesday night, mostly clear. Lows in the mid-70s. Thursday, partly cloudy with a chance of showers. A slight chance of thunderstorms in the morning, then a chance of thunderstorms in the afternoon. Highs in the lower 90s. Chance of rain 40%. Thursday night, partly cloudy. Lows in the upper 70s. Friday, partly cloudy with a slight chance of thunderstorms. A chance of showers, mainly in the morning. Highs in the mid-90s. Chance of rain 30%. Friday night, mostly clear. Lows in the upper 70s. Independence Day, partly cloudy. A slight chance of showers and thunderstorms in the afternoon. Hot with highs in the mid-90s. Chance of rain 20%. Heat index values up to 105 in the afternoon. 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Be sure to follow us on Facebook. Here's a look at local weather conditions as of midnight. At the top of the hour, skies were clear in Shreveport. The temperature was 81 degrees at the regional airport. The dew point was 73.

making the relative humidity 78%. Winds were south at 7 miles an hour. The pressure was 29.96 inches and steady. The report from Bossier City was not available. And in downtown Shreveport, skies were clear. The temperature was 83 degrees. And winds were south at 13 miles an hour, gusting to 22. Once again in Shreveport, it was 81 degrees with clear skies at midnight. Around the local area at midnight, in Texarkana, clear and 84. Wind south at 13 miles an hour. El Dorado, clear and 80. Wind south at 9 miles an hour. Monroe, partly cloudy and 82. Wind south at 6 miles an hour. Natchitoches, clear and 80. Wind calm. Marshall, clear and 81. Wind south at 8 miles an hour. And at Longview, clear and 82 degrees. Wind south at 12 miles an hour. Elsewhere across the four-state area, over at Dallas, clear and 85. Oklahoma City, clear and 81. Little Rock, clear and 81. Jackson, Mississippi, clear and 80. Baton Rouge, clear and 82. And at Houston, partly cloudy and 83 degrees. For the most current information, check us out on the web at www.weather.gov/sht. Around the local area at 1 a.m., in Texarkana, clear and 83. Wind south at 12 miles an hour. El Dorado, clear and 79. Wind south at 8 miles an hour. Monroe, partly cloudy and 80. Wind south at 5 miles an hour. Natchitoches, partly cloudy and 79. Wind calm. Marshall, clear and 79. Wind south at 9 miles an hour. And at Longview, clear and 80 degrees. Wind south at 13 miles an hour. Elsewhere across the four-state area, over at Dallas, clear and 83. Oklahoma City, partly cloudy and 81. Little Rock, clear and 81. Jackson, Mississippi, clear and 79. Baton Rouge, clear and 81. And at Houston, partly cloudy and 82 degrees. For the most current information, check us out on the web at www.weather.gov/sht. Now let's check on your local forecast. Tonight, mostly clear. Lows in the upper 70s. South winds 5 to 10 miles per hour with gusts up to 20 miles per hour. Sunday, mostly cloudy in the morning, then clearing. Highs in the mid-90s. Southwest winds 5 to 10 miles per hour with gusts up to 20 miles per hour. Sunday night, mostly clear. Lows in the upper 70s. South winds 5 to 10 miles per hour. Monday, partly cloudy in the morning, then becoming sunny. Hot with highs in the mid-90s. South winds around 5 miles per hour. Monday night, clear. Lows in the upper 70s. South winds around 5 miles per hour. Tuesday, mostly sunny. Highs in the mid-90s. Tuesday night, clear. Lows in the upper 70s. Wednesday, mostly sunny. Highs in the mid-90s. Wednesday night, mostly clear. Lows in the mid-70s. Thursday, partly cloudy with a chance of showers. A slight chance of thunderstorms in the morning, then a chance of thunderstorms in the afternoon. Highs in the lower 90s. Chance of rain 40%. Thursday night, partly cloudy. Lows in the upper 70s. Friday, partly cloudy with a slight chance of thunderstorms. A chance of showers, mainly in the morning. Highs in the mid-90s. Chance of rain 30%. Friday night, mostly clear. Lows in the upper 70s. Independence Day, partly cloudy. A slight chance of showers and thunderstorms in the afternoon. Hot with highs in the mid-90s. Chance of rain 20%.
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Be sure to follow us on Facebook. Here's a look at local weather conditions as of 1 a.m. At the top of the hour, skies were clear in Shreveport. The temperature was 81 degrees at the regional airport. The dew point was 73, making the relative humidity 78%. Winds were south at 7 miles an hour. The pressure was 29.96 inches and steady. In Bossier City, at Barksdale Air Force Base, skies were clear, with a temperature of 82 degrees. The dew point was 75, making the relative humidity 80%. Winds were south at 8 miles an hour. The pressure was 29.96 inches and rising. And in downtown Shreveport, skies were clear. The temperature was 81 degrees. And winds were south at 9 miles an hour. Once again in Shreveport, it was 81 degrees with clear skies at 1 a.m. Around the local area at 1 a.m., in Texarkana, clear and 83. Wind south at 12 miles an hour. El Dorado, clear and 79. Wind south at 8 miles an hour. Monroe, partly cloudy and 80. Wind south at 5 miles an hour. Natchitoches, partly cloudy and 79. Wind calm. Marshall, clear and 79. Wind south at 9 miles an hour. And at Longview, clear and 80 degrees. Wind south at 13 miles an hour. Elsewhere across the four-state area, over at Dallas, clear and 83. Oklahoma City, partly cloudy and 81. Little Rock, clear and 81. Jackson, Mississippi, clear and 79. Baton Rouge, clear and 81. And at Houston, partly cloudy and 82 degrees. For the most current information, check us out on the web at www.weather.gov/sht. Now let's check on your local forecast. Tonight, mostly clear. Lows in the upper 70s. South winds 5 to 10 miles per hour with gusts up to 20 miles per hour. Sunday, mostly cloudy in the morning, then clearing. Highs in the mid-90s. Southwest winds 5 to 10 miles per hour with gusts up to 20 miles per hour. Sunday night, mostly clear. Lows in the upper 70s. South winds 5 to 10 miles per hour. Monday, partly cloudy in the morning, then becoming sunny. Hot with highs in the mid-90s. South winds around 5 miles per hour. Monday night, clear. Lows in the upper 70s. South winds around 5 miles per hour. Tuesday, mostly sunny. Highs in the mid-90s. Tuesday night, clear. Lows in the upper 70s. Wednesday, mostly sunny. Highs in the mid-90s. Wednesday night, mostly clear. Lows in the mid-70s. Thursday, partly cloudy with a chance of showers. A slight chance of thunderstorms in the morning, then a chance of thunderstorms in the afternoon. Highs in the lower 90s. Chance of rain 40%. Thursday night, partly cloudy. Lows in the upper 70s. Friday, partly cloudy with a slight chance of thunderstorms. A chance of showers, mainly in the morning. Highs in the mid-90s. Chance of rain 30%. Friday night, mostly clear. Lows in the upper 70s. Independence Day, partly cloudy. A slight chance of showers and thunderstorms in the afternoon. Hot with highs in the mid-90s. Chance of rain 20%. Heat index values up to 105 in the afternoon. 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Be sure to follow us on Facebook. Here's a look at local weather conditions as of 1 a.m. At the top of the hour,
skies were clear in Shreveport. The temperature was 81 degrees at the regional airport. The dew point was 73, making the relative humidity 78%. Winds were south at 7 miles an hour. The pressure was 29.96 inches and steady. In Bossier City, at Barksdale Air Force Base, skies were clear, with a temperature of 82 degrees. The dew point was 75, making the relative humidity 80%. Winds were south at 8 miles an hour. The pressure was 29.96 inches and rising. And in downtown Shreveport, skies were clear. The temperature was 81 degrees. And winds were south at 9 miles an hour. Once again in Shreveport, it was 81 degrees with clear skies at 1 a.m. This is your NOAA Weather Radio, station WXJ97, operating on a frequency of 162.400 MHz, providing the latest weather information on a 24-hour basis. Broadcasts originate from the National Weather Service office in Shreveport, Louisiana. 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Around the local area at 1 a.m. in Texarkana, clear and 83. Wind south at 12 miles an hour. El Dorado, clear and 79. Wind south at 8 miles an hour. Monroe, partly cloudy and 80. Wind south at 5 miles an hour. Natchitoches, partly cloudy and 79. Wind calm. Marshall, clear and 79. Wind south at 9 miles an hour. And at Longview, clear and 80 degrees. Wind south at 13 miles an hour. Elsewhere across the four-state area, over at Dallas, clear and 83. Oklahoma City, partly cloudy and 81. Little Rock, clear and 81. Jackson, Mississippi, clear and 79. Baton Rouge, clear and 81. And at Houston, partly cloudy and 82 degrees. For the most current information, check us out on the web at www.weather.gov/SHT. Now let's check on your local forecast. Tonight, mostly clear. Lows in the upper 70s. South winds 5 to 10 miles per hour with gusts up to 20 miles per hour. Sunday, mostly cloudy in the morning, then clearing. Highs in the mid-90s. Southwest winds 5 to 10 miles per hour with gusts up to 20 miles per hour. Sunday night, mostly clear. Lows in the upper 70s. South winds 5 to 10 miles per hour. Monday, partly cloudy in the morning, then becoming sunny. Hot with highs in the mid-90s. South winds around 5 miles per hour. Monday night, clear. Lows in the upper 70s. South winds around 5 miles per hour. Tuesday, mostly sunny. Highs in the mid-90s. Tuesday night, clear. Lows in the upper 70s. Wednesday, mostly sunny. Highs in the mid-90s. Wednesday night, mostly clear. Lows in the mid-70s. Thursday, partly cloudy with a chance of showers. A slight chance of thunderstorms in the morning, then a chance of thunderstorms in the afternoon. Highs in the lower 90s. Chance of rain 40%. Thursday night, partly cloudy. Lows in the upper 70s. Friday, partly cloudy with a slight chance of thunderstorms. A chance of showers, mainly in the morning. Highs in the mid-90s. Chance of rain 30%. Friday night, mostly clear. Lows in the upper 70s. Independence Day, partly cloudy. A slight chance of showers and thunderstorms in the afternoon. Hot with highs in the mid-90s. Chance of rain 20%. Heat index values up to 105 in the afternoon. 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
Be sure to follow us on Facebook. Here's a look at local weather conditions as of 1 a.m. At the top of the hour, skies were clear in Shreveport. The temperature was 81 degrees at the regional airport. The dew point was 73, making the relative humidity 78%. Winds were south at 7 miles an hour. The pressure was 29.96 inches and steady. In Bossier City, at Barksdale Air Force Base, skies were clear, with a temperature of 82 degrees. The dew point was 75, making the relative humidity 80%. Winds were south at 8 miles an hour. The pressure was 29.96 inches and rising. And in downtown Shreveport, skies were clear. The temperature was 81 degrees. And winds were south at 9 miles an hour. Once again in Shreveport, it was 81 degrees with clear skies at 1 a.m. Around the local area at 1 a.m., in Texarkana, clear and 83. Wind south at 12 miles an hour. El Dorado, clear and 79. Wind south at 8 miles an hour. Monroe, partly cloudy and 80. Wind south at 5 miles an hour. Natchitoches, partly cloudy and 79. Wind calm. Marshall, clear and 79. Wind south at 9 miles an hour. And at Longview, clear and 80 degrees. Wind south at 13 miles an hour. Elsewhere across the four-state area, over at Dallas, clear and 83. Oklahoma City, partly cloudy and 81. Little Rock, clear and 81. Jackson, Mississippi, clear and 79. Baton Rouge, clear and 81. And at Houston, partly cloudy and 82 degrees. For the most current information, check us out on the web at www.weather.gov/sht. Now let's check on your local forecast. Tonight, mostly clear. Lows in the upper 70s. South winds 5 to 10 miles per hour with gusts up to 20 miles per hour. Sunday, mostly cloudy in the morning, then clearing. Highs in the mid-90s. Southwest winds 5 to 10 miles per hour with gusts up to 20 miles per hour. Sunday night, mostly clear. Lows in the upper 70s. South winds 5 to 10 miles per hour. Monday, partly cloudy in the morning, then becoming sunny. Hot with highs in the mid-90s. South winds around 5 miles per hour. Monday night, clear. Lows in the upper 70s. South winds around 5 miles per hour. Tuesday, mostly sunny. Highs in the mid-90s. Tuesday night, clear. Lows in the upper 70s. Wednesday, mostly sunny. Highs in the mid-90s. Wednesday night, mostly clear. Lows in the mid-70s. Thursday, partly cloudy with a chance of showers. A slight chance of thunderstorms in the morning, then a chance of thunderstorms in the afternoon. Highs in the lower 90s. Chance of rain 40%. Thursday night, partly cloudy. Lows in the upper 70s. Friday, partly cloudy with a slight chance of thunderstorms. A chance of showers, mainly in the morning. Highs in the mid-90s. Chance of rain 30%. Friday night, mostly clear. Lows in the upper 70s. Independence Day, partly cloudy. A slight chance of showers and thunderstorms in the afternoon. Hot with highs in the mid-90s. Chance of rain 20%. Heat index values up to 105 in the afternoon. Here is your area's open water boating forecast. Wind gusts may be higher. Tonight, mostly clear. Lows in the upper 70s. South winds 10 to 15 miles per hour. Sunday, mostly cloudy in the morning then clearing. Windy. Highs in the mid-90s. South winds 15 to 20 miles per hour. Heat index readings 102 to 105. Sunday night, mostly clear.
Lows in the upper 70s. South winds 10 to 15 miles per hour. Monday, mostly sunny. Highs in the mid 90s. South winds 10 to 15 miles per hour. Monday night, clear. Lows in the upper 70s. South winds 10 to 15 miles per hour. Tuesday, sunny. Highs in the mid 90s. Tuesday night, clear. Lows in the mid 70s. Wednesday, mostly sunny. Highs in the mid 90s. Wednesday night, mostly clear. Lows in the mid 70s. Thursday, partly cloudy. Chance of showers and slight chance of thunderstorms in the morning, then a chance of showers and thunderstorms in the afternoon. Highs in the mid 90s. Chance of precipitation 40%. Thursday night, partly cloudy. Lows in the mid 70s. Friday, partly cloudy. Chance of showers and slight chance of thunderstorms in the morning, then a slight chance of showers and thunderstorms in the afternoon. Highs in the mid 90s. Chance of precipitation 30%. Friday night, mostly clear. Lows in the upper 70s. Independence Day, partly cloudy. A 20% chance of showers and thunderstorms in the afternoon. Highs in the upper 90s. 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Be sure to follow us on Facebook. Here's a look at local weather conditions as of 1 a.m. on Facebook. Here's a look at local weather conditions as of 1 a.m. At the top of the hour, skies were clear in Shreveport. The temperature was 81 degrees at the regional airport. The dew point was 73, making the relative humidity 78%. Winds were south at 7 miles an hour. The pressure was 29.96 inches and steady. In Bossier City, at Barksdale Air Force Base, skies were clear, with a temperature of 82 degrees. The dew point was 75, making the relative humidity 80%. Winds were south at 8 miles an hour. The pressure was 29.96 inches and rising. And in downtown Shreveport, skies were clear. The temperature was 81 degrees. And winds were south at 9 miles an hour. Once again in Shreveport, it was 81 degrees with clear skies at 1 a.m. You're listening to your weather radio, station WXJ97, broadcasting in Shreveport on 162.4 MHz. Be sure to follow us on Facebook. Here's a look at local weather conditions as of 1 a.m. At the top of the hour, skies were clear in Shreveport. The temperature was 81 degrees at the regional airport. The dew point was 73, making the relative humidity 78%. Winds were south at 7 miles an hour. The pressure was 29.96 inches and steady. In Bossier City, at Barksdale Air Force Base, skies were clear, with a temperature of 82 degrees. The dew point was 75, making the relative humidity 80%. Winds were south at 8 miles an hour. The pressure was 29.96 inches and rising. And in downtown Shreveport, skies were clear. The temperature was 81 degrees. And winds were south at 9 miles an hour. Once again in Shreveport, it was 81 degrees with clear skies at 1 a.m. Around the local area at 1 a.m., in Texarkana, clear and 83. Wind south at 12 miles an hour. El Dorado, clear and 79. Wind south at 8 miles an hour. Monroe, partly cloudy and 80. Wind south at 5 miles an hour. Natchitoches, partly cloudy and 79. Wind calm. Marshall, clear and 79. Wind south at 9 miles an hour. And at Longview, clear and 80 degrees. Wind south at 13 miles an hour. Elsewhere across the four-state area, over at Dallas, clear and 83. Oklahoma City, partly cloudy and 81. Little Rock, clear and 81.

Jackson, Mississippi, clear and 79. Baton Rouge, clear and 81. And at Houston, partly cloudy and 82 degrees. For the most current information, check us out on the web at www.weather.gov/SHP. Now let's check on your local forecast. Overnight, mostly clear. Lows in the upper 70s. South winds 5 to 10 miles per hour. Sunday, mostly cloudy in the morning, then clearing. Highs in the mid-90s. Southwest winds 5 to 10 miles per hour with gusts up to 20 miles per hour. Sunday night, mostly clear. Lows in the upper 70s. South winds 5 to 10 miles per hour. Monday, partly cloudy in the morning, then becoming sunny. Hot with highs in the mid-90s. South winds 5 to 10 miles per hour. Monday night, clear. Lows in the upper 70s. South winds around 5 miles per hour. Tuesday, sunny. Highs in the mid-90s. Tuesday night, clear. Lows in the upper 70s. Wednesday, mostly sunny. Hot with highs in the mid-90s. Wednesday night, mostly clear. Lows in the upper 70s. Thursday, partly cloudy with a slight chance of showers and thunderstorms. Highs in the mid-90s. Chance of rain 20%. Thursday night, a slight chance of thunderstorms in the evening. Mostly clear with a slight chance of showers. Lows in the upper 70s. Chance of rain 20%. Friday, mostly sunny. A slight chance of showers and thunderstorms in the afternoon. Hot with highs in the mid-90s. Chance of rain 20%. Friday night, mostly clear. Lows in the upper 70s. Independence Day, partly cloudy. A slight chance of showers and thunderstorms in the afternoon. Hot with highs in the mid-90s. Chance of rain 20%. Heat index values up to 105 in the afternoon. 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Here is your area's open water boating forecast. Wind gusts may be higher. Rest of tonight, partly cloudy. Windy. Highs in the mid-90s. Lows in the upper 70s. South winds 15 to 20 miles per hour. Heat index readings 103 to 106. Monday, partly cloudy in the morning, then becoming sunny. Highs in the mid-90s. South winds 10 to 15 miles per hour. Heat index readings 102 to 105. Monday night, clear. Lows in the upper 70s. South winds 10 to 15 miles per hour. Heat index readings 101 to 104. Tuesday, sunny. Highs in the mid-90s. South winds 10 to 15 miles per hour. Tuesday night, clear. Lows in the upper 70s. South winds 5 to 10 miles per hour. Wednesday, mostly sunny. Highs in the mid-90s. Wednesday night, mostly clear. Lows in the mid-70s. Thursday, partly cloudy with a 20% chance of showers and thunderstorms. Highs in the mid-90s. Thursday night, mostly clear. Slight chance of showers and thunderstorms in the evening, then a slight chance of showers after midnight. Lows in the upper 70s. Chance of precipitation 20%. Friday, mostly sunny. Highs in the mid-90s. Friday night, mostly clear. Lows in the upper 70s. Independence Day, partly cloudy. Highs in the upper 90s. Saturday night, mostly clear.
Lows in the mid-70s. Sunday, partly cloudy. Slight chance of showers and thunderstorms in the afternoon. Highs in the mid-90s. Chance of precipitation 20%. 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Be sure to follow us on Facebook. Here's a look at local weather conditions as of 1 a.m. At the top of the hour, skies were clear in Shreveport. The temperature was 81 degrees at the regional airport. The dew point was 73, making the relative humidity 78%. Winds were south at 7 miles an hour. The pressure was 29.96 inches and steady. In Bossier City, at Barksdale Air Force Base, skies were clear, with a temperature of 82 degrees. The dew point was 75, making the relative humidity 80%. Winds were south at 8 miles an hour. The pressure was 29.96 inches and rising. And in downtown Shreveport, skies were clear. The temperature was 81 degrees. And winds were south at 9 miles an hour. Once again in Shreveport, it was 81 degrees with clear skies at 1 a.m. Around the local area at 1 a.m., in Texarkana, clear and 83. Wind south at 12 miles an hour. El Dorado, clear and 79. Wind south at 8 miles an hour. Monroe, partly cloudy and 80. Wind south at 5 miles an hour. Natchitoches, partly cloudy and 79. Wind calm. Marshall, clear and 79. Wind south at 9 miles an hour. And at Longview, clear and 80 degrees. Wind south at 13 miles an hour. Elsewhere across the four-state area, over at Dallas, clear and 83. Oklahoma City, partly cloudy and 81. Little Rock, clear and 81. Jackson, Mississippi, clear and 79. Baton Rouge, clear and 81. And at Houston, partly cloudy and 82 degrees. For the most current information, check us out on the web at www.weather.gov/sht. Now let's check on your local forecast. Overnight, mostly clear. Lows in the upper 70s. South winds 5 to 10 miles per hour. Sunday, mostly cloudy in the morning, then clearing. Highs in the mid-90s. Southwest winds 5 to 10 miles per hour with gusts up to 20 miles per hour. Sunday night, mostly clear. Lows in the upper 70s. South winds 5 to 10 miles per hour. Monday, partly cloudy in the morning, then becoming sunny. Hot with highs in the mid-90s. South winds 5 to 10 miles per hour. Monday night, clear. Lows in the upper 70s. South winds around 5 miles per hour. Tuesday, sunny. Highs in the mid-90s. Tuesday night, clear. Lows in the upper 70s. Wednesday, mostly sunny. Hot with highs in the mid-90s. Wednesday night, mostly clear. Lows in the upper 70s. Thursday, partly cloudy with a slight chance of showers and thunderstorms. Highs in the mid-90s. Chance of rain 20%. Thursday night, a slight chance of thunderstorms in the evening. Mostly clear with a slight chance of showers. Lows in the upper 70s. Chance of rain 20%. Friday, mostly sunny. A slight chance of showers and thunderstorms in the afternoon. Hot with highs in the mid-90s. Chance of rain 20%. Friday night, mostly clear. Lows in the upper 70s. Independence Day, partly cloudy. A slight chance of showers and thunderstorms in the afternoon. Hot with highs in the mid-90s. Chance of rain 20%. Heat index values up to 105 in the afternoon. 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
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Be sure to follow us on Facebook. Here's a look at local weather conditions as of 1 a.m. At the top of the hour, skies were clear in Shreveport. The temperature was 81 degrees at the regional airport. The dew point was 73, making the relative humidity 78%. Winds were south at 7 miles an hour. The pressure was 29.96 inches and steady. In Bossier City, at Barksdale Air Force Base, skies were clear, with a temperature of 82 degrees. The dew point was 75, making the relative humidity 80%. Winds were south at 8 miles an hour. The pressure was 29.96 inches and rising. And in downtown Shreveport, skies were clear. The temperature was 81 degrees. And winds were south at 9 miles an hour. Once again in Shreveport, it was 81 degrees with clear skies at 1 a.m. Around the local area at 1 a.m., in Texarkana, clear and 83. Wind south at 12 miles an hour. El Dorado, clear and 79. Wind south at 8 miles an hour. Monroe, partly cloudy and 80. Wind south at 5 miles an hour. Natchitoches, partly cloudy and 79. Wind calm. Marshall, clear and 79. Wind south at 9 miles an hour. And at Longview, clear and 80 degrees. Wind south at 13 miles an hour. Elsewhere across the four-state area, over at Dallas, clear and 83. Oklahoma City, partly cloudy and 81. Little Rock, clear and 81. Jackson, Mississippi, clear and 79. Baton Rouge, clear and 81. And at Houston, partly cloudy and 82 degrees. For the most current information, check us out on the web at www.weather.gov/sht. Now let's check on your local forecast. Overnight, mostly clear. Lows in the upper 70s. South winds 5 to 10 miles per hour. Sunday, mostly cloudy in the morning, then clearing. Highs in the mid-90s. Southwest winds 5 to 10 miles per hour with gusts up to 20 miles per hour. Sunday night, mostly clear. Lows in the upper 70s. South winds 5 to 10 miles per hour. Monday, partly cloudy in the morning, then becoming sunny. Hot with highs in the mid-90s. South winds 5 to 10 miles per hour. Monday night, clear. Lows in the upper 70s. South winds around 5 miles per hour. Tuesday, sunny. Highs in the mid-90s. Tuesday night, clear. Lows in the upper 70s. Wednesday, mostly sunny. Hot with highs in the mid-90s. Wednesday night, mostly clear. Lows in the upper 70s. Thursday, partly cloudy with a slight chance of showers and thunderstorms. Highs in the mid-90s. Chance of rain 20%. Thursday night, a slight chance of thunderstorms in the evening. Mostly clear with a slight chance of showers. Lows in the upper 70s. Chance of rain 20%. Friday, mostly sunny. A slight chance of showers and thunderstorms in the afternoon. Hot with highs in the mid-90s. Chance of rain 20%. Friday night, mostly clear. Lows in the upper 70s. Independence Day, partly cloudy. A slight chance of showers and thunderstorms in the afternoon. Hot with highs in the mid-90s. Chance of rain 20%. Heat index values up to 105 in the afternoon. 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Be sure to follow us on Facebook. Here's a look at local weather conditions as of 1 a.m. At the top of the hour, skies were clear in Shreveport. The temperature was 81 degrees at the regional airport.
The dew point was 73, making the relative humidity 78%. Winds were south at 7 miles an hour. The pressure was 29.96 inches and steady. In Bossier City, at Barksdale Air Force Base, skies were clear, with a temperature of 82 degrees. The dew point was 75, making the relative humidity 80%. Winds were south at 8 miles an hour. The pressure was 29.96 inches and rising. And in downtown Shreveport, skies were clear. The temperature was 81 degrees. And winds were south at 9 miles an hour. Once again in Shreveport, it was 81 degrees with clear skies at 1 a.m. This is your NOAA Weather Radio, station WXJ97, operating on a frequency of 162.400 MHz, providing the latest weather information on a 24-hour basis. 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Around the local area at 1 a.m. in Texarkana, clear and 83. Wind south at 12 miles an hour. El Dorado, clear and 79. Wind south at 8 miles an hour. Monroe, partly cloudy and 80. Wind south at 5 miles an hour. Natchitoches, partly cloudy and 79. Wind calm. Marshall, clear and 79. Wind south at 9 miles an hour. And at Longview, clear and 80 degrees. Wind south at 13 miles an hour. Elsewhere across the four-state area, over at Dallas, clear and 83. Oklahoma City, partly cloudy and 81. Little Rock, clear and 81. Jackson, Mississippi, clear and 79. Baton Rouge, clear and 81. And at Houston, partly cloudy and 82 degrees. For the most current information, check us out on the web at www.weather.gov/SHP. Now let's check on your local forecast. Overnight, mostly clear. Lows in the upper 70s. South winds 5 to 10 miles per hour. Sunday, mostly cloudy in the morning, then clearing. Highs in the mid-90s. Southwest winds 5 to 10 miles per hour with gusts up to 20 miles per hour. Sunday night, mostly clear. Lows in the upper 70s. South winds 5 to 10 miles per hour. Monday, partly cloudy in the morning, then becoming sunny. Hot with highs in the mid-90s. South winds 5 to 10 miles per hour. Monday night, clear. Lows in the upper 70s. South winds around 5 miles per hour. Tuesday, sunny. Highs in the mid-90s. Tuesday night, clear. Lows in the upper 70s. Wednesday, mostly sunny. Hot with highs in the mid-90s. Wednesday night, mostly clear. Lows in the upper 70s. Thursday, partly cloudy with a slight chance of showers and thunderstorms. Highs in the mid-90s. Chance of rain 20%. Thursday night, a slight chance of thunderstorms in the evening. Mostly clear with a slight chance of showers. Lows in the upper 70s. Chance of rain 20%. Friday, mostly sunny. A slight chance of showers and thunderstorms in the afternoon. Hot with highs in the mid-90s. Chance of rain 20%. Friday night, mostly clear. Lows in the upper 70s. Independence Day, partly cloudy. A slight chance of showers and thunderstorms in the afternoon. Hot with highs in the mid-90s. Chance of rain 20%. Heat index values up to 105 in the afternoon. 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Be sure to follow us on Facebook. Here's a look at local weather conditions as of 1 a.m.
At the top of the hour, skies were clear in Shreveport. The temperature was 81 degrees at the regional airport. The dew point was 73, making the relative humidity 78%. Winds were south at 7 miles an hour. The pressure was 29.96 inches and steady. In Bossier City, at Barksdale Air Force Base, skies were clear, with a temperature of 82 degrees. The dew point was 75, making the relative humidity 80%. Winds were south at 8 miles an hour. The pressure was 29.96 inches and rising. And in downtown Shreveport, skies were clear. The temperature was 81 degrees. And winds were south at 9 miles an hour. Once again in Shreveport, it was 81 degrees with clear skies at 1 a.m. Around the local area at 1 a.m., in Texarkana, clear and 83. Wind south at 12 miles an hour. El Dorado, clear and 79. Wind south at 8 miles an hour. Monroe, partly cloudy and 80. Wind south at 5 miles an hour. Natchitoches, partly cloudy and 79. Wind calm. Marshall, clear and 79. Wind south at 9 miles an hour. And at Longview, clear and 80 degrees. Wind south at 13 miles an hour. Elsewhere across the four-state area, over at Dallas, clear and 83. Oklahoma City, partly cloudy and 81. Little Rock, clear and 81. Jackson, Mississippi, clear and 79. Baton Rouge, clear and 81. And at Houston, partly cloudy and 82 degrees. For the most current information, check us out on the web at www.weather.gov/sht. Now let's check on your local forecast. Overnight, mostly clear. Lows in the upper 70s. South winds 5 to 10 miles per hour. Sunday, mostly cloudy in the morning, then clearing. Highs in the mid-90s. Southwest winds 5 to 10 miles per hour with gusts up to 20 miles per hour. Sunday night, mostly clear. Lows in the upper 70s. South winds 5 to 10 miles per hour. Monday, partly cloudy in the morning, then becoming sunny. Hot with highs in the mid-90s. South winds 5 to 10 miles per hour. Monday night, clear. Lows in the upper 70s. South winds around 5 miles per hour. Tuesday, sunny. Highs in the mid-90s. Tuesday night, clear. Lows in the upper 70s. Wednesday, mostly sunny. Hot with highs in the mid-90s. Wednesday night, mostly clear. Lows in the upper 70s. Thursday, partly cloudy with a slight chance of showers and thunderstorms. Highs in the mid-90s. Chance of rain 20%. Thursday night, a slight chance of thunderstorms in the evening. Mostly clear with a slight chance of showers. Lows in the upper 70s. Chance of rain 20%. Friday, mostly sunny. A slight chance of showers and thunderstorms in the afternoon. Hot with highs in the mid-90s. Chance of rain 20%. Friday night, mostly clear. Lows in the upper 70s. Independence Day, partly cloudy. A slight chance of showers and thunderstorms in the afternoon. Hot with highs in the mid-90s. Chance of rain 20%. Heat index values up to 105 in the afternoon. Here is your area's open water boating forecast. Wind gusts may be higher. Rest of tonight, partly cloudy. Windy. Highs in the mid-90s. Lows in the upper 70s. South winds 15 to 20 miles per hour. Heat index readings 103 to 106. Monday, partly cloudy in the morning, then becoming sunny. Highs in the mid-90s. South winds 10 to 15 miles per hour. Heat index readings 102 to 105. Monday night, clear.
Lows in the upper 70s. South winds 10 to 15 miles per hour. Heat index readings 101 to 104. Tuesday, sunny. Highs in the mid-90s. South winds 10 to 15 miles per hour. Tuesday night, clear. Lows in the upper 70s. South winds 5 to 10 miles per hour. Wednesday, mostly sunny. Highs in the mid-90s. Wednesday night, mostly clear. Lows in the mid-70s. Thursday, partly cloudy with a 20% chance of showers and thunderstorms. Highs in the mid-90s. Thursday night, mostly clear. Slight chance of showers and thunderstorms in the evening, then a slight chance of showers after midnight. Lows in the upper 70s. Chance of precipitation 20%. Friday, mostly sunny. Highs in the mid-90s. Friday night, mostly clear. Lows in the upper 70s. Independence Day, partly cloudy. Highs in the upper 90s. Saturday night, mostly clear. Lows in the mid-70s. Sunday, partly cloudy. Slight chance of showers and thunderstorms in the afternoon. Highs in the mid-90s. Chance of precipitation 20%. 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Be sure to follow us on Facebook. Here's a look at local weather conditions as of 1 a.m. At the top of the hour, skies were clear in Shreveport. The temperature was 81 degrees at the regional airport. The dew point was 73, making the relative humidity 78%. Winds were south at 7 miles an hour. The pressure was 29.96 inches and steady. In Bossier City, at Barksdale Air Force Base, skies were clear, with a temperature of 82 degrees. The dew point was 75, making the relative humidity 80%. Winds were south at 8 miles an hour. The pressure was 29.96 inches and rising. And in downtown Shreveport, skies were clear. The temperature was 81 degrees. And winds were south at 9 miles an hour. Once again in Shreveport, it was 81 degrees with clear skies at 1 a.m. Around the local area at 1 a.m., in Texarkana, clear and 83. Wind south at 12 miles an hour. El Dorado, clear and 79. Wind south at 8 miles an hour. Monroe, partly cloudy and 80. Wind south at 5 miles an hour. Natchitoches, partly cloudy and 79. Wind calm. Marshall, clear and 79. Wind south at 9 miles an hour. And at Longview, clear and 80 degrees. Wind south at 13 miles an hour. Elsewhere across the four-state area, over at Dallas, clear and 83. Oklahoma City, partly cloudy and 81. Little Rock, clear and 81. Jackson, Mississippi, clear and 79. Baton Rouge, clear and 81. And at Houston, partly cloudy and 82 degrees. For the most current information, check us out on the web at www.weather.gov/sht. Now let's check on your local forecast. Overnight, mostly clear. Lows in the upper 70s. South winds 5 to 10 miles per hour. Sunday, mostly cloudy in the morning, then clearing. Highs in the mid-90s. Southwest winds 5 to 10 miles per hour with gusts up to 20 miles per hour. Sunday night, mostly clear. Lows in the upper 70s. South winds 5 to 10 miles per hour. Monday, partly cloudy in the morning, then becoming sunny. Hot with highs in the mid-90s. South winds 5 to 10 miles per hour. Monday night, clear. Lows in the upper 70s. South winds around 5 miles per hour. Tuesday, sunny. Highs in the mid-90s. Tuesday night, clear.
lows in the upper 70s. Wednesday, mostly sunny. Hot with highs in the mid-90s. Wednesday night, mostly

Lows in the upper 70s. Independence Day, partly cloudy. A slight chance of showers and thunderstorms in the afternoon. Hot with highs in the mid-90s. Chance of rain 20%. Heat index values up to 105 in the afternoon. 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Be sure to follow us on Facebook. Here's a look at local weather conditions as of 1 a.m. At the top of the hour, skies were clear in Shreveport. The temperature was 81 degrees at the regional airport. The dew point was 73, making the relative humidity 78%. Winds were south at 7 miles an hour. The pressure was 29.96 inches and steady. In Bossier City, at Barksdale Air Force Base, skies were clear, with a temperature of 82 degrees. The dew point was 75, making the relative humidity 80%. Winds were south at 8 miles an hour. The pressure was 29.96 inches and rising. And in downtown Shreveport, skies were clear. The temperature was 81 degrees. And winds were south at 9 miles an hour. Once again in Shreveport, it was 81 degrees with clear skies at 1 a.m. Around the local area at 1 a.m., in Texarkana, clear and 83. Wind south at 12 miles an hour. El Dorado, clear and 79. Wind south at 8 miles an hour. Monroe, partly cloudy and 80. Wind south at 5 miles an hour. Natchitoches, partly cloudy and 79. Wind calm. Marshall, clear and 79. Wind south at 9 miles an hour. And at Longview, clear and 80 degrees. Wind south at 13 miles an hour. Elsewhere across the four-state area, over at Dallas, clear and 83. Oklahoma City, partly cloudy and 81. Little Rock, clear and 81. Jackson, Mississippi, clear and 79. Baton Rouge, clear and 81. And at Houston, partly cloudy and 82 degrees. For the most current information, check us out on the web at www.weather.gov/SHT. Now let's check on your local forecast. Overnight, mostly clear. Lows in the upper 70s. South winds 5 to 10 miles per hour. Sunday, mostly cloudy in the morning, then clearing. Highs in the mid-90s. Southwest winds 5 to 10 miles per hour with gusts up to 20 miles per hour. Sunday night, mostly clear. Lows in the upper 70s. South winds 5 to 10 miles per hour. Monday, partly cloudy in the morning, then becoming sunny. Hot with highs in the mid-90s. South winds 5 to 10 miles per hour. Monday night, clear. Lows in the upper 70s. South winds around 5 miles per hour. Tuesday, sunny. Highs in the mid-90s. Tuesday night, clear. Lows in the upper 70s. Wednesday, mostly sunny. Hot with highs in the mid-90s. Wednesday night, mostly clear. Lows in the upper 70s. Thursday, partly cloudy with a slight chance of showers and thunderstorms. Highs in the mid-90s. Chance of rain 20%. Thursday night, a slight chance of thunderstorms in the evening. Mostly clear with a slight chance of showers. Lows in the upper 70s. Chance of rain 20%. Friday, mostly sunny. A slight chance of showers and thunderstorms in the afternoon.

hot with highs in the mid-90s. Chance of rain 20%. Friday night, mostly clear. Lows in the upper 70s. Independence Day, partly cloudy. A slight chance of showers and thunderstorms in the afternoon. Hot with highs in the mid-90s. Chance of rain 20%. Heat index values up to 105 in the afternoon. 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Be sure to follow us on Facebook. Here's a look at local weather conditions as of 2 a.m. At the top of the hour, skies were clear in Shreveport. The temperature was 81 degrees at the regional airport. The dew point was 75, making the relative humidity 83%. Winds were south at 7 miles an hour. The pressure was 29.96 inches and steady. In Bossier City, at Barksdale Air Force Base, skies were clear, with a temperature of 81 degrees. The dew point was 74, making the relative humidity 79%. Winds were south at 10 miles an hour. The pressure was 29.95 inches and falling. And in downtown Shreveport, skies were clear. The temperature was 81 degrees. And winds were south at 13 miles an hour. Once again in Shreveport, it was 81 degrees with clear skies at 2 a.m. Around the local area at 2 a.m., in Texarkana, clear and 82. Wind south at 10 miles an hour. El Dorado, clear and 78. Wind south at 8 miles an hour. Monroe, partly cloudy and 78. Wind south at 6 miles an hour. Nacogdoches, mostly cloudy and 78. Wind calm. Marshall, clear and 77. Wind south at 8 miles an hour. And at Longview, clear and 79 degrees. Wind south at 15 miles an hour. Elsewhere across the four-state area, over at Dallas, clear and 82. Oklahoma City, partly cloudy and 80. Little Rock, clear and 79. Jackson, Mississippi, clear and 78. Baton Rouge, partly cloudy and 80. And at Houston, partly cloudy and 82 degrees. For the most current information, check us out on the web at www.weather.gov/sht. Now let's check on your local forecast. Overnight, mostly clear. Lows in the upper 70s. South winds 5 to 10 miles per hour. Sunday, mostly cloudy in the morning, then clearing. Highs in the mid-90s. Southwest winds 5 to 10 miles per hour with gusts up to 20 miles per hour. Sunday night, mostly clear. Lows in the upper 70s. South winds 5 to 10 miles per hour. Monday, partly cloudy in the morning, then becoming sunny. Hot with highs in the mid-90s. South winds 5 to 10 miles per hour. Monday night, clear. Lows in the upper 70s. South winds around 5 miles per hour. Tuesday, sunny. Highs in the mid-90s. Tuesday night, clear. Lows in the upper 70s. Wednesday, mostly sunny. Hot with highs in the mid-90s. Wednesday night, mostly clear. Lows in the upper 70s. Thursday, partly cloudy with a slight chance of showers and thunderstorms. Highs in the mid-90s. Chance of rain 20%. Thursday night, a slight chance of thunderstorms in the evening. Mostly clear with a slight chance of showers. Lows in the upper 70s. Chance of rain 20%. Friday, mostly sunny. A slight chance of showers and thunderstorms in the afternoon. Hot with highs in the mid-90s. Chance of rain 20%. Friday night, mostly clear. Lows in the upper 70s. Independence Day, partly cloudy. A slight chance of showers and thunderstorms in the afternoon. Hot with highs in the mid-90s.
Chance of rain 20%. Heat index values up to 105 in the afternoon. 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Be sure to follow us on Facebook. Here's a look at local weather conditions as of 2 a.m. At the top of the hour, skies were clear in Shreveport. The temperature was 81 degrees at the regional airport. The dew point was 75, making the relative humidity 83%. Winds were south at 7 miles an hour. The pressure was 29.96 inches and steady. In Bossier City, at Barksdale Air Force Base, skies were clear, with a temperature of 81 degrees. The dew point was 74, making the relative humidity 79%. Winds were south at 10 miles an hour. The pressure was 29.95 inches and falling. And in downtown Shreveport, skies were clear. The temperature was 81 degrees. And winds were south at 13 miles an hour. Once again in Shreveport, it was 81 degrees with clear skies at 2 a.m. Around the local area at 2 a.m., in Texarkana, clear and 82. Wind south at 10 miles an hour. El Dorado, clear and 78. Wind south at 8 miles an hour. Monroe, partly cloudy and 78. Wind south at 6 miles an hour. Natchitoches, mostly cloudy and 78. Wind calm. Marshall, clear and 77. Wind south at 8 miles an hour. And at Longview, clear and 79 degrees. Wind south at 15 miles an hour. Elsewhere across the four-state area, over at Dallas, clear and 82. Oklahoma City, partly cloudy and 80. Little Rock, clear and 79. Jackson, Mississippi, clear and 78. Baton Rouge, partly cloudy and 80. And at Houston, partly cloudy and 82 degrees. For the most current information, check us out on the web at www.weather.gov/SHT. Now let's check on your local forecast. Overnight, mostly clear. Lows in the upper 70s. South winds 5 to 10 miles per hour. Sunday, mostly cloudy in the morning, then clearing. Highs in the mid-90s. Southwest winds 5 to 10 miles per hour with gusts up to 20 miles per hour. Sunday night, mostly clear. Lows in the upper 70s. South winds 5 to 10 miles per hour. Monday, partly cloudy in the morning, then becoming sunny. Hot with highs in the mid-90s. South winds 5 to 10 miles per hour. Monday night, clear. Lows in the upper 70s. South winds around 5 miles per hour. Tuesday, sunny. Highs in the mid-90s. Tuesday night, clear. Lows in the upper 70s. Wednesday, mostly sunny. Hot with highs in the mid-90s. Wednesday night, mostly clear. Lows in the upper 70s. Thursday, partly cloudy with a slight chance of showers and thunderstorms. Highs in the mid-90s. Chance of rain 20%. Thursday night, a slight chance of thunderstorms in the evening. Mostly clear with a slight chance of showers. Lows in the upper 70s. Chance of rain 20%. Friday, mostly sunny. A slight chance of showers and thunderstorms in the afternoon. Hot with highs in the mid-90s. Chance of rain 20%. Friday night, mostly clear. Lows in the upper 70s. Independence Day, partly cloudy. A slight chance of showers and thunderstorms in the afternoon. Hot with highs in the mid-90s. Chance of rain 20%. Heat index values up to 105 in the afternoon. 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
Here's a look at local weather conditions as of 2 a.m. At the top of the hour, skies were clear in Shreveport. The temperature was 81 degrees at the regional airport. The dew point was 75, making the relative humidity 83%. Winds were south at 7 miles an hour. The pressure was 29.96 inches and steady. In Bossier City, at Barksdale Air Force Base, skies were clear, with a temperature of 81 degrees. The dew point was 74, making the relative humidity 79%. Winds were south at 10 miles an hour. The pressure was 29.95 inches and falling. And in downtown Shreveport, skies were clear. The temperature was 81 degrees. And winds were south at 13 miles an hour. Once again in Shreveport, it was 81 degrees with clear skies at 2 a.m. This is your NOAA Weather Radio, station WXJ97, operating on a frequency of 162.400 MHz, providing the latest weather information on a 24-hour basis. 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Around the local area at 2 a.m. in Texarkana, clear and 82. Wind south at 10 miles an hour. El Dorado, clear and 78. Wind south at 8 miles an hour. Monroe, partly cloudy and 78. Wind south at 6 miles an hour. Natchitoches, mostly cloudy and 78. Wind calm. Marshall, clear and 77. Wind south at 8 miles an hour. And at Longview, clear and 79 degrees. Wind south at 15 miles an hour. Elsewhere across the four-state area, over at Dallas, clear and 82. Oklahoma City, partly cloudy and 80. Little Rock, clear and 79. Jackson, Mississippi, clear and 78. Baton Rouge, partly cloudy and 80. And at Houston, partly cloudy and 82 degrees. For the most current information, check us out on the web at www.weather.gov/SHP. Now let's check on your local forecast. Overnight, mostly clear. Lows in the upper 70s. South winds 5 to 10 miles per hour. Sunday, mostly cloudy in the morning, then clearing. Highs in the mid-90s. Southwest winds 5 to 10 miles per hour with gusts up to 20 miles per hour. Sunday night, mostly clear. Lows in the upper 70s. South winds 5 to 10 miles per hour. Monday, partly cloudy in the morning, then becoming sunny. Hot with highs in the mid-90s. South winds 5 to 10 miles per hour. Monday night, clear. Lows in the upper 70s. South winds around 5 miles per hour. Tuesday, sunny. Highs in the mid-90s. Tuesday night, clear. Lows in the upper 70s. Wednesday, mostly sunny. Hot with highs in the mid-90s. Wednesday night, mostly clear. Lows in the upper 70s. Thursday, partly cloudy with a slight chance of showers and thunderstorms. Highs in the mid-90s. Chance of rain 20%. Thursday night, a slight chance of thunderstorms in the evening. Mostly clear with a slight chance of showers. Lows in the upper 70s. Chance of rain 20%. Friday, mostly sunny. A slight chance of showers and thunderstorms in the afternoon. Hot with highs in the mid-90s. Chance of rain 20%. Friday night, mostly clear. Lows in the upper 70s. Independence Day, partly cloudy. A slight chance of showers and thunderstorms in the afternoon. Hot with highs in the mid-90s. Chance of rain 20%. Heat index values up to 105 in the afternoon.
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Be sure to follow us on Facebook. Here's a look at local weather conditions as of 2 a.m. At the top of the hour, skies were clear in Shreveport. The temperature was 81 degrees at the regional airport. The dew point was 75, making the relative humidity 83%. Winds were south at 7 miles an hour. The pressure was 29.96 inches and steady. In Bossier City, at Barksdale Air Force Base, skies were clear, with a temperature of 81 degrees. The dew point was 74, making the relative humidity 79%. Winds were south at 10 miles an hour. The pressure was 29.95 inches and falling. And in downtown Shreveport, skies were clear. The temperature was 81 degrees. And winds were south at 13 miles an hour. Once again in Shreveport, it was 81 degrees with clear skies at 2 a.m. Around the local area at 2 a.m., in Texarkana, clear and 82. Wind south at 10 miles an hour. El Dorado, clear and 78. Wind south at 8 miles an hour. Monroe, partly cloudy and 78. Wind south at 6 miles an hour. Natchitoches, mostly cloudy and 78. Wind calm. Marshall, clear and 77. Wind south at 8 miles an hour. And at Longview, clear and 79 degrees. Wind south at 15 miles an hour. Elsewhere across the four-state area, over at Dallas, clear and 82. Oklahoma City, partly cloudy and 80. Little Rock, clear and 79. Jackson, Mississippi, clear and 78. Baton Rouge, partly cloudy and 80. And at Houston, partly cloudy and 82 degrees. For the most current information, check us out on the web at www.weather.gov/sht. Now let's check on your local forecast. Overnight, mostly clear. Lows in the upper 70s. South winds 5 to 10 miles per hour. Sunday, mostly cloudy in the morning, then clearing. Highs in the mid-90s. Southwest winds 5 to 10 miles per hour with gusts up to 20 miles per hour. Sunday night, mostly clear. Lows in the upper 70s. South winds 5 to 10 miles per hour. Monday, partly cloudy in the morning, then becoming sunny. Hot with highs in the mid-90s. South winds 5 to 10 miles per hour. Monday night, clear. Lows in the upper 70s. South winds around 5 miles per hour. Tuesday, sunny. Highs in the mid-90s. Tuesday night, clear. Lows in the upper 70s. Wednesday, mostly sunny. Hot with highs in the mid-90s. Wednesday night, mostly clear. Lows in the upper 70s. Thursday, partly cloudy with a slight chance of showers and thunderstorms. Highs in the mid-90s. Chance of rain 20%. Thursday night, a slight chance of thunderstorms in the evening. Mostly clear with a slight chance of showers. Lows in the upper 70s. Chance of rain 20%. Friday, mostly sunny. A slight chance of showers and thunderstorms in the afternoon. Hot with highs in the mid-90s. Chance of rain 20%. Friday night, mostly clear. Lows in the upper 70s. Independence Day, partly cloudy. A slight chance of showers and thunderstorms in the afternoon. Hot with highs in the mid-90s. Chance of rain 20%. Heat index values up to 105 in the afternoon. Here is your area's open water boating forecast. Wind gusts may be higher. Rest of tonight, partly cloudy. Windy. Highs in the mid-90s. Lows in the upper 70s. South winds 15 to 20 miles per hour. Heat index readings 103 to 106.
Monday, partly cloudy in the morning, then becoming sunny. Highs in the mid-90s. South winds 10 to 15 miles per hour. Heat index readings 102 to 105. Monday night, clear. Lows in the upper 70s. South winds 10 to 15 miles per hour. Heat index readings 101 to 104. Tuesday, sunny. Highs in the mid-90s. South winds 10 to 15 miles per hour. Tuesday night, clear. Lows in the upper 70s. South winds 5 to 10 miles per hour. Wednesday, mostly sunny. Highs in the mid-90s. Wednesday night, mostly clear. Lows in the mid-70s. Thursday, partly cloudy with a 20% chance of showers and thunderstorms. Highs in the mid-90s. Thursday night, mostly clear. Slight chance of showers and thunderstorms in the evening, then a slight chance of showers after midnight. Lows in the upper 70s. Chance of precipitation 20%. Friday, mostly sunny. The precipitation 20%. Friday, mostly sunny. Highs in the mid-90s. Friday night, mostly clear. Lows in the upper 70s. Independence Day, partly cloudy. Highs in the upper 90s. Saturday night, mostly clear. Lows in the mid-70s. Sunday, partly cloudy. Slight chance of showers and thunderstorms in the afternoon. Highs in the mid-90s. Chance of precipitation 20%. 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Be sure to follow us on Facebook. Here's a look at local weather conditions as of 2 a.m. At the top of the hour, skies were clear in Shreveport. The temperature was 81 degrees at the regional airport. The dew point was 75, making the relative humidity 83%. Winds were south at 7 miles an hour. The pressure was 29.96 inches and steady. In Bossier City, at Barksdale Air Force Base, skies were clear, with a temperature of 81 degrees. The dew point was 74, making the relative humidity 79%. Winds were south at 10 miles an hour. The pressure was 29.95 inches and falling. And in downtown Shreveport, skies were clear. The temperature was 81 degrees. And winds were south at 13 miles an hour. Once again in Shreveport, it was 81 degrees with clear skies at 2 a.m. Around the local area at 2 a.m., in Texarkana, clear and 82. Wind south at 10 miles an hour. El Dorado, clear and 78. Wind south at 8 miles an hour. Monroe, partly cloudy and 78. Wind south at 6 miles an hour. Nacogdoches, mostly cloudy and 78. Wind calm. Marshall, clear and 77. Wind south at 8 miles an hour. And at Longview, clear and 79 degrees. Wind south at 15 miles an hour. Elsewhere across the four-state area, over at Dallas, clear and 82. Oklahoma City, partly cloudy and 80. Little Rock, clear and 79. Jackson, Mississippi, clear and 78. Baton Rouge, partly cloudy and 80. And at Houston, partly cloudy and 82 degrees. For the most current information, check us out on the web at www.weather.gov/sht. Now let's check on your local forecast. Overnight, mostly clear. Lows in the upper 70s. South winds 5 to 10 miles per hour. Sunday, mostly cloudy in the morning, then clearing. Highs in the mid-90s. Southwest winds 5 to 10 miles per hour with gusts up to 20 miles per hour. Sunday night, mostly clear. Lows in the upper 70s. South winds 5 to 10 miles per hour. Monday, partly cloudy in the morning,
then becoming sunny. Hot with highs in the mid-90s. South winds 5 to 10.

miles per hour. Monday night, clear. Lows in the upper 70s. South winds around 5 miles per hour. Tuesday, sunny. Highs in the mid-90s. Tuesday night, clear. Lows in the upper 70s. Wednesday, mostly sunny. Hot with highs in the mid-90s. Wednesday night, mostly clear. Lows in the upper 70s. Thursday, partly cloudy with a slight chance of showers and thunderstorms. Highs in the mid-90s. Chance of rain 20%. Thursday night, a slight chance of thunderstorms in the evening. Mostly clear with a slight chance of showers. Lows in the upper 70s. Chance of rain 20%. Friday, mostly sunny. A slight chance of showers and thunderstorms in the afternoon. Hot with highs in the mid-90s. Chance of rain 20%. Friday night, mostly clear. Lows in the upper 70s. Independence Day, partly cloudy. A slight chance of showers and thunderstorms in the afternoon. Hot with highs in the mid-90s. Chance of rain 20%. Heat index values up to 105 in the afternoon. 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Be sure to follow us on Facebook. Here's a look at local weather conditions as of 2 a.m. At the top of the hour, skies were clear in Shreveport. The temperature was 81 degrees at the regional airport. The dew point was 75, making the relative humidity 83%. Winds were south at 7 miles an hour. The pressure was 29.96 inches and steady. In Bossier City, at Barksdale Air Force Base, skies were clear, with a temperature of 81 degrees. The dew point was 74, making the relative humidity 79%. Winds were south at 10 miles an hour. The pressure was 29.95 inches and falling. And in downtown Shreveport, skies were clear. The temperature was 81 degrees. And winds were south at 13 miles an hour. Once again in Shreveport, it was 81 degrees with clear skies at 2 a.m. Around the local area at 2 a.m., in Texarkana, clear and 82. Wind south at 10 miles an hour. El Dorado, clear and 78. Wind south at 8 miles an hour. Monroe, partly cloudy and 78. Wind south at 6 miles an hour. Natchitoches, mostly cloudy and 78. Wind calm. Marshall, clear and 77. Wind south at 8 miles an hour. And at Longview, clear and 79 degrees. Wind south at 15 miles an hour. Elsewhere across the four-state area, over at Dallas, clear and 82. Oklahoma City, partly cloudy and 80. Little Rock, clear and 79. Jackson, Mississippi, clear and 78. Baton Rouge, partly cloudy and 80. And at Houston, partly cloudy and 82 degrees. For the most current information, check us out on the web at www.weather.gov/SHT. Now let's check on your local forecast. Overnight, mostly clear. Lows in the upper 70s. South winds 5 to 10 miles per hour. Sunday, mostly cloudy in the morning, then clearing. Highs in the mid-90s. Southwest winds 5 to 10 miles per hour with gusts up to 20 miles per hour. Sunday night, mostly clear. Lows in the upper 70s. South winds 5 to 10 miles per hour.
Monday, partly cloudy in the morning, then becoming sunny. Hot with highs in the mid-90s. South winds 5 to 10 miles per hour. Monday night, clear. Lows in the upper 70s. South winds around 5 miles per hour. Tuesday, sunny. Highs in the mid-90s. Tuesday night, clear. Lows in the upper 70s. Wednesday, mostly sunny. Hot with highs in the mid-90s. Wednesday night, mostly clear. Lows in the upper 70s. Thursday, partly cloudy with a slight chance of showers and thunderstorms. Highs in the mid-90s. Chance of rain 20%. Thursday night, a slight chance of thunderstorms in the evening. Mostly clear with a slight chance of showers. Lows in the upper 70s. Chance of rain 20%. Friday, mostly sunny. A slight chance of showers and thunderstorms in the afternoon. Hot with highs in the mid-90s. Chance of rain 20%. Friday night, mostly clear. Lows in the upper 70s. Independence Day, partly cloudy. A slight chance of showers and thunderstorms in the afternoon. Hot with highs in the mid-90s. Chance of rain 20%. Heat index values up to 105 in the afternoon. 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Be sure to follow us on Facebook. Here's a look at local weather conditions as of 2 a.m. At the top of the hour, skies were clear in Shreveport. The temperature was 81 degrees at the regional airport. The dew point was 75, making the relative humidity 83%. Winds were south at 7 miles an hour. The pressure was 29.96 inches and steady. In Bossier City, at Barksdale Air Force Base, skies were clear, with a temperature of 81 degrees. The dew point was 74, making the relative humidity 79%. Winds were south at 10 miles an hour. The pressure was 29.95 inches and falling. And in downtown Shreveport, skies were clear. The temperature was 81 degrees. And winds were south at 13 miles an hour. Once again in Shreveport, it was 81 degrees with clear skies at 2 a.m. Around the local area at 2 a.m., in Texarkana, clear and 82. Wind south at 10 miles an hour. El Dorado, clear and 78. Wind south at 8 miles an hour. Monroe, partly cloudy and 78. Wind south at 6 miles an hour. Nacogdoches, mostly cloudy and 78. Wind calm. Marshall, clear and 77. Wind south at 8 miles an hour. And at Longview, clear and 79 degrees. Wind south at 15 miles an hour. Elsewhere across the four-state area, over at Dallas, clear and 82. Oklahoma City, partly cloudy and 80. Little Rock, clear and 79. Jackson, Mississippi, clear and 78. Baton Rouge, partly cloudy and 80. And at Houston, partly cloudy and 82 degrees. For the most current information, check us out on the web at www.weather.gov/sht. Now let's check on your local forecast. Overnight, mostly clear. Lows in the upper 70s. South winds 5 to 10 miles per hour. Sunday, mostly cloudy in the morning, then clearing. Highs in the mid-90s. Southwest winds 5 to 10 miles per hour with gusts up to 20 miles per hour. Sunday night, mostly clear. Lows in the upper 70s. South winds 5 to 10 miles per hour. Monday, partly cloudy in the morning, then becoming sunny. Hot with highs in the mid-90s. South winds 5 to 10 miles per hour. Monday night, clear. Lows in the upper 70s. South winds around 5 miles per hour. Tuesday, sunny.
Highs in the mid-90s. Tuesday night, clear. Lows in the upper 70s. Wednesday, mostly sunny. Hot with highs in the mid-90s. Wednesday night, mostly clear. Lows in the upper 70s. Thursday, partly cloudy with a slight chance of showers and thunderstorms. Highs in the mid-90s. Chance of rain 20%. Thursday night, a slight chance of thunderstorms in the evening. Mostly clear with a slight chance of showers. Lows in the upper 70s. Chance of rain 20%. Friday, mostly sunny. A slight chance of showers and thunderstorms in the afternoon. Hot with highs in the mid-90s. Chance of rain 20%. Friday night, mostly clear. Lows in the upper 70s. Independence Day, partly cloudy. A slight chance of showers and thunderstorms in the afternoon. Hot with highs in the mid-90s. Chance of rain 20%. Heat index values up to 105 in the afternoon. 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Be sure to follow us on Facebook. Here's a look at local weather conditions as of 2 a.m. At the top of the hour, skies were clear in Shreveport. The temperature was 81 degrees at the regional airport. The dew point was 75, making the relative humidity 83%. Winds were south at 7 miles an hour. The pressure was 29.96 inches and steady. In Bossier City, at Barksdale Air Force Base, skies were clear, with a temperature of 81 degrees. The dew point was 74, making the relative humidity 79%. Winds were south at 10 miles an hour. The pressure was 29.95 inches and falling. And in downtown Shreveport, skies were clear. The temperature was 81 degrees. And winds were south at 13 miles an hour. Once again in Shreveport, it was 81 degrees with clear skies at 2 a.m. Around the local area at 2 a.m., in Texarkana, clear and 82. Wind south at 10 miles an hour. El Dorado, clear and 78. Wind south at 8 miles an hour. Monroe, partly cloudy and 78. Wind south at 6 miles an hour. Natchitoches, mostly cloudy and 78. Wind calm. Marshall, clear and 77. Wind south at 8 miles an hour. And at Longview, clear and 79 degrees. Wind south at 15 miles an hour. Elsewhere across the four-state area, over at Dallas, clear and 82. Oklahoma City, partly cloudy and 80. Little Rock, clear and 79. Jackson, Mississippi, clear and 78. Baton Rouge, partly cloudy and 80. And at Houston, partly cloudy and 82 degrees. For the most current information, check us out on the web at www.weather.gov/sht. Now let's check on your local forecast. Overnight, mostly clear. Lows in the upper 70s. South winds 5 to 10 miles per hour. Sunday, mostly cloudy in the morning, then clearing. Highs in the mid-90s. Southwest winds 5 to 10 miles per hour with gusts up to 20 miles per hour. Sunday night, mostly clear. Lows in the upper 70s. South winds 5 to 10 miles per hour. Monday, partly cloudy in the morning, then becoming sunny. Hot with highs in the mid-90s. South winds 5 to 10 miles per hour. Monday night, clear. Lows in the upper 70s. South winds around 5 miles per hour. Tuesday, sunny. Highs in the mid-90s. Tuesday night, clear. Lows in the upper 70s. Wednesday, mostly sunny. Hot with highs in the mid-90s. Wednesday night, mostly clear. Lows in the upper 70s. Thursday,
partly cloudy with a slight chance of showers and thunderstorms. Highs in the mid-90s. Chance of rain 20%. Thursday night, a slight chance of thunderstorms in the evening. Mostly clear with a slight chance of showers. Lows in the upper 70s. Chance of rain 20%. Friday, mostly sunny. A slight chance of showers and thunderstorms in the afternoon. Hot with highs in the mid-90s. Chance of rain 20%. Friday night, mostly clear. Lows in the upper 70s. Independence Day, partly cloudy. A slight chance of showers and thunderstorms in the afternoon. Hot with highs in the mid-90s. Chance of rain 20%. Heat index values up to 105 in the afternoon. 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Be sure to follow us on Facebook. Here's a look at local weather conditions as of 2 a.m. At the top of the hour, skies were clear in Shreveport. The temperature was 81 degrees at the regional airport. The dew point was 75, making the relative humidity 83%. Winds were south at 7 miles an hour. The pressure was 29.96 inches and steady. In Bossier City, at Barksdale Air Force Base, skies were clear, with a temperature of 81 degrees. The dew point was 74, making the relative humidity 79%. Winds were south at 10 miles an hour. The pressure was 29.95 inches and falling. And in downtown Shreveport, skies were clear. The temperature was 81 degrees. And winds were south at 13 miles an hour. Once again in Shreveport, it was 81 degrees with clear skies at 2 a.m. Around the local area at 2 a.m., in Texarkana, clear and 82. Wind south at 10 miles an hour. El Dorado, clear and 78. Wind south at 8 miles an hour. Monroe, partly cloudy and 78. Wind south at 6 miles an hour. Natchitoches, mostly cloudy and 78. Wind calm. Marshall, clear and 77. Wind south at 8 miles an hour. And at Longview, clear and 79 degrees. Wind south at 15 miles an hour. Elsewhere across the four-state area, over at Dallas, clear and 82. Oklahoma City, partly cloudy and 80. Little Rock, clear and 79. Jackson, Mississippi, clear and 78. Baton Rouge, partly cloudy and 80. And at Houston, partly cloudy and 82 degrees. For the most current information, check us out on the web at www.weather.gov/SHT. The Shreveport Climate Summary for yesterday, June 27, 2026. Yesterday's high temperature was 92 degrees. The normal high is 93. The record high is 102 degrees, which was last set in 2009. Yesterday's low temperature was 78 degrees. The normal low is 72. The record low is 57 degrees, which was set in 1974. No precipitation fell yesterday, which leaves the monthly total at 7.55 inches. This is 3.25 inches above the normal amount of 4.30 inches for June. The total precipitation for the year still stands at 23.63 inches, which is 3.92 inches below normal. Sunrise today is at 6:11 a.m. and sunset is at 8:27 p.m. Now let's check on your local forecast. Overnight, mostly clear.
lows in the upper 70s. South winds.

5 to 10 miles per hour. Sunday, mostly cloudy in the morning, then clearing. Highs in the mid-90s. Southwest winds 5 to 10 miles per hour with gusts up to 20 miles per hour. Sunday night, mostly clear. Lows in the upper 70s. South winds 5 to 10 miles per hour. Monday, partly cloudy in the morning, then becoming sunny. Hot with highs in the mid-90s. South winds 5 to 10 miles per hour. Monday night, clear. Lows in the upper 70s. South winds around 5 miles per hour. Tuesday, sunny. Highs in the mid-90s. Tuesday night, clear. Lows in the upper 70s. Wednesday, mostly sunny. Hot with highs in the mid-90s. Wednesday night, mostly clear. Lows in the upper 70s. Thursday, partly cloudy with a slight chance of showers and thunderstorms. Highs in the mid-90s. Chance of rain 20%. Thursday night, a slight chance of thunderstorms in the evening. Mostly clear with a slight chance of showers. Lows in the upper 70s. Chance of rain 20%. Friday, mostly sunny. A slight chance of showers and thunderstorms in the afternoon. Hot with highs in the mid-90s. Chance of rain 20%. Friday night, mostly clear. Lows in the upper 70s. Independence Day, partly cloudy. A slight chance of showers and thunderstorms in the afternoon. Hot with highs in the mid-90s. Chance of rain 20%. Heat index values up to 105 in the afternoon. Here is the latest National Hurricane Center's tropical weather outlook. For the North Atlantic, Caribbean Sea and the Gulf of America, offshore of the southeastern U.S. coast, a broad low pressure area is expected to form offshore of the southeastern coast of the United States along the western end of a frontal system in a couple of days. Gradual development of this system will be possible thereafter while it drifts westward. Formation chance through 48 hours, low, near 0%. Formation chance through 7 days, low, 20%. 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Be sure to follow us on Facebook. Here's a look at local weather conditions as of 2 a.m. At the top of the hour, skies were clear in Shreveport. The temperature was 81 degrees at the regional airport. The dew point was 75, making the relative humidity 83%. Winds were south at 7 miles an hour. The pressure was 29.96 inches and steady. In Bossier City, at Barksdale Air Force Base, skies were clear, with a temperature of 81 degrees. The dew point was 74, making the relative humidity 79%. Winds were south at 10 miles an hour. The pressure was 29.95 inches and falling. And in downtown Shreveport, skies were clear. The temperature was 81 degrees. And winds were south at 13 miles an hour. Once again in Shreveport, it was 81 degrees with clear skies at 2 a.m. Here is your area's open water boating forecast. Wind gusts may be higher. Rest of tonight, partly cloudy. Windy. Highs in the mid-90s. Lows in the upper 70s. South winds 15 to 20 miles per hour. Heat index readings 103 to 106. Monday, partly cloudy in the morning, then becoming sunny. Highs in the mid-90s. South winds 10 to 15 miles per hour. Heat index readings 102 to 105. Monday night, clear. Lows in the upper 70s. South winds 10 to 15 miles per hour. Heat index readings 101 to 104. Tuesday, sunny. Highs in the mid-90s. South winds 10 to 15 miles per hour. Tuesday night, clear. Lows in the upper 70s. South winds 5 to 10 miles per hour.
Wednesday, mostly sunny. Highs in the mid-90s. Wednesday night, mostly clear. Lows in the mid-70s. Thursday, partly cloudy with a 20% chance of showers and thunderstorms. Highs in the mid-90s. Thursday night, mostly clear. Slight chance of showers and thunderstorms in the evening, then a slight chance of showers after midnight. Lows in the upper 70s. Chance of precipitation 20%. Friday, mostly sunny. Highs in the mid-90s. Friday night, mostly clear. Lows in the upper 70s. Independence Day, partly cloudy. Highs in the upper 90s. Saturday night, mostly clear. Lows in the mid-70s. Sunday, partly cloudy. Slight chance of showers and thunderstorms in the afternoon. Highs in the mid-90s. Chance of precipitation 20%. Here is the latest National Hurricane Center's tropical weather outlook. For the North Atlantic, Caribbean Sea and the Gulf of America, offshore of the southeastern U.S. coast, a broad low-pressure area is expected to form offshore of the southeastern coast of the United States along the western end of a frontal system in a couple of days. Gradual development of this system will be possible thereafter while it drifts westward. Formation chance through 48 hours, low, near 0%. Formation chance through 7 days, low, 20%. Around the local area at 2 a.m., in Texarkana, clear and 82. Wind south at 10 miles an hour. El Dorado, clear and 78. Wind south at 8 miles an hour. Monroe, partly cloudy and 78. Wind south at 6 miles an hour. Natchitoches, mostly cloudy and 78. Wind calm. Marshall, clear and 77. Wind south at 8 miles an hour. And at Longview, clear and 79 degrees. Wind south at 15 miles an hour. Elsewhere across the four-state area, over at Dallas, clear and 82. Oklahoma City, partly cloudy and 80. Little Rock, clear and 79. Jackson, Mississippi, clear and 78. Baton Rouge, partly cloudy and 80. And at Houston, partly cloudy and 82 degrees. For the most current information, check us out on the web at www.weather.gov/sht. The Shreveport Climate Summary for yesterday, June 27, 2026. Yesterday's high temperature was 92 degrees. The normal high is 93. The record high is 102 degrees, which was last set in 2009. Yesterday's low temperature was 78 degrees. The normal low is 72. The record low is 57 degrees, which was set in 1974. No precipitation fell yesterday, which leaves the monthly total at 7.55 inches. This is 3.25 inches above the normal amount of 4.30 inches for June. The total precipitation for the year still stands at 23.63 inches, which is 3.92 inches below normal. Sunrise today is at 6:11 a.m. and sunset is at 8:27 p.m. Now let's check on your local forecast. Overnight, mostly clear. Lows in the upper 70s. South winds 5 to 10 miles per hour. Sunday, mostly cloudy in the morning, then clearing. Highs in the mid-90s. Southwest winds 5 to 10 miles per hour with gusts up to 20 miles per hour. Sunday night, mostly clear. Lows in the upper 70s. South winds 5 to 10 miles per hour. Monday, partly cloudy in the morning, then becoming sunny. Hot with highs in the mid-90s. South winds 5 to 10 miles per hour. Monday night, clear. Lows in the upper 70s. South winds around 5 miles per hour. Tuesday, sunny. Highs in the mid-90s. Tuesday night, clear. Lows in the upper 70s. Wednesday, mostly sunny.

chance of rain 20%. Friday night, mostly clear. Lows in the upper 70s. Independence Day, partly cloudy. A slight chance of showers and thunderstorms in the afternoon. Hot with highs in the mid-90s. Chance of rain 20%. Heat index values up to 105 in the afternoon. 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Be sure to follow us on Facebook. Here's a look at local weather conditions as of 2 a.m. At the top of the hour, skies were clear in Shreveport. The temperature was 81 degrees at the regional airport. The dew point was 75, making the relative humidity 83%. Winds were south at 7 miles an hour. The pressure was 29.96 inches and steady. In Bossier City, at Barksdale Air Force Base, skies were clear, with a temperature of 81 degrees. The dew point was 74, making the relative humidity 79%. Winds were south at 10 miles an hour. The pressure was 29.95 inches and falling. And in downtown Shreveport, skies were clear. The temperature was 81 degrees. And winds were south at 13 miles an hour. Once again in Shreveport, it was 81 degrees with clear skies at 2 a.m. Around the local area at 2 a.m., in Texarkana, clear and 82. Wind south at 10 miles an hour. El Dorado, clear and 78. Wind south at 8 miles an hour. Monroe, partly cloudy and 78. Wind south at 6 miles an hour. Nacogdoches, mostly cloudy and 78. Wind calm. Marshall, clear and 77. Wind south at 8 miles an hour. And at Longview, clear and 79 degrees. Wind south at 15 miles an hour. Elsewhere across the four-state area, over at Dallas, clear and 82. Oklahoma City, partly cloudy and 80. Little Rock, clear and 79. Jackson, Mississippi, clear and 78. Baton Rouge, partly cloudy and 80. And at Houston, partly cloudy and 82 degrees. For the most current information, check us out on the web at www.weather.gov/SHP. The Shreveport Climate Summary for yesterday, June 27, 2026. Yesterday's high temperature was 92 degrees. The normal high is 93. The record high is 102 degrees, which was last set in 2009. Yesterday's low temperature was 78 degrees. The normal low is 72. The record low is 57 degrees, which was set in 1974. No precipitation fell yesterday, which leaves the monthly total at 7.55 inches. This is 3.25 inches above the normal amount of 4.30 inches for June. The total precipitation for the year still stands at 23.63 inches, which is 3.92 inches below normal. Sunrise today is at 6:11 a.m. and sunset is at 8:27 p.m. Now let's check on your local forecast. Overnight, mostly clear. Lows in the upper 70s. South winds 5 to 10 miles per hour. Sunday, mostly cloudy in the morning, then clearing. Highs in the mid-90s. Southwest winds 5 to 10 miles per hour with gusts up to 20 miles per hour. Sunday night, mostly clear. Lows in the upper 70s. South winds 5 to 10 miles per hour. Monday, partly cloudy in the morning, then becoming sunny,

hot with highs in the mid-90s. South winds 5 to 10 miles per hour. Monday night, clear. Lows in the upper 70s. South winds around 5 miles per hour. Tuesday, sunny. Highs in the mid-90s. Tuesday night, clear. Lows in the upper 70s. Wednesday, mostly sunny. Hot with highs in the mid-90s. Wednesday night, mostly clear. Lows in the upper 70s. Thursday, partly cloudy with a slight chance of showers and thunderstorms. Highs in the mid-90s. Chance of rain 20%. Thursday night, a slight chance of thunderstorms in the evening. Mostly clear with a slight chance of showers. Lows in the upper 70s. Chance of rain 20%. Friday, mostly sunny. A slight chance of showers and thunderstorms in the afternoon. Hot with highs in the mid-90s. Chance of rain 20%. Friday night, mostly clear. Lows in the upper 70s. Independence Day, partly cloudy. A slight chance of showers and thunderstorms in the afternoon. Hot with highs in the mid-90s. Chance of rain 20%. Heat index values up to 105 in the afternoon. 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Be sure to follow us on Facebook. Here's a look at local weather conditions as of 3 a.m. At the top of the hour, skies were clear in Shreveport. The temperature was 79 degrees at the regional airport. The dew point was 75, making the relative humidity 89%. Winds were south at 8 miles an hour. The pressure was 29.95 inches and falling. In Bossier City, at Barksdale Air Force Base, skies were clear, with a temperature of 81 degrees. The dew point was 74, making the relative humidity 80%. Winds were south at 10 miles an hour. The pressure was 29.94 inches and falling. And in downtown Shreveport, skies were clear. The temperature was 80 degrees. And winds were south at 9 miles an hour. Once again in Shreveport, it was 79 degrees with clear skies at 3 a.m. Around the local area at 3 a.m., in Texarkana, clear and 80. Wind south at 10 miles an hour. El Dorado, clear and 77. Wind south at 9 miles an hour. Monroe, clear and 77. Wind south at 7 miles an hour. Nacogdoches, partly cloudy and 78. Wind calm. Marshall, clear and 77. Wind south at 7 miles an hour. And at Longview, partly cloudy and 79 degrees. Wind south at 13 miles an hour. Elsewhere across the four-state area, over at Dallas, mostly cloudy and 81. Oklahoma City, partly cloudy and 81. Little Rock, clear and 79. Jackson, Mississippi, clear and 77. Baton Rouge, partly cloudy and 80. And at Houston, partly cloudy and 81 degrees. For the most current information, check us out on the web at www.weather.gov/sht. The Shreveport Climate Summary for yesterday, June 27, 2026. Yesterday's high temperature was 92 degrees. The normal high is 93. The record high is 102 degrees, which was last set in 2009. Yesterday's low temperature was 78 degrees. The normal low is 72. The record low is 57 degrees, which was set in 1974. No precipitation fell yesterday, which leaves the monthly total at 7.55 inches. This is 3.25 inches above the normal amount of 4.30 inches for June. The total precipitation for the year still stands at 23.63 inches, which is 3.92 inches below normal. Sunrise today is at 6:11 a.m. and sunset is at 8:27 p.m.
Now let's check on your local forecast. Overnight, mostly clear. Lows in the upper 70s. South winds 5 to 10 miles per hour. Sunday, mostly cloudy in the morning, then clearing. Highs in the mid-90s. Southwest winds 5 to 10 miles per hour with gusts up to 20 miles per hour. Sunday night, mostly clear. Lows in the upper 70s. South winds 5 to 10 miles per hour. Monday, partly cloudy in the morning, then becoming sunny. Hot with highs in the mid-90s. South winds 5 to 10 miles per hour. Monday night, clear. Lows in the upper 70s. South winds around 5 miles per hour. Tuesday, sunny. Highs in the mid-90s. Tuesday night, clear. Lows in the upper 70s. Wednesday, mostly sunny. Hot with highs in the mid-90s. Wednesday night, mostly clear. Lows in the upper 70s. Thursday, partly cloudy with a slight chance of showers and thunderstorms. Highs in the mid-90s. Chance of rain 20%. Thursday night, a slight chance of thunderstorms in the evening. Mostly clear with a slight chance of showers. Lows in the upper 70s. Chance of rain 20%. Friday, mostly sunny. A slight chance of showers and thunderstorms in the afternoon. Hot with highs in the mid-90s. Chance of rain 20%. Friday night, mostly clear. Lows in the upper 70s. Independence Day, partly cloudy. A slight chance of showers and thunderstorms in the afternoon. Hot with highs in the mid-90s. Chance of rain 20%. Heat index values up to 105 in the afternoon. 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Be sure to follow us on Facebook. Here's a look at local weather conditions as of 3 a.m. At the top of the hour, skies were clear in Shreveport. The temperature was 79 degrees at the regional airport. The dew point was 75, making the relative humidity 89%. Winds were south at 8 miles an hour. The pressure was 29.95 inches and falling. In Bossier City, at Barksdale Air Force Base, skies were clear, with a temperature of 81 degrees. The dew point was 74, making the relative humidity 80%. Winds were south at 10 miles an hour. The pressure was 29.94 inches and falling. And in downtown Shreveport, skies were clear. The temperature was 80 degrees. And winds were south at 9 miles an hour. Once again in Shreveport, it was 79 degrees with clear skies at 3 a.m. Around the local area at 3 a.m., in Texarkana, clear and 80. Wind south at 10 miles an hour. El Dorado, clear and 77. Wind south at 9 miles an hour. Monroe, clear and 77. Wind south at 7 miles an hour. Nacogdoches, partly cloudy and 78. Wind calm. Marshall, clear and 77. Wind south at 7 miles an hour. And at Longview, partly cloudy and 79 degrees. Wind south at 13 miles an hour. Elsewhere across the four-state area, over at Dallas, mostly cloudy and 81. Oklahoma City, partly cloudy and 81. Little Rock, clear and 79. Jackson, Mississippi, clear and 77. Baton Rouge, partly cloudy and 80. And at Houston, partly cloudy and 81 degrees. 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
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The Shreveport Climate Summary for yesterday, June 27, 2026. Yesterday's high temperature was 92 degrees. The normal high is 93. The record high is 102 degrees, which was last set in 2009. Yesterday's low temperature was 78 degrees. The normal low is 72. The record low is 57 degrees, which was set in 1974. No precipitation fell yesterday, which leaves the monthly total at 7.55 inches. This is 3.25 inches above the normal amount of 4.30 inches for June. The total precipitation for the year still stands at 23.63 inches, which is 3.92 inches below normal. Sunrise today is at 6:11 a.m. and sunset is at 8:27 p.m. Now let's check on your local forecast. Overnight, mostly clear. Lows in the upper 70s. South winds 5 to 10 miles per hour. Sunday, mostly cloudy in the morning, then clearing. Highs in the mid-90s. Southwest winds 5 to 10 miles per hour with gusts up to 20 miles per hour. Sunday night, mostly clear. Lows in the upper 70s. South winds 5 to 10 miles per hour. Monday, partly cloudy in the morning, then becoming sunny. Hot with highs in the mid-90s. South winds 5 to 10 miles per hour. Monday night, clear. Lows in the upper 70s. South winds around 5 miles per hour. Tuesday, sunny. Highs in the mid-90s. Tuesday night, clear. Lows in the upper 70s. Wednesday, mostly sunny. Hot with highs in the mid-90s. Wednesday night, mostly clear. Lows in the upper 70s. Thursday, partly cloudy with a slight chance of showers and thunderstorms. Highs in the mid-90s. Chance of rain 20%. Thursday night, a slight chance of thunderstorms in the evening. Mostly clear with a slight chance of showers. Lows in the upper 70s. Chance of rain 20%. Friday, mostly sunny. A slight chance of showers and thunderstorms in the afternoon. Hot with highs in the mid-90s. Chance of rain 20%. Friday night, mostly clear. Lows in the upper 70s. Independence Day, partly cloudy. A slight chance of showers and thunderstorms in the afternoon. Hot with highs in the mid-90s. Chance of rain 20%. Heat index values up to 105 in the afternoon. 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Be sure to follow us on Facebook. Here's a look at local weather conditions as of 3 a.m. At the top of the hour, skies were clear in Shreveport. The temperature was 79 degrees at the regional airport. The dew point was 75, making the relative humidity 89%. Winds were south at 8 miles an hour. The pressure was 29.95 inches and falling. In Bossier City, at Barksdale Air Force Base, skies were clear, with a temperature of 81 degrees. The dew point was 74, making the relative humidity 80%. Winds were south at 10 miles an hour. The pressure was 29.94 inches and falling. And in downtown Shreveport, skies were clear. The temperature was 80 degrees. And winds were south at 9 miles an hour. Once again in Shreveport, it was 79 degrees with clear skies at 3 a.m. Around the local area at 3 a.m., in Texarkana, clear and 80. Wind south at 10 miles an hour. El Dorado, clear and 77. Wind south at 9 miles an hour. Monroe, clear and 77. Wind south at 7 miles an hour. Natchitoches, partly cloudy and 78.
Wind calm. Marshall, clear and 77. Wind south at 7 miles an hour. And at Longview, partly cloudy and 79 degrees. Wind south at 13 miles an hour. Elsewhere across the four-state area, over at Dallas, mostly cloudy and 81. Oklahoma City, partly cloudy and 81. Little Rock, clear and 79. Jackson, Mississippi, clear and 77. Baton Rouge, partly cloudy and 80. And at Houston, partly cloudy and 81 degrees. For the most current information, check us out on the web at www.weather.gov/sht. The Shreveport Climate Summary for yesterday, June 27, 2026. Yesterday's high temperature was 92 degrees. The normal high is 93. The record high is 102 degrees, which was last set in 2009. Yesterday's low temperature was 78 degrees. The normal low is 72. The record low is 57 degrees, which was set in 1974. No precipitation fell yesterday, which leaves the monthly total at 7.55 inches. This is 3.25 inches above the normal amount of 4.30 inches for June. The total precipitation for the year still stands at 23.63 inches, which is 3.92 inches below normal. Sunrise today is at 6:11 a.m. and sunset is at 8:27 p.m. Now let's check on your local forecast. Overnight, mostly clear. Lows in the upper 70s. South winds 5 to 10 miles per hour. Sunday, mostly cloudy in the morning, then clearing. Highs in the mid-90s. Southwest winds 5 to 10 miles per hour with gusts up to 20 miles per hour. Sunday night, mostly clear. Lows in the upper 70s. South winds 5 to 10 miles per hour. Monday, partly cloudy in the morning, then becoming sunny. Hot with highs in the mid-90s. South winds 5 to 10 miles per hour. Monday night, clear. Lows in the upper 70s. South winds around 5 miles per hour. Tuesday, sunny. Highs in the mid-90s. Tuesday night, clear. Lows in the upper 70s. Wednesday, mostly sunny. Hot with highs in the mid-90s. Wednesday night, mostly clear. Lows in the upper 70s. Thursday, partly cloudy with a slight chance of showers and thunderstorms. Highs in the mid-90s. Chance of rain 20%. Thursday night, a slight chance of thunderstorms in the evening. Mostly clear with a slight chance of showers. Lows in the upper 70s. Chance of rain 20%. Friday, mostly sunny. A slight chance of showers and thunderstorms in the afternoon. Hot with highs in the mid-90s. Chance of rain 20%. Friday night, mostly clear. Lows in the upper 70s. Independence Day, partly cloudy. A slight chance of showers and thunderstorms in the afternoon. Hot with highs in the mid-90s. Chance of rain 20%. Heat index values up to 105 in the afternoon. Here is your area's open water boating forecast. Wind gusts may be higher. Rest of tonight, partly cloudy. Windy. Highs in the mid-90s. Lows in the upper 70s. South winds 15 to 20 miles per hour. Heat index readings 103 to 106. Monday, partly cloudy in the morning, then becoming sunny. Highs in the mid-90s. South winds 10 to 15 miles per hour. Heat index readings 102 to 105. Monday night, clear. Lows in the upper 70s. South winds 10 to 15 miles per hour. Heat index readings 101 to 104. Tuesday, sunny. Highs in the mid-90s. South winds 10 to 15 miles per hour. Tuesday night, clear. Lows in the upper 70s.
South winds 5 to 10 miles per hour. Wednesday, mostly sunny. Highs in the mid-90s. Wednesday night, mostly clear. Lows in the mid-70s. Thursday, partly cloudy with a 20% chance of showers and thunderstorms. Highs in the mid-90s. Thursday night, mostly clear. Slight chance of showers and thunderstorms in the evening, then a slight chance of showers after midnight. Lows in the upper 70s. Chance of precipitation 20%. Friday, mostly sunny. Highs in the mid-90s. Friday night, mostly clear. Mid-90s. Friday night, mostly clear. Lows in the upper 70s. Independence Day, partly cloudy. Highs in the upper 90s. Saturday night, mostly clear. Lows in the mid-70s. Sunday, partly cloudy. Slight chance of showers and thunderstorms in the afternoon. Highs in the mid-90s. Chance of precipitation 20%. Here is the latest National Hurricane Center's tropical weather outlook. For the North Atlantic, Caribbean Sea and the Gulf of America, offshore of the southeastern U.S. coast, a broad low pressure area is expected to form offshore of the southeastern coast of the United States along the western end of a frontal system in a couple of days. Gradual development of this system will be possible thereafter while it drifts westward. Formation chance through 48 hours, low, near 0%. Formation chance through 7 days, low, 20%. 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Be sure to follow us on Facebook. Here's a look at local weather conditions as of 3 a.m. At the top of the hour, skies were clear in Shreveport. The temperature was 79 degrees at the regional airport. The dew point was 75, making the relative humidity 89%. Winds were south at 8 miles an hour. The pressure was 29.95 inches and falling. In Bossier City, at Barksdale Air Force Base, skies were clear, with a temperature of 81 degrees. The dew point was 74, making the relative humidity 80%. Winds were south at 10 miles an hour. The pressure was 29.94 inches and falling. And in downtown Shreveport, skies were clear. The temperature was 80 degrees. And winds were south at 9 miles an hour. Once again in Shreveport, it was 79 degrees with clear skies at 3 a.m. Around the local area at 3 a.m., in Texarkana, clear and 80. Wind south at 10 miles an hour. El Dorado, clear and 77. Wind south at 9 miles an hour. Monroe, clear and 77. Wind south at 7 miles an hour. Natchitoches, partly cloudy and 78. Wind calm. Marshall, clear and 77. Wind south at 7 miles an hour. And at Longview, partly cloudy and 79 degrees. Wind south at 13 miles an hour. Elsewhere across the four-state area, over at Dallas, mostly cloudy and 81. Oklahoma City, partly cloudy and 81. Little Rock, clear and 79. Jackson, Mississippi, clear and 77. Baton Rouge, partly cloudy and 80. And at Houston, partly cloudy and 81 degrees. For the most current information, check us out on the web at www.weather.gov/sht. The Shreveport Climate Summary for yesterday, June 27, 2026. Yesterday's high temperature was 92 degrees. The normal high is 93. The record high is 102 degrees, which was last set in 2009. Yesterday's low temperature was 78 degrees. The normal low is 72. The record low is 57 degrees, which was set in 1974. No precipitation fell yesterday, which leaves the monthly total at 7.55 inches.
This is 3.25 inches above the normal amount of 4.30 inches for June. The total precipitation for the year still stands at 20.

23.63 inches, which is 3.92 inches below normal. Sunrise today is at 6:11 a.m. and sunset is at 8:27 p.m. This is your NOAA Weather Radio, station WXJ97, operating on a frequency of 162.400 MHz, providing the latest weather information on a 24-hour basis. 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Now let's check on your local forecast. Overnight, mostly clear. Lows in the upper 70s. South winds 5 to 10 miles per hour. Sunday, mostly cloudy in the morning, then clearing. Highs in the mid-90s. Southwest winds 5 to 10 miles per hour with gusts up to 20 miles per hour. Sunday night, mostly clear. Lows in the upper 70s. South winds 5 to 10 miles per hour. Monday, partly cloudy in the morning, then becoming sunny. Hot with highs in the mid-90s. South winds 5 to 10 miles per hour. Monday night, clear. Lows in the upper 70s. South winds around 5 miles per hour. Tuesday, sunny. Highs in the mid-90s. Tuesday night, clear. Lows in the upper 70s. Wednesday, mostly sunny. Hot with highs in the mid-90s. Wednesday night, mostly clear. Lows in the upper 70s. Thursday, partly cloudy with a slight chance of showers and thunderstorms. Highs in the mid-90s. Chance of rain 20%. Thursday night, a slight chance of thunderstorms in the evening. Mostly clear with a slight chance of showers. Lows in the upper 70s. Chance of rain 20%. Friday, mostly sunny. A slight chance of showers and thunderstorms in the afternoon. Hot with highs in the mid-90s. Chance of rain 20%. Friday night, mostly clear. Lows in the upper 70s. Independence Day, partly cloudy. A slight chance of showers and thunderstorms in the afternoon. Hot with highs in the mid-90s. Chance of rain 20%. Heat index values up to 105 in the afternoon. 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Be sure to follow us on Facebook. Here's a look at local weather conditions as of 3 a.m. At the top of the hour, skies were clear in Shreveport. The temperature was 79 degrees at the regional airport. The dew point was 75, making the relative humidity 89%. Winds were south at 8 miles an hour. The pressure was 29.95 inches and falling. In Bossier City, at Barksdale Air Force Base, skies were clear, with a temperature of 81 degrees. The dew point was 74, making the relative humidity 80%. Winds were south at 10 miles an hour. The pressure was 29.94 inches and falling. And in downtown Shreveport, skies were clear. The temperature was 80 degrees. And winds were south at 9 miles an hour. Once again in Shreveport, it was 79 degrees with clear skies at 3 a.m. Around the local area at 3 a.m., in Texarkana, clear and 80. Wind south at 10 miles an hour. El Dorado, clear and 77. Wind south at 9 miles an hour. Monroe, clear and 77. Wind south at 7 miles an hour. Natchitoches, partly cloudy and 78. Wind calm. Marshall, clear and 77. Wind south at 7 miles an hour. And at Longview, partly cloudy and 79 degrees. Wind south at 13 miles an hour. Elsewhere across the four-state area, over at Dallas, mostly cloudy and 81. Oklahoma City, partly cloudy and 81. Little Rock,
clear and 79. Jackson, Mississippi, clear and 77. Baton Rouge, partly cloudy and 80. And at Houston, partly cloudy and 81 degrees. For the most current information, check us out on the web at www.weather.gov/sht. The Shreveport Climate Summary for yesterday, June 27, 2026. Yesterday's high temperature was 92 degrees. The normal high is 93. The record high is 102 degrees, which was last set in 2009. Yesterday's low temperature was 78 degrees. The normal low is 72. The record low is 57 degrees, which was set in 1974. No precipitation fell yesterday, which leaves the monthly total at 7.55 inches. This is 3.25 inches above the normal amount of 4.30 inches for June. The total precipitation for the year still stands at 23.63 inches, which is 3.92 inches below normal. Sunrise today is at 6:11 a.m. and sunset is at 8:27 p.m. Now let's check on your local forecast. Overnight, mostly clear. Lows in the upper 70s. South winds 5 to 10 miles per hour. Sunday, mostly cloudy in the morning, then clearing. Highs in the mid-90s. Southwest winds 5 to 10 miles per hour with gusts up to 20 miles per hour. Sunday night, mostly clear. Lows in the upper 70s. South winds 5 to 10 miles per hour. Monday, partly cloudy in the morning, then becoming sunny. Hot with highs in the mid-90s. South winds 5 to 10 miles per hour. Monday night, clear. Lows in the upper 70s. South winds around 5 miles per hour. Tuesday, sunny. Highs in the mid-90s. Tuesday night, clear. Lows in the upper 70s. Wednesday, mostly sunny. Hot with highs in the mid-90s. Wednesday night, mostly clear. Lows in the upper 70s. Thursday, partly cloudy with a slight chance of showers and thunderstorms. Highs in the mid-90s. Chance of rain 20%. Thursday night, a slight chance of thunderstorms in the evening. Mostly clear with a slight chance of showers. Lows in the upper 70s. Chance of rain 20%. Friday, mostly sunny. A slight chance of showers and thunderstorms in the afternoon. Hot with highs in the mid-90s. Chance of rain 20%. Friday night, mostly clear. Lows in the upper 70s. Independence Day, partly cloudy. A slight chance of showers and thunderstorms in the afternoon. Hot with highs in the mid-90s. Chance of rain 20%. Heat index values up to 105 in the afternoon. 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Be sure to follow us on Facebook. Here's a look at local weather conditions as of 3 a.m. At the top of the hour, skies were clear in Shreveport. The temperature was 79 degrees at the regional airport. The dew point was 75, making the relative humidity 89%. Winds were south at 8 miles an hour. The pressure was 29.95 inches and falling. In Bossier City, at Barksdale Air Force Base, skies were clear, with a temperature of 81 degrees. The dew point was 74, making the relative humidity 80%. Winds were south at 10 miles an hour. The pressure was 29.94 inches and falling. And in downtown Shreveport, skies were clear. The temperature was 80 degrees. And winds were south at 9 miles an hour. Once again in Shreveport, it was 79 degrees with clear skies at 3 a.m. Around the local area at 3 a.m., in Texarkana, clear and 80. Wind south at 10 miles an hour. El Dorado, clear and 77. Wind south at 9 miles an hour.
Monroe, clear and 77. Wind south at 7 miles an hour. Natchitoches, partly cloudy and 78. Wind calm. Marshall, clear and 77. Wind south at 7 miles an hour. And at Longview, partly cloudy and 79 degrees. Wind south at 13 miles an hour. Elsewhere across the four-state area, over at Dallas, mostly cloudy and 81. Oklahoma City, partly cloudy and 81. Little Rock, clear and 79. Jackson, Mississippi, clear and 77. Baton Rouge, partly cloudy and 80. And at Houston, partly cloudy and 81 degrees. For the most current information, check us out on the web at www.weather.gov/sht. The Shreveport Climate Summary for yesterday, June 27, 2026. Yesterday's high temperature was 92 degrees. The normal high is 93. The record high is 102 degrees, which was last set in 2009. Yesterday's low temperature was 78 degrees. The normal low is 72. The record low is 57 degrees, which was set in 1974. No precipitation fell yesterday, which leaves the monthly total at 7.55 inches. This is 3.25 inches above the normal amount of 4.30 inches for June. The total precipitation for the year still stands at 23.63 inches, which is 3.92 inches below normal. Sunrise today is at 6:11 a.m. and sunset is at 8:27 p.m. Now let's check on your local forecast. Overnight, mostly clear. Lows in the upper 70s. South winds 5 to 10 miles per hour. Sunday, mostly cloudy in the morning, then clearing. Highs in the mid-90s. Southwest winds 5 to 10 miles per hour with gusts up to 20 miles per hour. Sunday night, mostly clear. Lows in the upper 70s. South winds 5 to 10 miles per hour. Monday, partly cloudy in the morning, then becoming sunny. Hot with highs in the mid-90s. South winds 5 to 10 miles per hour. Monday night, clear. Lows in the upper 70s. South winds around 5 miles per hour. Tuesday, sunny. Highs in the mid-90s. Tuesday night, clear. Lows in the upper 70s. Wednesday, mostly sunny. Hot with highs in the mid-90s. Wednesday night, mostly clear. Lows in the upper 70s. Thursday, partly cloudy with a slight chance of showers and thunderstorms. Highs in the mid-90s. Chance of rain 20%. Thursday night, a slight chance of thunderstorms in the evening. Mostly clear with a slight chance of showers. Lows in the upper 70s. Chance of rain 20%. Friday, mostly sunny. A slight chance of showers and thunderstorms in the afternoon. Hot with highs in the mid-90s. Chance of rain 20%. Friday night, mostly clear. Lows in the upper 70s. Independence Day, partly cloudy. A slight chance of showers and thunderstorms in the afternoon. Hot with highs in the mid-90s. Chance of rain 20%. Heat index values up to 105 in the afternoon. 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Be sure to follow us on Facebook. Here's a look at local weather conditions as of 3 a.m. At the top of the hour, skies were clear in Shreveport. The temperature was 79 degrees at the regional airport. The dew point was 75, making the relative humidity 89%. Winds were south at 8 miles an hour. The pressure was 29.95 inches and falling. In Bossier City, at Barksdale Air Force Base, skies were clear, with a temperature of 81 degrees. The dew point was 74, making the relative humidity 80%. Winds were south at 10 miles an hour.
the pressure was 29.94 inches and falling. And in downtown Shreveport, skies were clear. The temperature was 80 degrees. And winds were south at 9 miles an hour. Once again in Shreveport, it was 79 degrees with clear skies at 3 a.m. This is your NOAA Weather Radio, station WXJ97, operating on a frequency of 162.400 MHz, providing the latest weather information on a 24-hour basis. Broadcasts originate from the National Weather Service office in Shreveport, Louisiana. 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Around the local area at 3 a.m. in Texarkana, clear and 80. Wind south at 10 miles an hour. El Dorado, clear and 77. Wind south at 9 miles an hour. Monroe, clear and 77. Wind south at 7 miles an hour. Natchitoches, partly cloudy and 78. Wind calm. Marshall, clear and 77. Wind south at 7 miles an hour. And at Longview, partly cloudy and 79 degrees. Wind south at 13 miles an hour. Elsewhere across the four-state area, over at Dallas, mostly cloudy and 81. Oklahoma City, partly cloudy and 81. Little Rock, clear and 79. Jackson, Mississippi, clear and 77. Baton Rouge, partly cloudy and 80. And at Houston, partly cloudy and 81 degrees. For the most current information, check us out on the web at www.weather.gov/SHT. The Shreveport Climate Summary for yesterday, June 27, 2026. Yesterday's high temperature was 92 degrees. The normal high is 93. The record high is 102 degrees, which was last set in 2009. Yesterday's low temperature was 78 degrees. The normal low is 72. The record low is 57 degrees, which was set in 1974. No precipitation fell yesterday, which leaves the monthly total at 7.55 inches. This is 3.25 inches above the normal amount of 4.30 inches for June. The total precipitation for the year still stands at 23.63 inches, which is 3.92 inches below normal. Sunrise today is at 6:11 a.m. and sunset is at 8:27 p.m. Now let's check on your local forecast. Overnight, mostly clear. Lows in the upper 70s. South winds 5 to 10 miles per hour. Sunday, mostly cloudy in the morning, then clearing. Highs in the mid-90s. Southwest winds 5 to 10 miles per hour with gusts up to 20 miles per hour. Sunday night, mostly clear. Lows in the upper 70s. South winds 5 to 10 miles per hour. Monday, partly cloudy in the morning, then becoming sunny. Hot with highs in the mid-90s. South winds 5 to 10 miles per hour. Monday night, clear. Lows in the upper 70s. South winds around 5 miles per hour. Tuesday, sunny. Highs in the mid-90s. Tuesday night, clear. Lows in the upper 70s. Wednesday, mostly sunny. Hot with highs in the mid-90s. Wednesday night, mostly clear. Lows in the upper 70s. Thursday, partly cloudy with a slight chance of showers and thunderstorms. Highs in the mid-90s. Chance of rain 20%. Thursday night, a slight chance of thunderstorms in the evening. Mostly clear with a slight chance of showers. Lows in the upper 70s. Chance of rain 20%. Friday, mostly sunny. A slight chance of showers and thunderstorms in the afternoon. Hot with highs in the mid-90s. Chance of rain 20%. Friday night, mostly clear. Lows in the upper 70s. Independence Day, partly cloudy.
a slight chance of showers and thunderstorms in the afternoon. Hot with highs in the mid-90s. Chance of rain 20%. Heat index values up to 105 in the afternoon. 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Be sure to follow us on Facebook. Here's a look at local weather conditions as of 3 a.m. At the top of the hour, skies were clear in Shreveport. The temperature was 79 degrees at the regional airport. The dew point was 75, making the relative humidity 89%. Winds were south at 8 miles an hour. The pressure was 29.95 inches and falling. In Bossier City, at Barksdale Air Force Base, skies were clear, with a temperature of 81 degrees. The dew point was 74, making the relative humidity 80%. Winds were south at 10 miles an hour. The pressure was 29.94 inches and falling. And in downtown Shreveport, skies were clear. The temperature was 80 degrees. And winds were south at 9 miles an hour. Once again in Shreveport, it was 79 degrees with clear skies at 3 a.m. Around the local area at 3 a.m., in Texarkana, clear and 80. Wind south at 10 miles an hour. El Dorado, clear and 77. Wind south at 9 miles an hour. Monroe, clear and 77. Wind south at 7 miles an hour. Natchitoches, partly cloudy and 78. Wind calm. Marshall, clear and 77. Wind south at 7 miles an hour. And at Longview, partly cloudy and 79 degrees. Wind south at 13 miles an hour. Elsewhere across the four-state area, over at Dallas, mostly cloudy and 81. Oklahoma City, partly cloudy and 81. Little Rock, clear and 79. Jackson, Mississippi, clear and 77. Baton Rouge, partly cloudy and 80. And at Houston, partly cloudy and 81 degrees. For the most current information, check us out on the web at www.weather.gov/sht. Here is your area's open water boating forecast. Wind gusts may be higher. Rest of tonight, partly cloudy. Windy. Highs in the mid-90s. Lows in the upper 70s. South winds 15 to 20 miles per hour. Heat index readings 103 to 106. Monday, partly cloudy in the morning, then becoming sunny. Highs in the mid-90s. South winds 10 to 15 miles per hour. Heat index readings 102 to 105. Monday night, clear. Lows in the upper 70s. South winds 10 to 15 miles per hour. Heat index readings 101 to 104. Tuesday, sunny. Highs in the mid-90s. South winds 10 to 15 miles per hour. Tuesday night, clear. Lows in the upper 70s. South winds 5 to 10 miles per hour. Wednesday, mostly sunny. Highs in the mid-90s. Wednesday night, mostly clear. Lows in the mid-70s. Thursday, partly cloudy with a 20% chance of showers and thunderstorms. Highs in the mid-90s. Thursday night, mostly clear. Slight chance of showers and thunderstorms in the evening, then a slight chance of showers after midnight. Lows in the upper 70s. Chance of precipitation 20%. Friday, mostly sunny. Highs in the mid-90s. Friday night, mostly clear. Lows in the upper 70s. Independence Day, partly cloudy. Highs in the upper 90s. Saturday night, mostly clear. Lows in the mid-70s. Sunday, partly cloudy. Slight chance of showers and thunderstorms in the afternoon. Highs in the mid-90s. Chance of precipitation 20%. Here is the latest National Hurricane Center's tropical weather outlook.
for the North Atlantic, Caribbean Sea and the Gulf of America, offshore of the southeastern U.S. coast. A broad low-pressure area is expected to form offshore of the southeastern coast of the United States along the western end of a frontal system in a couple of days. Gradual development of this system will be possible thereafter while it drifts westward. Formation chance through 48 hours, low, near 0%. Formation chance through 7 days, low, 20%. The Shreveport Climate Summary for yesterday, June 27, 2026. Yesterday's high temperature was 92 degrees. The normal high is 93. The record high is 102 degrees, which was last set in 2009. Yesterday's low temperature was 78 degrees. The normal low is 72. The record low is 57 degrees, which was set in 1974. No precipitation fell yesterday, which leaves the monthly total at 7.55 inches. This is 3.25 inches above the normal amount of 4.30 inches for June. The total precipitation for the year still stands at 23.63 inches, which is 3.92 inches below normal. Sunrise today is at 6:11 a.m. and sunset is at 8:27 p.m. Now let's check on your local forecast. Overnight, mostly clear. Lows in the upper 70s. South winds 5 to 10 miles per hour. Sunday, mostly cloudy in the morning, then clearing. Highs in the mid-90s. Southwest winds 5 to 10 miles per hour with gusts up to 20 miles per hour. Sunday night, mostly clear. Lows in the upper 70s. South winds 5 to 10 miles per hour. Monday, partly cloudy in the morning, then becoming sunny. Hot with highs in the mid-90s. South winds 5 to 10 miles per hour. Monday night, clear. Lows in the upper 70s. South winds around 5 miles per hour. Tuesday, sunny. Highs in the mid-90s. Tuesday night, clear. Lows in the upper 70s. Wednesday, mostly sunny. Hot with highs in the mid-90s. Wednesday night, mostly clear. Lows in the upper 70s. Thursday, partly cloudy with a slight chance of showers and thunderstorms. Highs in the mid-90s. Chance of rain 20%. Thursday night, a slight chance of thunderstorms in the evening. Mostly clear with a slight chance of showers. Lows in the upper 70s. Chance of rain 20%. Friday, mostly sunny. A slight chance of showers and thunderstorms in the afternoon. Hot with highs in the mid-90s. Chance of rain 20%. Friday night, mostly clear. Lows in the upper 70s. Independence Day, partly cloudy. A slight chance of showers and thunderstorms in the afternoon. Hot with highs in the mid-90s. Chance of rain 20%. Heat index values up to 105 in the afternoon. 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Be sure to follow us on Facebook. Here's a look at local weather conditions as of 3 a.m. At the top of the hour, skies were clear in Shreveport. The temperature was 79 degrees at the regional airport. The dew point was 75, making the relative humidity 89%. Winds were south at 8 miles an hour. The pressure was 29.95 inches and falling. In Bossier City, at Barksdale Air Force Base, skies were clear, with a temperature of 81 degrees. The dew point was 74, making the relative humidity 80%. Winds were south at 10 miles an hour. The pressure was 29.94 inches and falling. And in downtown Shreveport, skies were clear. The temperature was 80 degrees. And winds were south at 9 miles an hour. Once again in Shreveport, it was 79 degrees with clear skies at 3 a.m.
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wind south at 9 miles an hour. Monroe, clear and 77. Wind south at 7 miles an hour. Natchitoches, partly cloudy and 78. Wind calm. Marshall, clear and 77. Wind south at 7 miles an hour. And at Longview, partly cloudy and 79 degrees. Wind south at 13 miles an hour. Elsewhere across the four-state area, over at Dallas, mostly cloudy and 81. Oklahoma City, partly cloudy and 81. Little Rock, clear and 79. Jackson, Mississippi, clear and 77. Baton Rouge, partly cloudy and 80. And at Houston, partly cloudy and 81 degrees. For the most current information, check us out on the web at www.weather.gov/sht. The Shreveport Climate Summary for yesterday, June 27, 2026. Yesterday's high temperature was 92 degrees. The normal high is 93. The record high is 102 degrees, which was last set in 2009. Yesterday's low temperature was 78 degrees. The normal low is 72. The record low is 57 degrees, which was set in 1974. No precipitation fell yesterday, which leaves the monthly total at 7.55 inches. This is 3.25 inches above the normal amount of 4.30 inches for June. The total precipitation for the year still stands at 23.63 inches, which is 3.92 inches below normal. Sunrise today is at 6:11 a.m. and sunset is at 8:27 p.m. Now let's check on your local forecast. Overnight, mostly clear. Lows in the upper 70s. South winds 5 to 10 miles per hour. Sunday, mostly cloudy in the morning, then clearing. Highs in the mid-90s. Southwest winds 5 to 10 miles per hour with gusts up to 20 miles per hour. Sunday night, mostly clear. Lows in the upper 70s. South winds 5 to 10 miles per hour. Monday, partly cloudy in the morning, then becoming sunny. Hot with highs in the mid-90s. South winds 5 to 10 miles per hour. Monday night, clear. Lows in the upper 70s. South winds around 5 miles per hour. Tuesday, sunny. Highs in the mid-90s. Tuesday night, clear. Lows in the upper 70s. Wednesday, mostly sunny. Hot with highs in the mid-90s. Wednesday night, mostly clear. Lows in the upper 70s. Thursday, partly cloudy with a slight chance of showers and thunderstorms. Highs in the mid-90s. Chance of rain 20%. Thursday night, a slight chance of thunderstorms in the evening. Mostly clear with a slight chance of showers. Lows in the upper 70s. Chance of rain 20%. Friday, mostly sunny. A slight chance of showers and thunderstorms in the afternoon. Hot with highs in the mid-90s. Chance of rain 20%. Friday night, mostly clear. Lows in the upper 70s. Independence Day, partly cloudy. A slight chance of showers and thunderstorms in the afternoon. Hot with highs in the mid-90s. Chance of rain 20%. Heat index values up to 105 in the afternoon. 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Be sure to follow us on Facebook. Here's a look at local weather conditions as of 4 a.m. At the top of the hour, the report from Shreveport was not available. In Bossier City, at Barksdale Air Force Base, skies were clear, with a temperature of 80 degrees. The dew point was 74, making the relative humidity 82%. Winds were south at 9 miles an hour. The pressure was 29.95 inches and rising. And in downtown Shreveport, skies were partly cloudy. The temperature was 79 degrees. And winds were south.

off at 9 miles an hour. At 4 a.m. around the local area at 4 a.m. in Texarkana, clear and 80. Wind south at 10 miles an hour, gusting to 24 miles an hour. El Dorado, clear and 77. Wind south at 9 miles an hour. Monroe, clear and 76. Wind south at 6 miles an hour. Natchitoches, clear and 76. Wind calm. Marshall, clear and 77. Wind south at 7 miles an hour. And at Longview, mostly cloudy and 79 degrees. Wind south at 14 miles an hour. Elsewhere across the four-state area, over at Dallas, cloudy and 81. Oklahoma City, partly cloudy and 80. Little Rock, partly cloudy and 80. Jackson, Mississippi, clear and 76. Baton Rouge, mostly cloudy and 80. And at Houston, partly cloudy and 81 degrees. For the most current information, check us out on the web at www.weather.gov/sht. The Shreveport Climate Summary for yesterday, June 27, 2026. Yesterday's high temperature was 92 degrees. The normal high is 93. The record high is 102 degrees, which was last set in 2009. Yesterday's low temperature was 78 degrees. The normal low is 72. The record low is 57 degrees, which was set in 1974. No precipitation fell yesterday, which leaves the monthly total at 7.55 inches. This is 3.25 inches above the normal amount of 4.30 inches for June. The total precipitation for the year still stands at 23.63 inches, which is 3.92 inches below normal. Sunrise today is at 6:11 a.m. and sunset is at 8:27 p.m. Now let's check on your local forecast. Overnight, mostly clear. Lows in the upper 70s. South winds 5 to 10 miles per hour. Sunday, mostly cloudy in the morning, then clearing. Highs in the mid-90s. Southwest winds 5 to 10 miles per hour with gusts up to 20 miles per hour. Sunday night, mostly clear. Lows in the upper 70s. South winds 5 to 10 miles per hour. Monday, partly cloudy in the morning, then becoming sunny. Hot with highs in the mid-90s. South winds 5 to 10 miles per hour. Monday night, clear. Lows in the upper 70s. South winds around 5 miles per hour. Tuesday, sunny. Highs in the mid-90s. Tuesday night, clear. Lows in the upper 70s. Wednesday, mostly sunny. Hot with highs in the mid-90s. Wednesday night, mostly clear. Lows in the upper 70s. Thursday, partly cloudy with a slight chance of showers and thunderstorms. Highs in the mid-90s. Chance of rain 20%. Thursday night, a slight chance of thunderstorms in the evening. Mostly clear with a slight chance of showers. Lows in the upper 70s. Chance of rain 20%. Friday, mostly sunny. A slight chance of showers and thunderstorms in the afternoon. Hot with highs in the mid-90s. Chance of rain 20%. Friday night, mostly clear. Lows in the upper 70s. Independence Day, partly cloudy. A slight chance of showers and thunderstorms in the afternoon. Hot with highs in the mid-90s. Chance of rain 20%. Heat index values up to 105 in the afternoon. 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Be sure to follow us on Facebook. Here's a look at local weather conditions as of 4 a.m. At the top of the hour, the report from Shreveport was not available. In Bossier City, at Barksdale Air Force Base, skies were clear, with a temperature of 80 degrees.
The dew point was 74, making the relative humidity 82%. Winds were south at 9 miles an hour. The pressure was 29.95 inches and rising. And in downtown Shreveport, skies were partly cloudy. The temperature was 79 degrees. And winds were south at 9 miles an hour. At 4 a.m. Around the local area at 4 a.m. in Texarkana, clear and 80. Wind south at 10 miles an hour, gusting to 24 miles an hour. El Dorado, clear and 77. Wind south at 9 miles an hour. Monroe, clear and 76. Wind south at 6 miles an hour. Natchitoches, clear and 76. Wind calm. Marshall, clear and 77. Wind south at 7 miles an hour. And at Longview, mostly cloudy and 79 degrees. Wind south at 14 miles an hour. Elsewhere across the four-state area, over at Dallas, cloudy and 81. Oklahoma City, partly cloudy and 80. Little Rock, partly cloudy and 80. Jackson, Mississippi, clear and 76. Baton Rouge, mostly cloudy and 80. And at Houston, partly cloudy and 81 degrees. For the most current information, check us out on the web at www.weather.gov/SHP. The Shreveport Climate Summary for yesterday, June 27, 2026. Yesterday's high temperature was 92 degrees. The normal high is 93. The record high is 102 degrees, which was last set in 2009. Yesterday's low temperature was 78 degrees. The normal low is 72. The record low is 57 degrees, which was set in 1974. No precipitation fell yesterday, which leaves the monthly total at 7.55 inches. This is 3.25 inches above the normal amount of 4.30 inches for June. The total precipitation for the year still stands at 23.63 inches, which is 3.92 inches below normal. Sunrise today is at 6:11 a.m. and sunset is at 8:27 p.m. Now let's check on your local forecast. Overnight, mostly clear. Lows in the upper 70s. South winds 5 to 10 miles per hour. Sunday, mostly cloudy in the morning, then clearing. Highs in the mid-90s. Southwest winds 5 to 10 miles per hour with gusts up to 20 miles per hour. Sunday night, mostly clear. Lows in the upper 70s. South winds 5 to 10 miles per hour. Monday, partly cloudy in the morning, then becoming sunny. Hot with highs in the mid-90s. South winds 5 to 10 miles per hour. Monday night, clear. Lows in the upper 70s. South winds around 5 miles per hour. Tuesday, sunny. Highs in the mid-90s. Tuesday night, clear. Lows in the upper 70s. Wednesday, mostly sunny. Hot with highs in the mid-90s. Wednesday night, mostly clear. Lows in the upper 70s. Thursday, partly cloudy with a slight chance of showers and thunderstorms. Highs in the mid-90s. Chance of rain 20%. Thursday night, a slight chance of thunderstorms in the evening. Mostly clear with a slight chance of showers. Lows in the upper 70s. Chance of rain 20%. Friday, mostly sunny. A slight chance of showers and thunderstorms in the afternoon. Hot with highs in the mid-90s. Chance of rain 20%. Friday night, mostly clear. Lows in the upper 70s. Independence Day, partly cloudy. A slight chance of showers and thunderstorms in the afternoon. Hot with highs in the mid-90s. Chance of rain 20%. Heat index values up to 105 in the afternoon. 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
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Be sure to follow us on Facebook. Here's a look at local weather conditions as of 4 a.m. At the top of the hour, the report from Shreveport was not available. In Bossier City, at Barksdale Air Force Base, skies were clear, with a temperature of 80 degrees. The dew point was 74, making the relative humidity 82%. Winds were south at 9 miles an hour. The pressure was 29.95 inches and rising. And in downtown Shreveport, skies were partly cloudy. The temperature was 79 degrees. And winds were south at 9 miles an hour. At 4 a.m. Around the local area at 4 a.m. in Texarkana, clear and 80. Wind south at 10 miles an hour, gusting to 24 miles an hour. El Dorado, clear and 77. Wind south at 9 miles an hour. Monroe, clear and 76. Wind south at 6 miles an hour. Natchitoches, clear and 76. Wind calm. Marshall, clear and 77. Wind south at 7 miles an hour. And at Longview, mostly cloudy and 79 degrees. Wind south at 14 miles an hour. Elsewhere across the four-state area, over at Dallas, cloudy and 81. Oklahoma City, partly cloudy and 80. Little Rock, partly cloudy and 80. Jackson, Mississippi, clear and 76. Baton Rouge, mostly cloudy and 80. And at Houston, partly cloudy and 81 degrees. For the most current information, check us out on the web at www.weather.gov/SHP. The Shreveport Climate Summary for yesterday, June 27, 2026. Yesterday's high temperature was 92 degrees. The normal high is 93. The record high is 102 degrees, which was last set in 2009. Yesterday's low temperature was 78 degrees. The normal low is 72. The record low is 57 degrees, which was set in 1974. No precipitation fell yesterday, which leaves the monthly total at 7.55 inches. This is 3.25 inches above the normal amount of 4.30 inches for June. The total precipitation for the year still stands at 23.63 inches, which is 3.92 inches below normal. Sunrise today is at 6:11 a.m. and sunset is at 8:27 p.m. Now let's check on your local forecast. Overnight, mostly clear. Lows in the upper 70s. South winds 5 to 10 miles per hour. Sunday, mostly cloudy in the morning, then clearing. Highs in the mid-90s. Southwest winds 5 to 10 miles per hour with gusts up to 20 miles per hour. Sunday night, mostly clear. Lows in the upper 70s. South winds 5 to 10 miles per hour. Monday, partly cloudy in the morning, then becoming sunny. Hot with highs in the mid-90s. South winds 5 to 10 miles per hour. Monday night, clear. Lows in the upper 70s. South winds around 5 miles per hour. Tuesday, sunny. Highs in the mid-90s. Tuesday night, clear. Lows in the upper 70s. Wednesday, mostly sunny. Hot with highs in the mid-90s. Wednesday night, mostly clear. Lows in the upper 70s. Thursday, partly cloudy with a slight chance of showers and thunderstorms. Highs in the mid-90s. Chance of rain 20%. Thursday night, a slight chance of thunderstorms in the evening. Mostly clear with a slight chance of showers.
Lows in the upper 70s. Chance of rain 20%. Friday, mostly sunny. A slight chance of showers and thunderstorms in the afternoon. Hot with highs in the mid-90s. Chance of rain 20%. Friday night, mostly clear. Lows in the upper 70s. Independence Day, partly cloudy. A slight chance of showers and thunderstorms in the afternoon. Hot with highs in the mid-90s. Chance of rain 20%. Heat index values up to 105 in the afternoon. 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Be sure to follow us on Facebook. Here's a look at local weather conditions as of 4 a.m. At the top of the hour, the report from Shreveport was not available. In Bossier City, at Barksdale Air Force Base, skies were clear, with a temperature of 80 degrees. The dew point was 74, making the relative humidity 82%. Winds were south at 9 miles an hour. The pressure was 29.95 inches and rising. And in downtown Shreveport, skies were partly cloudy. The temperature was 79 degrees. And winds were south at 9 miles an hour. At 4 a.m. Around the local area at 4 a.m. in Texarkana, clear and 80. Wind south at 10 miles an hour, gusting to 24 miles an hour. El Dorado, clear and 77. Wind south at 9 miles an hour. Monroe, clear and 76. Wind south at 6 miles an hour. Natchitoches, clear and 76. Wind calm. Marshall, clear and 77. Wind south at 7 miles an hour. And at Longview, mostly cloudy and 79 degrees. Wind south at 14 miles an hour. Elsewhere across the four-state area, over at Dallas, cloudy and 81. Oklahoma City, partly cloudy and 80. Little Rock, partly cloudy and 80. Jackson, Mississippi, clear and 76. Baton Rouge, mostly cloudy and 80. And at Houston, partly cloudy and 81 degrees. For the most current information, check us out on the web at www.weather.gov/sht. Here is your area's open water boating forecast. Wind gusts may be higher. Rest of tonight, partly cloudy. Windy. Highs in the mid-90s. Lows in the upper 70s. South winds 15 to 20 miles per hour. Heat index readings 103 to 106. Monday, partly cloudy in the morning, then becoming sunny. Highs in the mid-90s. South winds 10 to 15 miles per hour. Heat index readings 102 to 105. Monday night, clear. Lows in the upper 70s. South winds 10 to 15 miles per hour. Heat index readings 101 to 104. Tuesday, sunny. Highs in the mid-90s. South winds 10 to 15 miles per hour. Tuesday night, clear. Lows in the upper 70s. South winds 5 to 10 miles per hour. Wednesday, mostly sunny. Highs in the mid-90s. Wednesday night, mostly clear. Lows in the mid-70s. Thursday, partly cloudy with a 20% chance of showers and thunderstorms. Highs in the mid-90s. Thursday night, mostly clear. Slight chance of showers and thunderstorms in the evening, then a slight chance of showers after midnight. Lows in the upper 70s. Chance of precipitation 20%. Friday, mostly sunny. Highs in the mid-90s. Friday night, mostly clear. Lows in the upper 70s. Independence Day, partly cloudy. Highs in the upper 90s. Saturday night, mostly clear. Lows in the mid-70s. Sunday, partly cloudy. Slight chance of showers and thunderstorms in the afternoon. Highs in the mid-90s.
Chance of precipitation 20%. Here is the latest National Hurricane Center's tropical weather outlook. For the North Atlantic, Caribbean's tropical weather outlook. For the North Atlantic, Caribbean Sea and the Gulf of America, offshore of the southeastern U.S. coast, a broad low pressure area is expected to form offshore of the southeastern coast of the United States along the western end of a frontal system in a couple of days. Gradual development of this system will be possible thereafter while it drifts westward. Formation chance through 48 hours, low, near 0%. Formation chance through 7 days, low, 20%. The Shreveport climate summary for yesterday, June 27, 2026. Yesterday's high temperature was 92 degrees. The normal high is 93. The record high is 102 degrees, which was last set in 2009. Yesterday's low temperature was 78 degrees. The normal low is 72. The record low is 57 degrees, which was set in 1974. No precipitation fell yesterday, which leaves the monthly total at 7.55 inches. This is 3.25 inches above the normal amount of 4.30 inches for June. The total precipitation for the year still stands at 23.63 inches, which is 3.92 inches below normal. Sunrise today is at 6:11 a.m. and sunset is at 8:27 p.m. Now let's check on your local forecast. Overnight, mostly clear. Lows in the upper 70s. South winds 5 to 10 miles per hour. Sunday, mostly cloudy in the morning, then clearing. Highs in the mid-90s. Southwest winds 5 to 10 miles per hour with gusts up to 20 miles per hour. Sunday night, mostly clear. Lows in the upper 70s. South winds 5 to 10 miles per hour. Monday, partly cloudy in the morning, then becoming sunny. Hot with highs in the mid-90s. South winds 5 to 10 miles per hour. Monday night, clear. Lows in the upper 70s. South winds around 5 miles per hour. Tuesday, sunny. Highs in the mid-90s. Tuesday night, clear. Lows in the upper 70s. Wednesday, mostly sunny. Hot with highs in the mid-90s. Wednesday night, mostly clear. Lows in the upper 70s. Thursday, partly cloudy with a slight chance of showers and thunderstorms. Highs in the mid-90s. Chance of rain 20%. Thursday night, a slight chance of thunderstorms in the evening. Mostly clear with a slight chance of showers. Lows in the upper 70s. Chance of rain 20%. Friday, mostly sunny. A slight chance of showers and thunderstorms in the afternoon. Hot with highs in the mid-90s. Chance of rain 20%. Friday night, mostly clear. Lows in the upper 70s. Independence Day, partly cloudy. A slight chance of showers and thunderstorms in the afternoon. Hot with highs in the mid-90s. Chance of rain 20%. Heat index values up to 105 in the afternoon. 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Be sure to follow us on Facebook. Here's a look at local weather conditions as of 4 a.m. At the top of the hour, the report from Shreveport was not available. In Bossier City, at Barksdale Air Force Base, skies were clear, with a temperature of 80 degrees. The dew point was 74, making the relative humidity 82%. Winds were south at 9 miles an hour. The pressure was 29.95 inches and rising. And in downtown Shreveport, skies were partly cloudy. The temperature was 79 degrees. And winds were south at 9 miles an hour. At 4 a.m. This is your NOAA Weather Radio, station WXJ97, operating on a frequency of 162.400 MHz,
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Around the local area at 4 a.m. in Texarkana, clear and 80. Wind south at 10 miles an hour, gusting to 24 miles an hour. El Dorado, clear and 77. Wind south at 9 miles an hour. Monroe, clear and 76. Wind south at 6 miles an hour. Natchitoches, clear and 76. Wind calm. Marshall, clear and 77. Wind south at 7 miles an hour. And at Longview, mostly cloudy and 79 degrees. Wind south at 14 miles an hour. Elsewhere across the four-state area, over at Dallas, cloudy and 81. Oklahoma City, partly cloudy and 80. Little Rock, partly cloudy and 80. Jackson, Mississippi, clear and 76. Baton Rouge, mostly cloudy and 80. And at Houston, partly cloudy and 81 degrees. For the most current information, check us out on the web at www.weather.gov/SHP. The Shreveport Climate Summary for yesterday, June 27, 2026. Yesterday's high temperature was 92 degrees. The normal high is 93. The record high is 102 degrees, which was last set in 2009. Yesterday's low temperature was 78 degrees. The normal low is 72. The record low is 57 degrees, which was set in 1974. No precipitation fell yesterday, which leaves the monthly total at 7.55 inches. This is 3.25 inches above the normal amount of 4.30 inches for June. The total precipitation for the year still stands at 23.63 inches, which is 3.92 inches below normal. Sunrise today is at 6:11 a.m. and sunset is at 8:27 p.m. Now let's check on your local forecast. Overnight, mostly clear. Lows in the upper 70s. South winds 5 to 10 miles per hour. Sunday, mostly cloudy in the morning, then clearing. Highs in the mid-90s. Southwest winds 5 to 10 miles per hour with gusts up to 20 miles per hour. Sunday night, mostly clear. Lows in the upper 70s. South winds 5 to 10 miles per hour. Monday, partly cloudy in the morning, then becoming sunny. Hot with highs in the mid-90s. South winds 5 to 10 miles per hour. Monday night, clear. Lows in the upper 70s. South winds around 5 miles per hour. Tuesday, sunny. Highs in the mid-90s. Tuesday night, clear. Lows in the upper 70s. Wednesday, mostly sunny. Hot with highs in the mid-90s. Wednesday night, mostly clear. Lows in the upper 70s. Thursday, partly cloudy with a slight chance of showers and thunderstorms. Highs in the mid-90s. Chance of rain 20%. Thursday night, a slight chance of thunderstorms in the evening. Mostly clear with a slight chance of showers. Lows in the upper 70s. Chance of rain 20%. Friday, mostly sunny. A slight chance of showers and thunderstorms in the afternoon. Hot with highs in the mid-90s. Chance of rain 20%. Friday night, mostly clear. Lows in the upper 70s. Independence Day, partly cloudy. A slight chance of showers and thunderstorms in the afternoon. Hot with highs in the mid-90s. Chance of rain 20%. Heat index values up to 105 in the afternoon. 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Be sure to follow us on Facebook. Here's a look at local weather conditions as of 4 a.m. At the top of the hour, the report from Shreveport was not available.
In Bossier City, at Barksdale Air Force Base, skies were clear, with a temperature of 80 degrees. The dew point was 74, making the relative humidity 82%. Winds were south at 9 miles an hour. The pressure was 29.95 inches and rising. And in downtown Shreveport, skies were partly cloudy. The temperature was 79 degrees. And winds were south at 9 miles an hour. At 4 a.m. Around the local area at 4 a.m. in Texarkana, clear and 80. Wind south at 10 miles an hour, gusting to 24 miles an hour. El Dorado, clear and 77. Wind south at 9 miles an hour. Monroe, clear and 76. Wind south at 6 miles an hour. Natchitoches, clear and 76. Wind calm. Marshall, clear and 77. Wind south at 7 miles an hour. And at Longview, mostly cloudy and 79 degrees. Wind south at 14 miles an hour. Elsewhere across the four-state area, over at Dallas, cloudy and 81. Oklahoma City, partly cloudy and 80. Little Rock, partly cloudy and 80. Jackson, Mississippi, clear and 76. Baton Rouge, mostly cloudy and 80. And at Houston, partly cloudy and 81 degrees. For the most current information, check us out on the web at www.weather.gov/sht. The Shreveport Climate Summary for yesterday, June 27, 2026. Yesterday's high temperature was 92 degrees. The normal high is 93. The record high is 102 degrees, which was last set in 2009. Yesterday's low temperature was 78 degrees. The normal low is 72. The record low is 57 degrees, which was set in 1974. No precipitation fell yesterday, which leaves the monthly total at 7.55 inches. This is 3.25 inches above the normal amount of 4.30 inches for June. The total precipitation for the year still stands at 23.63 inches, which is 3.92 inches below normal. Sunrise today is at 6:11 a.m. and sunset is at 8:27 p.m. Now let's check on your local forecast. Overnight, mostly clear. Lows in the upper 70s. South winds 5 to 10 miles per hour. Sunday, mostly cloudy in the morning, then clearing. Highs in the mid-90s. Southwest winds 5 to 10 miles per hour with gusts up to 20 miles per hour. Sunday night, mostly clear. Lows in the upper 70s. South winds 5 to 10 miles per hour. Monday, partly cloudy in the morning, then becoming sunny. Hot with highs in the mid-90s. South winds 5 to 10 miles per hour. Monday night, clear. Lows in the upper 70s. South winds around 5 miles per hour. Tuesday, sunny. Highs in the mid-90s. Tuesday night, clear. Lows in the upper 70s. Wednesday, mostly sunny. Hot with highs in the mid-90s. Wednesday night, mostly clear. Lows in the upper 70s. Thursday, partly cloudy with a slight chance of showers and thunderstorms. Highs in the mid-90s. Chance of rain 20%. Thursday night, a slight chance of thunderstorms in the evening. Mostly clear with a slight chance of showers. Lows in the upper 70s. Chance of rain 20%. Friday, mostly sunny. A slight chance of showers and thunderstorms in the afternoon. Hot with highs in the mid-90s. Chance of rain 20%. Friday night, mostly clear. Lows in the upper 70s. Independence Day, partly cloudy. A slight chance of showers and thunderstorms in the afternoon. Hot with highs in the mid-90s. Chance of rain 20%. Heat index values up to 105 in the afternoon.
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Be sure to follow us on Facebook. Here's a look at local weather conditions as of 4 a.m. At the top of the hour, the report from Shreveport was not available. In Bossier City, at Barksdale Air Force Base, skies were clear, with a temperature of 80 degrees. The dew point was 74, making the relative humidity 82%. Winds were south at 9 miles an hour. The pressure was 29.95 inches and rising. And in downtown Shreveport, skies were partly cloudy. The temperature was 79 degrees. And winds were south at 9 miles an hour. At 4 a.m. Around the local area at 4 a.m. in Texarkana, clear and 80. Wind south at 10 miles an hour, gusting to 24 miles an hour. El Dorado, clear and 77. Wind south at 9 miles an hour. Monroe, clear and 76. Wind south at 6 miles an hour. Natchitoches, clear and 76. Wind calm. Marshall, clear and 77. Wind south at 7 miles an hour. And at Longview, mostly cloudy and 79 degrees. Wind south at 14 miles an hour. Elsewhere across the four-state area, over at Dallas, cloudy and 81. Oklahoma City, partly cloudy and 80. Little Rock, partly cloudy and 80. Jackson, Mississippi, clear and 76. Baton Rouge, mostly cloudy and 80. And at Houston, partly cloudy and 81 degrees. For the most current information, check us out on the web at www.weather.gov/sht. The Shreveport Climate Summary for yesterday, June 27, 2026. Yesterday's high temperature was 92 degrees. The normal high is 93. The record high is 102 degrees, which was last set in 2009. Yesterday's low temperature was 78 degrees. The normal low is 72. The record low is 57 degrees, which was set in 1974. No precipitation fell yesterday, which leaves the monthly total at 7.55 inches. This is 3.25 inches above the normal amount of 4.30 inches for June. The total precipitation for the year still stands at 23.63 inches, which is 3.92 inches below normal. Sunrise today is at 6:11 a.m. and sunset is at 8:27 p.m. Now let's check on your local forecast. Overnight, mostly clear. Lows in the upper 70s. South winds 5 to 10 miles per hour. Sunday, mostly cloudy in the morning, then clearing. Highs in the mid-90s. Southwest winds 5 to 10 miles per hour with gusts up to 20 miles per hour. Sunday night, mostly clear. Lows in the upper 70s. South winds 5 to 10 miles per hour. Monday, partly cloudy in the morning, then becoming sunny. Hot with highs in the mid-90s. South winds 5 to 10 miles per hour. Monday night, clear. Lows in the upper 70s. South winds around 5 miles per hour. Tuesday, sunny. Highs in the mid-90s. Tuesday night, clear. Lows in the upper 70s. Wednesday, mostly sunny. Hot with highs in the mid-90s. Wednesday night, mostly clear. Lows in the upper 70s. Thursday, partly cloudy with a slight chance of showers and thunderstorms. Highs in the mid-90s. Chance of rain 20%. Thursday night, a slight chance of thunderstorms in the evening. Mostly clear with a slight chance of showers. Lows in the upper 70s. Chance of rain 20%. Friday, mostly sunny. A slight chance of showers and thunderstorms in the afternoon. Hot with highs in the mid-90s. Chance of rain 20%. Friday night, mostly clear. Lows in the upper 70s.
Independence Day, partly cloudy. A slight chance of showers and thunderstorms in the afternoon. Hot with highs in the mid-90s. Chance of rain 20%. Heat index values up to 105 in the afternoon. 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Be sure to follow us on Facebook. Here's a look at local weather conditions as of 4 a.m. At the top of the hour, the report from Shreveport was not available. In Bossier City, at Barksdale Air Force Base, skies were clear, with a temperature of 80 degrees. The dew point was 74, making the relative humidity 82%. Winds were south at 9 miles an hour. The pressure was 29.95 inches and rising. And in downtown Shreveport, skies were partly cloudy. The temperature was 79 degrees. And winds were south at 9 miles an hour. At 4 a.m. Around the local area at 4 a.m. in Texarkana, clear and 80. Wind south at 10 miles an hour, gusting to 24 miles an hour. El Dorado, clear and 77. Wind south at 9 miles an hour. Monroe, clear and 76. Wind south at 6 miles an hour. Natchitoches, clear and 76. Wind calm. Marshall, clear and 77. Wind south at 7 miles an hour. And at Longview, mostly cloudy and 79 degrees. Wind south at 14 miles an hour. Elsewhere across the four-state area, over at Dallas, cloudy and 81. Oklahoma City, partly cloudy and 80. Little Rock, partly cloudy and 80. Jackson, Mississippi, clear and 76. Baton Rouge, mostly cloudy and 80. And at Houston, partly cloudy and 81 degrees. For the most current information, check us out on the web at www.weather.gov/SHP. The Shreveport Climate Summary for yesterday, June 27, 2026. Yesterday's high temperature was 92 degrees. The normal high is 93. The record high is 102 degrees, which was last set in 2009. Yesterday's low temperature was 78 degrees. The normal low is 72. The record low is 57 degrees, which was set in 1974. No precipitation fell yesterday, which leaves the monthly total at 7.55 inches. This is 3.25 inches above the normal amount of 4.30 inches for June. The total precipitation for the year still stands at 23.63 inches, which is 3.92 inches below normal. Sunrise today is at 6:11 a.m. and sunset is at 8:27 p.m. Now let's check on your local forecast. Overnight, mostly clear. Lows in the upper 70s. South winds 5 to 10 miles per hour. Sunday, mostly cloudy in the morning, then clearing. Highs in the mid-90s. Southwest winds 5 to 10 miles per hour with gusts up to 20 miles per hour. Sunday night, mostly clear. Lows in the upper 70s. South winds 5 to 10 miles per hour. Monday, partly cloudy in the morning, then becoming sunny. Hot with highs in the mid-90s. South winds 5 to 10 miles per hour. Monday night, clear. Lows in the upper 70s. South winds around 5 miles per hour. Tuesday, sunny. Highs in the mid-90s. Tuesday night, clear. Lows in the upper 70s. Wednesday, mostly sunny.
hot with high 80s. Wednesday night, mostly clear. Lows in the upper 70s. Thursday, partly cloudy with a slight chance of showers and thunderstorms. Highs in the mid-90s. Chance of rain 20%. Thursday night, a slight chance of thunderstorms in the evening. Mostly clear with a slight chance of showers. Lows in the upper 70s. Chance of rain 20%. Friday, mostly sunny. A slight chance of showers and thunderstorms in the afternoon. Hot with highs in the mid-90s. Chance of rain 20%. Friday night, mostly clear. Lows in the upper 70s. Independence Day, partly cloudy. A slight chance of showers and thunderstorms in the afternoon. Hot with highs in the mid-90s. Chance of rain 20%. Heat index values up to 105 in the afternoon. 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Be sure to follow us on Facebook. Here's a look at local weather conditions as of 4 a.m. At the top of the hour, the report from Shreveport was not available. In Bossier City, at Barksdale Air Force Base, skies were clear, with a temperature of 80 degrees. The dew point was 74, making the relative humidity 82%. Winds were south at 9 miles an hour. The pressure was 29.95 inches and rising. And in downtown Shreveport, skies were partly cloudy. The temperature was 79 degrees. And winds were south at 9 miles an hour. At 4 a.m. Here is your area's open water boating forecast. Wind gusts may be higher. Rest of tonight, partly cloudy. Windy. Highs in the mid-90s. Lows in the upper 70s. South winds 15 to 20 miles per hour. Heat index readings 103 to 106. Monday, partly cloudy in the morning, then becoming sunny. Highs in the mid-90s. South winds 10 to 15 miles per hour. Heat index readings 102 to 105. Monday night, clear. Lows in the upper 70s. South winds 10 to 15 miles per hour. Heat index readings 101 to 104. Tuesday, sunny. Highs in the mid-90s. South winds 10 to 15 miles per hour. Tuesday night, clear. Lows in the upper 70s. South winds 5 to 10 miles per hour. Wednesday, mostly sunny. Highs in the mid-90s. Wednesday night, mostly clear. Lows in the mid-70s. Thursday, partly cloudy with a 20% chance of showers and thunderstorms. Highs in the mid-90s. Thursday night, mostly clear. Slight chance of showers and thunderstorms in the evening, then a slight chance of showers after midnight. Lows in the upper 70s. Chance of precipitation 20%. Friday, mostly sunny. Highs in the mid-90s. Friday night, mostly clear. Lows in the upper 70s. Independence Day, partly cloudy. Highs in the upper 90s. Saturday night, mostly clear. Lows in the mid-70s. Sunday, partly cloudy. Slight chance of showers and thunderstorms in the afternoon. Highs in the mid-90s. Chance of precipitation 20%. Here is the latest National Hurricane Center's tropical weather outlook. For the North Atlantic, Caribbean Sea and the Gulf of America, offshore of the southeastern U.S. coast, a broad low pressure area is expected to form offshore of the southeastern coast of the United States along the western end of a frontal system in a couple of days. Gradual development of this system will be possible thereafter while it drifts westward. Formation chance through 48 hours, low, near 0%. Formation chance through 7 days, low, 20%. Around the local area at 4 a.m., in Texarkana, clear and 80.
Wind south at 10 miles an hour, gusting to 24 miles an hour. El Dorado, clear and 77. Wind south at 9 miles an hour. Monroe, clear and 76. Wind south at 6 miles an hour. Natchitoches, clear and 76. Wind calm. Marshall, clear and 77. Wind south at 7 miles an hour. And at Longview, mostly cloudy and 79 degrees. Wind south at 14 miles an hour. Elsewhere across the four-state area, over at Dallas, cloudy and 81. Oklahoma City, partly cloudy and 80. Little Rock, partly cloudy and 80. Jackson, Mississippi, clear and 76. Baton Rouge, mostly cloudy and 80. And at Houston, partly cloudy and 81 degrees. For the most current information, check us out on the web at www.weather.gov/sht. The Shreveport Climate Summary for yesterday, June 27, 2026. Yesterday's high temperature was 92 degrees. The normal high is 93. The record high is 102 degrees, which was last set in 2009. Yesterday's low temperature was 78 degrees. The normal low is 72. The record low is 57 degrees, which was set in 1974. No precipitation fell yesterday, which leaves the monthly total at 7.55 inches. This is 3.25 inches above the normal amount of 4.30 inches for June. The total precipitation for the year still stands at 23.63 inches, which is 3.92 inches below normal. Sunrise today is at 6:11 a.m. and sunset is at 8:27 p.m. Now let's check on your local forecast. Overnight, mostly clear. Lows in the upper 70s. South winds 5 to 10 miles per hour. Sunday, mostly cloudy in the morning, then clearing. Highs in the mid-90s. Southwest winds 5 to 10 miles per hour with gusts up to 20 miles per hour. Sunday night, mostly clear. Lows in the upper 70s. South winds 5 to 10 miles per hour. Monday, partly cloudy in the morning, then becoming sunny. Hot with highs in the mid-90s. South winds 5 to 10 miles per hour. Monday night, clear. Lows in the upper 70s. South winds around 5 miles per hour. Tuesday, sunny. Highs in the mid-90s. Tuesday night, clear. Lows in the upper 70s. Wednesday, mostly sunny. Hot with highs in the mid-90s. Wednesday night, mostly clear. Lows in the upper 70s. Thursday, partly cloudy with a slight chance of showers and thunderstorms. Highs in the mid-90s. Chance of rain 20%. Thursday night, a slight chance of thunderstorms in the evening. Mostly clear with a slight chance of showers. Lows in the upper 70s. Chance of rain 20%. Friday, mostly sunny. A slight chance of showers and thunderstorms in the afternoon. Hot with highs in the mid-90s. Chance of rain 20%. Friday night, mostly clear. Lows in the upper 70s. Independence Day, partly cloudy. A slight chance of showers and thunderstorms in the afternoon. Hot with highs in the mid-90s. Chance of rain 20%. Heat index values up to 105 in the afternoon. 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
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Here's a look at local weather conditions as of 4 a.m. At the top of

in Texarkana, clear and 80. Wind south at 10 miles an hour, gusting to 24 miles an hour. El Dorado, clear and 77. Wind south at 9 miles an hour. Monroe, clear and 76. Wind south at 6 miles an hour. Natchitoches, clear and 76. Wind calm. Marshall, clear and 77. Wind south at 7 miles an hour. And at Longview, mostly cloudy and 79 degrees. Wind south at 14 miles an hour. Elsewhere across the four-state area, over at Dallas, cloudy and 81. Oklahoma City, partly cloudy and 80. Little Rock, partly cloudy and 80. Jackson, Mississippi, clear and 76. Baton Rouge, mostly cloudy and 80. And at Houston, partly cloudy and 81 degrees. For the most current information, check us out on the web at www.weather.gov/sht. The Shreveport Climate Summary for yesterday, June 27, 2026. Yesterday's high temperature was 92 degrees. The normal high is 93. The record high is 102 degrees, which was last set in 2009. Yesterday's low temperature was 78 degrees. The normal low is 72. The record low is 57 degrees, which was set in 1974. No precipitation fell yesterday, which leaves the monthly total at 7.55 inches. This is 3.25 inches above the normal amount of 4.30 inches for June. The total precipitation for the year still stands at 23.63 inches, which is 3.92 inches below normal. Sunrise today is at 6:11 a.m. and sunset is at 8:27 p.m. Now let's check on your local forecast. Overnight, mostly clear. Lows in the upper 70s. South winds 5 to 10 miles per hour. Sunday, mostly cloudy in the morning, then clearing. Highs in the mid-90s. Southwest winds 5 to 10 miles per hour with gusts up to 20 miles per hour. Sunday night, mostly clear. Lows in the upper 70s. South winds 5 to 10 miles per hour. Monday, partly cloudy in the morning, then becoming sunny. Hot with highs in the mid-90s. South winds 5 to 10 miles per hour. Monday night, clear. Lows in the upper 70s. South winds around 5 miles per hour. Tuesday, sunny. Highs in the mid-90s. Tuesday night, clear. Lows in the upper 70s. Wednesday, mostly sunny. Hot with highs in the mid-90s. Wednesday night, mostly clear. Lows in the upper 70s. Thursday, partly cloudy with a slight chance of showers and thunderstorms. Highs in the mid-90s. Chance of rain 20%. Thursday night, a slight chance of thunderstorms in the evening. Mostly clear with a slight chance of showers. Lows in the upper 70s. Chance of rain 20%. Friday, mostly sunny. A slight chance of showers and thunderstorms in the afternoon. Hot with highs in the mid-90s. Chance of rain 20%. Friday night, mostly clear. Lows in the upper 70s. Independence Day, partly cloudy. A slight chance of showers and thunderstorms in the afternoon. Hot with highs in the mid-90s. Chance of rain 20%. Heat index values up to 105 in the afternoon. 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Be sure to follow us on Facebook. Here's a look at local weather conditions as of 5 a.m. At the top of the hour, skies were mostly cloudy in Shreveport. The temperature was 79 degrees at the regional airport. The dew point was 73, making the relative humidity 83%. Winds were south at 7 miles an hour. The pressure was 29.96 inches and rising. In Bossier

City, at Barksdale Air Force Base, skies were mostly cloudy, with a temperature of 80 degrees. The dew point was 74, making the relative humidity 82%. Winds were southwest at 5 miles an hour. The pressure was 29.96 inches and rising. And in downtown Shreveport, skies were mostly cloudy. The temperature was 79 degrees. And winds were south at 10 miles an hour. Once again in Shreveport, it was 79 degrees with mostly cloudy skies at 5 a.m. Around the local area at 5 a.m., in Texarkana, clear and 79. Wind south at 9 miles an hour. El Dorado, partly cloudy and 76. Wind south at 8 miles an hour. Monroe, clear and 76. Wind south at 6 miles an hour. Natchitoches, mostly cloudy and 75. Wind calm. Marshall, clear and 76. Wind south at 5 miles an hour. And at Longview, mostly cloudy and 78 degrees. Wind south at 10 miles an hour, gusting to 21 miles an hour. Elsewhere across the four-state area, over at Dallas, cloudy and 81. Oklahoma City, partly cloudy and 79. Little Rock, partly cloudy and 80. Jackson, Mississippi, clear and 76. Baton Rouge, cloudy and 80. And at Houston, partly cloudy and 81 degrees. For the most current information, check us out on the web at www.weather.gov/sht. The Shreveport Climate Summary for yesterday, June 27, 2026. Yesterday's high temperature was 92 degrees. The normal high is 93. The record high is 102 degrees, which was last set in 2009. Yesterday's low temperature was 78 degrees. The normal low is 72. The record low is 57 degrees, which was set in 1974. No precipitation fell yesterday, which leaves the monthly total at 7.55 inches. This is 3.25 inches above the normal amount of 4.30 inches for June. The total precipitation for the year still stands at 23.63 inches, which is 3.92 inches below normal. Sunrise today is at 6:11 a.m. and sunset is at 8:27 p.m. Now let's check on your local forecast. Overnight, mostly clear. Lows in the upper 70s. South winds 5 to 10 miles per hour. Sunday, mostly cloudy in the morning, then clearing. Highs in the mid-90s. Southwest winds 5 to 10 miles per hour with gusts up to 20 miles per hour. Sunday night, mostly clear. Lows in the upper 70s. South winds 5 to 10 miles per hour. Monday, partly cloudy in the morning, then becoming sunny. Hot with highs in the mid-90s. South winds 5 to 10 miles per hour. Monday night, clear. Lows in the upper 70s. South winds around 5 miles per hour. Tuesday, sunny. Highs in the mid-90s. Tuesday night, clear. Lows in the upper 70s. Wednesday, mostly sunny. Hot with highs in the mid-90s. Wednesday night, mostly clear. Lows in the upper 70s. Thursday, partly cloudy with a slight chance of showers and thunderstorms. Highs in the mid-90s. Chance of rain 20%. Thursday night, a slight chance of thunderstorms in the evening. Mostly clear with a slight chance of showers. Lows in the upper 70s. Chance of rain 20%. Friday, mostly sunny. A slight chance of showers and thunderstorms in the afternoon. Hot with highs in the mid-90s. Chance of rain 20%. Friday night, mostly clear. Lows in the upper 70s. Independence Day, partly cloudy. A slight chance of showers and thunderstorms in the afternoon. Hot with highs in the mid-90s. Chance of rain 20%.
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Be sure to follow us on Facebook. Here's a look at local weather conditions as of 5 a.m. At the top of the hour, skies were mostly cloudy in Shreveport. The temperature was 79 degrees at the regional airport. The dew point was 73, making the relative humidity 83%. Winds were south at 7 miles an hour. The pressure was 29.96 inches and rising. In Bossier City, at Barksdale Air Force Base, skies were mostly cloudy, with a temperature of 80 degrees. The dew point was 74, making the relative humidity 82%. Winds were southwest at 5 miles an hour. The pressure was 29.96 inches and rising. And in downtown Shreveport, skies were mostly cloudy. The temperature was 79 degrees. And winds were south at 10 miles an hour. Once again in Shreveport, it was 79 degrees with mostly cloudy skies at 5 a.m. Around the local area at 5 a.m., in Texarkana, clear and 79. Wind south at 9 miles an hour. El Dorado, partly cloudy and 76. Wind south at 8 miles an hour. Monroe, clear and 76. Wind south at 6 miles an hour. Natchitoches, mostly cloudy and 75. Wind calm. Marshall, clear and 76. Wind south at 5 miles an hour. And at Longview, mostly cloudy and 78 degrees. Wind south at 10 miles an hour, gusting to 21 miles an hour. Elsewhere across the four-state area, over at Dallas, cloudy and 81. Oklahoma City, partly cloudy and 79. Little Rock, partly cloudy and 80. Jackson, Mississippi, clear and 76. Baton Rouge, cloudy and 80. And at Houston, partly cloudy and 81 degrees. For the most current information, check us out on the web at www.weather.gov/sht. The Shreveport Climate Summary for yesterday, June 27, 2026. Yesterday's high temperature was 92 degrees. The normal high is 93. The record high is 102 degrees, which was last set in 2009. Yesterday's low temperature was 78 degrees. The normal low is 72. The record low is 57 degrees, which was set in 1974. No precipitation fell yesterday, which leaves the monthly total at 7.55 inches. This is 3.25 inches above the normal amount of 4.30 inches for June. The total precipitation for the year still stands at 23.63 inches, which is 3.92 inches below normal. Sunrise today is at 6:11 a.m. and sunset is at 8:27 p.m. This is your NOAA Weather Radio, station WXJ97, operating on a frequency of 162.400 MHz, providing the latest weather information on a 24-hour basis. 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Now let's check on your local forecast. Overnight, mostly clear. Lows in the upper 70s. South winds 5 to 10 miles per hour. Sunday, mostly cloudy in the morning, then clearing. Highs in the mid-90s. Southwest winds 5 to 10 miles per hour with gusts up to 20 miles per hour. Sunday night, mostly clear. Lows in the upper 70s. South winds 5 to 10 miles per hour. Monday, partly cloudy in the morning, then becoming sunny. Hot with highs in the mid-90s. South winds 5 to 10 miles per hour. Monday night, clear. Lows in the upper 70s. South winds around 5 miles per hour.
Tuesday, sunny. Highs in the mid-90s. Tuesday night, clear. Lows in the upper 70s. Wednesday, mostly sunny. Hot with highs in the mid-90s. Wednesday night, mostly clear. Lows in the upper 70s. Thursday, partly cloudy with a slight chance of showers and thunderstorms. Highs in the mid-90s. Chance of rain 20%. Thursday night, a slight chance of thunderstorms in the evening. Mostly clear with a slight chance of showers. Lows in the upper 70s. Chance of rain 20%. Friday, mostly sunny. A slight chance of showers and thunderstorms in the afternoon. Hot with highs in the mid-90s. Chance of rain 20%. Friday night, mostly clear. Lows in the upper 70s. Independence Day, partly cloudy. A slight chance of showers and thunderstorms in the afternoon. Hot with highs in the mid-90s. Chance of rain 20%. Heat index values up to 105 in the afternoon. 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Be sure to follow us on Facebook. Here's a look at local weather conditions as of 5 a.m. At the top of the hour, skies were mostly cloudy in Shreveport. The temperature was 79 degrees at the regional airport. The dew point was 73, making the relative humidity 83%. Winds were south at 7 miles an hour. The pressure was 29.96 inches and rising. In Bossier City, at Barksdale Air Force Base, skies were mostly cloudy, with a temperature of 80 degrees. The dew point was 74, making the relative humidity 82%. Winds were southwest at 5 miles an hour. The pressure was 29.96 inches and rising. And in downtown Shreveport, skies were mostly cloudy. The temperature was 79 degrees. And winds were south at 10 miles an hour. Once again in Shreveport, it was 79 degrees with mostly cloudy skies at 5 a.m. Around the local area at 5 a.m., in Texarkana, clear and 79. Wind south at 9 miles an hour. El Dorado, partly cloudy and 76. Wind south at 8 miles an hour. Monroe, clear and 76. Wind south at 6 miles an hour. Natchitoches, mostly cloudy and 75. Wind calm. Marshall, clear and 76. Wind south at 5 miles an hour. And at Longview, mostly cloudy and 78 degrees. Wind south at 10 miles an hour, gusting to 21 miles an hour. Elsewhere across the four-state area, over at Dallas, cloudy and 81. Oklahoma City, partly cloudy and 79. Little Rock, partly cloudy and 80. Jackson, Mississippi, clear and 76. Baton Rouge, cloudy and 80. And at Houston, partly cloudy and 81 degrees. For the most current information, check us out on the web at www.weather.gov/sht. The Shreveport Climate Summary for yesterday, June 27, 2026. Yesterday's high temperature was 92 degrees. The normal high is 93. The record high is 102 degrees, which was last set in 2009. Yesterday's low temperature was 78 degrees. The normal low is 72. The record low is 57 degrees, which was set in 1974. No precipitation fell yesterday, which leaves the monthly total at 7.55 inches. This is 3.25 inches above the normal amount of 4.30 inches for June. The total precipitation for the year still stands at 23.63 inches, which is 3.92 inches below normal. Sunrise today is at 6:11 a.m. and sunset is at 8:27 p.m. Now let's check on your local forecast. Overnight, mostly clear. Lows in the upper 70s. South winds 5 to 10 miles per hour.
Sunday, mostly cloudy in the morning, then clearing. Highs in the mid-90s. Southwest winds 5 to 10 miles per hour with gusts up to 20 miles per hour. Sunday night, mostly clear. Lows in the upper 70s. South winds 5 to 10 miles per hour. Monday, partly cloudy in the morning, then becoming sunny. Hot with highs in the mid-90s. South winds 5 to 10 miles per hour. Monday night, clear. Lows in the upper 70s. South winds around 5 miles per hour. Tuesday, sunny. Highs in the mid-90s. Tuesday night, clear. Lows in the upper 70s. Wednesday, mostly sunny. Hot with highs in the mid-90s. Wednesday night, mostly clear. Lows in the upper 70s. Thursday, partly cloudy with a slight chance of showers and thunderstorms. Highs in the mid-90s. Chance of rain 20%. Thursday night, a slight chance of thunderstorms in the evening. Mostly clear with a slight chance of showers. Lows in the upper 70s. Chance of rain 20%. Friday, mostly sunny. A slight chance of showers and thunderstorms in the afternoon. Hot with highs in the mid-90s. Chance of rain 20%. Friday night, mostly clear. Lows in the upper 70s. Independence Day, partly cloudy. A slight chance of showers and thunderstorms in the afternoon. Hot with highs in the mid-90s. Chance of rain 20%. Heat index values up to 105 in the afternoon. Here is your area's open water boating forecast. Wind gusts may be higher. Rest of tonight, partly cloudy. Windy. Highs in the mid-90s. Lows in the upper 70s. South winds 15 to 20 miles per hour. Heat index readings 103 to 106. Monday, partly cloudy in the morning, then becoming sunny. Highs in the mid-90s. South winds 10 to 15 miles per hour. Heat index readings 102 to 105. Monday night, clear. Lows in the upper 70s. South winds 10 to 15 miles per hour. Heat index readings 101 to 104. Tuesday, sunny. Highs in the mid-90s. South winds 10 to 15 miles per hour. Tuesday night, clear. Lows in the upper 70s. South winds 5 to 10 miles per hour. Wednesday, mostly sunny. Highs in the mid-90s. Wednesday night, mostly clear. Lows in the mid-70s. Thursday, partly cloudy with a 20% chance of showers and thunderstorms. Highs in the mid-90s. Thursday night, mostly clear. Slight chance of showers and thunderstorms in the evening, then a slight chance of showers after midnight. Lows in the upper 70s. Chance of precipitation 20%. Friday, mostly sunny. Highs in the mid-90s. Friday night, mostly clear. Lows in the upper 70s. Independence Day, partly cloudy. Highs in the upper 90s. Saturday night, mostly clear. Lows in the mid-70s. Sunday, partly cloudy. Slight chance of showers and thunderstorms in the afternoon. Highs in the mid-90s. Chance of precipitation 20%. Here is the latest National Hurricane Center's tropical weather outlook. For the North Atlantic, Caribbean Sea and the Gulf of America, offshore of the southeastern U.S. coast, a broad low-pressure area is expected to form offshore of the southeastern coast of the United States along the western end of a frontal system. Area is expected to form offshore of the southeastern coast of the United States along the western end of a frontal system in a couple of days. Gradual development of this system will be possible thereafter while it drifts westward. Formation chance through 48 hours, low, near 0%. Formation chance through 7 days, low, 20%. 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

on 162.4 megahertz. Be sure to follow us on Facebook. Here's a look at local weather conditions as of 5 a.m. At the top of the hour, skies were mostly cloudy in Shreveport. The temperature was 79 degrees at the regional airport. The dew point was 73, making the relative humidity 83%. Winds were south at 7 miles an hour. The pressure was 29.96 inches and rising. In Bossier City, at Barksdale Air Force Base, skies were mostly cloudy, with a temperature of 80 degrees. The dew point was 74, making the relative humidity 82%. Winds were southwest at 5 miles an hour. The pressure was 29.96 inches and rising. And in downtown Shreveport, skies were mostly cloudy. The temperature was 79 degrees. And winds were south at 10 miles an hour. Once again in Shreveport, it was 79 degrees with mostly cloudy skies at 5 a.m. Around the local area at 5 a.m., in Texarkana, clear and 79. Wind south at 9 miles an hour. El Dorado, partly cloudy and 76. Wind south at 8 miles an hour. Monroe, clear and 76. Wind south at 6 miles an hour. Natchitoches, mostly cloudy and 75. Wind calm. Marshall, clear and 76. Wind south at 5 miles an hour. And at Longview, mostly cloudy and 78 degrees. Wind south at 10 miles an hour, gusting to 21 miles an hour. Elsewhere across the four-state area, over at Dallas, cloudy and 81. Oklahoma City, partly cloudy and 79. Little Rock, partly cloudy and 80. Jackson, Mississippi, clear and 76. Baton Rouge, cloudy and 80. And at Houston, partly cloudy and 81 degrees. For the most current information, check us out on the web at www.weather.gov/sht. The Shreveport Climate Summary for yesterday, June 27, 2026. Yesterday's high temperature was 92 degrees. The normal high is 93. The record high is 102 degrees, which was last set in 2009. Yesterday's low temperature was 78 degrees. The normal low is 72. The record low is 57 degrees, which was set in 1974. No precipitation fell yesterday, which leaves the monthly total at 7.55 inches. This is 3.25 inches above the normal amount of 4.30 inches for June. The total precipitation for the year still stands at 23.63 inches, which is 3.92 inches below normal. Sunrise today is at 6:11 a.m. and sunset is at 8:27 p.m. This is your NOAA Weather Radio, station WXJ97, operating on a frequency of 162.400 megahertz, providing the latest weather information on a 24-hour basis. 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Now let's check on your local forecast. Overnight, mostly clear. Lows in the upper 70s. South winds 5 to 10 miles per hour. Sunday, mostly cloudy in the morning, then clearing. Highs in the mid-90s. Southwest winds 5 to 10 miles per hour with gusts up to 20 miles per hour. Sunday night, mostly clear. Lows in the upper 70s. South winds 5 to 10 miles per hour. Monday, partly cloudy in the morning, then becoming sunny. Hot with highs in the mid-90s. South winds 5 to 10 miles per hour. Monday night, clear. Lows in the upper 70s. South winds around 5 miles per hour. Tuesday, sunny. Highs in the mid-90s. Tuesday night, clear. Lows in the upper 70s.
Wednesday, mostly sunny.

hot with highs in the mid-90s. Wednesday night, mostly clear. Lows in the upper 70s. Thursday, partly cloudy with a slight chance of showers and thunderstorms. Highs in the mid-90s. Chance of rain 20%. Thursday night, a slight chance of thunderstorms in the evening. Mostly clear with a slight chance of showers. Lows in the upper 70s. Chance of rain 20%. Friday, mostly sunny. A slight chance of showers and thunderstorms in the afternoon. Hot with highs in the mid-90s. Chance of rain 20%. Friday night, mostly clear. Lows in the upper 70s. Independence Day, partly cloudy. A slight chance of showers and thunderstorms in the afternoon. Hot with highs in the mid-90s. Chance of rain 20%. Heat index values up to 105 in the afternoon. 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Be sure to follow us on Facebook. Here's a look at local weather conditions as of 5 a.m. At the top of the hour, skies were mostly cloudy in Shreveport. The temperature was 79 degrees at the regional airport. The dew point was 73, making the relative humidity 83%. Winds

night, a slight chance of thunderstorms in the evening. Mostly clear with a slight chance of showers. Lows in the upper 70s. Chance of rain 20%. Friday, mostly sunny. A slight chance of showers and thunderstorms in the afternoon. Hot with highs in the mid-90s. Chance of rain 20%. Friday night, mostly clear. Lows in the upper 70s. Independence Day, partly cloudy. A slight chance of showers and thunderstorms in the afternoon. Hot with highs in the mid-90s. Chance of rain 20%. Heat index values up to 105 in the afternoon. 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Be sure to follow us on Facebook. Here's a look at local weather conditions as of 5 a.m. At the top of the hour, skies were mostly cloudy in Shreveport. The temperature was 79 degrees at the regional airport. The dew point was 73, making the relative humidity 83%. Winds were south at 7 miles an hour. The pressure was 96 inches and rising. In Bossier City, at Barksdale Air Force Base, skies were mostly cloudy, with a temperature of 80 degrees. The dew point was 74, making the relative humidity 82%. Winds were southwest at 5 miles an hour. The pressure was 29.96 inches and rising. And in downtown Shreveport, skies were mostly cloudy. The temperature was 79 degrees. And winds were south at 10 miles an hour. Once again in Shreveport, it was 79 degrees with mostly cloudy skies at 5 a.m. Around the local area at 5 a.m., in Texarkana, clear and 79. Wind south at 9 miles an hour. El Dorado, partly cloudy and 76. Wind south at 8 miles an hour. Monroe, clear and 76. Wind south at 6 miles an hour. Natchitoches, mostly cloudy and 75. Wind calm. Marshall, clear and 76. Wind south at 5 miles an hour. And at Longview, mostly cloudy and 78 degrees. Wind south at 10 miles an hour, gusting to 21 miles an hour. Elsewhere across the four-state area, over at Dallas, cloudy and 81. Oklahoma City, partly cloudy and 79. Little Rock, partly cloudy and 80. Jackson, Mississippi, clear and 76. Baton Rouge, cloudy and 80. And at Houston, partly cloudy and 81 degrees. For the most current information, check us out on the web at www.weather.gov/sht. The Shreveport Climate Summary for yesterday, June 27, 2026. Yesterday's high temperature was 92 degrees. The normal high is 93. The record high is 102 degrees, which was last set in 2009. Yesterday's low temperature was 78 degrees. The normal low is 72. The record low is 57 degrees, which was set in 1974. No precipitation fell yesterday, which leaves the monthly total at 7.55 inches. This is 3.25 inches above the normal amount of 4.30 inches for June. The total precipitation for the year still stands at 23.63 inches, which is 3.92 inches below normal. Sunrise today is at 6:11 a.m. and sunset is at 8:27 p.m. Now let's check on your local forecast. Overnight, mostly clear. Lows in the upper 70s. South winds 5 to 10 miles per hour. Sunday, mostly cloudy in the morning, then clearing. Highs in the mid-90s. Southwest winds 5 to 10 miles per hour with gusts up to 20 miles per hour. Sunday night, mostly clear. Lows in the upper 70s. South winds 5 to 10 miles per hour. Monday, partly cloudy in the morning, then becoming sunny. Hot with highs in the mid-90s. South winds 5 to 10 miles per hour.

Monday night, clear. Lows in the upper 70s. South winds around 5 miles per hour. Tuesday, sunny. Highs in the mid-90s. Tuesday night, clear. Lows in the upper 70s. Wednesday, mostly sunny. Hot with highs in the mid-90s. Wednesday night, mostly clear. Lows in the upper 70s. Thursday, partly cloudy with a slight chance of showers and thunderstorms. Highs in the mid-90s. Chance of rain 20%. Thursday night, a slight chance of thunderstorms in the evening. Mostly clear with a slight chance of showers. Lows in the upper 70s. Chance of rain 20%. Friday, mostly sunny. A slight chance of showers and thunderstorms in the afternoon. Hot with highs in the mid-90s. Chance of rain 20%. Friday night, mostly clear. Lows in the upper 70s. Independence Day, partly cloudy. A slight chance of showers and thunderstorms in the afternoon. Hot with highs in the mid-90s. Chance of rain 20%. Heat index values up to 105 in the afternoon. 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Be sure to follow us on Facebook. Here's a look at local weather conditions as of 5 a.m. At the top of the hour, skies were mostly cloudy in Shreveport. The temperature was 79 degrees at the regional airport. The dew point was 73, making the relative humidity 83%. Winds were south at 7 miles an hour. The pressure was 29.96 inches and rising. In Bossier City, at Barksdale Air Force Base, skies were mostly cloudy, with a temperature of 80 degrees. The dew point was 74, making the relative humidity 82%. Winds were southwest at 5 miles an hour. The pressure was 29.96 inches and rising. And in downtown Shreveport, skies were mostly cloudy. The temperature was 79 degrees. And winds were south at 10 miles an hour. Once again in Shreveport, it was 79 degrees with mostly cloudy skies at 5 a.m. This is your NOAA Weather Radio, station WXJ97, operating on a frequency of 162.400 MHz, providing the latest weather information on a 24-hour basis. 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Around the local area at 5 a.m., in Texarkana, clear and 79. Wind south at 9 miles an hour. El Dorado, partly cloudy and 76. Wind south at 8 miles an hour. Monroe, clear and 76. Wind south at 6 miles an hour. Nacogdoches, mostly cloudy and 75. Wind calm. Marshall, clear and 76. Wind south at 5 miles an hour. And at Longview, mostly cloudy and 78 degrees. Wind south at 10 miles an hour, gusting to 21 miles an hour. Elsewhere across the four-state area, over at Dallas, cloudy and 81. Oklahoma City, partly cloudy and 79. Little Rock, partly cloudy and 80. Jackson, Mississippi, clear and 76. Baton Rouge, cloudy and 80. And at Houston, partly cloudy and 81 degrees. For the most current information, check us out on the web at www.weather.gov/SHP. The Shreveport Climate Summary for yesterday, June 27, 2026. Yesterday's high temperature was 92 degrees. The normal high is 93. The record high is 102 degrees, which was last set in 2009. Yesterday's low temperature was 78 degrees. The normal low is 72.
The record low is 57 degrees, which was set in 1974. No precipitation fell yesterday, which leaves the monthly total at 7.55 inches. This is 3.25 inches above the normal amount of 4.30 inches for June. The total precipitation for the year still stands at 23.63 inches, which is 3.92 inches below normal. Sunrise today is at 6:11 a.m. and sunset is at 8:27 p.m. Now let's check on your local forecast. Overnight, mostly clear. Lows in the upper 70s. South winds 5 to 10 miles per hour. Sunday, mostly cloudy in the morning, then clearing. Highs in the mid-90s. Southwest winds 5 to 10 miles per hour with gusts up to 20 miles per hour. Sunday night, mostly clear. Lows in the upper 70s. South winds 5 to 10 miles per hour. Monday, partly cloudy in the morning, then becoming sunny. Hot with highs in the mid-90s. South winds 5 to 10 miles per hour. Monday night, clear. Lows in the upper 70s. South winds around 5 miles per hour. Tuesday, sunny. Highs in the mid-90s. Tuesday night, clear. Lows in the upper 70s. Wednesday, mostly sunny. Hot with highs in the mid-90s. Wednesday night, mostly clear. Lows in the upper 70s. Thursday, partly cloudy with a slight chance of showers and thunderstorms. Highs in the mid-90s. Chance of rain 20%. Thursday night, a slight chance of thunderstorms in the evening. Mostly clear with a slight chance of showers. Lows in the upper 70s. Chance of rain 20%. Friday, mostly sunny. A slight chance of showers and thunderstorms in the afternoon. Hot with highs in the mid-90s. Chance of rain 20%. Friday night, mostly clear. Lows in the upper 70s. Independence Day, partly cloudy. A slight chance of showers and thunderstorms in the afternoon. Hot with highs in the mid-90s. Chance of rain 20%. Heat index values up to 105 in the afternoon. 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Be sure to follow us on Facebook. Here's a look at local weather conditions as of 5 a.m. At the top of the hour, skies were mostly cloudy in Shreveport. The temperature was 79 degrees at the regional airport. The dew point was 73, making the relative humidity 83%. Winds were south at 7 miles an hour. The pressure was 29.96 inches and rising. In Bossier City, at Barksdale Air Force Base, skies were mostly cloudy, with a temperature of 80 degrees. The dew point was 74, making the relative humidity 82%. Winds were southwest at 5 miles an hour. The pressure was 29.96 inches and rising. And in downtown Shreveport, skies were mostly cloudy. The temperature was 79 degrees. And winds were south at 10 miles an hour. Once again in Shreveport, it was 79 degrees with mostly cloudy skies at 5 a.m. Around the local area at 5 a.m., in Texarkana, clear and 79. Wind south at 9 miles an hour. El Dorado, partly cloudy and 76. Wind south at 8 miles an hour. Monroe, clear and 76. Wind south at 6 miles an hour. Natchitoches, mostly cloudy and 75. Wind calm. Marshall, clear and 76. Wind south at 5 miles an hour. And at Longview, mostly cloudy and 78 degrees. Wind south at 10 miles an hour, gusting to 21 miles an hour. Elsewhere across the four-state area, over at Dallas, cloudy and 81. Oklahoma City, partly cloudy and 79. Little Rock, partly cloudy and 80.
Jackson, Mississippi, clear and 76. Baton Rouge, cloudy and 80. And at Houston, partly cloudy and 81 degrees. For the most current information, check us out on the web at www.weather.gov/sht. The Shreveport Climate Summary for yesterday, June 27, 2026. Yesterday's high temperature was 92 degrees. The normal high is 93. The record high is 102 degrees, which was last set in 2009. Yesterday's low temperature was 78 degrees. The normal low is 72. The record low is 57 degrees, which was set in 1974. No precipitation fell yesterday, which leaves the monthly total at 7.55 inches. This is 3.25 inches above the normal amount of 4.30 inches for June. The total precipitation for the year still stands at 23.63 inches, which is 3.92 inches below normal. Sunrise today is at 6:11 a.m. and sunset is at 8:27 p.m. Here is your area's open water boating forecast. Wind gusts may be higher. Rest of tonight, partly cloudy. Windy. Highs in the mid-90s. Lows in the upper 70s. South winds 15 to 20 miles per hour. Heat index readings 103 to 106. Monday, partly cloudy in the morning, then becoming sunny. Highs in the mid-90s. South winds 10 to 15 miles per hour. Heat index readings 102 to 105. Monday night, clear. Lows in the upper 70s. South winds 10 to 15 miles per hour. Heat index readings 101 to 104. Tuesday, sunny. Highs in the mid-90s. South winds 10 to 15 miles per hour. Tuesday night, clear. Lows in the upper 70s. South winds 5 to 10 miles per hour. Wednesday, mostly sunny. Highs in the mid-90s. Wednesday night, mostly clear. Lows in the mid-70s. Thursday, partly cloudy with a 20% chance of showers and thunderstorms. Highs in the mid-90s. Thursday night, mostly clear. Slight chance of showers and thunderstorms in the evening, then a slight chance of showers after midnight. Lows in the upper 70s. Chance of precipitation 20%. Friday, mostly sunny. Highs in the mid-90s. Friday night, mostly clear. Lows in the upper 70s. Independence Day, partly cloudy. Highs in the upper 90s. Saturday night, mostly clear. Lows in the mid-70s. Sunday, partly cloudy. Slight chance of showers and thunderstorms in the afternoon. Highs in the mid-90s. Chance of precipitation 20%. Now let's check on your local forecast. Overnight, mostly clear. Lows in the upper 70s. South winds 5 to 10 miles per hour. Sunday, mostly cloudy in the morning, then clearing. Highs in the mid-90s. Southwest winds 5 to 10 miles per hour with gusts up to 20 miles per hour. Sunday night, mostly clear. Lows in the upper 70s. South winds 5 to 10 miles per hour. Monday, partly cloudy in the morning, then becoming sunny. Hot with highs in the mid-90s. South winds 5 to 10 miles per hour. Monday night, clear. Lows in the upper 70s. South winds around 5 miles per hour. Tuesday, sunny. Highs in the mid-90s. Tuesday night, clear. Lows in the upper 70s. Wednesday, mostly sunny. Hot with highs in the mid-90s. Wednesday night, mostly clear. Lows in the upper 70s. Thursday, partly cloudy with a slight chance of showers and thunderstorms. Highs in the mid-90s. Chance of rain 20%. Thursday night, a slight chance of thunderstorms in the evening.
Mostly clear with a slight chance of showers. Lows in the upper 70s. Chance of rain 20%. Friday, mostly sunny. A slight chance of showers and thunderstorms in the afternoon. Hot with highs in the mid-90s. Chance of rain 20%. Friday night, mostly clear. Lows in the upper 70s. Independence Day, partly cloudy. A slight chance of showers and thunderstorms in the afternoon. Hot with highs in the mid-90s. Chance of rain 20%. Heat index values up to 105 in the afternoon. 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Be sure to follow us on Facebook. Here's a look at local weather conditions as of 5 a.m. At the top of the hour, skies were mostly cloudy in Shreveport. The temperature was 79 degrees at the regional airport. The dew point was 73, making the relative humidity 83%. Winds were south at 7 miles an hour. The pressure was 29.96 inches and rising. In Bossier City, at Barksdale Air Force Base, skies were mostly cloudy, with a temperature of 80 degrees. The dew point was 74, making the relative humidity 82%. Winds were southwest at 5 miles an hour. The pressure was 29.96 inches and rising. And in downtown Shreveport, skies were mostly cloudy. The temperature was 79 degrees. And winds were south at 10 miles an hour. Once again in Shreveport, it was 79 degrees with mostly cloudy skies at 5 a.m. Around the local area at 5 a.m., in Texarkana, clear and 79. Wind south at 9 miles an hour. El Dorado, partly cloudy and 76. Wind south at 8 miles an hour. Monroe, clear and 76. Wind south at 6 miles an hour. Natchitoches, mostly cloudy and 75. Wind calm. Marshall, clear and 76. Wind south at 5 miles an hour. And at Longview, mostly cloudy and 78 degrees. Wind south at 10 miles an hour, gusting to 21 miles an hour. Elsewhere across the four-state area, over at Dallas, cloudy and 81. Oklahoma City, partly cloudy and 79. Little Rock, partly cloudy and 80. Jackson, Mississippi, clear and 76. Baton Rouge, cloudy and 80. And at Houston, partly cloudy and 81 degrees. 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The Shreveport Climate Summary for yesterday, June 27, 2026. Yesterday's high temperature was 92 degrees. The normal high is 93. The record high is 102 degrees, which was last set in 2000.

Overnight, mostly clear. Lows in the upper 70s. South winds 5 to 10 miles per hour. Sunday, mostly cloudy in the morning, then clearing. Highs in the mid-90s. Southwest winds 5 to 10 miles per hour with gusts up to 20 miles per hour. Sunday night, mostly clear. Lows in the upper 70s. South winds 5 to 10 miles per hour. Monday, partly cloudy in the morning, then becoming sunny. Hot with highs in the mid-90s. South winds 5 to 10 miles per hour. Monday night, clear. Lows in the upper 70s. South winds around 5 miles per hour. Tuesday, sunny. Highs in the mid-90s. Tuesday night, clear. Lows in the upper 70s. Wednesday, mostly sunny. Hot with highs in the mid-90s. Wednesday night, mostly clear. Lows in the upper 70s. Thursday, partly cloudy with a slight chance of showers and thunderstorms. Highs in the mid-90s. Chance of rain 20%. Thursday night, a slight chance of thunderstorms in the evening. Mostly clear with a slight chance of showers. Lows in the upper 70s. Chance of rain 20%. Friday, mostly sunny. A slight chance of showers and thunderstorms in the afternoon. Hot with highs in the mid-90s. Chance of rain 20%. Friday night, mostly clear. Lows in the upper 70s. Independence Day, partly cloudy. A slight chance of showers and thunderstorms in the afternoon. Hot with highs in

6.99 inches and rising. And in downtown Shreveport, skies were partly sunny. The temperature was 81 degrees. And winds were south at 10 miles an hour. Once again in Shreveport, it was 79 degrees with cloudy skies at 8 a.m. Around the local area at 8 a.m., in Texarkana, cloudy and 81. Wind south at 12 miles an hour. El Dorado, sunny and 79. Wind south at 9 miles an hour. Monroe, mostly sunny and 79. Wind south at 9 miles an hour. Nacogdoches, mostly sunny and 78. Wind calm. Marshall, sunny and 79. Wind south at 8 miles an hour. And at Longview, partly sunny and 80 degrees. Wind south at 12 miles an hour. Elsewhere across the four-state area, over at Dallas, mostly sunny and 81. Oklahoma City, partly sunny and 79. Little Rock, cloudy and 80. Jackson, Mississippi, mostly sunny and 78. Baton Rouge, sunny and 83. And at Houston, mostly sunny and 83 degrees. For the most current information, check us out on the web at www.weather.gov/sht. Here is your area's open water boating forecast. Wind gusts may be higher. Rest of today, mostly cloudy in the morning, then clearing. Windy. Highs in the mid-90s. Southwest winds 15 to 20 miles per hour. Heat index readings 103 to 106. Tonight, mostly clear. Lows in the upper 70s. South winds 10 to 15 miles per hour. Heat index readings 102 to 105. Monday, partly cloudy in the morning, then becoming sunny. Highs in the mid-90s. South winds 10 to 15 miles per hour. Heat index readings 102 to 105. Monday night, clear. Lows in the upper 70s. South winds 10 to 15 miles per hour. Tuesday, sunny. Highs in the mid-90s. South winds 10 to 15 miles per hour. Tuesday night, clear. Lows in the upper 70s. Wednesday, mostly sunny. Highs in the mid-90s. Wednesday night, mostly clear. Lows in the mid-70s. Thursday, partly cloudy with a 20% chance of showers and thunderstorms. Highs in the mid-90s. Thursday night, mostly clear. Slight chance of showers and thunderstorms in the evening, then a slight chance of showers after midnight. Lows in the upper 70s. Chance of precipitation 20%. Friday, mostly sunny. Highs in the mid-90s. Friday night, mostly clear. Lows in the upper 70s. Independence Day, partly cloudy. Highs in the upper 90s. The Shreveport Climate Summary for yesterday, June 27, 2026. Yesterday's high temperature was 92 degrees. The normal high is 93. The record high is 102 degrees, which was last set in 2009. Yesterday's low temperature was 78 degrees. The normal low is 72. The record low is 57 degrees, which was set in 1974. No precipitation fell yesterday, which leaves the monthly total at 7.55 inches. This is 3.25 inches above the normal amount of 4.30 inches for June. The total precipitation for the year still stands at 23.63 inches, which is 3.92 inches below normal. Sunrise today is at 6:11 a.m. and sunset is at 8:27 p.m. Now let's check on your local forecast. Today, mostly cloudy this morning, then clearing. Highs in the mid-90s. Southwest winds 5 to 10 miles per hour with gusts up to 20 miles per hour. Tonight, mostly clear. Lows in the upper 70s. South winds 5 to 10 miles per hour. Monday, partly cloudy in the morning, then becoming

Sunny. Hot with highs in the mid-90s. South winds 5 to 10 miles per hour. Monday night, clear. Lows in the upper 70s. South winds around 5 miles per hour. Tuesday, sunny. Highs in the mid-90s. South winds around 5 miles per hour. Tuesday night, clear. Lows in the upper 70s. Wednesday, mostly sunny. Hot with highs in the mid-90s. Wednesday night, mostly clear. Lows in the upper 70s. Thursday, partly cloudy with a slight chance of showers and thunderstorms. Highs in the mid-90s. Chance of rain 20%. Thursday night, a slight chance of thunderstorms in the evening. Mostly clear with a slight chance of showers. Lows in the upper 70s. Chance of rain 20%. Friday, mostly sunny. A slight chance of showers and thunderstorms in the afternoon. Hot with highs in the mid-90s. Chance of rain 20%. Friday night, mostly clear. Lows in the upper 70s. Independence Day, partly cloudy. A slight chance of showers and thunderstorms in the afternoon. Hot with highs in the mid-90s. Chance of rain 20%. Heat index values up to 105 in the afternoon. 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Be sure to follow us on Facebook. Here's a look at local weather conditions as of 8 a.m. At the top of the hour, skies were cloudy in Shreveport. The temperature was 79 degrees at the regional airport. The dew point was 75, making the relative humidity 89%. Winds were south at 6 miles an hour. The pressure was 30.00 inches and rising. In Bossier City, at Barksdale Air Force Base, skies were partly sunny, with a temperature of 82 degrees. The dew point was 75, making the relative humidity 78%. Winds were southwest at 8 miles an hour. The pressure was 29.99 inches and rising. And in downtown Shreveport, skies were partly sunny. The temperature was 81 degrees. And winds were south at 10 miles an hour. Once again in Shreveport, it was 79 degrees with cloudy skies at 8 a.m. Around the local area at 8 a.m., in Texarkana, cloudy and 81. Wind south at 12 miles an hour. El Dorado, sunny and 79. Wind south at 9 miles an hour. Monroe, mostly sunny and 79. Wind south at 9 miles an hour. Natchitoches, mostly sunny and 78. Wind calm. Marshall, sunny and 79. Wind south at 8 miles an hour. And at Longview, partly sunny and 80 degrees. Wind south at 12 miles an hour. Elsewhere across the four-state area, over at Dallas, mostly sunny and 81. Oklahoma City, partly sunny and 79. Little Rock, cloudy and 80. Jackson, Mississippi, mostly sunny and 78. Baton Rouge, sunny and 83. And at Houston, mostly sunny and 83 degrees. 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The Shreveport Climate Summary for yesterday, June 27, 2026. Yesterday's high temperature was 92 degrees. The normal high is 93. The record high is 102 degrees, which was last set in 2009. Yesterday's low temperature was 78 degrees.
The normal low is 72. The record low is 57 degrees, which was set in 1974. No precipitation fell yesterday, which leaves the monthly total at 7.55 inches. This is 3.25 inches above the normal amount of 4.30 inches for June. The total precipitation for the year still stands at 23.63 inches, which is 3.92 inches below normal. Sunrise today is at 6:11 a.m. and sunset is at 8:27 p.m. Now let's check on your local forecast. Today, mostly cloudy this morning, then clearing. Highs in the mid-90s. Southwest winds 5 to 10 miles per hour with gusts up to 20 miles per hour. Tonight, mostly clear. Lows in the upper 70s. South winds 5 to 10 miles per hour. Monday, partly cloudy in the morning, then becoming sunny. Hot with highs in the mid-90s. South winds 5 to 10 miles per hour. Monday night, clear. Lows in the upper 70s. South winds around 5.

upper 70s. Chance of rain 20%. Friday, mostly sunny. A slight chance of showers and thunderstorms in the afternoon. Hot with highs in the mid-90s. Chance of rain 20%. Friday night, mostly clear. Lows in the upper 70s. Independence Day, partly cloudy. A slight chance of showers and thunderstorms in the afternoon. Hot with highs in the mid-90s. Chance of rain 20%. Heat index values up to 105 in the afternoon. 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Be sure to follow us on Facebook. Here's a look at local weather conditions as of 8 a.m. At the top of the hour, skies were cloudy in Shreveport. The temperature was 79 degrees at the regional airport. The dew point was 75, making the relative humidity 89%. Winds were south at 6 miles an hour. The pressure was 30.00 inches and rising. In Bossier City, at Barksdale Air Force Base, skies were partly sunny, with a temperature of 82 degrees. The dew point was 75, making the relative humidity 78%. Winds were southwest at 8 miles an hour. The pressure was 29.99 inches and rising. And in downtown Shreveport, skies were partly sunny. The temperature was 81 degrees. And winds were south at 10 miles an hour. Once again in Shreveport, it was 79 degrees with cloudy skies at 8 a.m. You're listening to your weather radio, station WXJ97, broadcasting in Shreveport on 162.4 MHz. Be sure to follow us on Facebook. Here's a look at local weather conditions as of 9 a.m. At the top of the hour, skies were cloudy in Shreveport. The temperature was 81 degrees at the regional airport. The dew point was 75, making the relative humidity 83%. Winds were south at 5 miles an hour. The pressure was 30.01 inches and rising. In Bossier City, at Barksdale Air Force Base, skies were partly sunny, with a temperature of 83 degrees. The dew point was 75, making the relative humidity 75%. Winds were southwest at 7 miles an hour. The pressure was 30.00 inches and steady. And in downtown Shreveport, skies were cloudy. The temperature was 82 degrees. And winds were southwest at 12 miles an hour. Once again in Shreveport, it was 81 degrees with cloudy skies at 9 a.m. Around the local area at 9 a.m., in Texarkana, cloudy and 83. Wind south at 12 miles an hour. El Dorado, partly sunny and 82. Wind southwest at 9 miles an hour, gusting to 20 miles an hour. Monroe, partly sunny and 83. Wind southwest at 9 miles an hour. Natchitoches, partly sunny and 82. Wind south at 5 miles an hour. Marshall, sunny and 82. Wind southwest at 10 miles an hour, gusting to 18 miles an hour. And at Longview, partly sunny and 83 degrees. Wind southwest at 12 miles an hour. Elsewhere across the four-state area, over at Dallas, mostly sunny and 83. Oklahoma City, partly sunny and 81. Little Rock, cloudy and 81. Jackson, Mississippi, partly sunny and 82. Baton Rouge, sunny and 85. And at Houston, mostly sunny and 86 degrees. For the most current information, check us out on the web at www.weather.gov/sht. The Shreveport Climate Summary for yesterday, June 27, 2026. Yesterday's high temperature was 92 degrees. The normal high is 93. The record high is 102 degrees, which was last set in 2009. Yesterday's low temperature was 78 degrees. The normal low is 72. The record low is 57 degrees, which was set in 1974.

No precipitation fell yesterday, which leaves the monthly total at 7.55 inches. This is 3.25 inches above the normal amount of 4.30 inches for June. The total precipitation for the year still stands at 23.63 inches, which is 3.92 inches below normal. Sunrise today is at 6:11 a.m. and sunset is at 8:27 p.m. Now let's check on your local forecast. Today, mostly cloudy this morning, then clearing. Highs in the mid-90s. Southwest winds 5 to 10 miles per hour with gusts up to 20 miles per hour. Tonight, mostly clear. Lows in the upper 70s. South winds 5 to 10 miles per hour. Monday, partly cloudy in the morning, then becoming sunny. Hot with highs in the mid-90s. South winds 5 to 10 miles per hour. Monday night, clear. Lows in the upper 70s. South winds around 5 miles per hour. Tuesday, sunny. Highs in the mid-90s. South winds around 5 miles per hour. Tuesday night, clear. Lows in the upper 70s. Wednesday, mostly sunny. Hot with highs in the mid-90s. Wednesday night, mostly clear. Lows in the upper 70s. Thursday, partly cloudy with a slight chance of showers and thunderstorms. Highs in the mid-90s. Chance of rain 20%. Thursday night, a slight chance of thunderstorms in the evening. Mostly clear with a slight chance of showers. Lows in the upper 70s. Chance of rain 20%. Friday, mostly sunny. A slight chance of showers and thunderstorms in the afternoon. Hot with highs in the mid-90s. Chance of rain 20%. Friday night, mostly clear. Lows in the upper 70s. Independence Day, partly cloudy. A slight chance of showers and thunderstorms in the afternoon. Hot with highs in the mid-90s. Chance of rain 20%. Heat index values up to 105 in the afternoon. 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Be sure to follow us on Facebook. Here's a look at local weather conditions as of 9 a.m. At the top of the hour, skies were cloudy in Shreveport. The temperature was 81 degrees at the regional airport. The dew point was 75, making the relative humidity 83%. Winds were south at 5 miles an hour. The pressure was 30.01 inches and rising. In Bossier City, at Barksdale Air Force Base, skies were partly sunny, with a temperature of 83 degrees. The dew point was 75, making the relative humidity 75%. Winds were southwest at 7 miles an hour. The pressure was 30.00 inches and steady. And in downtown Shreveport, skies were cloudy. The temperature was 82 degrees. And winds were southwest at 12 miles an hour. Once again in Shreveport, it was 81 degrees with cloudy skies at 9 a.m. Around the local area at 9 a.m., in Texarkana, cloudy and 83. Wind south at 12 miles an hour. El Dorado, partly sunny and 82. Wind southwest at 9 miles an hour, gusting to 20 miles an hour. Monroe, partly sunny and 83. Wind southwest at 9 miles an hour. Natchitoches, partly sunny and 82. Wind south at 5 miles an hour. Marshall, sunny and 82. Wind southwest at 10 miles an hour, gusting to 18 miles an hour. And at Longview, partly sunny and 83 degrees. Wind southwest at 12 miles an hour. Elsewhere across the four-state area, over at Dallas, mostly sunny and 83. Oklahoma City, partly sunny and 81. Little Rock, cloudy and 81. Jackson, Mississippi, partly sunny and 82. Baton Rouge, sunny and 85. And at Houston,
mostly sunny and 86 degrees. For the most current information, check us out on the web at www.weather.gov/sht. The Shreveport climate summary for yesterday, June 27, 2026. Yesterday's high temperature was 92 degrees. The normal high is 93. The record high is 102 degrees, which was last set in 2009. Yesterday's low temperature was 78 degrees. The normal low is 72. The record low is 57 degrees, which was set in 1974. No precipitation fell yesterday, which leaves the monthly total at 7.55 inches. This is 3.25 inches above the normal amount of 4.30 inches for June. The total precipitation for the year still stands at 23.63 inches, which is 3.92 inches below normal. Sunrise today is at 6:11 a.m. and sunset is at 8:27 p.m. This is your NOAA Weather Radio, station WXJ97, operating on a frequency of 162.400 MHz, providing the latest weather information on a 24-hour basis. 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Now let's check on your local forecast. Today, mostly cloudy this morning, then clearing. Highs in the mid-90s. Southwest winds 5 to 10 miles per hour with gusts up to 20 miles per hour. Tonight, mostly clear. Lows in the upper 70s. South winds 5 to 10 miles per hour. Monday, partly cloudy in the morning, then becoming sunny. Hot with highs in the mid-90s. South winds 5 to 10 miles per hour. Monday night, clear. Lows in the upper 70s. South winds around 5 miles per hour. Tuesday, sunny. Highs in the mid-90s. South winds around 5 miles per hour. Tuesday night, clear. Lows in the upper 70s. Wednesday, mostly sunny. Hot with highs in the mid-90s. Wednesday night, mostly clear. Lows in the upper 70s. Thursday, partly cloudy with a slight chance of showers and thunderstorms. Highs in the mid-90s. Chance of rain 20%. Thursday night, a slight chance of thunderstorms in the evening. Mostly clear with a slight chance of showers. Lows in the upper 70s. Chance of rain 20%. Friday, mostly sunny. A slight chance of showers and thunderstorms in the afternoon. Hot with highs in the mid-90s. Chance of rain 20%. Friday night, mostly clear. Lows in the upper 70s. Independence Day, partly cloudy. A slight chance of showers and thunderstorms in the afternoon. Hot with highs in the mid-90s. Chance of rain 20%. Heat index values up to 105 in the afternoon. 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Be sure to follow us on Facebook. Here's a look at local weather conditions as of 9 a.m. At the top of the hour, skies were cloudy in Shreveport. The temperature was 81 degrees at the regional airport. The dew point was 75, making the relative humidity 83%. Winds were south at 5 miles an hour. The pressure was 30.01 inches and rising. In Bossier City, at Barksdale Air Force Base, skies were partly sunny, with a temperature of 83 degrees. The dew point was 75, making the relative humidity 75%. Winds were southwest at 7 miles an hour. The pressure was 30.00 inches and steady. And in downtown Shreveport, skies were cloudy. The temperature was 82 degrees. And winds were southwest at 12 miles an hour.
Once again in Shreveport, it was 81 degrees with cloudy skies at 9 a.m. Around the local area at 9 a.m., in Texarkana, cloudy and 83. Wind south at 12 miles an hour. El Dorado, partly sunny and 82. Wind southwest at 9 miles an hour, gusting to 20 miles an hour. Monroe, partly sunny and 83. Wind southwest at 9 miles an hour. Natchitoches, partly sunny and 82. Wind south at 5 miles an hour. Marshall, sunny and 82. Wind southwest at 10 miles an hour, gusting to 18 miles an hour. And at Longview, partly sunny and 83 degrees. Wind southwest at 12 miles an hour. Elsewhere across the four-state area, over at Dallas, mostly sunny and 83. Oklahoma City, partly sunny and 81. Little Rock, cloudy and 81. Jackson, Mississippi, partly sunny and 82. Baton Rouge, sunny and 85. And at Houston, mostly sunny and 86 degrees. For the most current information, check us out on the web at www.weather.gov/sht. The Shreveport Climate Summary for yesterday, June 27, 2026. Yesterday's high temperature was 92 degrees. The normal high is 93. The record high is 102 degrees, which was last set in 2009. Yesterday's low temperature was 78 degrees. The normal low is 72. The record low is 57 degrees, which was set in 1974. No precipitation fell yesterday, which leaves the monthly total at 7.55 inches. This is 3.25 inches above the normal amount of 4.30 inches for June. The total precipitation for the year still stands at 23.63 inches, which is 3.92 inches below normal. Sunrise today is at 6:11 a.m. and sunset is at 8:27 p.m. Now let's check on your local forecast. Today, mostly cloudy this morning, then clearing. Highs in the mid-90s. Southwest winds 5 to 10 miles per hour with gusts up to 20 miles per hour. Tonight, mostly clear. Lows in the upper 70s. South winds 5 to 10 miles per hour. Monday, partly cloudy in the morning, then becoming sunny. Hot with highs in the mid-90s. South winds 5 to 10 miles per hour. Monday night, clear. Lows in the upper 70s. South winds around 5 miles per hour. Tuesday, sunny. Highs in the mid-90s. South winds around 5 miles per hour. Tuesday night, clear. Lows in the upper 70s. Wednesday, mostly sunny. Hot with highs in the mid-90s. Wednesday night, mostly clear. Lows in the upper 70s. Thursday, partly cloudy with a slight chance of showers and thunderstorms. Highs in the mid-90s. Chance of rain 20%. Thursday night, a slight chance of thunderstorms in the evening. Mostly clear with a slight chance of showers. Lows in the upper 70s. Chance of rain 20%. Friday, mostly sunny. A slight chance of showers and thunderstorms in the afternoon. Hot with highs in the mid-90s. Chance of rain 20%. Friday night, mostly clear. Lows in the upper 70s. Independence Day, partly cloudy. A slight chance of showers and thunderstorms in the afternoon. Hot with highs in the mid-90s. Chance of rain 20%. Heat index values up to 105 in the afternoon. Here is your area's open water boating forecast. Wind gusts may be higher. Rest of today, mostly cloudy in the morning then clearing. Windy. Highs in the mid-90s. Southwest winds 15 to 20 miles per hour. Heat index readings 103 to 106. Tonight, mostly clear. Lows in the upper 70s.
South winds 10 to 15 miles per hour. Heat index readings 102 to 105. Monday, partly cloudy in the morning, then becoming sunny. Highs in the mid-90s. South winds 10 to 15 miles per hour. Heat index readings 102 to 105. Monday night, clear. Lows in the upper 70s. South winds 10 to 15 miles per hour. Tuesday, sunny. Highs in the mid-90s. South winds 10 to 15 miles per hour. Tuesday night, clear. Lows in the upper 70s. Wednesday, mostly sunny. Highs in the mid-90s. Wednesday night, mostly clear. Lows in the mid-70s. Thursday, partly cloudy with a 20% chance of showers and thunderstorms. Highs in the mid-90s. Thursday night, mostly clear. Slight chance of showers and thunderstorms in the evening, then a slight chance of showers after midnight. Lows in the upper 70s. Chance of precipitation 20%. Friday, mostly sunny. Highs in the mid-90s. Friday night, mostly clear. Lows in the upper 70s. Independence Day, partly cloudy. Highs in the upper 90s. 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Be sure to follow us on Facebook. Here's a look at local weather conditions as of 9 a.m. At the top of the hour, skies were cloudy in Shreveport. The temperature was 81 degrees at the regional airport. The dew point was 75, making the relative humidity 83%. Winds were south at 5 miles an hour. The pressure was 30.01 inches and rising. In Bossier City, at Barksdale Air Force Base, skies were partly sunny, with a temperature of 83 degrees. The dew point was 75, making the relative humidity 75%. Winds were southwest at 7 miles an hour. The pressure was 30.00 inches and steady. And in downtown Shreveport, skies were cloudy. The temperature was 82 degrees. And winds were southwest at 12 miles an hour. Once again in Shreveport, it was 81 degrees with cloudy skies at 9 a.m. Around the local area at 9 a.m., in Texarkana, cloudy and 83. Wind south at 12 miles an hour. El Dorado, partly sunny and 82. Wind southwest at 9 miles an hour, gusting to 20 miles an hour. Monroe, partly sunny and 83. Wind southwest at 9 miles an hour. Natchitoches, partly sunny and 82. Wind south at 5 miles an hour. Marshall, sunny and 82. Wind southwest at 10 miles an hour, gusting to 18 miles an hour. And at Longview, partly sunny and 83 degrees. Wind southwest at 12 miles an hour. Elsewhere across the four-state area, over at Dallas, mostly sunny and 83. Oklahoma City, partly sunny and 81. Little Rock, cloudy and 81. Jackson, Mississippi, partly sunny and 82. Baton Rouge, sunny and 85. And at Houston, mostly sunny and 86 degrees. For the most current information, check us out on the web at www.weather.gov/sht. The Shreveport Climate Summary for yesterday, June 27, 2026. Yesterday's high temperature was 92 degrees. The normal high is 93. The record high is 102 degrees, which was last set in 2009. Yesterday's low temperature was 78 degrees. The normal low is 72. The record low is 57 degrees, which was set in 1974. No precipitation fell yesterday, which leaves the monthly total at 7.55 inches. This is 3.25 inches above the normal amount of 4.30 inches for June.
The total precipitation for the year still stands at 23.63 inches, which is 3.92 inches below normal. Sunrise today is at 6:11 a.m. and sunset is at

8:27 p.m. Now let's check on your local forecast. Today, mostly cloudy this morning, then clearing. Highs in the mid-90s. Southwest winds 5 to 10 miles per hour with gusts up to 20 miles per hour. Tonight, mostly clear. Lows in the upper 70s. South winds 5 to 10 miles per hour. Monday, partly cloudy in the morning, then becoming sunny. Hot with highs in the mid-90s. South winds 5 to 10 miles per hour. Monday night, clear. Lows in the upper 70s. South winds around 5 miles per hour. Tuesday, sunny. Highs in the mid-90s. South winds around 5 miles per hour. Tuesday night, clear. Lows in the upper 70s. Wednesday, mostly sunny. Hot with highs in the mid-90s. Wednesday night, mostly clear. Lows in the upper 70s. Thursday, partly cloudy with a slight chance of showers and thunderstorms. Highs in the mid-90s. Chance of rain 20%. Thursday night, a slight chance of thunderstorms in the evening. Mostly clear with a slight chance of showers. Lows in the upper 70s. Chance of rain 20%. Friday, mostly sunny. A slight chance of showers and thunderstorms in the afternoon. Hot with highs in the mid-90s. Chance of rain 20%. Friday night, mostly clear. Lows in the upper 70s. Independence Day, partly cloudy. A slight chance of showers and thunderstorms in the afternoon. Hot with highs in the mid-90s. Chance of rain 20%. Heat index values up to 105 in the afternoon. 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Be sure to follow us on Facebook. Here's a look at local weather conditions as of 9 a.m. At the top of the hour, skies were cloudy in Shreveport. The temperature was 81 degrees at the regional airport. The dew point was 75, making the relative humidity 83%. Winds were south at 5 miles an hour. The pressure was 30.01 inches and rising. In Bossier City, at Barksdale Air Force Base, skies were partly sunny, with a temperature of 83 degrees. The dew point was 75, making the relative humidity 75%. Winds were southwest at 7 miles an hour. The pressure was 30.00 inches and steady. And in downtown Shreveport, skies were cloudy. The temperature was 82 degrees. And winds were southwest at 12 miles an hour. Once again in Shreveport, it was 81 degrees with cloudy skies at 9 a.m. Around the local area at 9 a.m., in Texarkana, cloudy and 83. Wind south at 12 miles an hour. El Dorado, partly sunny and 82. Wind southwest at 9 miles an hour, gusting to 20 miles an hour. Monroe, partly sunny and 83. Wind southwest at 9 miles an hour. Natchitoches, partly sunny and 82. Wind south at 5 miles an hour. Marshall, sunny and 82. Wind southwest at 10 miles an hour, gusting to 18 miles an hour. And at Longview, partly sunny and 83 degrees. Wind southwest at 12 miles an hour. Elsewhere across the four-state area, over at Dallas, mostly sunny and 83. Oklahoma City, partly sunny and 81. Little Rock, cloudy and 81. Jackson, Mississippi, partly sunny and 82.

Baton Rouge, sunny and 85. And at Houston, mostly sunny and 86 degrees. For the most current information, check us out on the web at www.weather.gov/sht. The Shreveport Climate Summary for yesterday, June 27, 2026. Yesterday's high temperature was 92 degrees. The normal high is 93. The record high is 102 degrees, which was last set in 2009. Yesterday's low temperature was 78 degrees. The normal low is 72. The record low is 57 degrees, which was set in 1974. No precipitation fell yesterday, which leaves the monthly total at 7.55 inches. This is 3.25 inches above the normal amount of 4.30 inches for June. The total precipitation for the year still stands at 23.63 inches, which is 3.92 inches below normal. Sunrise today is at 6:11 a.m. and sunset is at 8:27 p.m. Now let's check on your local forecast. Today, mostly cloudy this morning, then clearing. Highs in the mid-90s. Southwest winds 5 to 10 miles per hour with gusts up to 20 miles per hour. Tonight, mostly clear. Lows in the upper 70s. South winds 5 to 10 miles per hour. Monday, partly cloudy in the morning, then becoming sunny. Hot with highs in the mid-90s. South winds 5 to 10 miles per hour. Monday night, clear. Lows in the upper 70s. South winds around 5 miles per hour. Tuesday, sunny. Highs in the mid-90s. South winds around 5 miles per hour. Tuesday night, clear. Lows in the upper 70s. Wednesday, mostly sunny. Hot with highs in the mid-90s. Wednesday night, mostly clear. Lows in the upper 70s. Thursday, partly cloudy with a slight chance of showers and thunderstorms. Highs in the mid-90s. Chance of rain 20%. Thursday night, a slight chance of thunderstorms in the evening. Mostly clear with a slight chance of showers. Lows in the upper 70s. Chance of rain 20%. Friday, mostly sunny. A slight chance of showers and thunderstorms in the afternoon. Hot with highs in the mid-90s. Chance of rain 20%. Friday night, mostly clear. Lows in the upper 70s. Independence Day, partly cloudy. A slight chance of showers and thunderstorms in the afternoon. Hot with highs in the mid-90s. Chance of rain 20%. Heat index values up to 105 in the afternoon. 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Be sure to follow us on Facebook. Here's a look at local weather conditions as of 9 a.m. At the top of the hour, skies were cloudy in Shreveport. The temperature was 81 degrees at the regional airport. The dew point was 75, making the relative humidity 83%. Winds were south at 5 miles an hour. The pressure was 30.01 inches and rising. In Bossier City, at Barksdale Air Force Base, skies were partly sunny, with a temperature of 83 degrees. The dew point was 75, making the relative humidity 75%. Winds were southwest at 7 miles an hour. The pressure was 30.00 inches and steady. And in downtown Shreveport, skies were cloudy. The temperature was 82 degrees. And winds were southwest at 12 miles an hour. Once again in Shreveport, it was 81 degrees with cloudy skies at 9 a.m. Around the local area at 9 a.m., in Texarkana, cloudy and 83. Wind south at 12 miles an hour. El Dorado, partly sunny and 82. Wind southwest at 9 miles an hour, gusting to 20 miles an hour. Monroe, partly sunny and 83. Wind southwest at 9 miles an hour.
Natchitoches, partly sunny and 82. Wind south at 5 miles an hour. Marshall, sunny and 82. Wind southwest at 10 miles an hour, gusting to 18 miles an hour. And at Longview, partly sunny and 83 degrees. Wind southwest at 12 miles an hour. Elsewhere across the four-state area, over at Dallas, mostly sunny and 83. Oklahoma City, partly sunny and 81. Little Rock, cloudy and 81. Jackson, Mississippi, partly sunny and 82. Baton Rouge, sunny and 85. And at Houston, mostly sunny and 86 degrees. For the most current information, check us out on the web at www.weather.gov/sht. The Shreveport Climate Summary for yesterday, June 27, 2026. Yesterday's high temperature was 92 degrees. The normal high is 93. The record high is 102 degrees, which was last set in 2009. Yesterday's low temperature was 78 degrees. The normal low is 72. The record low is 57 degrees, which was set in 1974. No precipitation fell yesterday, which leaves the monthly total at 7.55 inches. This is 3.25 inches above the normal amount of 4.30 inches for June. The total precipitation for the year still stands at 23.63 inches, which is 3.92 inches below normal. Sunrise today is at 6:11 a.m. and sunset is at 8:27 p.m. Now let's check on your local forecast. Today, mostly cloudy this morning, then clearing. Highs in the mid-90s. Southwest winds 5 to 10 miles per hour with gusts up to 20 miles per hour. Tonight, mostly clear. Lows in the upper 70s. South winds 5 to 10 miles per hour. Monday, partly cloudy in the morning, then becoming sunny. Hot with highs in the mid-90s. South winds 5 to 10 miles per hour. Monday night, clear. Lows in the upper 70s. South winds around 5 miles per hour. Tuesday, sunny. Highs in the mid-90s. South winds around 5 miles per hour. Tuesday night, clear. Lows in the upper 70s. Wednesday, mostly sunny. Hot with highs in the mid-90s. Wednesday night, mostly clear. Lows in the upper 70s. Thursday, partly cloudy with a slight chance of showers and thunderstorms. Highs in the mid-90s. Chance of rain 20%. Thursday night, a slight chance of thunderstorms in the evening. Mostly clear with a slight chance of showers. Lows in the upper 70s. Chance of rain 20%. Friday, mostly sunny. A slight chance of showers and thunderstorms in the afternoon. Hot with highs in the mid-90s. Chance of rain 20%. Friday night, mostly clear. Lows in the upper 70s. Independence Day, partly cloudy. A slight chance of showers and thunderstorms in the afternoon. Hot with highs in the mid-90s. Chance of rain 20%. Heat index values up to 105 in the afternoon. 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Be sure to follow us on Facebook. Here's a look at local weather conditions as of 9 a.m. At the top of the hour, skies were cloudy in Shreveport. The temperature was 81 degrees at the regional airport. The dew point was 75, making the relative humidity 83%. Winds were south at 5 miles an hour. The pressure was 30.01 inches and rising. In Bossier City, at Barksdale Air Force Base, skies were partly sunny, with a temperature of 83 degrees. The dew point was 75, making the relative humidity 75%. Winds were southwest at 7 miles an hour. The pressure was 30.00 inches and steady.
and in downtown Shreveport, skies were cloudy. The temperature was 82 degrees, and winds were southwest at 12 miles an hour. Once again in Shreveport, it was 81 degrees with cloudy skies at 9 a.m. Around the local area at 9 a.m., in Texarkana, cloudy and 83. Wind south at 12 miles an hour. El Dorado, partly sunny and 82. Wind southwest at 9 miles an hour, gusting to 20 miles an hour. Monroe, partly sunny and 83. Wind southwest at 9 miles an hour. Natchitoches, partly sunny and 82. Wind south at 5 miles an hour. Marshall, sunny and 82. Wind southwest at 10 miles an hour, gusting to 18 miles an hour. And at Longview, partly sunny and 83 degrees. Wind southwest at 12 miles an hour. Elsewhere across the four-state area, over at Dallas, mostly sunny and 83. Oklahoma City, partly sunny and 81. Little Rock, cloudy and 81. Jackson, Mississippi, partly sunny and 82. Baton Rouge, sunny and 85. And at Houston, mostly sunny and 86 degrees. 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The Shreveport Climate Summary for yesterday, June 27, 2026. Yesterday's high temperature was 92 degrees. The normal high is 93. The record high is 102 degrees, which was last set in 2009. Yesterday's low temperature was 78 degrees. The normal low is 72. The record low is 57 degrees, which was set in 1974. No precipitation fell yesterday, which leaves the monthly total at 7.55 inches. This is 3.25 inches above the normal amount of 4.30 inches for June. The total precipitation for the year still stands at 23.63 inches, which is 3.92 inches below normal. Sunrise today is at 6:11 a.m. and sunset is at 8:27 p.m. Now let's check on your local forecast. Today, mostly cloudy this morning, then clearing. Highs in the mid-90s. Southwest winds 5 to 10 miles per hour with gusts up to 20 miles per hour. Tonight, mostly clear. Lows in the upper 70s. South winds 5 to 10 miles per hour. Monday, partly cloudy in the morning, then becoming sunny. Hot with highs in the mid-90s. South winds 5 to 10 miles per hour. Monday night, clear. Lows in the upper 70s. South winds around 5 miles per hour. Tuesday, sunny. Highs in the mid-90s. South winds around 5 miles per hour. Tuesday night, clear. Lows in the upper 70s. Wednesday, mostly sunny. Hot with highs in the mid-90s. Wednesday night, mostly clear. Lows in the upper 70s. Thursday, partly cloudy with a slight chance of showers and thunderstorms. Highs in the mid-90s. Chance of rain 20%. Thursday night, a slight chance of thunderstorms in the evening. Mostly clear with a slight chance of showers. Lows in the upper 70s. Chance of rain 20%. Friday, mostly sunny. A slight chance of showers and thunderstorms in the afternoon. Hot with highs in the mid-90s. Chance of rain 20%. Friday night, mostly clear. Lows in the upper 70s. Independence Day, partly cloudy.
A slight chance of showers and thunderstorms in the afternoon. Hot with highs in the mid-90s. Chance of rain 20%. Heat index values up to 105 in the afternoon. 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Be sure to follow us on Facebook. Here's a look at local weather conditions as of 9 a.m. At the top of the hour, skies were cloudy in Shreveport. The temperature was 81 degrees at the regional airport. The dew point was 75, making the relative humidity 83%. Winds were south at 5 miles an hour. The pressure was 30.01 inches and rising. In Bossier City, at Barksdale Air Force Base, skies were partly sunny, with a temperature of 83 degrees. The dew point was 75, making the relative humidity 75%. Winds were southwest at 7 miles an hour. The pressure was 30.00 inches and steady. And in downtown Shreveport, skies were cloudy. The temperature was 82 degrees. And winds were southwest at 12 miles an hour. Once again in Shreveport, it was 81 degrees with cloudy skies at 9 a.m. Around the local area at 9 a.m., in Texarkana, cloudy and 83. Wind south at 12 miles an hour. El Dorado, partly sunny and 82. Wind southwest at 9 miles an hour, gusting to 20 miles an hour. Monroe, partly sunny and 83. Wind southwest at 9 miles an hour. Natchitoches, partly sunny and 82. Wind south at 5 miles an hour. Marshall, sunny and 82. Wind southwest at 10 miles an hour, gusting to 18 miles an hour. And at Longview, partly sunny and 83 degrees. Wind southwest at 12 miles an hour. Elsewhere across the four-state area, over at Dallas, mostly sunny and 83. Oklahoma City, partly sunny and 81. Little Rock, cloudy and 81. Jackson, Mississippi, partly sunny and 82. Baton Rouge, sunny and 85. And at Houston, mostly sunny and 86 degrees. For the most current information, check us out on the web at www.weather.gov/sht. The Shreveport Climate Summary for yesterday, June 27, 2026. Yesterday's high temperature was 92 degrees. The normal high is 93. The record high is 102 degrees, which was last set in 2009. Yesterday's low temperature was 78 degrees. The normal low is 72. The record low is 57 degrees, which was set in 1974. No precipitation fell yesterday, which leaves the monthly total at 7.55 inches. This is 3.25 inches above the normal amount of 4.30 inches for June. The total precipitation for the year still stands at 23.63 inches, which is 3.92 inches below normal. Sunrise today is at 6:11 a.m. and sunset is at 8:27 p.m. Now let's check on your local forecast. Today, mostly cloudy this morning, then clearing. Highs in the mid-90s. Southwest winds 5 to 10 miles per hour with gusts up to 20 miles per hour. Tonight, mostly clear. Lows in the upper 70s. South winds 5 to 10 miles per hour. Monday, partly cloudy in the morning, then becoming sunny. Hot with highs in the mid-90s. South winds 5 to 10 miles per hour. Monday night, clear. Lows in the upper 70s. South winds around 5 miles per hour. Tuesday, sunny. Highs in the mid-90s. South winds around 5 miles per hour. Tuesday night, clear. Lows in the upper 70s. Wednesday, mostly sunny. Hot with highs in the mid-90s. Wednesday night, mostly clear. Lows in the upper 70s. Thursday,
partly cloudy with a slight chance of showers and thunderstorms. Highs in the mid-90s. Chance of rain 20%. Thursday night, a slight chance of thunderstorms in the evening. Mostly clear with a slight chance of showers. Lows in the upper 70s. Chance of rain 20%. Friday, mostly sunny. A slight chance of showers and thunderstorms in the afternoon. Hot with highs in the mid-90s. Chance of rain 20%. Friday night, mostly clear. Lows in the upper 70s. Independence Day, partly cloudy. A slight chance of showers and thunderstorms in the afternoon. Hot with highs in the mid-90s. Chance of rain 20%. Heat index values up to 105 in the afternoon. Here is your area's open water boating forecast. Wind gusts may be higher. Rest of today, mostly cloudy in the morning then clearing. Windy. Highs in the mid-90s. Southwest winds 15 to 20 miles per hour. Heat index readings 103 to 106. Tonight, mostly clear. Lows in the upper 70s. South winds 10 to 15 miles per hour. Heat index readings 102 to 105. Monday, partly cloudy in the morning, then becoming sunny. Highs in the mid-90s. South winds 10 to 15 miles per hour. Heat index readings 102 to 105. Monday night, clear. Lows in the upper 70s. South winds 10 to 15 miles per hour. Tuesday, sunny. Highs in the mid-90s. South winds 10 to 15 miles per hour. Tuesday night, clear. Lows in the upper 70s. Wednesday, mostly sunny. Highs in the mid-90s. Wednesday night, mostly clear. Lows in the mid-70s. Thursday, partly cloudy with a 20% chance of showers and thunderstorms. Highs in the mid-90s. Thursday night, mostly clear. Slight chance of showers and thunderstorms in the evening, then a slight chance of showers after midnight. Lows in the upper 70s. Chance of precipitation 20%. Friday, mostly sunny. Highs in the mid-90s. Friday night, mostly clear. Lows in the upper 70s. Independence Day, partly cloudy. Highs in the upper 90s. 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Be sure to follow us on Facebook. Here's a look at local weather conditions as of 9 a.m. At the top of the hour, skies were cloudy in Shreveport. The temperature was 81 degrees at the regional airport. The dew point was 75, making the relative humidity 83%. Winds were south at 5 miles an hour. The pressure was 30.01 inches and rising. In Bossier City, at Barksdale Air Force Base, skies were partly sunny, with a temperature of 83 degrees. The dew point was 75, making the relative humidity 75%. Winds were southwest at 7 miles an hour. The pressure was 30.00 inches and steady. And in downtown Shreveport, skies were cloudy. The temperature was 82 degrees. And winds were southwest at 12 miles an hour. Once again in Shreveport, it was 81 degrees with cloudy skies at 9 a.m. Around the local area at 9 a.m., in Texarkana, cloudy and 83. Wind south at 12 miles an hour. El Dorado, partly sunny and 82. Wind southwest at 9 miles an hour, gusting to 20 miles an hour. Monroe, partly sunny and 83. Wind southwest at 9 miles an hour. Natchitoches, partly sunny and 82. Wind south at 5 miles an hour. Marshall, sunny and 82. Wind southwest at 10 miles an hour, gusting to 18 miles an hour. And at Longview, partly sunny and 83 degrees. Wind southwest at 12 miles an hour.
Elsewhere across the four-state area, over at Dallas, mostly sunny and 83. Oklahoma City, partly sunny and 81. Little Rock, cloudy and 81. Jackson, Mississippi, partly sunny and 82. Baton Rouge, sunny and 85. And at Houston, mostly sunny and 86 degrees. For the most current information, check us out on the web at www.weather.gov/sht. The Shreveport Climate Summary for yesterday, June 27, 2026. Yesterday's high temperature was 92 degrees. The normal high is 93. The record high is 102 degrees, which was last set in 2009. Yesterday's low temperature was 78 degrees. The normal low is 72. The record low is 57 degrees, which was set in 1974. No precipitation fell yesterday, which leaves the monthly total at 7.55 inches. This is 3.25 inches above the normal amount of 4.30 inches for June. The total precipitation for the year still stands at 23.63 inches, which is 3.92 inches below normal. Sunrise today is at 6:11 a.m. and sunset is at 8:27 p.m. This is your NOAA Weather Radio, station WXJ97, operating on a frequency of 162.400 MHz, providing the latest weather information on a 24-hour basis. 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Now let's check on your local forecast. Today, mostly cloudy this morning, then clearing. Highs in the mid-90s. Southwest winds 5 to 10 miles per hour with gusts up to 20 miles per hour. Tonight, mostly clear. Lows in the upper 70s. South winds 5 to 10 miles per hour. Monday, partly cloudy in the morning, then becoming sunny. Hot with highs in the mid-90s. South winds 5 to 10 miles per hour. Monday night, clear. Lows in the upper 70s. South winds around 5 miles per hour. Tuesday, sunny. Highs in the mid-90s. South winds around 5 miles per hour. Tuesday night, clear. Lows in the upper 70s. Wednesday, mostly sunny. Hot with highs in the mid-90s. Wednesday night, mostly clear. Lows in the upper 70s. Thursday, partly cloudy with a slight chance of showers and thunderstorms. Highs in the mid-90s. Chance of rain 20%. Thursday night, a slight chance of thunderstorms in the evening. Mostly clear with a slight chance of showers. Lows in the upper 70s. Chance of rain 20%. Friday, mostly sunny. A slight chance of showers and thunderstorms in the afternoon. Hot with highs in the mid-90s. Chance of rain 20%. Friday night, mostly clear. Lows in the upper 70s. Independence Day, partly cloudy. A slight chance of showers and thunderstorms in the afternoon. Hot with highs in the mid-90s. Chance of rain 20%. Heat index values up to 105 in the afternoon. 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Be sure to follow us on Facebook. Here's a look at local weather conditions as of 9 a.m. At the top of the hour, skies were cloudy in Shreveport. The temperature was 81 degrees at the regional airport. The dew point was 75, making the relative humidity 83%. Winds were south at 5 miles an hour. The pressure was 30.01 inches and rising. In Bossier City, at Barksdale Air Force Base, skies were partly sunny, with a temperature of 83 degrees. The dew point was 75, making the relative humidity 75%.
Winds were southwest at 7 miles an hour. The pressure was 30.00 inches and steady. And in downtown

Wind southwest at 9 miles an hour. Natchitoches, partly sunny and 82. Wind south at 5 miles an hour. Marshall, sunny and 82. Wind southwest at 10 miles an hour, gusting to 18 miles an hour. And at Longview, partly sunny and 83 degrees. Wind southwest at 12 miles an hour. Elsewhere across the four-state area, over at Dallas, mostly sunny and 83. Oklahoma City, partly sunny and 81. Little Rock, cloudy and 81. Jackson, Mississippi, partly sunny and 82. Baton Rouge, sunny and 85. And at Houston, mostly sunny and 86 degrees. For the most current information, check us out on the web at www.weather.gov/sht. The Shreveport Climate Summary for yesterday, June 27, 2026. Yesterday's high temperature was 92 degrees. The normal high is 93. The record high is 102 degrees, which was last set in 2009. Yesterday's low temperature was 78 degrees. The normal low is 72. The record low is 57 degrees, which was set in 1974. No precipitation fell yesterday, which leaves the monthly total at 7.55 inches. This is 3.25 inches above the normal amount of 4.30 inches for June. The total precipitation for the year still stands at 23.63 inches, which is 3.92 inches below normal. Sunrise today is at 6:11 a.m. and sunset is at 8:27 p.m. Now let's check on your local forecast. Today, mostly cloudy this morning, then clearing. Highs in the mid-90s. Southwest winds 5 to 10 miles per hour with gusts up to 20 miles per hour. Tonight, mostly clear. Lows in the upper 70s. South winds 5 to 10 miles per hour. Monday, partly cloudy in the morning, then becoming sunny. Hot with highs in the mid-90s. South winds 5 to 10 miles per hour. Monday night, clear. Lows in the upper 70s. South winds around 5 miles per hour. Tuesday, sunny. Highs in the mid-90s. South winds around 5 miles per hour. Tuesday night, clear. Lows in the upper 70s. Wednesday, mostly sunny. Hot with highs in the mid-90s. Wednesday night, mostly clear. Lows in the upper 70s. Thursday, partly cloudy with a slight chance of showers and thunderstorms. Highs in the mid-90s. Chance of rain 20%. Thursday night, a slight chance of thunderstorms in the evening. Mostly clear with a slight chance of showers. Lows in the upper 70s. Chance of rain 20%. Friday, mostly sunny. A slight chance of showers and thunderstorms in the afternoon. Hot with highs in the mid-90s. Chance of rain 20%. Friday night, mostly clear. Lows in the upper 70s. Independence Day, partly cloudy. A slight chance of showers and thunderstorms in the afternoon. Hot with highs in the mid-90s. Chance of rain 20%. Heat index values up to 105 in the afternoon. 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Be sure to follow us on Facebook. Here's a look at local weather conditions as of 10 a.m. At the top of the hour, skies were partly sunny in Shreveport. The temperature was 84 degrees at the regional airport. The dew point was 75, making the relative humidity 74%. Winds were southwest at 10 miles an hour, gusting to 23. The pressure was 30.00 inches and falling. In Bossier City, at Barksdale Air Force Base, skies were partly sunny, with a temperature of 86 degrees. The dew point was 75, making the relative humidity 70%. Winds were southwest at 13 miles an hour.

The pressure was 29.99 inches and falling. And in downtown Shreveport, skies were partly sunny. The temperature was 83 degrees. And winds were south at 10 miles an hour. Once again in Shreveport, it was 84 degrees with partly sunny skies at 10 a.m. Around the local area at 10 a.m., in Texarkana, mostly sunny and 87. Wind southwest at 17 miles an hour, gusting to 24 miles an hour. El Dorado, cloudy and 83. Wind southwest at 9 miles an hour, gusting to 23 miles an hour. Monroe, partly sunny and 86. Wind southwest at 13 miles an hour. Natchitoches, mostly sunny and 85. Wind calm. Marshall, mostly sunny and 85. Wind southwest at 12 miles an hour. And at Longview, partly sunny and 85 degrees. Wind southwest at 16 miles an hour, gusting to 28 miles an hour. Elsewhere across the four-state area, over at Dallas, mostly sunny and 87. Oklahoma City, partly sunny and 83. Little Rock, partly sunny and 83. Jackson, Mississippi, mostly sunny and 84. Baton Rouge, mostly sunny and 86. And at Houston, mostly sunny and 87 degrees. For the most current information, check us out on the web at www.weather.gov/sht. The Shreveport Climate Summary for yesterday, June 27, 2026. Yesterday's high temperature was 92 degrees. The normal high is 93. The record high is 102 degrees, which was last set in 2009. Yesterday's low temperature was 78 degrees. The normal low is 72. The record low is 57 degrees, which was set in 1974. No precipitation fell yesterday, which leaves the monthly total at 7.55 inches. This is 3.25 inches above the normal amount of 4.30 inches for June. The total precipitation for the year still stands at 23.63 inches, which is 3.92 inches below normal. Sunrise today is at 6:11 a.m. and sunset is at 8:27 p.m. Now let's check on your local forecast. Today, mostly cloudy this morning, then clearing. Highs in the mid-90s. Southwest winds 5 to 10 miles per hour with gusts up to 20 miles per hour. Tonight, mostly clear. Lows in the upper 70s. South winds 5 to 10 miles per hour. Monday, partly cloudy in the morning, then becoming sunny. Hot with highs in the mid-90s. South winds 5 to 10 miles per hour. Monday night, clear. Lows in the upper 70s. South winds around 5 miles per hour. Tuesday, sunny. Highs in the mid-90s. South winds around 5 miles per hour. Tuesday night, clear. Lows in the upper 70s. Wednesday, mostly sunny. Hot with highs in the mid-90s. Wednesday night, mostly clear. Lows in the upper 70s. Thursday, partly cloudy with a slight chance of showers and thunderstorms. Highs in the mid-90s. Chance of rain 20%. Thursday night, a slight chance of thunderstorms in the evening. Mostly clear with a slight chance of showers. Lows in the upper 70s. Chance of rain 20%. Friday, mostly sunny. A slight chance of showers and thunderstorms in the afternoon. Hot with highs in the mid-90s. Chance of rain 20%. Friday night, mostly clear. Lows in the upper 70s. Independence Day, partly cloudy. A slight chance of showers and thunderstorms in the afternoon. Hot with highs in the mid-90s. Chance of rain 20%. Heat index values up to 105 in the afternoon. 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
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Be sure to follow us on Facebook. Here's a look at local weather conditions as of 10 a.m. At the top of the hour, skies were partly sunny in Shreveport. The temperature was 84 degrees at the regional airport. The dew point was 75, making the relative humidity 74%. Winds were southwest at 10 miles an hour, gusting to 23. The pressure was 30.00 inches and falling. In Bossier City, at Barksdale Air Force Base, skies were partly sunny, with a temperature of 86 degrees. The dew point was 75, making the relative humidity 70%. Winds were southwest at 13 miles an hour. The pressure was 29.99 inches and falling. And in downtown Shreveport, skies were partly sunny. The temperature was 83 degrees. And winds were south at 10 miles an hour. Once again in Shreveport, it was 84 degrees with partly sunny skies at 10 a.m. This is your NOAA Weather Radio, station WXJ97, operating on a frequency of 162.400 MHz, providing the latest weather information on a 24-hour basis. 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Around the local area at 10 a.m. in Texarkana, mostly sunny and 87. Wind southwest at 17 miles an hour, gusting to 24 miles an hour. El Dorado, cloudy and 83. Wind southwest at 9 miles an hour, gusting to 23 miles an hour. Monroe, partly sunny and 86. Wind southwest at 13 miles an hour. Natchitoches, mostly sunny and 85. Wind calm. Marshall, mostly sunny and 85. Wind southwest at 12 miles an hour. And at Longview, partly sunny and 85 degrees. Wind southwest at 16 miles an hour, gusting to 28 miles an hour. Elsewhere across the four-state area, over at Dallas, mostly sunny and 87. Oklahoma City, partly sunny and 83. Little Rock, partly sunny and 83. Jackson, Mississippi, mostly sunny and 84. Baton Rouge, mostly sunny and 86. And at Houston, mostly sunny and 87 degrees. For the most current information, check us out on the web at www.weather.gov/SHT. The Shreveport Climate Summary for yesterday, June 27, 2026. Yesterday's high temperature was 92 degrees. The normal high is 93. The record high is 102 degrees, which was last set in 2009. Yesterday's low temperature was 78 degrees. The normal low is 72. The record low is 57 degrees, which was set in 1974. No precipitation fell yesterday, which leaves the monthly total at 7.55 inches. This is 3.25 inches above the normal amount of 4.30 inches for June. The total precipitation for the year still stands at 23.63 inches, which is 3.92 inches below normal. Sunrise today is at 6:11 a.m. and sunset is at 8:27 p.m. Now let's check on your local forecast. Today, mostly cloudy this morning, then clearing. Highs in the mid-90s. Southwest winds 5 to 10 miles per hour with gusts up to 20 miles per hour. Tonight, mostly clear. Lows in the upper 70s. South winds 5 to 10 miles per hour. Monday, partly cloudy in the morning, then becoming sunny. Hot with highs in the mid-90s. South winds 5 to 10 miles per hour. Monday night, clear. Lows in the upper 70s. South winds around 5 miles per hour. Tuesday, sunny. Highs in the mid-90s.
South winds around 5 miles per hour. Tuesday night, clear. Lows in the upper 70s. Wednesday, mostly sunny. Hot with highs in the mid-90s. Wednesday night, mostly clear. Lows in the upper 70s. Thursday, partly cloudy with a slight chance of showers and thunderstorms. Highs in the mid-90s. Chance of rain 20%. Thursday night, a slight chance of thunderstorms in the evening. Mostly clear with a slight chance of showers. Lows in the upper 70s. Chance of rain 20%. Friday, mostly sunny. A slight chance of showers and thunderstorms in the afternoon. Hot with highs in the mid-90s. Chance of rain 20%. Friday night, mostly clear. Lows in the upper 70s. Independence Day, partly cloudy. A slight chance of showers and thunderstorms in the afternoon. Hot with highs in the mid-90s. Chance of rain 20%. Heat index values up to 105 in the afternoon. 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Be sure to follow us on Facebook. Here's a look at local weather conditions as of 10 a.m. At the top of the hour, skies were partly sunny in Shreveport. The temperature was 84 degrees at the regional airport. The dew point was 75, making the relative humidity 74%. Winds were southwest at 10 miles an hour, gusting to 23. The pressure was 30.00 inches and falling. In Bossier City, at Barksdale Air Force Base, skies were partly sunny, with a temperature of 86 degrees. The dew point was 75, making the relative humidity 70%. Winds were southwest at 13 miles an hour. The pressure was 29.99 inches and falling. And in downtown Shreveport, skies were partly sunny. The temperature was 83 degrees. And winds were south at 10 miles an hour. Once again in Shreveport, it was 84 degrees with partly sunny skies at 10 a.m. Around the local area at 10 a.m., in Texarkana, mostly sunny and 87. Wind southwest at 17 miles an hour, gusting to 24 miles an hour. El Dorado, cloudy and 83. Wind southwest at 9 miles an hour, gusting to 23 miles an hour. Monroe, partly sunny and 86. Wind southwest at 13 miles an hour. Natchitoches, mostly sunny and 85. Wind calm. Marshall, mostly sunny and 85. Wind southwest at 12 miles an hour. And at Longview, partly sunny and 85 degrees. Wind southwest at 16 miles an hour, gusting to 28 miles an hour. Elsewhere across the four-state area, over at Dallas, mostly sunny and 87. Oklahoma City, partly sunny and 83. Little Rock, partly sunny and 83. Jackson, Mississippi, mostly sunny and 84. Baton Rouge, mostly sunny and 86. And at Houston, mostly sunny and 87 degrees. For the most current information, check us out on the web at www.weather.gov/sht. Here is your area's open water boating forecast. Wind gusts may be higher. Rest of today, mostly cloudy in the morning then clearing. Windy. Highs in the mid-90s. Southwest winds 15 to 20 miles per hour. Heat index readings 103 to 106. Tonight, mostly clear. Lows in the upper 70s. South winds 10 to 15 miles per hour. Heat index readings 102 to 105. Monday, partly cloudy in the morning, then becoming sunny. Highs in the mid-90s. South winds 10 to 15 miles per hour. Heat index readings 102 to 105. Monday night, clear. Lows in the upper 70s. South winds 10 to 15 miles per hour.
Tuesday, sunny. Highs in the mid-90s. South winds 10 to 15 miles per hour. Tuesday night, clear. Lows in the upper 70s. Wednesday, mostly sunny. Highs in the mid-90s. Wednesday night, mostly clear. Lows in the mid-70s. Thursday, partly cloudy with a 20% chance of showers and thunderstorms. Highs in the mid-90s. Thursday night, mostly clear. Slight chance of showers and thunderstorms in the evening, then a slight chance of showers after midnight. Lows in the upper 70s. Chance of precipitation 20%. Friday, mostly sunny. Highs in the mid-90s. Friday night, mostly clear. Lows in the upper 70s. Independence Day, partly cloudy. Highs in the upper 90s. The Shreveport Climate Summary for yesterday, June 27, 2026. Yesterday's high temperature was 92 degrees. The normal high is 93. The record high is 102 degrees, which was last set in 2009. Yesterday's low temperature was 78 degrees. The normal low is 72. The record low is 57 degrees, which was set in 1974. No precipitation fell yesterday, which before. No precipitation fell yesterday, which leaves the monthly total at 7.55 inches. This is 3.25 inches above the normal amount of 4.30 inches for June. The total precipitation for the year still stands at 23.63 inches, which is 3.92 inches below normal. Sunrise today is at 6:11 a.m. and sunset is at 8:27 p.m. Now let's check on your local forecast. Today, mostly cloudy this morning, then clearing. Highs in the mid-90s. Southwest winds 5 to 10 miles per hour with gusts up to 20 miles per hour. Tonight, mostly clear. Lows in the upper 70s. South winds 5 to 10 miles per hour. Monday, partly cloudy in the morning, then becoming sunny. Hot with highs in the mid-90s. South winds 5 to 10 miles per hour. Monday night, clear. Lows in the upper 70s. South winds around 5 miles per hour. Tuesday, sunny. Highs in the mid-90s. South winds around 5 miles per hour. Tuesday night, clear. Lows in the upper 70s. Wednesday, mostly sunny. Hot with highs in the mid-90s. Wednesday night, mostly clear. Lows in the upper 70s. Thursday, partly cloudy with a slight chance of showers and thunderstorms. Highs in the mid-90s. Chance of rain 20%. Thursday night, a slight chance of thunderstorms in the evening. Mostly clear with a slight chance of showers. Lows in the upper 70s. Chance of rain 20%. Friday, mostly sunny. A slight chance of showers and thunderstorms in the afternoon. Hot with highs in the mid-90s. Chance of rain 20%. Friday night, mostly clear. Lows in the upper 70s. Independence Day, partly cloudy. A slight chance of showers and thunderstorms in the afternoon. Hot with highs in the mid-90s. Chance of rain 20%. Heat index values up to 105 in the afternoon. 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Be sure to follow us on Facebook. Here's a look at local weather conditions as of 10 a.m. At the top of the hour, skies were partly sunny in Shreveport. The temperature was 84 degrees at the regional airport. The dew point was 75, making the relative humidity 74%. Winds were southwest at 10 miles an hour, gusting to 23. The pressure was 30.00 inches and falling. In Bossier City, at Barksdale Air Force Base, skies were partly sunny, with a temperature of 86 degrees.
The dew point was 75, making the relative humidity 70%. Winds were southwest at 13.

miles an hour. The pressure was 29.99 inches and falling. And in downtown Shreveport, skies were partly sunny. The temperature was 83 degrees. And winds were south at 10 miles an hour. Once again in Shreveport, it was 84 degrees with partly sunny skies at 10 a.m. This is your NOAA Weather Radio, station WXJ97, operating on a frequency of 162.400 MHz, providing the latest weather information on a 24-hour basis. Broadcasts originate from the National Weather Service office in Shreveport, Louisiana. 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Around the local area at 10 a.m. in Texarkana, mostly sunny and 87. Wind southwest at 17 miles an hour, gusting to 24 miles an hour. El Dorado, cloudy and 83. Wind southwest at 9 miles an hour, gusting to 23 miles an hour. Monroe, partly sunny and 86. Wind southwest at 13 miles an hour. Natchitoches, mostly sunny and 85. Wind calm. Marshall, mostly sunny and 85. Wind southwest at 12 miles an hour. And at Longview, partly sunny and 85 degrees. Wind southwest at 16 miles an hour, gusting to 28 miles an hour. Elsewhere across the four-state area, over at Dallas, mostly sunny and 87. Oklahoma City, partly sunny and 83. Little Rock, partly sunny and 83. Jackson, Mississippi, mostly sunny and 84. Baton Rouge, mostly sunny and 86. And at Houston, mostly sunny and 87 degrees. For the most current information, check us out on the web at www.weather.gov/SHP. The Shreveport Climate Summary for yesterday, June 27, 2026. Yesterday's high temperature was 92 degrees. The normal high is 93. The record high is 102 degrees, which was last set in 2009. Yesterday's low temperature was 78 degrees. The normal low is 72. The record low is 57 degrees, which was set in 1974. No precipitation fell yesterday, which leaves the monthly total at 7.55 inches. This is 3.25 inches above the normal amount of 4.30 inches for June. The total precipitation for the year still stands at 23.63 inches, which is 3.92 inches below normal. Sunrise today is at 6:11 a.m. and sunset is at 8:27 p.m. Now let's check on your local forecast. Today, mostly cloudy this morning, then clearing. Highs in the mid-90s. Southwest winds 5 to 10 miles per hour with gusts up to 20 miles per hour. Tonight, mostly clear. Lows in the upper 70s. South winds 5 to 10 miles per hour. Monday, partly cloudy in the morning, then becoming sunny. Hot with highs in the mid-90s. South winds 5 to 10 miles per hour. Monday night, clear. Lows in the upper 70s. South winds around 5 miles per hour. Tuesday, sunny. Highs in the mid-90s. South winds around 5 miles per hour. Tuesday night, clear. Lows in the upper 70s. Wednesday, mostly sunny. Hot with highs in the mid-90s. Wednesday night, mostly clear. Lows in the upper 70s. Thursday, partly cloudy with a slight chance of showers and thunderstorms. Highs in the mid-90s. Chance of rain 20%. Thursday night, a slight chance of thunderstorms in the evening. Mostly clear with a slight chance of showers. Lows in the upper 70s. Chance of rain 20%. Friday, mostly sunny. A slight chance of showers and thunderstorms in the afternoon. Hot with highs in the mid-90s.
Chance of rain 20%. Friday night, mostly clear. Lows in the upper 70s. Independence Day, partly cloudy. A slight chance of showers and thunderstorms in the afternoon. Hot with highs in the mid-90s. Chance of rain 20%. Heat index values up to 105 in the afternoon. 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Be sure to follow us on Facebook. Here's a look at local weather conditions as of 10 a.m. At the top of the hour, skies were partly sunny in Shreveport. The temperature was 84 degrees at the regional airport. The dew point was 75, making the relative humidity 74%. Winds were southwest at 10 miles an hour, gusting to 23. The pressure was 30.00 inches and falling. In Bossier City, at Barksdale Air Force Base, skies were partly sunny, with a temperature of 86 degrees. The dew point was 75, making the relative humidity 70%. Winds were southwest at 13 miles an hour. The pressure was 29.99 inches and falling. And in downtown Shreveport, skies were partly sunny. The temperature was 83 degrees. And winds were south at 10 miles an hour. Once again in Shreveport, it was 84 degrees with partly sunny skies at 10 a.m. Around the local area at 10 a.m., in Texarkana, mostly sunny and 87. Wind southwest at 17 miles an hour, gusting to 24 miles an hour. El Dorado, cloudy and 83. Wind southwest at 9 miles an hour, gusting to 23 miles an hour. Monroe, partly sunny and 86. Wind southwest at 13 miles an hour. Natchitoches, mostly sunny and 85. Wind calm. Marshall, mostly sunny and 85. Wind southwest at 12 miles an hour. And at Longview, partly sunny and 85 degrees. Wind southwest at 16 miles an hour, gusting to 28 miles an hour. Elsewhere across the four-state area, over at Dallas, mostly sunny and 87. Oklahoma City, partly sunny and 83. Little Rock, partly sunny and 83. Jackson, Mississippi, mostly sunny and 84. Baton Rouge, mostly sunny and 86. And at Houston, mostly sunny and 87 degrees. For the most current information, check us out on the web at www.weather.gov/sht. The Shreveport Climate Summary for yesterday, June 27, 2026. Yesterday's high temperature was 92 degrees. The normal high is 93. The record high is 102 degrees, which was last set in 2009. Yesterday's low temperature was 78 degrees. The normal low is 72. The record low is 57 degrees, which was set in 1974. No precipitation fell yesterday, which leaves the monthly total at 7.55 inches. This is 3.25 inches above the normal amount of 4.30 inches for June. The total precipitation for the year still stands at 23.63 inches, which is 3.92 inches below normal. Sunrise today is at 6:11 a.m. and sunset is at 8:27 p.m. Now let's check on your local forecast. Today, mostly cloudy this morning, then clearing. Highs in the mid-90s. Southwest winds 5 to 10 miles per hour with gusts up to 20 miles per hour. Tonight, mostly clear. Lows in the upper 70s. South winds 5 to 10 miles per hour. Monday, partly cloudy in the morning, then becoming sunny. Hot with highs in the mid-90s. South winds 5 to 10 miles per hour. Monday night, clear. Lows in the upper 70s. South winds around 5 miles per hour. Tuesday, sunny. Highs in the mid-90s. South winds around 5 miles per hour.
Tuesday night, clear. Lows in the upper 70s. Wednesday, mostly sunny. Hot with highs in the mid-90s. Wednesday night, mostly clear. Lows in the upper 70s. Thursday, partly cloudy with a slight chance of showers and thunderstorms. Highs in the mid-90s. Chance of rain 20%. Thursday night, a slight chance of thunderstorms in the evening. Mostly clear with a slight chance of showers. Lows in the upper 70s. Chance of rain 20%. Friday, mostly sunny. A slight chance of showers and thunderstorms in the afternoon. Hot with highs in the mid-90s. Chance of rain 20%. Friday night, mostly clear. Lows in the upper 70s. Independence Day, partly cloudy. A slight chance of showers and thunderstorms in the afternoon. Hot with highs in the mid-90s. Chance of rain 20%. Heat index values up to 105 in the afternoon. 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Be sure to follow us on Facebook. Here's a look at local weather conditions as of 10 a.m. At the top of the hour, skies were partly sunny in Shreveport. The temperature was 84 degrees at the regional airport. The dew point was 75, making the relative humidity 74%. Winds were southwest at 10 miles an hour, gusting to 23. The pressure was 30.00 inches and falling. In Bossier City, at Barksdale Air Force Base, skies were partly sunny, with a temperature of 86 degrees. The dew point was 75, making the relative humidity 70%. Winds were southwest at 13 miles an hour. The pressure was 29.99 inches and falling. And in downtown Shreveport, skies were partly sunny. The temperature was 83 degrees. And winds were south at 10 miles an hour. Once again in Shreveport, it was 84 degrees with partly sunny skies at 10 a.m. Around the local area at 10 a.m., in Texarkana, mostly sunny and 87. Wind southwest at 17 miles an hour, gusting to 24 miles an hour. El Dorado, cloudy and 83. Wind southwest at 9 miles an hour, gusting to 23 miles an hour. Monroe, partly sunny and 86. Wind southwest at 13 miles an hour. Natchitoches, mostly sunny and 85. Wind calm. Marshall, mostly sunny and 85. Wind southwest at 12 miles an hour. And at Longview, partly sunny and 85 degrees. Wind southwest at 16 miles an hour, gusting to 28 miles an hour. Elsewhere across the four-state area, over at Dallas, mostly sunny and 87. Oklahoma City, partly sunny and 83. Little Rock, partly sunny and 83. Jackson, Mississippi, mostly sunny and 84. Baton Rouge, mostly sunny and 86. And at Houston, mostly sunny and 87 degrees. For the most current information, check us out on the web at www.weather.gov/sht. The Shreveport Climate Summary for yesterday, June 27, 2026. Yesterday's high temperature was 92 degrees. The normal high is 93. The record high is 102 degrees, which was last set in 2009. Yesterday's low temperature was 78 degrees. The normal low is 72. The record low is 57 degrees, which was set in 1974. No precipitation fell yesterday, which leaves the monthly total at 7.55 inches. This is 3.25 inches above the normal amount of 4.30 inches for June. The total precipitation for the year still stands at 23.63 inches, which is 3.92 inches below normal. Sunrise today is at 6:11 a.m. and sunset is at 8:27 p.m. Now let's check on your local forecast.
Today, mostly cloudy this morning, then clearing. Highs in the mid-90s. Southwest winds 5 to 10 miles per hour with gusts up to 20 miles per hour. Tonight, mostly clear. Lows in the upper 70s. South winds 5 to 10 miles per hour. Monday, partly cloudy in the morning, then becoming sunny. Hot with highs in the mid-90s. South winds 5 to 10 miles per hour. Monday night, clear. Lows in the upper 70s. South winds around 5 miles per hour. Tuesday, sunny. Highs in the mid-90s. South winds around 5 miles per hour. Tuesday night, clear. Lows in the upper 70s. Wednesday, mostly sunny. Hot with highs in the mid-90s. Wednesday night, mostly clear. Lows in the upper 70s. Thursday, partly cloudy with a slight chance of showers and thunderstorms. Highs in the mid-90s. Chance of rain 20%. Thursday night, a slight chance of thunderstorms in the evening. Mostly clear with a slight chance of showers. Lows in the upper 70s. Chance of rain 20%. Friday, mostly sunny. A slight chance of showers and thunderstorms in the afternoon. Hot with highs in the mid-90s. Chance of rain 20%. Friday night, mostly clear. Lows in the upper 70s. Independence Day, partly cloudy. A slight chance of showers and thunderstorms in the afternoon. Hot with highs in the mid-90s. Chance of rain 20%. Heat index values up to 105 in the afternoon. 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Be sure to follow us on Facebook. Here's a look at local weather conditions as of 10 a.m. At the top of the hour, skies were partly sunny in Shreveport. The temperature was 84 degrees at the regional airport. The dew point was 75, making the relative humidity 74%. Winds were southwest at 10 miles an hour, gusting to 23. The pressure was 30.00 inches and falling. In Bossier City, at Barksdale Air Force Base, skies were partly sunny, with a temperature of 86 degrees. The dew point was 75, making the relative humidity 70%. Winds were southwest at 13 miles an hour. The pressure was 29.99 inches and falling. And in downtown Shreveport, skies were partly sunny. The temperature was 83 degrees. And winds were south at 10 miles an hour. Once again in Shreveport, it was 84 degrees with partly sunny skies at 10 a.m. Around the local area at 10 a.m., in Texarkana, mostly sunny and 87. Wind southwest at 17 miles an hour, gusting to 24 miles an hour. El Dorado, cloudy and 83. Wind southwest at 9 miles an hour, gusting to 23 miles an hour. Monroe, partly sunny and 86. Wind southwest at 13 miles an hour. Natchitoches, mostly sunny and 85. Wind calm. Marshall, mostly sunny and 85. Wind southwest at 12 miles an hour. And at Longview, partly sunny and 85 degrees. Wind southwest at 16 miles an hour, gusting to 28 miles an hour. Elsewhere across the four-state area, over at Dallas, mostly sunny and 87. Oklahoma City, partly sunny and 83. Little Rock, partly sunny and 83.
Jackson, Mississippi, mostly sunny and 84. Baton Rouge, mostly sunny and 86. And at Houston, mostly sunny and 87 degrees. For the most current information, check us out on the web at www.weather.gov/sht. The Shreveport climate summary for yesterday, June 27, 2026. Yesterday's high temperature was 92 degrees. The normal high is 93. The record high is 102 degrees, which was last set in 2009. Yesterday's low temperature was 78 degrees. The normal low is 72. The record low is 57 degrees, which was set in 1974. No precipitation fell yesterday, which leaves the monthly total at 7.55 inches. This is 3.25 inches above the normal amount of 4.30 inches for June. The total precipitation for the year still stands at 23.63 inches, which is 3.92 inches below normal. Sunrise today is at 6:11 a.m. and sunset is at 8:27 p.m. Now let's check on your local forecast. Today, mostly cloudy this morning, then clearing. Highs in the mid-90s. Southwest winds 5 to 10 miles per hour with gusts up to 20 miles per hour. Tonight, mostly clear. Lows in the upper 70s. South winds 5 to 10 miles per hour. Monday, partly cloudy in the morning, then becoming sunny. Hot with highs in the mid-90s. South winds 5 to 10 miles per hour. Monday night, clear. Lows in the upper 70s. South winds around 5 miles per hour. Tuesday, sunny. Highs in the mid-90s. South winds around 5 miles per hour. Tuesday night, clear. Lows in the upper 70s. Wednesday, mostly sunny. Hot with highs in the mid-90s. Wednesday night, mostly clear. Lows in the upper 70s. Thursday, partly cloudy with a slight chance of showers and thunderstorms. Highs in the mid-90s. Chance of rain 20%. Thursday night, a slight chance of thunderstorms in the evening. Mostly clear with a slight chance of showers. Lows in the upper 70s. Chance of rain 20%. Friday, mostly sunny. A slight chance of showers and thunderstorms in the afternoon. Hot with highs in the mid-90s. Chance of rain 20%. Friday night, mostly clear. Lows in the upper 70s. Independence Day, partly cloudy. A slight chance of showers and thunderstorms in the afternoon. Hot with highs in the mid-90s. Chance of rain 20%. Heat index values up to 105 in the afternoon. Here is your area's open water boating forecast. Wind gusts may be higher. Rest of today, mostly cloudy in the morning then clearing. Windy. Highs in the mid-90s. Southwest winds 15 to 20 miles per hour. Heat index readings 103 to 106. Tonight, mostly clear. Lows in the upper 70s. South winds 10 to 15 miles per hour. Heat index readings 102 to 105. Monday, partly cloudy in the morning, then becoming sunny. Highs in the mid-90s. South winds 10 to 15 miles per hour. Heat index readings 102 to 105. Monday night, clear. Lows in the upper 70s. South winds 10 to 15 miles per hour. Tuesday, sunny. Highs in the mid-90s. South winds 10 to 15 miles per hour. Tuesday night, clear. Lows in the upper 70s. Wednesday, mostly sunny. Highs in the mid-90s. Wednesday night, mostly clear. Lows in the mid-70s. Thursday, partly cloudy with a 20% chance of showers and thunderstorms. Highs in the mid-90s. Thursday night, mostly clear. Slight chance of showers and thunderstorms in the evening,
Then a slight chance of showers after midnight. Lows

in the upper 70s. Chance of precipitation 20%. Friday, mostly sunny. Highs in the mid-90s. Friday night, mostly clear. Lows in the upper 70s. Independence Day, partly cloudy. Highs in the upper 90s. 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Be sure to follow us on Facebook. Here's a look at local weather conditions as of 10 a.m. At the top of the hour, skies were partly sunny in Shreveport. The temperature was 84 degrees at the regional airport. The dew point was 75, making the relative humidity 74%. Winds were southwest at 10 miles an hour, gusting to 23. The pressure was 30.00 inches and falling. In Bossier City, at Barksdale Air Force Base, skies were partly sunny, with a temperature of 86 degrees. The dew point was 75, making the relative humidity 70%. Winds were southwest at 13 miles an hour. The pressure was 29.99 inches and falling. And in downtown Shreveport, skies were partly sunny. The temperature was 83 degrees. And winds were south at 10 miles an hour. Once again in Shreveport, it was 84 degrees with partly sunny skies at 10 a.m. Around the local area at 10 a.m., in Texarkana, mostly sunny and 87. Wind southwest at 17 miles an hour, gusting to 24 miles an hour. El Dorado, cloudy and 83. Wind southwest at 9 miles an hour, gusting to 23 miles an hour. Monroe, partly sunny and 86. Wind southwest at 13 miles an hour. Natchitoches, mostly sunny and 85. Wind calm. Marshall, mostly sunny and 85. Wind southwest at 12 miles an hour. And at Longview, partly sunny and 85 degrees. Wind southwest at 16 miles an hour, gusting to 28 miles an hour. Elsewhere across the four-state area, over at Dallas, mostly sunny and 87. Oklahoma City, partly sunny and 83. Little Rock, partly sunny and 83. Jackson, Mississippi, mostly sunny and 84. Baton Rouge, mostly sunny and 86. And at Houston, mostly sunny and 87 degrees. For the most current information, check us out on the web at www.weather.gov/sht. The Shreveport Climate Summary for yesterday, June 27, 2026. Yesterday's high temperature was 92 degrees. The normal high is 93. The record high is 102 degrees, which was last set in 2009. Yesterday's low temperature was 78 degrees. The normal low is 72. The record low is 57 degrees, which was set in 1974. No precipitation fell yesterday, which leaves the monthly total at 7.55 inches. This is 3.25 inches above the normal amount of 4.30 inches for June. The total precipitation for the year still stands at 23.63 inches, which is 3.92 inches below normal. Sunrise today is at 6:11 a.m. and sunset is at 8:27 p.m. Now let's check on your local forecast. Today, mostly cloudy this morning, then clearing. Highs in the mid-90s. Southwest winds 5 to 10 miles per hour with gusts up to 20 miles per hour. Tonight, mostly clear. Lows in the upper 70s. South winds 5 to 10 miles per hour. Monday, partly cloudy in the morning, then becoming sunny. Hot with highs in the mid-90s. South winds 5 to 10 miles per hour. Monday night, clear. Lows in the upper 70s. South winds around 5 miles per hour. Tuesday, sunny. Highs in the mid-90s. South winds around 5 miles per hour. Tuesday night, clear.
lows in the upper 70s. Wednesday, mostly sunny. Hot with highs in the mid-90s. Wednesday night, mostly clear. Lows in the upper 70s. Thursday, partly cloudy with a slight chance of showers and thunderstorms. Highs in the mid-90s. Chance of rain 20%. Thursday night, a slight chance of thunderstorms in the evening. Mostly clear with a slight chance of showers. Lows in the upper 70s. Chance of rain 20%. Friday, mostly sunny. A slight chance of showers and thunderstorms in the afternoon. Hot with highs in the mid-90s. Chance of rain 20%. Friday night, mostly clear. Lows in the upper 70s. Independence Day, partly cloudy. A slight chance of showers and thunderstorms in the afternoon. Hot with highs in the mid-90s. Chance of rain 20%. Heat index values up to 105 in the afternoon. 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Be sure to follow us on Facebook. Here's a look at local weather conditions as of 10 a.m. At the top of the hour, skies were partly sunny in Shreveport. The temperature was 84 degrees at the regional airport. The dew point was 75, making the relative humidity 74%. Winds were southwest at 10 miles an hour, gusting to 23. The pressure was 30.00 inches and falling. In Bossier City, at Barksdale Air Force Base, skies were partly sunny, with a temperature of 86 degrees. The dew point was 75, making the relative humidity 70%. Winds were southwest at 13 miles an hour. The pressure was 29.99 inches and falling. And in downtown Shreveport, skies were partly sunny. The temperature was 83 degrees. And winds were south at 10 miles an hour. Once again in Shreveport, it was 84 degrees with partly sunny skies at 10 a.m. Around the local area at 10 a.m., in Texarkana, mostly sunny and 87. Wind southwest at 17 miles an hour, gusting to 24 miles an hour. El Dorado, cloudy and 83. Wind southwest at 9 miles an hour, gusting to 23 miles an hour. Monroe, partly sunny and 86. Wind southwest at 13 miles an hour. Natchitoches, mostly sunny and 85. Wind calm. Marshall, mostly sunny and 85. Wind southwest at 12 miles an hour. And at Longview, partly sunny and 85 degrees. Wind southwest at 16 miles an hour, gusting to 28 miles an hour. Elsewhere across the four-state area, over at Dallas, mostly sunny and 87. Oklahoma City, partly sunny and 83. Little Rock, partly sunny and 83. Jackson, Mississippi, mostly sunny and 84. Baton Rouge, mostly sunny and 86. And at Houston, mostly sunny and 87 degrees. For the most current information, check us out on the web at www.weather.gov/SHP. The Shreveport Climate Summary for yesterday, June 27, 2026. Yesterday's high temperature was 92 degrees. The normal high is 93. The record high is 102 degrees, which was last set in 2009. Yesterday's low temperature was 78 degrees. The normal low is 72. The record low is 57 degrees, which was set in 1974.
No precipitation fell yesterday, which leaves the monthly total at

Tonight, mostly clear. Lows in the upper 70s. South winds 5 to 10 miles per hour. Monday, partly cloudy in the morning, then becoming sunny. Hot with highs in the mid-90s. South winds 5 to 10 miles per hour. Monday night, clear. Lows in the upper 70s. South winds around 5 miles per hour. Tuesday, sunny. Highs in the mid-90s. South winds around 5 miles per hour. Tuesday night, clear. Lows in the upper 70s. Wednesday, mostly sunny. Hot with highs in the mid-90s. Wednesday night, mostly clear. Lows in the upper 70s. Thursday, partly cloudy with a slight chance of showers and thunderstorms. Highs in the mid-90s. Chance of rain 20%. Thursday night, a slight chance of thunderstorms in the evening. Mostly clear with a slight chance of showers. Lows in the upper 70s. Chance of rain 20%. Friday, mostly sunny. A slight chance of showers and thunderstorms in the afternoon. Hot with highs in the mid-90s. Chance of rain 20%. Friday night, mostly clear. Lows in the upper 70s. Independence Day, partly cloudy. A slight chance of showers and thunderstorms in the afternoon. Hot with highs in the mid-90s. Chance of rain 20%. Heat index values up to 105 in the afternoon. 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Be sure to follow us on Facebook. Here's a look at local weather conditions as of 11 a.m. At the top of the hour, skies were partly sunny in Shreveport. The temperature was 88 degrees at the regional airport. The dew point was 75, making the relative humidity 66%. Winds were southwest at 10 miles an hour, gusting to 22. The pressure was 30.00 inches and steady. The report from Bossier City was not available. And in downtown Shreveport, skies were mostly sunny. The temperature was 86 degrees. And winds were southwest at 12 miles an hour, gusting to 21. Once again in Shreveport, it was 88 degrees with partly sunny skies at 11 a.m. Around the local area at 11 a.m., in Texarkana, mostly sunny and 90. Wind south at 15 miles an hour, gusting to 26 miles an hour. El Dorado, partly sunny and 87. Wind southwest at 15 miles an hour, gusting to 24 miles an hour. Monroe, partly sunny and 88. Wind southwest at 16 miles an hour, gusting to 22 miles an hour. Nutqvitish, mostly sunny and 87. Wind south at 9 miles an hour. Marshall, sunny and 88. Wind southwest at 20 miles an hour. And at Longview, mostly sunny and 86 degrees. Wind southwest at 17 miles an hour, gusting to 26 miles an hour. Elsewhere across the four-state area, over at Dallas, mostly sunny and 87. Oklahoma City, partly sunny and 85. Little Rock, partly sunny and 86. Jackson, Mississippi, mostly sunny and 86. Baton Rouge, partly sunny and 88. And at Houston, mostly sunny and 90 degrees. For the most current information, check us out on the web at www.weather.gov/sht. The Shreveport Climate Summary for yesterday, June 27, 2026. Yesterday's high temperature was 92 degrees. The normal high is 93. The record high is 102 degrees, which was last set in 2009. Yesterday's low temperature was 78 degrees. The normal low is 72. The record low is 57 degrees, which was set in 1974. No precipitation fell yesterday, which leaves the monthly total at 7.55 inches. This is 3.25 inches above

The normal amount of 4.30 inches for June. The total precipitation for the year still stands at 23.63 inches, which is 3.92 inches below normal. Sunrise today is at 6:11 a.m. and sunset is at 8:27 p.m. Now let's check on your local forecast. Today, mostly cloudy this morning, then clearing. Highs in the mid-90s. Southwest winds 5 to 10 miles per hour with gusts up to 20 miles per hour. Tonight, mostly clear. Lows in the upper 70s. South winds 5 to 10 miles per hour. Monday, partly cloudy in the morning, then becoming sunny. Hot with highs in the mid-90s. South winds 5 to 10 miles per hour. Monday night, clear. Lows in the upper 70s. South winds around 5 miles per hour. Tuesday, sunny. Highs in the mid-90s. South winds around 5 miles per hour. Tuesday night, clear. Lows in the upper 70s. Wednesday, mostly sunny. Hot with highs in the mid-90s. Wednesday night, mostly clear. Lows in the upper 70s. Thursday, partly cloudy with a slight chance of showers and thunderstorms. Highs in the mid-90s. Chance of rain 20%. Thursday night, a slight chance of thunderstorms in the evening. Mostly clear with a slight chance of showers. Lows in the upper 70s. Chance of rain 20%. Friday, mostly sunny. A slight chance of showers and thunderstorms in the afternoon. Hot with highs in the mid-90s. Chance of rain 20%. Friday night, mostly clear. Lows in the upper 70s. Independence Day, partly cloudy. A slight chance of showers and thunderstorms in the afternoon. Hot with highs in the mid-90s. Chance of rain 20%. Heat index values up to 105 in the afternoon. 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Be sure to follow us on Facebook. Here's a look at local weather conditions as of 11 a.m. At the top of the hour, skies were partly sunny in Shreveport. The temperature was 88 degrees at the regional airport. The dew point was 75, making the relative humidity 66%. Winds were southwest at 10 miles an hour, gusting to 22. The pressure was 30.00 inches and steady. The report from Bossier City was not available. And in downtown Shreveport, skies were mostly sunny. The temperature was 86 degrees. And winds were southwest at 12 miles an hour, gusting to 21. Once again in Shreveport, it was 88 degrees with partly sunny skies at 11 a.m. Around the local area at 11 a.m., in Texarkana, mostly sunny and 90. Wind south at 15 miles an hour, gusting to 26 miles an hour. El Dorado, partly sunny and 87. Wind southwest at 15 miles an hour, gusting to 24 miles an hour. Monroe, partly sunny and 88. Wind southwest at 16 miles an hour, gusting to 22 miles an hour. Natchitoches, mostly sunny and 87. Wind south at 9 miles an hour. Marshall, sunny and 88. Wind southwest at 20 miles an hour. And at Longview, mostly sunny and 86 degrees. Wind southwest at 17 miles an hour, gusting to 26 miles an hour. Elsewhere across the four-state area, over at Dallas, mostly sunny and 87. Oklahoma City, partly sunny and 85. Little Rock, partly sunny and 86. Jackson, Mississippi, mostly sunny and 86. Baton Rouge, partly sunny and 88. And at Houston, mostly sunny and 90 degrees. For the most current information, check us out on the web at www.weather.gov/sht. 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
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The Shreveport Climate Summary for yesterday, June 27, 2026. Yesterday's high temperature was 92 degrees. The normal high is 93. The record high is 102 degrees, which was last set in 2009. Yesterday's low temperature was 78 degrees. The normal low is 72. The record low is 57 degrees, which was set in 1974. No precipitation fell yesterday, which leaves the monthly total at 7.55 inches. This is 3.25 inches above the normal amount of 4.30 inches for June. The total precipitation for the year still stands at 23.63 inches, which is 3.92 inches below normal. Sunrise today is at 6:11 a.m. and sunset is at 8:27 p.m. Now let's check on your local forecast. Today, mostly cloudy this morning, then clearing. Highs in the mid-90s. Southwest winds 5 to 10 miles per hour with gusts up to 20 miles per hour. Tonight, mostly clear. Lows in the upper 70s. South winds 5 to 10 miles per hour. Monday, partly cloudy in the morning, then becoming sunny. Hot with highs in the mid-90s. South winds 5 to 10 miles per hour. Monday night, clear. Lows in the upper 70s. South winds around 5 miles per hour. Tuesday, sunny. Highs in the mid-90s. South winds around 5 miles per hour. Tuesday night, clear. Lows in the upper 70s. Wednesday, mostly sunny. Hot with highs in the mid-90s. Wednesday night, mostly clear. Lows in the upper 70s. Thursday, partly cloudy with a slight chance of showers and thunderstorms. Highs in the mid-90s. Chance of rain 20%. Thursday night, a slight chance of thunderstorms in the evening. Mostly clear with a slight chance of showers. Lows in the upper 70s. Chance of rain 20%. Friday, mostly sunny. A slight chance of showers and thunderstorms in the afternoon. Hot with highs in the mid-90s. Chance of rain 20%. Friday night, mostly clear. Lows in the upper 70s. Independence Day, partly cloudy. A slight chance of showers and thunderstorms in the afternoon. Hot with highs in the mid-90s. Chance of rain 20%. Heat index values up to 105 in the afternoon. 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Be sure to follow us on Facebook. Here's a look at local weather conditions as of 11 a.m. At the top of the hour, skies were partly sunny in Shreveport. The temperature was 88 degrees at the regional airport. The dew point was 75, making the relative humidity 66%. Winds were southwest at 10 miles an hour, gusting to 22. The pressure was 30.00 inches and steady. The report from Bossier City was not available. And in downtown Shreveport, skies were mostly sunny. The temperature was 86 degrees. And winds were southwest at 12 miles an hour, gusting to 21. Once again in Shreveport, it was 88 degrees with partly sunny skies at 11 a.m. Around the local area at 11 a.m., in Texarkana, mostly sunny and 90. Wind south at 15 miles an hour, gusting to 26 miles an hour. El Dorado, partly sunny and 87. Wind southwest at 15 miles an hour, gusting to 24 miles an hour. Monroe, partly sunny and 88.
Wind southwest at 16 miles an hour, gusting to 22 miles an hour. Natchitoches, mostly sunny and 87. Wind south at 9 miles an hour. Marshall, sunny and 88. Wind southwest at 20 miles an hour. And at Longview, mostly sunny and 86 degrees. Wind southwest at 17 miles an hour, gusting to 26 miles an hour. Elsewhere across the four-state area, over at Dallas, mostly sunny and 87. Oklahoma City, partly sunny and 85. Little Rock, partly sunny and 86. Jackson, Mississippi, mostly sunny and 86. Baton Rouge, partly sunny and 88. And at Houston, mostly sunny and 90 degrees. For the most current information, check us out on the web at www.weather.gov/sht. The Shreveport Climate Summary for yesterday, June 27, 2026. Yesterday's high temperature was 92 degrees. The normal high is 93. The record high is 102 degrees, which was last set in 2009. Yesterday's low temperature was 78 degrees. The normal low is 72. The record low is 57 degrees, which was set in 1974. No precipitation fell yesterday, which leaves the monthly total at 7.55 inches. This is 3.25 inches above the normal amount of 4.30 inches for June. The total precipitation for the year still stands at 23.63 inches, which is 3.92 inches below normal. Sunrise today is at 6:11 a.m. and sunset is at 8:27 p.m. Now let's check on your local forecast. Today, mostly cloudy this morning, then clearing. Highs in the mid-90s. Southwest winds 5 to 10 miles per hour with gusts up to 20 miles per hour. Tonight, mostly clear. Lows in the upper 70s. South winds 5 to 10 miles per hour. Monday, partly cloudy in the morning, then becoming sunny. Hot with highs in the mid-90s. South winds 5 to 10 miles per hour. Monday night, clear. Lows in the upper 70s. South winds around 5 miles per hour. Tuesday, sunny. Highs in the mid-90s. South winds around 5 miles per hour. Tuesday night, clear. Lows in the upper 70s. Wednesday, mostly sunny. Hot with highs in the mid-90s. Wednesday night, mostly clear. Lows in the upper 70s. Thursday, partly cloudy with a slight chance of showers and thunderstorms. Highs in the mid-90s. Chance of rain 20%. Thursday night, a slight chance of thunderstorms in the evening. Mostly clear with a slight chance of showers. Lows in the upper 70s. Chance of rain 20%. Friday, mostly sunny. A slight chance of showers and thunderstorms in the afternoon. Hot with highs in the mid-90s. Chance of rain 20%. Friday night, mostly clear. Lows in the upper 70s. Independence Day, partly cloudy. A slight chance of showers and thunderstorms in the afternoon. Hot with highs in the mid-90s. Chance of rain 20%. Heat index values up to 105 in the afternoon. Here is your area's open water boating forecast. Wind gusts may be higher. Rest of today, mostly cloudy in the morning then clearing. Windy. Highs in the mid-90s. Southwest winds 15 to 20 miles per hour. Heat index readings 103 to 106. Tonight, mostly clear. Lows in the upper 70s. South winds 10 to 15 miles per hour. Heat index readings 102 to 105. Monday, partly cloudy in the morning, then becoming sunny. Highs in the mid-90s. South winds 10 to 15 miles per hour. Heat index readings 102 to 105. Monday night, clear.
Lows in the upper 70s. South winds 10 to 15 miles per hour. Tuesday, sunny. Highs in the mid-90s. South winds 10 to 15 miles per hour. Tuesday night, clear. Lows in the upper 70s. Wednesday, mostly sunny. Highs in the mid-90s. Wednesday night, mostly clear. Lows in the mid-70s. Thursday, partly cloudy with a 20% chance of showers and thunderstorms. Highs in the mid-90s. Thursday night, mostly clear. Slight chance of showers and thunderstorms in the evening, then a slight chance of showers after midnight. Lows in the upper 70s. Chance of precipitation 20%. Friday, mostly sunny. Highs in the mid-90s. Friday night, mostly clear. Highs in the mid-90s. Friday night, mostly clear. Lows in the upper 70s. Independence Day, partly cloudy. Highs in the upper 90s. 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Be sure to follow us on Facebook. Here's a look at local weather conditions as of 11 a.m. At the top of the hour, skies were partly sunny in Shreveport. The temperature was 88 degrees at the regional airport. The dew point was 75, making the relative humidity 66%. Winds were southwest at 10 miles an hour, gusting to 22. The pressure was 30.00 inches and steady. The report from Bossier City was not available. And in downtown Shreveport, skies were mostly sunny. The temperature was 86 degrees. And winds were southwest at 12 miles an hour, gusting to 21. Once again in Shreveport, it was 88 degrees with partly sunny skies at 11 a.m. Around the local area at 11 a.m., in Texarkana, mostly sunny and 90. Wind south at 15 miles an hour, gusting to 26 miles an hour. El Dorado, partly sunny and 87. Wind southwest at 15 miles an hour, gusting to 24 miles an hour. Monroe, partly sunny and 88. Wind southwest at 16 miles an hour, gusting to 22 miles an hour. Natchitoches, mostly sunny and 87. Wind south at 9 miles an hour. Marshall, sunny and 88. Wind southwest at 20 miles an hour. And at Longview, mostly sunny and 86 degrees. Wind southwest at 17 miles an hour, gusting to 26 miles an hour. Elsewhere across the four-state area, over at Dallas, mostly sunny and 87. Oklahoma City, partly sunny and 85. Little Rock, partly sunny and 86. Jackson, Mississippi, mostly sunny and 86. Baton Rouge, partly sunny and 88. And at Houston, mostly sunny and 90 degrees. For the most current information, check us out on the web at www.weather.gov/sht. The Shreveport Climate Summary for yesterday, June 27, 2026. Yesterday's high temperature was 92 degrees. The normal high is 93. The record high is 102 degrees, which was last set in 2009. Yesterday's low temperature was 78 degrees. The normal low is 72. The record low is 57 degrees, which was set in 1974. No precipitation fell yesterday, which leaves the monthly total at 7.55 inches. This is 3.25 inches above the normal amount of 4.30 inches for June. The total precipitation for the year still stands at 23.63 inches, which is 3.92 inches below normal. Sunrise today is at 6:11 a.m. and sunset is at 8:27 p.m. Now let's check on your local forecast. Today, mostly cloudy this morning, then clearing. Highs in the mid-90s. Southwest winds 5 to 10 miles per hour with gusts up to 20 miles per hour.
tonight.

mostly clear. Lows in the upper 70s. South winds 5 to 10 miles per hour. Monday, partly cloudy in the morning, then becoming sunny. Hot with highs in the mid-90s. South winds 5 to 10 miles per hour. Monday night, clear. Lows in the upper 70s. South winds around 5 miles per hour. Tuesday, sunny. Highs in the mid-90s. South winds around 5 miles per hour. Tuesday night, clear. Lows in the upper 70s. Wednesday, mostly sunny. Hot with highs in the mid-90s. Wednesday night, mostly clear. Lows in the upper 70s. Thursday, partly cloudy with a slight chance of showers and thunderstorms. Highs in the mid-90s. Chance of rain 20%. Thursday night, a slight chance of thunderstorms in the evening. Mostly clear with a slight chance of showers. Lows in the upper 70s. Chance of rain 20%. Friday, mostly sunny. A slight chance of showers and thunderstorms in the afternoon. Hot with highs in the mid-90s. Chance of rain 20%. Friday night, mostly clear. Lows in the upper 70s. Independence Day, partly cloudy. A slight chance of showers and thunderstorms in the afternoon. Hot with highs in the mid-90s. Chance of rain 20%. Heat index values up to 105 in the afternoon. 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Be sure to follow us on Facebook. Here's a look at local weather conditions as of 11 a.m. At the top of the hour, skies were partly sunny in Shreveport. The temperature was 88 degrees at the regional airport. The dew point was 75, making the relative humidity 66%. Winds were southwest at 10 miles an hour, gusting to 22. The pressure was 30.00 inches and steady. The report from Bossier City was not available. And in downtown Shreveport, skies were mostly sunny. The temperature was 86 degrees. And winds were southwest at 12 miles an hour, gusting to 21. Once again in Shreveport, it was 88 degrees with partly sunny skies at 11 a.m. Around the local area at 11 a.m., in Texarkana, mostly sunny and 90. Wind south at 15 miles an hour, gusting to 26 miles an hour. El Dorado, partly sunny and 87. Wind southwest at 15 miles an hour, gusting to 24 miles an hour. Monroe, partly sunny and 88. Wind southwest at 16 miles an hour, gusting to 22 miles an hour. Nutqueish, mostly sunny and 87. Wind south at 9 miles an hour. Marshall, sunny and 88. Wind southwest at 20 miles an hour. And at Longview, mostly sunny and 86 degrees. Wind southwest at 17 miles an hour, gusting to 26 miles an hour. Elsewhere across the four-state area, over at Dallas, mostly sunny and 87. Oklahoma City, partly sunny and 85. Little Rock, partly sunny and 86. Jackson, Mississippi, mostly sunny and 86. Baton Rouge, partly sunny and 88. And at Houston, mostly sunny and 90 degrees. For the most current information, check us out on the web at www.weather.gov/SHP. The Shreveport Climate Summary for yesterday, June 27, 2026.
Yesterday's high temperature was 92 degrees. The normal high is 93. The record high is 102 degrees, which was last set in 2009. Yesterday's low temperature was 78 degrees. The normal low is 72. The record low is 57 degrees, which was set in 1974. No precipitation fell yesterday, which leaves the monthly total at 7.55 inches. This is 3.25 inches above the normal amount of 4.30 inches for June. The total precipitation for the year still stands at 23.63 inches, which is 3.92 inches below normal. Sunrise today is at 6:11 a.m. and sunset is at 8:27 p.m. Now let's check on your local forecast. Today, mostly cloudy this morning, then clearing. Highs in the mid-90s. Southwest winds 5 to 10 miles per hour with gusts up to 20 miles per hour. Tonight, mostly clear. Lows in the upper 70s. South winds 5 to 10 miles per hour. Monday, partly cloudy in the morning, then becoming sunny. Hot with highs in the mid-90s. South winds 5 to 10 miles per hour. Monday night, clear. Lows in the upper 70s. South winds around 5 miles per hour. Tuesday, sunny. Highs in the mid-90s. South winds around 5 miles per hour. Tuesday night, clear. Lows in the upper 70s. Wednesday, mostly sunny. Hot with highs in the mid-90s. Wednesday night, mostly clear. Lows in the upper 70s. Thursday, partly cloudy with a slight chance of showers and thunderstorms. Highs in the mid-90s. Chance of rain 20%. Thursday night, a slight chance of thunderstorms in the evening. Mostly clear with a slight chance of showers. Lows in the upper 70s. Chance of rain 20%. Friday, mostly sunny. A slight chance of showers and thunderstorms in the afternoon. Hot with highs in the mid-90s. Chance of rain 20%. Friday night, mostly clear. Lows in the upper 70s. Independence Day, partly cloudy. A slight chance of showers and thunderstorms in the afternoon. Hot with highs in the mid-90s. Chance of rain 20%. Heat index values up to 105 in the afternoon. 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Be sure to follow us on Facebook. Here's a look at local weather conditions as of 11 a.m. At the top of the hour, skies were partly sunny in Shreveport. The temperature was 88 degrees at the regional airport. The dew point was 75, making the relative humidity 66%. Winds were southwest at 10 miles an hour, gusting to 22. The pressure was 30.00 inches and steady. The report from Bossier City was not available. And in downtown Shreveport, skies were mostly sunny. The temperature was 86 degrees. And winds were southwest at 12 miles an hour, gusting to 21. Once again in Shreveport, it was 88 degrees with partly sunny skies at 11 a.m. Around the local area at 11 a.m., in Texarkana, mostly sunny and 90. Wind south at 15 miles an hour, gusting to 26 miles an hour. El Dorado, partly sunny and 87. Wind southwest at 15 miles an hour, gusting to 24 miles an hour. Monroe, partly sunny and 88. Wind southwest at 16 miles an hour, gusting to 22 miles an hour. Nutqvitch, mostly sunny and 87. Wind south at 9 miles an hour. Marshall, sunny and 88. Wind southwest at 20 miles an hour. And at Longview, mostly sunny and 86 degrees. Wind southwest at 17 miles an hour, gusting to 26 miles an hour. Elsewhere across the four-state area, over at Dallas,
mostly sunny and 87. Oklahoma City, partly sunny and 85. Little Rock, partly sunny and 86. Jackson, Mississippi, mostly sunny and 86. Baton Rouge, partly sunny and 88. And at Houston, mostly sunny and 90 degrees. For the most current information, check us out on the web at www.weather.gov/sht. The Shreveport Climate Summary for yesterday, June 27, 2026. Yesterday's high temperature was 92 degrees. The normal high is 93. The record high is 102 degrees, which was last set in 2009. Yesterday's low temperature was 78 degrees. The normal low is 72. The record low is 57 degrees, which was set in 1974. No precipitation fell yesterday, which leaves the monthly total at 7.55 inches. This is 3.25 inches above the normal amount of 4.30 inches for June. The total precipitation for the year still stands at 23.63 inches, which is 3.92 inches below normal. Sunrise today is at 6:11 a.m. and sunset is at 8:27 p.m. Now let's check on your local forecast. Today, mostly cloudy this morning, then clearing. Highs in the mid-90s. Southwest winds 5 to 10 miles per hour with gusts up to 20 miles per hour. Tonight, mostly clear. Lows in the upper 70s. South winds 5 to 10 miles per hour. Monday, partly cloudy in the morning, then becoming sunny. Hot with highs in the mid-90s. South winds 5 to 10 miles per hour. Monday night, clear. Lows in the upper 70s. South winds around 5 miles per hour. Tuesday, sunny. Highs in the mid-90s. South winds around 5 miles per hour. Tuesday night, clear. Lows in the upper 70s. Wednesday, mostly sunny. Hot with highs in the mid-90s. Wednesday night, mostly clear. Lows in the upper 70s. Thursday, partly cloudy with a slight chance of showers and thunderstorms. Highs in the mid-90s. Chance of rain 20%. Thursday night, a slight chance of thunderstorms in the evening. Mostly clear with a slight chance of showers. Lows in the upper 70s. Chance of rain 20%. Friday, mostly sunny. A slight chance of showers and thunderstorms in the afternoon. Hot with highs in the mid-90s. Chance of rain 20%. Friday night, mostly clear. Lows in the upper 70s. Independence Day, partly cloudy. A slight chance of showers and thunderstorms in the afternoon. Hot with highs in the mid-90s. Chance of rain 20%. Heat index values up to 105 in the afternoon. 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Be sure to follow us on Facebook. Here's a look at local weather conditions as of 11 a.m. At the top of the hour, skies were partly sunny in Shreveport. The temperature was 88 degrees at the regional airport. The dew point was 75, making the relative humidity 66%. Winds were southwest at 10 miles an hour, gusting to 22. The pressure was 30.00 inches and steady. The report from Bossier City was not available. And in downtown Shreveport, skies were mostly sunny. The temperature was 86 degrees. And winds were southwest at 12 miles an hour, gusting to 21. Once again in Shreveport, it was 88 degrees with partly sunny skies at 11 a.m. Around the local area at 11 a.m., in Texarkana, mostly sunny and 90. Wind south at 15 miles an hour, gusting to 26 miles an hour. El Dorado, partly sunny and 87. Wind southwest at 15 miles an hour, gusting to 24 miles an hour.
Monroe, partly sunny and 88. Wind southwest at 16 miles an hour, gusting to 22 miles an hour. Natchitoches, mostly sunny and 87. Wind south at 9 miles an hour. Marshall, sunny and 88. Wind southwest at 20 miles an hour. And at Longview, mostly sunny and 86 degrees. Wind southwest at 17 miles an hour, gusting to 26 miles an hour. Elsewhere across the four-state area, over at Dallas, mostly sunny and 87. Oklahoma City, partly sunny and 85. Little Rock, partly sunny and 86. Jackson, Mississippi, mostly sunny and 86. Baton Rouge, partly sunny and 88. And at Houston, mostly sunny and 90 degrees. For the most current information, check us out on the web at www.weather.gov/sht. 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The Shreveport Climate Summary for yesterday, June 27, 2026. Yesterday's high temperature was 92 degrees. The normal high is 93. The record high is 102 degrees, which was last set in 2009. Yesterday's low temperature was 78 degrees. The normal low is 72. The record low is 57 degrees, which was set in 1974. No precipitation fell yesterday, which leaves the monthly total at 7.55 inches. This is 3.25 inches above the normal amount of 4.30 inches for June. The total precipitation for the year still stands at 23.63 inches, which is 3.92 inches below normal. Sunrise today is at 6:11 a.m. and sunset is at 8:27 p.m. Now let's check on your local forecast. Today, mostly cloudy this morning, then clearing. Highs in the mid-90s. Southwest winds 5 to 10 miles per hour with gusts up to 20 miles per hour. Tonight, mostly clear. Lows in the upper 70s. South winds 5 to 10 miles per hour. Monday, partly cloudy in the morning, then becoming sunny. Hot with highs in the mid-90s. South winds 5 to 10 miles per hour. Monday night, clear. Lows in the upper 70s. South winds around 5 miles per hour. Tuesday, sunny. Highs in the mid-90s. South winds around 5 miles per hour. Tuesday night, clear. Lows in the upper 70s. Wednesday, mostly sunny. Hot with highs in the mid-90s. Wednesday night, mostly clear. Lows in the upper 70s. Thursday, partly cloudy with a slight chance of showers and thunderstorms. Highs in the mid-90s. Chance of rain 20%. Thursday night, a slight chance of thunderstorms in the evening. Mostly clear with a slight chance of showers. Lows in the upper 70s. Chance of rain 20%. Friday, mostly sunny. A slight chance of showers and thunderstorms in the afternoon. Hot with highs in the mid-90s. Chance of rain 20%. Friday night, mostly clear. Lows in the upper 70s. Independence Day, partly cloudy. A slight chance of showers and thunderstorms in the afternoon. Hot with highs in the mid-90s. Chance of rain 20%. Heat index values up to 105 in the afternoon. 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Be sure to follow us on Facebook. Here's a look at local weather conditions as of 11 a.m.
At the top of the hour, skies were partly sunny in Shreveport. The temperature was 88 degrees at the regional airport. The dew point was 75, making the relative humidity 66%. Winds were southwest at 10 miles an hour, gusting to 22. The pressure was 30.00 inches and steady. The report from Bossier City was not available. And in downtown Shreveport, skies were mostly sunny. The temperature was 86 degrees. And winds were southwest at 12 miles an hour, gusting to 21. Once again in Shreveport, it was 88 degrees with partly sunny skies at 11 a.m. Around the local area at 11 a.m., in Texarkana, mostly sunny and 90. Wind south at 15 miles an hour, gusting to 26 miles an hour. El Dorado, partly sunny and 87. Wind southwest at 15 miles an hour, gusting to 24 miles an hour. Monroe, partly sunny and 88. Wind southwest at 16 miles an hour, gusting to 22 miles an hour. Natchitoches, mostly sunny and 87. Wind south at 9 miles an hour. Marshall, sunny and 88. Wind southwest at 20 miles an hour. And at Longview, mostly sunny and 86 degrees. Wind southwest at 17 miles an hour, gusting to 26 miles an hour. Elsewhere across the four-state area, over at Dallas, mostly sunny and 87. Oklahoma City, partly sunny and 85. Little Rock, partly sunny and 86. Jackson, Mississippi, mostly sunny and 86. Baton Rouge, partly sunny and 88. And at Houston, mostly sunny and 90 degrees. For the most current information, check us out on the web at www.weather.gov/sht. Shreveport Climate Summary for yesterday, June 27, 2026. Yesterday's high temperature was 92 degrees. The normal high is 93. The record high is 102 degrees, which was last set in 2009. Yesterday's low temperature was 78 degrees. The normal low is 72. The record low is 57 degrees, which was set in 1974. No precipitation fell yesterday, which leaves the monthly total at 7.55 inches. This is 3.25 inches above the normal amount of 4.30 inches for June. The total precipitation for the year still stands at 23.63 inches, which is 3.92 inches below normal. Sunrise today is at 6:11 a.m. and sunset is at 8:27 p.m. Here is your area's open water boating forecast. Wind gusts may be higher. Rest of today, mostly cloudy in the morning then clearing. Windy. Highs in the mid-90s. Southwest winds 15 to 20 miles per hour. Heat index readings 103 to 106. Tonight, mostly clear. Lows in the upper 70s. South winds 10 to 15 miles per hour. Heat index readings 102 to 105. Monday, partly cloudy in the morning, then becoming sunny. Highs in the mid-90s. South winds 10 to 15 miles per hour. Heat index readings 102 to 105. Monday night, clear. Lows in the upper 70s. South winds 10 to 15 miles per hour. Tuesday, sunny. Highs in the mid-90s. South winds 10 to 15 miles per hour. Tuesday night, clear. Lows in the upper 70s. Wednesday, mostly sunny. Highs in the mid-90s. Wednesday night, mostly clear. Lows in the mid-70s. Thursday, partly cloudy with a 20% chance of showers and thunderstorms. Highs in the mid-90s. Thursday night, mostly clear. Slight chance of showers and thunderstorms in the evening, then a slight chance of showers after midnight. Lows in the upper 70s. Chance of precipitation 20%. Friday, mostly sunny.
Highs in the mid-90s. Friday night, mostly clear. Lows in the upper 70s. Independence Day, partly cloudy. Highs in the upper 90s. Now let's check on your local forecast. Today, mostly cloudy this morning, then clearing. Highs in the mid-90s. Southwest winds 5 to 10 miles per hour with gusts up to 20 miles per hour. Tonight, mostly clear. Lows in the upper 70s. South winds 5 to 10 miles per hour. Monday, partly cloudy in the morning, then becoming sunny. Hot with highs in the mid-90s. South winds 5 to 10 miles per hour. Monday night, clear. Lows in the upper 70s. South winds around 5 miles per hour. Tuesday, sunny. Highs in the mid-90s. South winds around 5 miles per hour. Tuesday night, clear. Lows in the upper 70s. Wednesday, mostly sunny. Hot with highs in the mid-90s. Wednesday night, mostly clear. Lows in the upper 70s. Thursday, partly cloudy with a slight chance of showers and thunderstorms. Highs in the mid-90s. Chance of rain 20%. Thursday night, a slight chance of thunderstorms in the evening. Mostly clear with a slight chance of showers. Lows in the upper 70s. Chance of rain 20%. Friday, mostly sunny. A slight chance of showers and thunderstorms in the afternoon. Hot with highs in the mid-90s. Chance of rain 20%. Friday night, mostly clear. Lows in the upper 70s. Independence Day, partly cloudy. A slight chance of showers and thunderstorms in the afternoon. Hot with highs in the mid-90s. Chance of rain 20%. Heat index values up to 105 in the afternoon. 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Here's a look at local weather conditions as of 11 a.m. At the top of the hour, skies were partly sunny in Shreveport. The temperature was 88 degrees at the regional airport. The dew point was 75, making the relative humidity 66%. Winds were southwest at 10 miles an hour, gusting to 22. The pressure was 30.00 inches and steady. The report from Bossier City was not available. And in downtown Shreveport, skies were mostly sunny. The temperature was 86 degrees. And winds were southwest at 12 miles an hour, gusting to 21. Once again in Shreveport, it was 88 degrees with partly sunny skies at 11 a.m. Around the local area at 11 a.m., in Texarkana, mostly sunny and 90. Wind south at 15 miles an hour, gusting to 26 miles an hour. El Dorado, partly sunny and 87. Wind southwest at 15 miles an hour, gusting to 24 miles an hour. Monroe, partly sunny and 88. Wind southwest at 16 miles an hour, gusting to 22 miles an hour. Natchitoches, mostly sunny and 87. Wind south at 9 miles an hour. Marshall, sunny and 88. Wind southwest at 20 miles an hour. And at Longview, mostly sunny and 86 degrees. Wind southwest at 17 miles an hour, gusting to 26 miles an hour. Elsewhere across the four-state area, over at Dallas, mostly sunny and 87. Oklahoma City, partly sunny and 85. Little Rock, partly sunny and 86. Jackson, Mississippi, mostly sunny and 86. Baton Rouge, partly sunny and 88. And at Houston, mostly sunny and 90 degrees. For the most current information, check us out on the web at www.weather.gov/sht. The Shreveport Climate Summary for yesterday, June 27, 2026. Yesterday's high temperature was 92 degrees.
The normal high is 93. The record high is 102 degrees, which was last set in 2009. Yesterday's low temperature was 78 degrees. The normal low is 72. The record low is 57 degrees, which was set in 1974. No precipitation fell yesterday, which leaves the monthly total at 7.55 inches. This is 3.25 inches above the normal amount of 4.30 inches for June. The total precipitation for the year still stands at 23.63 inches, which is 3.92 inches below normal. Sunrise today is at 6:11 a.m. and sunset is at 8:27 p.m. This is your NOAA Weather Radio, station WXJ97, operating on a frequency of 162.400 MHz, providing the latest weather information on a 24-hour basis. 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Now let's check on your local forecast. Today, mostly cloudy this morning, then clearing. Highs in the mid-90s. Southwest winds 5 to 10 miles per hour with gusts up to 20 miles per hour. Tonight, mostly clear. Lows in the upper 70s. South winds 5 to 10 miles per hour. Monday, partly cloudy in the morning, then becoming sunny. Hot with highs in the mid-90s. South winds 5 to 10 miles per hour. Monday night, clear. Lows in the upper 70s. South winds around 5 miles per hour. Tuesday, sunny. Highs in the mid-90s. South winds around 5 miles per hour. Tuesday night, clear. Lows in the upper 70s. Wednesday, mostly sunny. Hot with highs in the mid-90s. Wednesday night, mostly clear. Lows in the upper 70s. Thursday, partly cloudy with a slight chance of showers and thunderstorms. Highs in the mid-90s. Chance of rain 20%. Thursday night, a slight chance of thunderstorms in the evening. Mostly clear with a slight chance of showers. Lows in the upper 70s. Chance of rain 20%. Friday, mostly sunny. A slight chance of showers and thunderstorms in the afternoon. Hot with highs in the mid-90s. Chance of rain 20%. Friday night, mostly clear. Lows in the upper 70s. Independence Day, partly cloudy. A slight chance of showers and thunderstorms in the afternoon. Hot with highs in the mid-90s. Chance of rain 20%. Heat index values up to 105 in the afternoon. 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Be sure to follow us on Facebook. Here's a look at local weather conditions as of 11 a.m. At the top of the hour, skies were partly sunny in Shreveport. The temperature was 88 degrees at the regional airport. The dew point was 75, making the relative humidity 66%. Winds were southwest at 10 miles an hour, gusting to 22. The pressure was 30.00 inches and steady. The report from Bossier City was not available. And in downtown Shreveport, skies were mostly sunny. The temperature was 86 degrees. And winds were southwest at 12 miles an hour, gusting to 21. Once again in Shreveport, it was 88 degrees with partly sunny skies at 11 a.m. Around the local area at 11 a.m., in Texarkana, mostly sunny and 90. Wind south at 15 miles an hour, gusting to 26 miles an hour. El Dorado, partly sunny and 87. Wind southwest at 15 miles an hour, gusting to 24 miles an hour. Monroe, partly sunny and 88. Wind southwest at 16 miles an hour, gusting to 22 miles an hour. Nacogdoches,
mostly sunny and 87. Wind south at 9 miles an hour. Marshall.

mostly sunny and 90 degrees. For the most current information, check us out on the web at www.weather.gov/sht. Around the local area at noon, in Texarkana, mostly sunny and 92. Wind southwest at 13 miles an hour, gusting to 24 miles an hour. El Dorado, partly sunny and 88. Wind southwest at 13 miles an hour, gusting to 22 miles an hour. Monroe, partly sunny and 91. Wind southwest at 14 miles an hour. Natchitoches, partly sunny and 88. Wind southwest at 6 miles an hour. Marshall, mostly sunny and 90. Wind southwest at 14 miles an hour. And at Longview, sunny and 90 degrees. Wind south at 14 miles an hour, gusting to 28 miles an hour. Elsewhere across the four-state area, over at Dallas, mostly sunny and 91. Oklahoma City, cloudy and 85. Little Rock, partly sunny and 87. Jackson, Mississippi, mostly sunny and 87. Baton Rouge, partly sunny and 90. And at Houston, mostly sunny and 92 degrees. For the most current information, check us out on the web at www.weather.gov/sht. The Shreveport Climate Summary for yesterday, June 27, 2026. Yesterday's high temperature was 92 degrees. The normal high is 93. The record high is 102 degrees, which was last set in 2009. Yesterday's low temperature was 78 degrees. The normal low is 72. The record low is 57 degrees, which was set in 1974. No precipitation fell yesterday, which leaves the monthly total at 7.55 inches. This is 3.25 inches above the normal amount of 4.30 inches for June. The total precipitation for the year still stands at 23.63 inches, which is 3.92 inches below normal. Sunrise today is at 6:11 a.m. and sunset is at 8:27 p.m. Now let's check on your local forecast. Today, mostly cloudy this morning, then clearing. Highs in the mid-90s. Southwest winds 5 to 10 miles per hour with gusts up to 20 miles per hour. Tonight, mostly clear. Lows in the upper 70s. South winds 5 to 10 miles per hour. Monday, partly cloudy in the morning, then becoming sunny. Hot with highs in the mid-90s. South winds 5 to 10 miles per hour. Monday night, clear. Lows in the upper 70s. South winds around 5 miles per hour. Tuesday, sunny. Highs in the mid-90s. South winds around 5 miles per hour. Tuesday night, clear. Lows in the upper 70s. Wednesday, mostly sunny. Hot with highs in the mid-90s. Wednesday night, mostly clear. Lows in the upper 70s. Thursday, partly cloudy with a slight chance of showers and thunderstorms. Highs in the mid-90s. Chance of rain 20%. Thursday night, a slight chance of thunderstorms in the evening. Mostly clear with a slight chance of showers. Lows in the upper 70s. Chance of rain 20%. Friday, mostly sunny. A slight chance of showers and thunderstorms in the afternoon. Hot with highs in the mid-90s. Chance of rain 20%. Friday night, mostly clear. Lows in the upper 70s. Independence Day, partly cloudy. A slight chance of showers and thunderstorms in the afternoon. Hot with highs in the mid-90s. Chance of rain 20%. Heat index values up to 105 in the afternoon. 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Be sure to follow us on Facebook. Here's a look at local weather conditions as of noon. At the top of the hour, skies

were partly sunny in Shreveport. The temperature was 19 degrees at the regional airport. The dew point was 75, making the relative humidity 62%, producing a heat index of 100. Winds were southwest at 13 miles an hour. The pressure was 29.99 inches and falling. In Bossier City, at Barksdale Air Force Base, skies were mostly sunny, with a temperature of 91 degrees. The dew point was 73, making the relative humidity 55%, producing a heat index of 100. Winds were southwest at 14 miles an hour, gusting to 20. The pressure was 29.98 inches and falling. And in downtown Shreveport, skies were mostly sunny. The temperature was 87 degrees. And winds were southwest at 12 miles an hour, gusting to 18. Once again in Shreveport, it was 19 degrees with partly sunny skies at noon. Around the local area at noon, in Texarkana, mostly sunny and 92. Wind southwest at 13 miles an hour, gusting to 24 miles an hour. El Dorado, partly sunny and 88. Wind southwest at 13 miles an hour, gusting to 22 miles an hour. Monroe, partly sunny and 91. Wind southwest at 14 miles an hour. Natchitoches, partly sunny and 88. Wind southwest at 6 miles an hour. Marshall, mostly sunny and 90. Wind southwest at 14 miles an hour. And at Longview, sunny and 90 degrees. Wind south at 14 miles an hour, gusting to 28 miles an hour. Elsewhere across the four-state area, over at Dallas, mostly sunny and 91. Oklahoma City, cloudy and 85. Little Rock, partly sunny and 87. Jackson, Mississippi, mostly sunny and 87. Baton Rouge, partly sunny and 90. And at Houston, mostly sunny and 92 degrees. For the most current information, check us out on the web at www.weather.gov/sht. The Shreveport Climate Summary for yesterday, June 27, 2026. Yesterday's high temperature was 92 degrees. The normal high is 93. The record high is 102 degrees, which was last set in 2009. Yesterday's low temperature was 78 degrees. The normal low is 72. The record low is 57 degrees, which was set in 1974. No precipitation fell yesterday, which leaves the monthly total at 7.55 inches. This is 3.25 inches above the normal amount of 4.30 inches for June. The total precipitation for the year still stands at 23.63 inches, which is 3.92 inches below normal. Sunrise today is at 6:11 a.m. and sunset is at 8:27 p.m. Now let's check on your local forecast. Today, mostly cloudy this morning, then clearing. Highs in the mid-90s. Southwest winds 5 to 10 miles per hour with gusts up to 20 miles per hour. Tonight, mostly clear. Lows in the upper 70s. South winds 5 to 10 miles per hour. Monday, partly cloudy in the morning, then becoming sunny. Hot with highs in the mid-90s. South winds 5 to 10 miles per hour. Monday night, clear. Lows in the upper 70s. South winds around 5 miles per hour. Tuesday, sunny. Highs in the mid-90s. South winds around 5 miles per hour. Tuesday night, clear. Lows in the upper 70s. Wednesday, mostly sunny. Hot with highs in the mid-90s. Wednesday night, mostly clear. Lows in the upper 70s. Thursday, partly cloudy with a slight chance of showers and thunderstorms. Highs in the mid-90s. Chance of rain 20%. Thursday night, a slight chance of thunderstorms in the evening. Mostly clear with a slight chance of showers. Lows in the upper 70s.
Chance of rain 20%. Friday, mostly sunny. A slight chance of showers and thunderstorms in the afternoon. Hot with highs in the mid-90s. Chance of rain 20%. Friday night, mostly clear. Lows in the upper 70s. Independence Day, partly cloudy. A slight chance of showers and thunderstorms in the afternoon. Hot with highs in the mid-90s. Chance of rain 20%. Heat index values up to 105 in the afternoon. 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Be sure to follow us on Facebook. Here's a look at local weather conditions as of noon. At the top of the hour, skies were partly sunny in Shreveport. The temperature was 19 degrees at the regional airport. The dew point was 75, making the relative humidity 62%, producing a heat index of 100. Winds were southwest at 13 miles an hour. The pressure was 29.99 inches and falling. In Bossier City, at Barksdale Air Force Base, skies were mostly sunny, with a temperature of 91 degrees. The dew point was 73, making the relative humidity 55%, producing a heat index of 100. Winds were southwest at 14 miles an hour, gusting to 20. The pressure was 29.98 inches and falling. And in downtown Shreveport, skies were mostly sunny. The temperature was 87 degrees. And winds were southwest at 12 miles an hour, gusting to 18. Once again in Shreveport, it was 90 degrees with partly sunny skies at noon. Around the local area at noon, in Texarkana, mostly sunny and 92. Wind southwest at 13 miles an hour, gusting to 24 miles an hour. El Dorado, partly sunny and 88. Wind southwest at 13 miles an hour, gusting to 22 miles an hour. Monroe, partly sunny and 91. Wind southwest at 14 miles an hour. Natchitoches, partly sunny and 88. Wind southwest at 6 miles an hour. Marshall, mostly sunny and 90. Wind southwest at 14 miles an hour. And at Longview, sunny and 90 degrees. Wind south at 14 miles an hour, gusting to 28 miles an hour. Elsewhere across the four-state area, over at Dallas, mostly sunny and 91. Oklahoma City, cloudy and 85. Little Rock, partly sunny and 87. Jackson, Mississippi, mostly sunny and 87. Baton Rouge, partly sunny and 90. And at Houston, mostly sunny and 92 degrees. For the most current information, check us out on the web at www.weather.gov/SHT. The Shreveport Climate Summary for yesterday, June 27, 2026. Yesterday's high temperature was 92 degrees. The normal high is 93. The record high is 102 degrees, which was last set in 2009. Yesterday's low temperature was 78 degrees. The normal low is 72. The record low is 57 degrees, which was set in 1974. No precipitation fell yesterday, which leaves the monthly total at 7.55 inches. This is 3.25 inches above the normal amount of 4.30 inches for June. The total precipitation for the year still stands at 23.63 inches, which is 3.92 inches below normal. Sunrise today is at 6:11 a.m. and sunset is at 8:27 p.m. Now let's check on your local forecast.
Today, mostly cloudy this morning, then clearing. Highs in the mid-90s. Southwest winds 5 to 10 miles per hour with gusts up to 20 miles per hour. Tonight, mostly clear. Lows in the upper 70s. South winds 5 to 10 miles per hour. Monday, partly cloudy in the morning, then becoming sunny. Hot with highs in the mid-90s. South winds 5 to 10 miles per hour. Monday night, clear. Lows in the upper 70s. South winds around 5 miles per hour. Tuesday, sunny. Highs in the mid-90s. South winds around 5 miles per hour. Tuesday night, clear. Lows in the upper 70s. Wednesday, mostly sunny. Hot with highs in the mid-90s. Wednesday night, mostly clear. Lows in the upper 70s. Thursday, partly cloudy with a slight chance of showers and thunderstorms. Highs in the mid-90s. Chance of rain 20%. Thursday night, a slight chance of thunderstorms in the evening. Mostly clear with a slight chance of showers. Lows in the upper 70s. Chance of rain 20%. Friday, mostly sunny. A slight chance of showers and thunderstorms in the afternoon. Hot with highs in the mid-90s. Chance of rain 20%. Friday night, mostly clear. Lows in the upper 70s. Independence Day, partly cloudy. A slight chance of showers and thunderstorms in the afternoon. Hot with highs in the mid-90s. Chance of rain 20%. Heat index values up to 105 in the afternoon. 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Be sure to follow us on Facebook. Here's a look at local weather conditions as of noon. At the top of the hour, skies were partly sunny in Shreveport. The temperature was 19 degrees at the regional airport. The dew point was 75, making the relative humidity 62%, producing a heat index of 100. Winds were southwest at 13 miles an hour. The pressure was 29.99 inches and falling. In Bossier City, at Barksdale Air Force Base, skies were mostly sunny, with a temperature of 91 degrees. The dew point was 73, making the relative humidity 55%, producing a heat index of 100. Winds were southwest at 14 miles an hour, gusting to 20. The pressure was 29.98 inches and falling. And in downtown Shreveport, skies were mostly sunny. The temperature was 87 degrees. And winds were southwest at 12 miles an hour, gusting to 18. Once again in Shreveport, it was 90 degrees with partly sunny skies at noon. Here is your area's open water boating forecast. Wind gusts may be higher. Rest of today, mostly cloudy in the morning then clearing. Windy. Highs in the mid-90s. Southwest winds 15 to 20 miles per hour. Heat index readings 103 to 106. Tonight, mostly clear. Lows in the upper 70s. South winds 10 to 15 miles per hour. Heat index readings 102 to 105. Monday, partly cloudy in the morning, then becoming sunny. Highs in the mid-90s. South winds 10 to 15 miles per hour. Heat index readings 102 to 105. Monday night, clear. Lows in the upper 70s. South winds 10 to 15 miles per hour. Tuesday, sunny. Highs in the mid-90s. South winds 10 to 15 miles per hour. Tuesday night, clear. Lows in the upper 70s. Wednesday, mostly sunny. Highs in the mid-90s. Wednesday night, mostly clear. Lows in the mid-70s. Thursday, partly cloudy with a 20% chance of showers and thunderstorms. Highs in the mid-90s. Thursday night, mostly clear.
slight chance of showers and thunderstorms in the evening, then a slight chance of showers after midnight. Lows in the upper 70s. Chance of precipitation 20%. Friday, mostly sunny. Highs in the mid-90s. Friday night, mostly clear. Lows in the upper 70s. Independence Day, partly cloudy. Independence Day, partly cloudy. Highs in the upper 90s. Around the local area at noon, in Texarkana, mostly sunny and 92. Wind southwest at 13 miles an hour, gusting to 24 miles an hour. El Dorado, partly sunny and 88. Wind southwest at 13 miles an hour, gusting to 22 miles an hour. Monroe, partly sunny and 91. Wind southwest at 14 miles an hour. Natchitoches, partly sunny and 88. Wind southwest at 6 miles an hour. Marshall, mostly sunny and 90. Wind southwest at 14 miles an hour. And at Longview, sunny and 90 degrees. Wind south at 14 miles an hour, gusting to 28 miles an hour. Elsewhere across the four-state area, over at Dallas, mostly sunny and 91. Oklahoma City, cloudy and 85. Little Rock, partly sunny and 87. Jackson, Mississippi, mostly sunny and 87. Baton Rouge, partly sunny and 90. And at Houston, mostly sunny and 92 degrees. For the most current information, check us out on the web at www.weather.gov/sht. The Shreveport Climate Summary for yesterday, June 27, 2026. Yesterday's high temperature was 92 degrees. The normal high is 93. The record high is 102 degrees, which was last set in 2009. Yesterday's low temperature was 78 degrees. The normal low is 72. The record low is 57 degrees, which was set in 1974. No precipitation fell yesterday, which leaves the monthly total at 7.55 inches. This is 3.25 inches above the normal amount of 4.30 inches for June. The total precipitation for the year still stands at 23.63 inches, which is 3.92 inches below normal. Sunrise today is at 6:11 a.m. and sunset is at 8:27 p.m. Now let's check on your local forecast. Today, mostly cloudy this morning, then clearing. Highs in the mid-90s. Southwest winds 5 to 10 miles per hour with gusts up to 20 miles per hour. Tonight, mostly clear. Lows in the upper 70s. South winds 5 to 10 miles per hour. Monday, partly cloudy in the morning, then becoming sunny. Hot with highs in the mid-90s. South winds 5 to 10 miles per hour. Monday night, clear. Lows in the upper 70s. South winds around 5 miles per hour. Tuesday, sunny. Highs in the mid-90s. South winds around 5 miles per hour. Tuesday night, clear. Lows in the upper 70s. Wednesday, mostly sunny. Hot with highs in the mid-90s. Wednesday night, mostly clear. Lows in the upper 70s. Thursday, partly cloudy with a slight chance of showers and thunderstorms. Highs in the mid-90s. Chance of rain 20%. Thursday night, a slight chance of thunderstorms in the evening. Mostly clear with a slight chance of showers. Lows in the upper 70s. Chance of rain 20%. Friday, mostly sunny. A slight chance of showers and thunderstorms in the afternoon. Hot with highs in the mid-90s. Chance of rain 20%. Friday night, mostly clear. Lows in the upper 70s. Independence Day, partly cloudy. A slight chance of showers and thunderstorms in the afternoon. Hot with highs in the mid-90s. Chance of rain 20%. Heat index values up to 105 in the afternoon.
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Be sure to follow us on Facebook. Here's a look at local weather conditions as of noon. At the top of the hour, skies were partly sunny in Shreveport. The temperature was 90 degrees at the regional airport. The dew point was 75, making the relative humidity 62%, producing a heat index of 100. Winds were southwest at 13 miles an hour. The pressure was 29.99 inches and falling. In Bossier City, at Barksdale Air Force Base, skies were mostly sunny, with a temperature of 91 degrees. The dew point was 73, making the relative humidity 55%, producing a heat index of 100. Winds were southwest at 14 miles an hour, gusting to 20. The pressure was 29.98 inches and falling. And in downtown Shreveport, skies were mostly sunny. The temperature was 87 degrees. And winds were southwest at 12 miles an hour, gusting to 18. Once again in Shreveport, it was 90 degrees with partly sunny skies at noon. Around the local area at noon, in Texarkana, mostly sunny and 92. Wind southwest at 13 miles an hour, gusting to 24 miles an hour. El Dorado, partly sunny and 88. Wind southwest at 13 miles an hour, gusting to 22 miles an hour. Monroe, partly sunny and 91. Wind southwest at 14 miles an hour. Natchitoches, partly sunny and 88. Wind southwest at 6 miles an hour. Marshall, mostly sunny and 90. Wind southwest at 14 miles an hour. And at Longview, sunny and 90 degrees. Wind south at 14 miles an hour, gusting to 28 miles an hour. Elsewhere across the four-state area, over at Dallas, mostly sunny and 91. Oklahoma City, cloudy and 85. Little Rock, partly sunny and 87. Jackson, Mississippi, mostly sunny and 87. Baton Rouge, partly sunny and 90. And at Houston, mostly sunny and 92 degrees. For the most current information, check us out on the web at www.weather.gov/SHT. The Shreveport Climate Summary for yesterday, June 27, 2026. Yesterday's high temperature was 92 degrees. The normal high is 93. The record high is 102 degrees, which was last set in 2009. Yesterday's low temperature was 78 degrees. The normal low is 72. The record low is 57 degrees, which was set in 1974. No precipitation fell yesterday, which leaves the monthly total at 7.55 inches. This is 3.25 inches above the normal amount of 4.30 inches for June. The total precipitation for the year still stands at 23.63 inches, which is 3.92 inches below normal. Sunrise today is at 6:11 a.m. and sunset is at 8:27 p.m. Now let's check on your local forecast. Today, mostly cloudy this morning, then clearing. Highs in the mid-90s. Southwest winds 5 to 10 miles per hour with gusts up to 20 miles per hour. Tonight, mostly clear. Lows in the upper 70s. South winds 5 to 10 miles per hour. Monday, partly cloudy in the morning, then becoming sunny. Hot with highs in the mid-90s. South winds 5 to 10 miles per hour. Monday night, clear. Lows in the upper 70s.
South winds around 5 miles per hour. Tuesday, sunny. Highs in the mid-90s. South winds around 5 miles per hour. Tuesday night, clear. Lows in the upper 70s. Wednesday, mostly sunny. Hot with highs in the mid-90s. Wednesday night, mostly clear. Lows in the upper 70s. Thursday, partly cloudy with a slight chance of showers and thunderstorms. Highs in the mid-90s. Chance of rain 20%. Thursday night, a slight chance of thunderstorms in the evening. Mostly clear with a slight chance of showers. Lows in the upper 70s. Chance of rain 20%. Friday, mostly sunny. A slight chance of showers and thunderstorms in the afternoon. Hot with highs in the mid-90s. Chance of rain 20%. Friday night, mostly clear. Lows in the upper 70s. Independence Day, partly cloudy. A slight chance of showers and thunderstorms in the afternoon. Hot with highs in the mid-90s. Chance of rain 20%. Heat index values up to 105 in the afternoon. 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Be sure to follow us on Facebook. Here's a look at local weather conditions as of noon. At the top of the hour, skies were partly sunny in Shreveport. The temperature was 90 degrees at the regional airport. The dew point was 75, making the relative humidity 62%, producing a heat index of 100. Winds were southwest at 13 miles an hour. The pressure was 29.99 inches and falling. In Bossier City, at Barksdale Air Force Base, skies were mostly sunny, with a temperature of 91 degrees. The dew point was 73, making the relative humidity 55%, producing a heat index of 100. Winds were southwest at 14 miles an hour, gusting to 20. The pressure was 29.98 inches and falling. And in downtown Shreveport, skies were mostly sunny. The temperature was 87 degrees. And winds were southwest at 12 miles an hour, gusting to 18. Once again in Shreveport, it was 90 degrees with partly sunny skies at noon. Around the local area at noon, in Texarkana, mostly sunny and 92. Wind southwest at 13 miles an hour, gusting to 24 miles an hour. El Dorado, partly sunny and 88. Wind southwest at 13 miles an hour, gusting to 22 miles an hour. Monroe, partly sunny and 91. Wind southwest at 14 miles an hour. Natchitoches, partly sunny and 88. Wind southwest at 6 miles an hour. Marshall, mostly sunny and 90. Wind southwest at 14 miles an hour. And at Longview, sunny and 90 degrees. Wind south at 14 miles an hour, gusting to 28 miles an hour. Elsewhere across the four-state area, over at Dallas, mostly sunny and 91. Oklahoma City, cloudy and 85. Little Rock, partly sunny and 87. Jackson, Mississippi, mostly sunny and 87. Baton Rouge, partly sunny and 90. And at Houston, mostly sunny and 92 degrees. For the most current information, check us out on the web at www.weather.gov/sht. The Shreveport Climate Summary for yesterday, June 27, 2026. Yesterday's high temperature was 92 degrees. The normal high is 93. The record high is 102 degrees, which was last set in 2009. Yesterday's low temperature was 78 degrees. The normal low is 72. The record low is 57 degrees, which was set in 1974. No precipitation fell yesterday, which leaves the monthly total at 7.55 inches. This is 3.25 inches above the normal amount of 4.30 inches for June.
The total precipitation for the year still stands at 23.63 inches, which is 3.92 inches below normal. Sunrise today is at 6:11 a.m. and sunset is at 8:27 p.m. Now let's check on your local forecast. Today, mostly cloudy this morning, then clearing. Highs in the mid-90s. Southwest winds 5 to 10 miles per hour with gusts up to 20 miles per hour. Tonight, mostly clear. Lows in the upper 70s. South winds 5 to 10 miles per hour. Monday, partly cloudy in the morning, then becoming sunny. Hot with highs in the mid-90s. South winds 5 to 10 miles per hour. Monday night, clear. Lows in the upper 70s. South winds around 5 miles per hour. Tuesday, sunny. Highs in the mid-90s. South winds around 5 miles per hour. Tuesday night, clear. Lows in the upper 70s. Wednesday, mostly sunny. Hot with highs in the mid-90s. Wednesday night, mostly clear. Lows in the upper 70s. Thursday, partly cloudy with a slight chance of showers and thunderstorms. Highs in the mid-90s. Chance of rain 20%. Thursday night, a slight chance of thunderstorms in the evening. Mostly clear with a slight chance of showers. Lows in the upper 70s. Chance of rain 20%. Friday, mostly sunny. A slight chance of showers and thunderstorms in the afternoon. Hot with highs in the mid-90s. Chance of rain 20%. Friday night, mostly clear. Lows in the upper 70s. Independence Day, partly cloudy. A slight chance of showers and thunderstorms in the afternoon. Hot with highs in the mid-90s. Chance of rain 20%. Heat index values up to 105 in the afternoon. 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Be sure to follow us on Facebook. Here's a look at local weather conditions as of noon. At the top of the hour, skies were partly sunny in Shreveport. The temperature was 90 degrees at the regional airport. The dew point was 75, making the relative humidity 62%, producing a heat index of 100. Winds were southwest at 13 miles an hour. The pressure was 29.99 inches and falling. In Bossier City, at Barksdale Air Force Base, skies were mostly sunny, with a temperature of 91 degrees. The dew point was 73, making the relative humidity 55%, producing a heat index of 100. Winds were southwest at 14 miles an hour, gusting to 20. The pressure was 29.98 inches and falling. And in downtown Shreveport, skies were mostly sunny. The temperature was 87 degrees. And winds were southwest at 12 miles an hour, gusting to 18. Once again in Shreveport, it was 90 degrees with partly sunny skies at noon. Around the local area at noon, in Texarkana, mostly sunny and 92. Wind southwest at 13 miles an hour, gusting to 24 miles an hour. El Dorado, partly sunny and 88. Wind southwest at 13 miles an hour, gusting to 22 miles an hour. Monroe, partly sunny and 91. Wind southwest at 14 miles an hour. Natchitoches, partly sunny and 88. Wind southwest at 6 miles an hour. Marshall, mostly sunny and 90. Wind southwest at 14 miles an hour. And at Longview, sunny and 90 degrees. Wind south at 14 miles an hour, gusting to 28 miles an hour. Elsewhere across the four-state area, over at Dallas, mostly sunny and 91. Oklahoma City, cloudy and 85. Little Rock, partly sunny and 87. Jackson, Mississippi, mostly sunny and 87. Baton Rouge, partly sunny and 90. And at Houston,
mostly sunny and 92 degrees. 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The Shreveport Climate Summary for yesterday, June 27, 2026. Yesterday's high temperature was 92 degrees. The normal high is 93. The record high is 102 degrees, which was last set in 2009. Yesterday's low temperature was 78 degrees. The normal low is 72. The record low is 57 degrees, which was set in 1974. No precipitation fell yesterday, which leaves the monthly total at 7.55 inches. This is 3.25 inches above the normal amount of 4.30 inches for June. The total precipitation for the year still stands at 23.63 inches, which is 3.92 inches below normal. Sunrise today is at 6:11 a.m. and sunset is at 8:27 p.m. Now let's check on your local forecast. Today, mostly cloudy this morning, then clearing. Highs in the mid-90s. Southwest winds 5 to 10 miles per hour with gusts up to 20 miles per hour. Tonight, mostly clear. Lows in the upper 70s. South winds 5 to 10 miles per hour. Monday, partly cloudy in the morning, then becoming sunny. Hot with highs in the mid-90s. South winds 5 to 10 miles per hour. Monday night, clear. Lows in the upper 70s. South winds around 5 miles per hour. Tuesday, sunny. Highs in the mid-90s. South winds around 5 miles per hour. Tuesday night, clear. Lows in the upper 70s. Wednesday, mostly sunny. Hot with highs in the mid-90s. Wednesday night, mostly clear. Lows in the upper 70s. Thursday, partly cloudy with a slight chance of showers and thunderstorms. Highs in the mid-90s. Chance of rain 20%. Thursday night, a slight chance of thunderstorms in the evening. Mostly clear with a slight chance of showers. Lows in the upper 70s. Chance of rain 20%. Friday, mostly sunny. A slight chance of showers and thunderstorms in the afternoon. Hot with highs in the mid-90s. Chance of rain 20%. Friday night, mostly clear. Lows in the upper 70s. Independence Day, partly cloudy. A slight chance of showers and thunderstorms in the afternoon. Hot with highs in the mid-90s. Chance of rain 20%. Heat index values up to 105 in the afternoon. 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Be sure to follow us on Facebook. Here's a look at local weather conditions as of noon. At the top of the hour, skies were partly sunny in Shreveport. The temperature was 90 degrees at the regional airport. The dew point was 75, making the relative humidity 62%, producing a heat index of 100. Winds were southwest at 13 miles an hour. The pressure was 29.99 inches and falling. In Bossier City, at Barksdale Air Force Base, skies were mostly sunny, with a temperature of 91 degrees. The dew point was 73, making the relative humidity 55%, producing a heat index of 100. Winds were southwest at 14 miles an hour, gusting to 20. The pressure was 29.98 inches and falling. And in downtown Shreveport, skies were mostly sunny. The temperature was 87 degrees.
and winds were southwest at 12 miles an hour, gusting to 18. Once again in Shreveport, it was 90 degrees with partly sunny skies at noon. Around the local area at noon, in Texarkana, mostly sunny and 92. Wind southwest at 13 miles an hour, gusting to 24 miles an hour. El Dorado, partly sunny and 88. Wind southwest at 13 miles an hour, gusting to 22 miles an hour. Monroe, partly sunny and 91. Wind southwest at 14 miles an hour. Natchitoches, partly sunny and 88. Wind southwest at 6 miles an hour. Marshall, mostly sunny and 90. Wind southwest at 14 miles an hour. And at Longview, sunny and 90 degrees. Wind south at 14 miles an hour, gusting to 28 miles an hour. Elsewhere across the four-state area, over at Dallas, mostly sunny and 91. Oklahoma City, cloudy and 85. Little Rock, partly sunny and 87. Jackson, Mississippi, mostly sunny and 87. Baton Rouge, partly sunny and 90. And at Houston, mostly sunny and 92 degrees. For the most current information, check us out on the web at www.weather.gov/sht. The Shreveport Climate Summary for yesterday, June 27, 2026. Yesterday's high temperature was 92 degrees. The normal high is 93. The record high is 102 degrees, which was last set in 2009. Yesterday's low temperature was 78 degrees. The normal low is 72. The record low is 57 degrees, which was set in 1974. No precipitation fell yesterday, which leaves the monthly total at 7.55 inches. This is 3.25 inches above the normal amount of 4.30 inches for June. The total precipitation for the year still stands at 23.63 inches, which is 3.92 inches below normal. Sunrise today is at 6:11 a.m. and sunset is at 8:27 p.m. Here is your area's open water boating forecast. Wind gusts may be higher. Rest of today, mostly cloudy in the morning then clearing. Windy. Highs in the mid-90s. Southwest winds 15 to 20 miles per hour. Heat index readings 103 to 106. Tonight, mostly clear. Lows in the upper 70s. South winds 10 to 15 miles per hour. Heat index readings 102 to 105. Monday, partly cloudy in the morning, then becoming sunny. Highs in the mid-90s. South winds 10 to 15 miles per hour. Heat index readings 102 to 105. Monday night, clear. Lows in the upper 70s. South winds 10 to 15 miles per hour. Tuesday, sunny. Highs in the mid-90s. South winds 10 to 15 miles per hour. Tuesday night, clear. Lows in the upper 70s. Wednesday, mostly sunny. Highs in the mid-90s. Wednesday night, mostly clear. Lows in the mid-70s. Thursday, partly cloudy with a 20% chance of showers and thunderstorms. Highs in the mid-90s. Thursday night, mostly clear. Slight chance of showers and thunderstorms in the evening, then a slight chance of showers after midnight. Lows in the upper 70s. Chance of precipitation 20%. Friday, mostly sunny. Highs in the mid-90s. Friday night, mostly clear. Lows in the upper 70s. Independence Day, partly cloudy. Highs in the upper 90s. Now let's check on your local forecast. Today, mostly cloudy this morning, then clearing. Highs in the mid-90s. Southwest winds 5 to 10 miles per hour with gusts up to 20 miles per hour. Tonight, mostly clear. Lows in the upper 70s. South winds 5 to 10 miles per hour.
Monday, partly cloudy in the morning, then

Becoming sunny. Hot with highs in the mid-90s. South winds 5 to 10 miles per hour. Monday night, clear. Lows in the upper 70s. South winds around 5 miles per hour. Tuesday, sunny. Highs in the mid-90s. South winds around 5 miles per hour. Tuesday night, clear. Lows in the upper 70s. Wednesday, mostly sunny. Hot with highs in the mid-90s. Wednesday night, mostly clear. Lows in the upper 70s. Thursday, partly cloudy with a slight chance of showers and thunderstorms. Highs in the mid-90s. Chance of rain 20%. Thursday night, a slight chance of thunderstorms in the evening. Mostly clear with a slight chance of showers. Lows in the upper 70s. Chance of rain 20%. Friday, mostly sunny. A slight chance of showers and thunderstorms in the afternoon. Hot with highs in the mid-90s. Chance of rain 20%. Friday night, mostly clear. Lows in the upper 70s. Independence Day, partly cloudy. A slight chance of showers and thunderstorms in the afternoon. Hot with highs in the mid-90s. Chance of rain 20%. Heat index values up to 105 in the afternoon. 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Be sure to follow us on Facebook. Here's a look at local weather conditions as of noon. At the top of the hour, skies were partly sunny in Shreveport. The temperature was 19 degrees at the regional airport. The dew point was 75, making the relative humidity 62%, producing a heat index of 100. Winds were southwest at 13 miles an hour. The pressure was 29.99 inches and falling. In Bossier City, at Barksdale Air Force Base, skies were mostly sunny, with a temperature of 91 degrees. The dew point was 73, making the relative humidity 55%, producing a heat index of 100. Winds were southwest at 14 miles an hour, gusting to 20. The pressure was 29.98 inches and falling. And in downtown Shreveport, skies were mostly sunny. The temperature was 87 degrees. And winds were southwest at 12 miles an hour, gusting to 18. Once again in Shreveport, it was 90 degrees with partly sunny skies at noon. Around the local area at noon, in Texarkana, mostly sunny and 92. Wind southwest at 13 miles an hour, gusting to 24 miles an hour. El Dorado, partly sunny and 88. Wind southwest at 13 miles an hour, gusting to 22 miles an hour. Monroe, partly sunny and 91. Wind southwest at 14 miles an hour. Natchitoches, partly sunny and 88. Wind southwest at 6 miles an hour. Marshall, mostly sunny and 90. Wind southwest at 14 miles an hour. And at Longview, sunny and 90 degrees. Wind south at 14 miles an hour, gusting to 28 miles an hour. Elsewhere across the four-state area, over at Dallas, mostly sunny and 91. Oklahoma City, cloudy and 85. Little Rock, partly sunny and 87. Jackson, Mississippi, mostly sunny and 87. Baton Rouge, partly sunny and 90. And at Houston, mostly sunny and 92 degrees. 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
The Shreveport Climate Summary for yesterday, June 27, 2026. Yesterday's high temperature was 92 degrees. The normal high is 93. The record high is 102 degrees, which was last set in 2009. Yesterday's low temperature was 78 degrees. The normal low is 72. The record low is 57 degrees, which was set in 1974. No precipitation fell yesterday, which leaves the monthly total at 7.55 inches. This is 3.25 inches above the normal amount of 4.30 inches for June. The total precipitation for the year still stands at 23.63 inches, which is 3.92 inches below normal. Sunrise today is at 6:11 a.m. and sunset is at 8:27 p.m. Now let's check on your local forecast. Today, mostly cloudy this morning, then clearing. Highs in the mid-90s. Southwest winds 5 to 10 miles per hour with gusts up to 20 miles per hour. Tonight, mostly clear. Lows in the upper 70s. South winds 5 to 10 miles per hour. Monday, partly cloudy in the morning, then becoming sunny. Hot with highs in the mid-90s. South winds 5 to 10 miles per hour. Monday night, clear. Lows in the upper 70s. South winds around 5 miles per hour. Tuesday, sunny. Highs in the mid-90s. South winds around 5 miles per hour. Tuesday night, clear. Lows in the upper 70s. Wednesday, mostly sunny. Hot with highs in the mid-90s. Wednesday night, mostly clear. Lows in the upper 70s. Thursday, partly cloudy with a slight chance of showers and thunderstorms. Highs in the mid-90s. Chance of rain 20%. Thursday night, a slight chance of thunderstorms in the evening. Mostly clear with a slight chance of showers. Lows in the upper 70s. Chance of rain 20%. Friday, mostly sunny. A slight chance of showers and thunderstorms in the afternoon. Hot with highs in the mid-90s. Chance of rain 20%. Friday night, mostly clear. Lows in the upper 70s. Independence Day, partly cloudy. A slight chance of showers and thunderstorms in the afternoon. Hot with highs in the mid-90s. Chance of rain 20%. Heat index values up to 105 in the afternoon. 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Be sure to follow us on Facebook. Here's a look at local weather conditions as of noon. At the top of the hour, skies were partly sunny in Shreveport. The temperature was 90 degrees at the regional airport. The dew point was 75, making the relative humidity 62%, producing a heat index of 100. Winds were southwest at 13 miles an hour. The pressure was 29.99 inches and falling. In Bossier City, at Barksdale Air Force Base, skies were mostly sunny, with a temperature of 91 degrees. The dew point was 73, making the relative humidity 55%, producing a heat index of 100. Winds were southwest at 14 miles an hour, gusting to 20. The pressure was 29.98 inches and falling. And in downtown Shreveport, skies were mostly sunny. The temperature was 87 degrees. And winds were southwest at 12 miles an hour, gusting to 18. Once again in Shreveport, it was 90 degrees with partly sunny skies at noon. Around the local area at noon, in Texarkana, mostly sunny and 92. Wind southwest at 13 miles an hour, gusting to 24 miles an hour. El Dorado, partly sunny and 88. Wind southwest at 13 miles an hour, gusting to 22 miles an hour. Monroe, partly sunny and 91. Wind southwest at 14 miles an hour. Nacogdoches, partly sunny and 88.

Baton Rouge, partly sunny and 90. And at Houston, mostly sunny and 92 degrees. For the most current information, check us out on the web at www.weather.gov/sht. Around the local area at 1 p.m., in Texarkana, mostly sunny and 94. Wind south at 20 miles an hour. El Dorado, partly sunny and 90. Wind south at 13 miles an hour, gusting to 23 miles an hour. Monroe, partly sunny and 90. Wind south at 9 miles an hour, gusting to 20 miles an hour. Marshall, mostly sunny and 91. Wind southwest at 12 miles an hour. And at Longview, mostly sunny and 91 degrees. Wind south at 13 miles an hour. Elsewhere across the four-state area, over at Dallas, mostly sunny and 93. Oklahoma City, partly sunny and 86. Little Rock, partly sunny and 90. Jackson, Mississippi, mostly sunny and 88. Baton Rouge, mostly sunny and 91. And at Houston, mostly sunny and 93 degrees. For the most current information, check us out on the web at www.weather.gov/sht. The Shreveport Climate Summary for yesterday, June 27, 2026. Yesterday's high temperature was 92 degrees. The normal high is 93. The record high is 102 degrees, which was last set in 2009. Yesterday's low temperature was 78 degrees. The normal low is 72. The record low is 57 degrees, which was set in 1974. No precipitation fell yesterday, which leaves the monthly total at 7.55 inches. This is 3.25 inches above the normal amount of 4.30 inches for June. The total precipitation for the year still stands at 23.63 inches, which is 3.92 inches below normal. Sunrise today is at 6:11 a.m. and sunset is at 8:27 p.m. Now let's check on your local forecast. Today, mostly cloudy this morning, then clearing. Highs in the mid-90s. Southwest winds 5 to 10 miles per hour with gusts up to 20 miles per hour. Tonight, mostly clear. Lows in the upper 70s. South winds 5 to 10 miles per hour. Monday, partly cloudy in the morning, then becoming sunny. Hot with highs in the mid-90s. South winds 5 to 10 miles per hour. Monday night, clear. Lows in the upper 70s. South winds around 5 miles per hour. Tuesday, sunny. Highs in the mid-90s. South winds around 5 miles per hour. Tuesday night, clear. Lows in the upper 70s. Wednesday, mostly sunny. Hot with highs in the mid-90s. Wednesday night, mostly clear. Lows in the upper 70s. Thursday, partly cloudy with a slight chance of showers and thunderstorms. Highs in the mid-90s. Chance of rain 20%. Thursday night, a slight chance of thunderstorms in the evening. Mostly clear with a slight chance of showers. Lows in the upper 70s. Chance of rain 20%. Friday, mostly sunny. A slight chance of showers and thunderstorms in the afternoon. Hot with highs in the mid-90s. Chance of rain 20%. Friday night, mostly clear. Lows in the upper 70s. Independence Day, partly cloudy. A slight chance of showers and thunderstorms in the afternoon. Hot with highs in the mid-90s. Chance of rain 20%. Heat index values up to 105 in the afternoon. 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Be sure to follow us on Facebook. Here's a look at local weather conditions as of 1 p.m. At the top of the hour, skies were partly sunny in Shreveport. The temperature was 90.

degrees at the regional airport. The dew point was 75, making the relative humidity 62%, producing a heat index of 100. Winds were southwest at 12 miles an hour. The pressure was 29.98 inches and falling. In Bossier City, at Barksdale Air Force Base, skies were partly sunny, with a temperature of 92 degrees. The dew point was 73, making the relative humidity 53%, producing a heat index of 101. Winds were south at 15 miles an hour. The pressure was 29.97 inches and falling. And in downtown Shreveport, skies were partly sunny. The temperature was 90 degrees. And winds were southwest at 12 miles an hour. Once again in Shreveport, it was 90 degrees with partly sunny skies at 1 p.m. Around the local area at 1 p.m., in Texarkana, mostly sunny and 94. Wind south at 20 miles an hour. El Dorado, partly sunny and 90. Wind south at 13 miles an hour, gusting to 23 miles an hour. Monroe, partly sunny and 90. Wind south at 9 miles an hour, gusting to 20 miles an hour. Marshall, mostly sunny and 91. Wind southwest at 12 miles an hour. And at Longview, mostly sunny and 91 degrees. Wind south at 13 miles an hour. Elsewhere across the four-state area, over at Dallas, mostly sunny and 93. Oklahoma City, partly sunny and 86. Little Rock, partly sunny and 90. Jackson, Mississippi, mostly sunny and 88. Baton Rouge, mostly sunny and 91. And at Houston, mostly sunny and 93 degrees. For the most current information, check us out on the web at www.weather.gov/sht. The Shreveport Climate Summary for yesterday, June 27, 2026. Yesterday's high temperature was 92 degrees. The normal high is 93. The record high is 102 degrees, which was last set in 2009. Yesterday's low temperature was 78 degrees. The normal low is 72. The record low is 57 degrees, which was set in 1974. No precipitation fell yesterday, which leaves the monthly total at 7.55 inches. This is 3.25 inches above the normal amount of 4.30 inches for June. The total precipitation for the year still stands at 23.63 inches, which is 3.92 inches below normal. Sunrise today is at 6:11 a.m. and sunset is at 8:27 p.m. Now let's check on your local forecast. Today, mostly cloudy this morning, then clearing. Highs in the mid-90s. Southwest winds 5 to 10 miles per hour with gusts up to 20 miles per hour. Tonight, mostly clear. Lows in the upper 70s. South winds 5 to 10 miles per hour. Monday, partly cloudy in the morning, then becoming sunny. Hot with highs in the mid-90s. South winds 5 to 10 miles per hour. Monday night, clear. Lows in the upper 70s. South winds around 5 miles per hour. Tuesday, sunny. Highs in the mid-90s. South winds around 5 miles per hour. Tuesday night, clear. Lows in the upper 70s. Wednesday, mostly sunny. Hot with highs in the mid-90s. Wednesday night, mostly clear. Lows in the upper 70s. Thursday, partly cloudy with a slight chance of showers and thunderstorms. Highs in the mid-90s. Chance of rain 20%. Thursday night, a slight chance of thunderstorms in the evening. Mostly clear with a slight chance of showers. Lows in the upper 70s. Chance of rain 20%. Friday, mostly sunny. A slight chance of showers and thunderstorms in the afternoon. Hot with highs in the mid-90s. Chance of rain 20%. Friday night, mostly clear.
Lows in the upper 70s. Independence Day, partly cloudy. A slight chance of showers and thunderstorms in the afternoon. Hot with highs in the mid-90s. Chance of rain 20%. Heat index values up to 105 in the afternoon. 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Be sure to follow us on Facebook. Here's a look at local weather conditions as of 1 p.m. At the top of the hour, skies were partly sunny in Shreveport. The temperature was 90 degrees at the regional airport. The dew point was 75, making the relative humidity 62%, producing a heat index of 100. Winds were southwest at 12 miles an hour. The pressure was 29.98 inches and falling. In Bossier City, at Barksdale Air Force Base, skies were partly sunny, with a temperature of 92 degrees. The dew point was 73, making the relative humidity 53%, producing a heat index of 101. Winds were south at 15 miles an hour. The pressure was 29.97 inches and falling. And in downtown Shreveport, skies were partly sunny. The temperature was 90 degrees. And winds were southwest at 12 miles an hour. Once again in Shreveport, it was 90 degrees with partly sunny skies at 1 p.m. Around the local area at 1 p.m., in Texarkana, mostly sunny and 94. Wind south at 20 miles an hour. El Dorado, partly sunny and 90. Wind south at 13 miles an hour, gusting to 23 miles an hour. Monroe, partly sunny and 90. Wind south at 9 miles an hour, gusting to 20 miles an hour. Marshall, mostly sunny and 91. Wind southwest at 12 miles an hour. And at Longview, mostly sunny and 91 degrees. Wind south at 13 miles an hour. Elsewhere across the four-state area, over at Dallas, mostly sunny and 93. Oklahoma City, partly sunny and 86. Little Rock, partly sunny and 90. Jackson, Mississippi, mostly sunny and 88. Baton Rouge, mostly sunny and 91. And at Houston, mostly sunny and 93 degrees. For the most current information, check us out on the web at www.weather.gov/SHP. The Shreveport Climate Summary for yesterday, June 27, 2026. Yesterday's high temperature was 92 degrees. The normal high is 93. The record high is 102 degrees, which was last set in 2009. Yesterday's low temperature was 78 degrees. The normal low is 72. The record low is 57 degrees, which was set in 1974. No precipitation fell yesterday, which leaves the monthly total at 7.55 inches. This is 3.25 inches above the normal amount of 4.30 inches for June. The total precipitation for the year still stands at 23.63 inches, which is 3.92 inches below normal. Sunrise today is at 6:11 a.m. and sunset is at 8:27 p.m. Now let's check on your local forecast. Today, mostly cloudy this morning, then clearing. Highs in the mid-90s. Southwest winds 5 to 10 miles per hour with gusts up to 20 miles per hour. Tonight, mostly clear. Lows in the upper 70s. South winds 5 to 10 miles per hour. Monday, partly cloudy in the morning, then becoming sunny. Hot with highs in the mid-90s.
South winds 5 to 10 miles per hour. Monday night, clear. Lows in the upper 70s. South winds around 5 miles per hour. Tuesday, sunny. Highs in the mid-90s. South winds around 5 miles per hour. Tuesday night, clear. Lows in the upper 70s. Wednesday, mostly sunny. Hot with highs in the mid-90s. Wednesday night, mostly clear. Lows in the upper 70s. Thursday, partly cloudy with a slight chance of showers and thunderstorms. Highs in the mid-90s. Chance of rain 20%. Thursday night, a slight chance of thunderstorms in the evening. Mostly clear with a slight chance of showers. Lows in the upper 70s. Chance of rain 20%. Friday, mostly sunny. A slight chance of showers and thunderstorms in the afternoon. Hot with highs in the mid-90s. Chance of rain 20%. Friday night, mostly clear. Lows in the upper 70s. Independence Day, partly cloudy. A slight chance of showers and thunderstorms in the afternoon. Hot with highs in the mid-90s. Chance of rain 20%. Heat index values up to 105 in the afternoon. Here is your area's open water boating forecast. Wind gusts may be higher. Rest of today, mostly cloudy in the morning then clearing. Windy. Highs in the mid-90s. Southwest winds 15 to 20 miles per hour. Heat index readings 103 to 106. Tonight, mostly clear. Lows in the upper 70s. South winds 10 to 15 miles per hour. Heat index readings 102 to 105. Monday, partly cloudy in the morning, then becoming sunny. Highs in the mid-90s. South winds 10 to 15 miles per hour. Heat index readings 102 to 105. Monday night, clear. Lows in the upper 70s. South winds 10 to 15 miles per hour. Tuesday, sunny. Highs in the mid-90s. South winds 10 to 15 miles per hour. Tuesday night, clear. Lows in the upper 70s. Wednesday, mostly sunny. Highs in the mid-90s. Wednesday night, mostly clear. Lows in the mid-70s. Thursday, partly cloudy with a 20% chance of showers and thunderstorms. Highs in the mid-90s. Thursday night, mostly clear. Slight chance of showers and thunderstorms in the evening, then a slight chance of showers after midnight. Lows in the upper 70s. Chance of precipitation 20%. Friday, mostly sunny. Highs in the mid-90s. Friday night, mostly clear. Lows in the upper 70s. Independence Day, partly cloudy. Highs in the upper 90s. 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Be sure to follow us on Facebook. Here's a look at local weather conditions as of 1 p.m. At the top of the hour, skies were partly sunny in Shreveport. The temperature was 90 degrees at the regional airport. The dew point was 75, making the relative humidity 62%, producing a heat index of 100. Winds were southwest at 12 miles an hour. The pressure was 29.98 inches and falling. Bossier City, at Barksdale Air Force Base, skies were partly sunny, with a temperature of 92 degrees. The dew point was 73, making the relative humidity 53%, producing a heat index of 101. Winds were south at 15 miles an hour. The pressure was 29.97 inches and falling. And in downtown Shreveport, skies were partly sunny. The temperature was 90 degrees. And winds were southwest at 12 miles an hour. Once again in Shreveport, it was 90 degrees with partly sunny skies at 1 p.m.
around the local area at 1 p.m.

p.m. in Texarkana, mostly sunny and 94. Wind south at 20 miles an hour. El Dorado, partly sunny and 90. Wind south at 13 miles an hour, gusting to 23 miles an hour. Monroe, partly sunny and 90. Wind south at 9 miles an hour, gusting to 20 miles an hour. Marshall, mostly sunny and 91. Wind southwest at 12 miles an hour. And at Longview, mostly sunny and 91 degrees. Wind south at 13 miles an hour. Elsewhere across the four-state area, over at Dallas, mostly sunny and 93. Oklahoma City, partly sunny and 86. Little Rock, partly sunny and 90. Jackson, Mississippi, mostly sunny and 88. Baton Rouge, mostly sunny and 91. And at Houston, mostly sunny and 93 degrees. For the most current information, check us out on the web at www.weather.gov/sht. The Shreveport Climate Summary for yesterday, June 27, 2026. Yesterday's high temperature was 92 degrees. The normal high is 93. The record high is 102 degrees, which was last set in 2009. Yesterday's low temperature was 78 degrees. The normal low is 72. The record low is 57 degrees, which was set in 1974. No precipitation fell yesterday, which leaves the monthly total at 7.55 inches. This is 3.25 inches above the normal amount of 4.30 inches for June. The total precipitation for the year still stands at 23.63 inches, which is 3.92 inches below normal. Sunrise today is at 6:11 a.m. and sunset is at 8:27 p.m. Now let's check on your local forecast. Today, mostly cloudy this morning, then clearing. Highs in the mid-90s. Southwest winds 5 to 10 miles per hour with gusts up to 20 miles per hour. Tonight, mostly clear. Lows in the upper 70s. South winds 5 to 10 miles per hour. Monday, partly cloudy in the morning, then becoming sunny. Hot with highs in the mid-90s. South winds 5 to 10 miles per hour. Monday night, clear. Lows in the upper 70s. South winds around 5 miles per hour. Tuesday, sunny. Highs in the mid-90s. South winds around 5 miles per hour. Tuesday night, clear. Lows in the upper 70s. Wednesday, mostly sunny. Hot with highs in the mid-90s. Wednesday night, mostly clear. Lows in the upper 70s. Thursday, partly cloudy with a slight chance of showers and thunderstorms. Highs in the mid-90s. Chance of rain 20%. Thursday night, a slight chance of thunderstorms in the evening. Mostly clear with a slight chance of showers. Lows in the upper 70s. Chance of rain 20%. Friday, mostly sunny. A slight chance of showers and thunderstorms in the afternoon. Hot with highs in the mid-90s. Chance of rain 20%. Friday night, mostly clear. Lows in the upper 70s. Independence Day, partly cloudy. A slight chance of showers and thunderstorms in the afternoon. Hot with highs in the mid-90s. Chance of rain 20%. Heat index values up to 105 in the afternoon. 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
Be sure to follow us on Facebook. Here's a look at local weather conditions as of 1 p.m. At the top of the hour, skies were partly sunny in Shreveport. The temperature was 90 degrees at the regional airport. The dew point was 75, making the relative humidity 62%, producing a heat index of 100. Winds were southwest at 12 miles an hour. The pressure was 29.98 inches and falling. In Bossier City, at Barksdale Air Force Base, skies were partly sunny, with a temperature of 92 degrees. The dew point was 73, making the relative humidity 53%, producing a heat index of 101. Winds were south at 15 miles an hour. The pressure was 29.97 inches and falling. And in downtown Shreveport, skies were partly sunny. The temperature was 90 degrees. And winds were southwest at 12 miles an hour. Once again in Shreveport, it was 90 degrees with partly sunny skies at 1 p.m. Around the local area at 1 p.m., in Texarkana, mostly sunny and 94. Wind south at 20 miles an hour. El Dorado, partly sunny and 90. Wind south at 13 miles an hour, gusting to 23 miles an hour. Monroe, partly sunny and 90. Wind south at 9 miles an hour, gusting to 20 miles an hour. Marshall, mostly sunny and 91. Wind southwest at 12 miles an hour. And at Longview, mostly sunny and 91 degrees. Wind south at 13 miles an hour. Elsewhere across the four-state area, over at Dallas, mostly sunny and 93. Oklahoma City, partly sunny and 86. Little Rock, partly sunny and 90. Jackson, Mississippi, mostly sunny and 88. Baton Rouge, mostly sunny and 91. And at Houston, mostly sunny and 93 degrees. For the most current information, check us out on the web at www.weather.gov/sht. The Shreveport Climate Summary for yesterday, June 27, 2026. Yesterday's high temperature was 92 degrees. The normal high is 93. The record high is 102 degrees, which was last set in 2009. Yesterday's low temperature was 78 degrees. The normal low is 72. The record low is 57 degrees, which was set in 1974. No precipitation fell yesterday, which leaves the monthly total at 7.55 inches. This is 3.25 inches above the normal amount of 4.30 inches for June. The total precipitation for the year still stands at 23.63 inches, which is 3.92 inches below normal. Sunrise today is at 6:11 a.m. and sunset is at 8:27 p.m. Now let's check on your local forecast. Today, mostly cloudy this morning, then clearing. Highs in the mid-90s. Southwest winds 5 to 10 miles per hour with gusts up to 20 miles per hour. Tonight, mostly clear. Lows in the upper 70s. South winds 5 to 10 miles per hour. Monday, partly cloudy in the morning, then becoming sunny. Hot with highs in the mid-90s. South winds 5 to 10 miles per hour. Monday night, clear. Lows in the upper 70s. South winds around 5 miles per hour. Tuesday, sunny. Highs in the mid-90s. South winds around 5 miles per hour. Tuesday night, clear. Lows in the upper 70s. Wednesday, mostly sunny. Hot with highs in the mid-90s. Wednesday night, mostly clear. Lows in the upper 70s. Thursday, partly cloudy with a slight chance of showers and thunderstorms. Highs in the mid-90s. Chance of rain 20%. Thursday night, a slight chance of thunderstorms in the evening. Mostly clear with a slight chance of showers. Lows in the upper 70s. Chance of rain 20%. Friday, mostly sunny.
Hustle.

chance of showers and thunderstorms in the afternoon. Hot with highs in the mid-90s. Chance of rain 20%. Friday night, mostly clear. Lows in the upper 70s. Independence Day, partly cloudy. A slight chance of showers and thunderstorms in the afternoon. Hot with highs in the mid-90s. Chance of rain 20%. Heat index values up to 105 in the afternoon. 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Be sure to follow us on Facebook. Here's a look at local weather conditions as of 1 p.m. At the top of the hour, skies were partly sunny in Shreveport. The temperature was 90 degrees at the regional airport. The dew point was 75, making the relative humidity 62%, producing a heat index of 100. Winds were southwest at 12 miles an hour. The pressure was 29.98 inches and falling. In Bossier City, at Barksdale Air Force Base, skies were partly sunny, with a temperature of 92 degrees. The dew point was 73, making the relative humidity 53%, producing a heat index of 101. Winds were south at 15 miles an hour. The pressure was 29.97 inches and falling. And in downtown Shreveport, skies were partly sunny. The temperature was 90 degrees. And winds were southwest at 12 miles an hour. Once again in Shreveport, it was 90 degrees with partly sunny skies at 1 p.m. Around the local area at 1 p.m., in Texarkana, mostly sunny and 94. Wind south at 20 miles an hour. El Dorado, partly sunny and 90. Wind south at 13 miles an hour, gusting to 23 miles an hour. Monroe, partly sunny and 90. Wind south at 9 miles an hour, gusting to 20 miles an hour. Marshall, mostly sunny and 91. Wind southwest at 12 miles an hour. And at Longview, mostly sunny and 91 degrees. Wind south at 13 miles an hour. Elsewhere across the four-state area, over at Dallas, mostly sunny and 93. Oklahoma City, partly sunny and 86. Little Rock, partly sunny and 90. Jackson, Mississippi, mostly sunny and 88. Baton Rouge, mostly sunny and 91. And at Houston, mostly sunny and 93 degrees. For the most current information, check us out on the web at www.weather.gov/sht. The Shreveport Climate Summary for yesterday, June 27, 2026. Yesterday's high temperature was 92 degrees. The normal high is 93. The record high is 102 degrees, which was last set in 2009. Yesterday's low temperature was 78 degrees. The normal low is 72. The record low is 57 degrees, which was set in 1974. No precipitation fell yesterday, which leaves the monthly total at 7.55 inches. This is 3.25 inches above the normal amount of 4.30 inches for June. The total precipitation for the year still stands at 23.63 inches, which is 3.92 inches below normal. Sunrise today is at 6:11 a.m. and sunset is at 8:27 p.m. Now let's check on your local forecast. Today, mostly cloudy this morning, then clearing. Highs in the mid-90s. Southwest winds 5 to 10 miles per hour with gusts up to 20 miles per hour. Tonight, mostly clear. Lows in the upper 70s. South winds 5 to 10 miles per hour. Monday, partly cloudy in the morning, then becoming sunny. Hot with highs in the mid-90s. South winds 5 to 10 miles per hour. Monday night, clear. Lows in the upper 70s. South winds around 5 miles per hour. Tuesday, sunny. Highs in the mid-90s. South winds around 5 miles per hour.
Tuesday night, clear. Lows in the upper 70s. Wednesday, mostly sunny. Hot with highs in the mid-90s. Wednesday night, mostly clear. Lows in the upper 70s. Thursday, partly cloudy with a slight chance of showers and thunderstorms. Highs in the mid-90s. Chance of rain 20%. Thursday night, a slight chance of thunderstorms in the evening. Mostly clear with a slight chance

partly sunny in Shreveport. The temperature was 19 degrees at the regional airport. The dew point was 75, making the relative humidity 62%, producing a heat index of 100. Winds were southwest at 12 miles an hour. The pressure was 29.98 inches and falling. In Bossier City, at Barksdale Air Force Base, skies were partly sunny, with a temperature of 92 degrees. The dew point was 73, making the relative humidity 53%, producing a heat index of 101. Winds were south at 15 miles an hour. The pressure was 29.97 inches and falling. And in downtown Shreveport, skies were partly sunny. The temperature was 19 degrees. And winds were southwest at 12 miles an hour. Once again in Shreveport, it was 19 degrees with partly sunny skies at 1 p.m. Around the local area at 1 p.m., in Texarkana, mostly sunny and 94. Wind south at 20 miles an hour. El Dorado, partly sunny and 90. Wind south at 13 miles an hour, gusting to 23 miles an hour. Monroe, partly sunny and 90. Wind south at 9 miles an hour, gusting to 20 miles an hour. Marshall, mostly sunny and 91. Wind southwest at 12 miles an hour. And at Longview, mostly sunny and 91 degrees. Wind south at 13 miles an hour. Elsewhere across the four-state area, over at Dallas, mostly sunny and 93. Oklahoma City, partly sunny and 86. Little Rock, partly sunny and 90. Jackson, Mississippi, mostly sunny and 88. Baton Rouge, mostly sunny and 91. And at Houston, mostly sunny and 93 degrees. 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The Shreveport Climate Summary for yesterday, June 27, 2026. Yesterday's high temperature was 92 degrees. The normal high is 93. The record high is 102 degrees, which was last set in 2009. Yesterday's low temperature was 78 degrees. The normal low is 72. The record low is 57 degrees, which was set in 1974. No precipitation fell yesterday, which leaves the monthly total at 7.55 inches. This is 3.25 inches above the normal amount of 4.30 inches for June. The total precipitation for the year still stands at 23.63 inches, which is 3.92 inches below normal. Sunrise today is at 6:11 a.m. and sunset is at 8:27 p.m. Now let's check on your local forecast. Today, mostly cloudy this morning, then clearing. Highs in the mid-90s. Southwest winds 5 to 10 miles per hour with gusts up to 20 miles per hour. Tonight, mostly clear. Lows in the upper 70s. South winds 5 to 10 miles per hour. Monday, partly cloudy in the morning, then becoming sunny. Hot with highs in the mid-90s. South winds 5 to 10 miles per hour. Monday night, clear. Lows in the upper 70s. South winds around 5 miles per hour. Tuesday, sunny. Highs in the mid-90s. South winds around 5 miles per hour. Tuesday night, clear. Lows in the upper 70s. Wednesday, mostly sunny. Hot with highs in the mid-90s. Wednesday night, mostly clear. Lows in the upper 70s. Thursday, partly cloudy with a slight chance of showers and

Thunderstorms. Highs in the mid-90s. Chance of rain 20%. Thursday night, a slight chance of thunderstorms in the evening. Mostly clear with a slight chance of showers. Lows in the upper 70s. Chance of rain 20%. Friday, mostly sunny. A slight chance of showers and thunderstorms in the afternoon. Hot with highs in the mid-90s. Chance of rain 20%. Friday night, mostly clear. Lows in the upper 70s. Independence Day, partly cloudy. A slight chance of showers and thunderstorms in the afternoon. Hot with highs in the mid-90s. Chance of rain 20%. Heat index values up to 105 in the afternoon. 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Be sure to follow us on Facebook. Here's a look at local weather conditions as of 1 p.m. At the top of the hour, skies were partly sunny in Shreveport. The temperature was 19 degrees at the regional airport. The dew point was 75, making the relative humidity 62%, producing a heat index of 100. Winds were southwest at 12 miles an hour. The pressure was 29.98 inches and falling. In Bossier City, at Barksdale Air Force Base, skies were partly sunny, with a temperature of 92 degrees. The dew point was 73, making the relative humidity 53%, producing a heat index of 101. Winds were south at 15 miles an hour. The pressure was 29.97 inches and falling. And in downtown Shreveport, skies were partly sunny. The temperature was 19 degrees. And winds were southwest at 12 miles an hour. Once again in Shreveport, it was 19 degrees with partly sunny skies at 1 p.m. Around the local area at 1 p.m., in Texarkana, mostly sunny and 94. Wind south at 20 miles an hour. El Dorado, partly sunny and 90. Wind south at 13 miles an hour, gusting to 23 miles an hour. Monroe, partly sunny and 90. Wind south at 9 miles an hour, gusting to 20 miles an hour. Marshall, mostly sunny and 91. Wind southwest at 12 miles an hour. And at Longview, mostly sunny and 91 degrees. Wind south at 13 miles an hour. Elsewhere across the four-state area, over at Dallas, mostly sunny and 93. Oklahoma City, partly sunny and 86. Little Rock, partly sunny and 90. Jackson, Mississippi, mostly sunny and 88. Baton Rouge, mostly sunny and 91. And at Houston, mostly sunny and 93 degrees. For the most current information, check us out on the web at www.weather.gov/sht. The Shreveport Climate Summary for yesterday, June 27, 2026. Yesterday's high temperature was 92 degrees. The normal high is 93. The record high is 102 degrees, which was last set in 2009. Yesterday's low temperature was 78 degrees. The normal low is 72. The record low is 57 degrees, which was set in 1974. No precipitation fell yesterday, which leaves the monthly total at 7.55 inches. This is 3.25 inches above the normal amount of 4.30 inches for June. The total precipitation for the year still stands at 23.63 inches, which is 3.92 inches below normal. Sunrise today is at 6:11 a.m. and sunset is at 8:27 p.m. Now let's check on your local forecast. Today, mostly cloudy this morning, then clearing. Highs in the mid-90s. Southwest winds 5 to 10 miles per hour with gusts up to 20 miles per hour. Tonight, mostly clear. Lows in the upper 70s. South winds 5 to 10 miles per hour. Monday, partly cloudy in the morning, then becoming sunny.
hot with highs in the mid-90s. South winds 5 to 10 miles per hour. Monday night, clear. Lows in the upper 70s. South winds around 5 miles per hour. Tuesday, sunny. Highs in the mid-90s. South winds around 5 miles per hour. Tuesday night, clear. Lows in the upper 70s. Wednesday, mostly sunny. Hot with highs in the mid-90s. Wednesday night, mostly clear. Lows in the upper 70s. Thursday, partly cloudy with a slight chance of showers and thunderstorms. Highs in the mid-90s. Chance of rain 20%. Thursday night, a slight chance of thunderstorms in the evening. Mostly clear with a slight chance of showers. Lows in the upper 70s. Chance of rain 20%. Friday, mostly sunny. A slight chance of showers and thunderstorms in the afternoon. Hot with highs in the mid-90s. Chance of rain 20%. Friday night, mostly clear. Lows in the upper 70s. Independence Day, partly cloudy. A slight chance of showers and thunderstorms in the afternoon. Hot with highs in the mid-90s. Chance of rain 20%. Heat index values up to 105 in the afternoon. Here is your area's open water boating forecast. Wind gusts may be higher. Rest of today, mostly cloudy in the morning then clearing. Windy. Highs in the mid-90s. Southwest winds 15 to 20 miles per hour. Heat index readings 103 to 106. Tonight, mostly clear. Lows in the upper 70s. South winds 10 to 15 miles per hour. Heat index readings 102 to 105. Monday, partly cloudy in the morning, then becoming sunny. Highs in the mid-90s. South winds 10 to 15 miles per hour. Heat index readings 102 to 105. Monday night, clear. Lows in the upper 70s. South winds 10 to 15 miles per hour. Tuesday, sunny. Highs in the mid-90s. South winds 10 to 15 miles per hour. Tuesday night, clear. Lows in the upper 70s. Wednesday, mostly sunny. Highs in the mid-90s. Wednesday night, mostly clear. Lows in the mid-70s. Thursday, partly cloudy with a 20% chance of showers and thunderstorms. Highs in the mid-90s. Thursday night, mostly clear. Slight chance of showers and thunderstorms in the evening, then a slight chance of showers after midnight. Lows in the upper 70s. Chance of precipitation 20%. Friday, mostly sunny. Highs in the mid-90s. Friday night, mostly clear. Lows in the upper 70s. Independence Day, partly cloudy. Highs in the upper 90s. 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Be sure to follow us on Facebook. Here's a look at local weather conditions as of 1 p.m. At the top of the hour, skies were partly sunny in Shreveport. The temperature was 90 degrees at the regional airport. The dew point was 75, making the relative humidity 62%, producing a heat index of 100. Winds were southwest at 12 miles an hour. The pressure was 29.98 inches and falling. In Bossier City, at Barksdale Air Force Base, skies were partly sunny, with a temperature of 92 degrees. The dew point was 73, making the relative humidity 53%, producing a heat index of 101. Winds were south at 15 miles an hour. The pressure was 29.97 inches and falling. And in downtown Shreveport, skies were partly sunny. The temperature was 90 degrees. And winds were southwest at 12 miles an hour. Once again in Shreveport, it was 90 degrees with partly sunny skies at 1 p.m.
around the local area at 1 p.m. in Texarkana, mostly sunny and 94. Wind south at 20 miles an hour. El Dorado, partly sunny and 90. Wind south at 13 miles an hour, gusting to 23 miles an hour. Monroe, partly sunny and 90. Wind south at 9 miles an hour, gusting to 20 miles an hour. Marshall, mostly sunny and 91. Wind southwest at 12 miles an hour. And at Longview, mostly sunny and 91 degrees. Wind south at 13 miles an hour. Elsewhere across the four-state area, over at Dallas, mostly sunny and 93. Oklahoma City, partly sunny and 86. Little Rock, partly sunny and 90. Jackson, Mississippi, mostly sunny and 88. Baton Rouge, mostly sunny and 91. And at Houston, mostly sunny and 93 degrees. For the most current information, check us out on the web at www.weather.gov/sht. The Shreveport Climate Summary for yesterday, June 27, 2026. Yesterday's high temperature was 92 degrees. The normal high is 93. The record high is 102 degrees, which was last set in 2009. Yesterday's low temperature was 78 degrees. The normal low is 72. The record low is 57 degrees, which was set in 1974. No precipitation fell yesterday, which leaves the monthly total at 7.55 inches. This is 3.25 inches above the normal amount of 4.30 inches for June. The total precipitation for the year still stands at 23.63 inches, which is 3.92 inches below normal. Sunrise today is at 6:11 a.m. and sunset is at 8:27 p.m. This is your NOAA Weather Radio, station WXJ97, operating on a frequency of 162.400 MHz, providing the latest weather information on a 24-hour basis. 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Now let's check on your local forecast. Today, mostly cloudy this morning, then clearing. Highs in the mid-90s. Southwest winds 5 to 10 miles per hour with gusts up to 20 miles per hour. Tonight, mostly clear. Lows in the upper 70s. South winds 5 to 10 miles per hour. Monday, partly cloudy in the morning, then becoming sunny. Hot with highs in the mid-90s. South winds 5 to 10 miles per hour. Monday night, clear. Lows in the upper 70s. South winds around 5 miles per hour. Tuesday, sunny. Highs in the mid-90s. South winds around 5 miles per hour. Tuesday night, clear. Lows in the upper 70s. Wednesday, mostly sunny. Hot with highs in the mid-90s. Wednesday night, mostly clear. Lows in the upper 70s. Thursday, partly cloudy with a slight chance of showers and thunderstorms. Highs in the mid-90s. Chance of rain 20%. Thursday night, a slight chance of thunderstorms in the evening. Mostly clear with a slight chance of showers. Lows in the upper 70s. Chance of rain 20%. Friday, mostly sunny. A slight chance of showers and thunderstorms in the afternoon. Hot with highs in the mid-90s. Chance of rain 20%. Friday night, mostly clear. Lows in the upper 70s. Independence Day, partly cloudy. A slight chance of showers and thunderstorms in the afternoon. Hot with highs in the mid-90s. Chance of rain 20%. Heat index values up to 105 in the afternoon. 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
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Be sure to follow us on Facebook. Here's a look at local weather conditions as of 1 p.m. At the top of the hour, skies were partly sunny in Shreveport. The temperature was 90 degrees at the regional airport. The dew point was 75, making the relative humidity 62%, producing a heat index of 100. Winds were southwest at 12 miles an hour. The pressure was 29.98 inches and falling. In Bossier City, at Barksdale Air Force Base, skies were partly sunny, with a temperature of 92 degrees. The dew point was 73, making the relative humidity 53%, producing a heat index of 101. Winds were south at 15 miles an hour. The pressure was 29.97 inches and falling. And in downtown Shreveport, skies were partly sunny. The temperature was 90 degrees. And winds were southwest at 12 miles an hour. Once again in Shreveport, it was 90 degrees with partly sunny skies at 1 p.m. Around the local area at 1 p.m., in Texarkana, mostly sunny and 94. Wind south at 20 miles an hour. El Dorado, partly sunny and 90. Wind south at 13 miles an hour, gusting to 23 miles an hour. Monroe, partly sunny and 90. Wind south at 9 miles an hour, gusting to 20 miles an hour. Marshall, mostly sunny and 91. Wind southwest at 12 miles an hour. And at Longview, mostly sunny and 91 degrees. Wind south at 13 miles an hour. Elsewhere across the four-state area, over at Dallas, mostly sunny and 93. Oklahoma City, partly sunny and 86. Little Rock, partly sunny and 90. Jackson, Mississippi, mostly sunny and 88. Baton Rouge, mostly sunny and 91. And at Houston, mostly sunny and 93 degrees. For the most current information, check us out on the web at www.weather.gov/sht. The Shreveport Climate Summary for yesterday, June 27, 2026. Yesterday's high temperature was 92 degrees. The normal high is 93. The record high is 102 degrees, which was last set in 2009. Yesterday's low temperature was 78 degrees. The normal low is 72. The record low is 57 degrees, which was set in 1974. No precipitation fell yesterday, which leaves the monthly total at 7.55 inches. This is 3.25 inches above the normal amount of 4.30 inches for June. The total precipitation for the year still stands at 23.63 inches, which is 3.92 inches below normal. Sunrise today is at 6:11 a.m. and sunset is at 8:27 p.m. Now let's check on your local forecast.

hour. Tuesday, sunny. Highs in the mid-90s. South winds around 5 miles per hour. Tuesday night, clear. Lows in the upper 70s. Wednesday, mostly sunny. Hot with highs in the mid-90s. Wednesday night, mostly clear. Lows in the upper 70s. Thursday, partly cloudy with a slight chance of showers and thunderstorms. Highs in the mid-90s. Chance of rain 20%. Thursday night, a slight chance of thunderstorms in the evening. Mostly clear with a slight chance of showers. Lows in the upper 70s. Chance of rain 20%. Friday, mostly sunny. A slight chance of showers and thunderstorms in the afternoon. Hot with highs in the mid-90s. Chance of rain 20%. Friday night, mostly clear. Lows in the upper 70s. Independence Day, partly cloudy. A slight chance of showers and thunderstorms in the afternoon. Hot with highs in the mid-90s. Chance of rain 20%. Heat index values up to 105 in the afternoon. 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Be sure to follow us on Facebook. Here's a look at local weather conditions as of 2 p.m. At the top of the hour, skies were mostly sunny in Shreveport. The temperature was 91 degrees at the regional airport. The dew point was 75, making the relative humidity 59%, producing a heat index of 102. Winds were south at 13 miles an hour, gusting to 21. The pressure was 29.97 inches and falling. In Bossier City, at Barksdale Air Force Base, skies were partly sunny, with a temperature of 93 degrees. The dew point was 74, making the relative humidity 54%, producing a heat index of 104. Winds were south at 13 miles an hour. The pressure was 29.96 inches and falling. And in downtown Shreveport, skies were partly sunny. The temperature was 90 degrees. And winds were south at 14 miles an hour, gusting to 24. Once again in Shreveport, it was 91 degrees with mostly sunny skies at 2 p.m. Around the local area at 2 p.m., in Texarkana, mostly sunny and 95. Wind southwest at 14 miles an hour, gusting to 22 miles an hour. El Dorado, partly sunny and 90. Wind south at 8 miles an hour, gusting to 18 miles an hour. Monroe, mostly sunny and 93. Wind south at 9 miles an hour, gusting to 18 miles an hour. Nacogdoches, mostly sunny and 92. Wind southwest at 7 miles an hour. Marshall, mostly sunny and 93. Wind south at 12 miles an hour. And at Longview, mostly sunny and 92 degrees. Wind south at 14 miles an hour, gusting to 25 miles an hour. Elsewhere across the four-state area, over at Dallas, mostly sunny and 95. Oklahoma City, partly sunny and 90. Little Rock, mostly sunny and 92. Jackson, Mississippi, mostly sunny and 89. Baton Rouge, mostly sunny and 94. And at Houston, mostly sunny and 94 degrees. For the most current information, check us out on the web at www.weather.gov/sht. The Shreveport Climate Summary for yesterday, June 27, 2026. Yesterday's high temperature was 92 degrees. The normal high is 93. The record high is 102 degrees, which was last set in 2009. Yesterday's low temperature was 78 degrees. The normal low is 72. The record low is 57 degrees, which was set in 1974. No precipitation fell yesterday, which leaves the monthly total at 7.55 inches. This is 3.25 inches above the normal amount of 4.30 inches for June.

Total precipitation for the year still stands at 23.63 inches, which is 3.92 inches below normal. Sunrise today is at 6:11 a.m. and sunset is at 8:27 p.m. Now let's check on your lows. Today, mostly cloudy this morning, then clearing. Highs in the mid-90s. Southwest winds 5 to 10 miles per hour with gusts up to 20 miles per hour. Tonight, mostly clear. Lows in the upper 70s. South winds 5 to 10 miles per hour. Monday, partly cloudy in the morning, then becoming sunny. Hot with highs in the mid-90s. South winds 5 to 10 miles per hour. Monday night, clear. Lows in the upper 70s. South winds around 5 miles per hour. Tuesday, sunny. Highs in the mid-90s. South winds around 5 miles per hour. Tuesday night, clear. Lows in the upper 70s. Wednesday, mostly sunny. Hot with highs in the mid-90s. Wednesday night, mostly clear. Lows in the upper 70s. Thursday, partly cloudy with a slight chance of showers and thunderstorms. Highs in the mid-90s. Chance of rain 20%. Thursday night, a slight chance of thunderstorms in the evening. Mostly clear with a slight chance of showers. Lows in the upper 70s. Chance of rain 20%. Friday, mostly sunny. A slight chance of showers and thunderstorms in the afternoon. Hot with highs in the mid-90s. Chance of rain 20%. Friday night, mostly clear. Lows in the upper 70s. Independence Day, partly cloudy. A slight chance of showers and thunderstorms in the afternoon. Hot with highs in the mid-90s. Chance of rain 20%. Heat index values up to 105 in the afternoon. 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Be sure to follow us on Facebook. Here's a look at local weather conditions as of 2 p.m. At the top of the hour, skies were mostly sunny in Shreveport. The temperature was 91 degrees at the regional airport. The dew point was 75, making the relative humidity 59%, producing a heat index of 102. Winds were south at 13 miles an hour, gusting to 21. The pressure was 29.97 inches and falling. In Bossier City, at Barksdale Air Force Base, skies were partly sunny, with a temperature of 93 degrees. The dew point was 74, making the relative humidity 54%, producing a heat index of 104. Winds were south at 13 miles an hour. The pressure was 29.96 inches and falling. And in downtown Shreveport, skies were partly sunny. The temperature was 90 degrees. And winds were south at 14 miles an hour, gusting to 24. Once again in Shreveport, it was 91 degrees with mostly sunny skies at 2 p.m. This is your NOAA Weather Radio, station WXJ97, operating on a frequency of 162.400 MHz, providing the latest weather information on a 24-hour basis. 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Around the local area at 2 p.m. in Texarkana, mostly sunny and 95. Wind southwest at 14 miles an hour, gusting to 22 miles an hour. El Dorado, partly sunny and 90. Wind south at 8 miles an hour, gusting to 18 miles an hour. Monroe, mostly sunny and 93. Wind south at 9 miles an hour, gusting to 18 miles an hour. Nacogdoches, mostly sunny and 92. Wind southwest at 7 miles an hour. Marshall, mostly sunny and 93. Wind south at 12 miles an hour.
and at Longview, mostly sunny and 92 degrees. Wind south at 14 miles an hour, gusting to 25 miles an hour. Elsewhere across the four-state area, over at Dallas, mostly sunny and 95. Oklahoma City, partly sunny and 90. Little Rock, mostly sunny and 92. Jackson, Mississippi, mostly sunny and 89. Baton Rouge, mostly sunny and 94. And at Houston, mostly sunny and 94 degrees. For the most current information, check us out on the web at www.weather.gov/sht. The Shreveport Climate Summary for yesterday, June 27, 2026. Yesterday's high temperature was 92 degrees. The normal high is 93. The record high is 102 degrees, which was last set in 2009. Yesterday's low temperature was 78 degrees. The normal low is 72. The record low is 57 degrees, which was set in 1974. No precipitation fell yesterday, which leaves the monthly total at 7.55 inches. This is 3.25 inches above the normal amount of 4.30 inches for June. The total precipitation for the year still stands at 23.63 inches, which is 3.92 inches below normal. Sunrise today is at 6:11 a.m. and sunset is at 8:27 p.m. Now let's check on your local forecast. Rest of today, sunny. Near steady temperature in the lower 90s. South winds 5 to 10 miles per hour with gusts up to 20 miles per hour. Tonight, clear. Lows in the upper 70s. South winds 5 to 10 miles per hour. Monday, mostly sunny. Hot with highs in the mid-90s. South winds 5 to 10 miles per hour. Monday night, clear. Lows in the mid-70s. South winds around 5 miles per hour. Tuesday, sunny. Highs in the mid-90s. South winds around 5 miles per hour. Tuesday night, clear. Lows in the upper 70s. Wednesday, mostly sunny. Hot with highs in the mid-90s. Wednesday night, mostly clear. Lows in the upper 70s. Thursday, mostly sunny with a slight chance of showers. A slight chance of thunderstorms in the afternoon. Hot with highs in the mid-90s. Chance of rain 20%. Thursday night, mostly clear. Lows in the mid-70s. Friday, partly cloudy. A slight chance of showers and thunderstorms in the morning. Hot with highs in the mid-90s. Chance of rain 20%. Friday night, mostly clear. Lows in the upper 70s. Independence Day, mostly sunny. A slight chance of showers and thunderstorms in the afternoon. Hot with highs in the mid-90s. Chance of rain 20%. Here is your area's open water boating forecast. Wind gusts may be higher. Tonight, clear. Lows in the upper 70s. South winds 10 to 15 miles per hour. Heat index readings 103 to 106. Monday, partly cloudy in the morning then clearing. Highs in the mid-90s. South winds 10 to 15 miles per hour. Heat index readings 102 to 105. Monday night, clear. Lows in the mid-70s. South winds 10 to 15 miles per hour. Heat index readings 101 to 104. Tuesday, sunny. Highs in the mid-90s. South winds 10 to 15 miles per hour. Tuesday night, clear. Lows in the upper 70s. South winds 10 to 15 miles per hour. Wednesday, mostly sunny. Highs in the mid-90s. Wednesday night, mostly clear. Lows in the mid-70s. Thursday, mostly sunny. A 20% chance of showers in the morning. Highs in the mid-90s. Thursday night, mostly clear. Lows in the mid-70s.
Friday, partly cloudy. Highs in the mid-90s. Friday night, mostly clear. Lows in the mid-70s. Independence Day, mostly sunny. Highs in the upper 90s. Saturday night, mostly clear. Lows in the mid-70s. Sunday, partly cloudy. Chance of showers and slight chance of thunderstorms in the morning, then a chance of showers and thunderstorms in the afternoon. Highs in the mid-90s. Chance of precipitation 30%. 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Be sure to follow us on Facebook. Here's a look at local weather conditions as of 2 p.m. At the top of the hour, skies were mostly sunny in Shreveport. The temperature was 91 degrees at the regional airport. The dew point was 75, making the relative humidity 59%, producing a heat index of 102. Winds were south at 13 miles an hour, gusting to 21. The pressure was 29.97 inches and falling. In Bossier City, at Barksdale Air Force Base, skies were partly sunny, with a temperature of 93 degrees. The dew point was 74, making the relative humidity 54%, producing a heat index of 104. Winds were south at 13 miles an hour. The pressure was 29.96 inches and falling. And in downtown Shreveport, skies were partly sunny. The temperature was 90 degrees. And winds were south at 14 miles an hour, gusting to 24. Once again in Shreveport, it was 91 degrees with mostly sunny skies at 2 p.m. Here is your area's open water boating forecast. Wind gusts may be higher. Tonight, clear. Lows in the upper 70s. South winds 10 to 15 miles per hour. Heat index readings 103 to 106. Monday, partly cloudy in the morning then clearing. Highs in the mid-90s. South winds 10 to 15 miles per hour. Heat index readings 102 to 105. Monday night, clear. Lows in the mid-70s. South winds 10 to 15 miles per hour. Heat index readings 101 to 104. Tuesday, sunny. Highs in the mid-90s. South winds 10 to 15 miles per hour. Tuesday night, clear. Lows in the upper 70s. South winds 10 to 15 miles per hour. Wednesday, mostly sunny. Highs in the mid-90s. Wednesday night, mostly clear. Lows in the mid-70s. Thursday, mostly sunny. A 20% chance of showers in the morning. Highs in the mid-90s. Thursday night, mostly clear. Lows in the mid-70s. Friday, partly cloudy. Highs in the mid-90s. Friday night, mostly clear. Lows in the mid-70s. Independence Day, mostly sunny. Highs in the upper 90s. Saturday night, mostly clear. Lows in the mid-70s. Sunday, partly cloudy. Chance of showers and slight chance of thunderstorms in the morning, then a chance of showers and thunderstorms in the afternoon. Highs in the mid-90s. Chance of precipitation 30%. Around the local area at 2 p.m. in Texarkana, mostly sunny and 95. Local area at 2 p.m. in Texarkana, mostly sunny and 95. Wind southwest at 14 miles an hour, gusting to 22 miles an hour. El Dorado, partly sunny and 90. Wind south at 8 miles an hour, gusting to 18 miles an hour. Monroe, mostly sunny and 93. Wind south at 9 miles an hour, gusting to 18 miles an hour. Nacogdoches, mostly sunny and 92. Wind southwest at 7 miles an hour. Marshall, mostly sunny and 93. Wind south at 12 miles an hour. And at Longview, mostly sunny and 92 degrees.
Wind south at 14 miles an hour, gusting to 25.

miles an hour. Elsewhere across the four-state area, over at Dallas, mostly sunny and 95. Oklahoma City, partly sunny and 90. Little Rock, mostly sunny and 92. Jackson, Mississippi, mostly sunny and 89. Baton Rouge, mostly sunny and 94. And at Houston, mostly sunny and 94 degrees. For the most current information, check us out on the web at www.weather.gov/sht. The Shreveport Climate Summary for yesterday, June 27, 2026. Yesterday's high temperature was 92 degrees. The normal high is 93. The record high is 102 degrees, which was last set in 2009. Yesterday's low temperature was 78 degrees. The normal low is 72. The record low is 57 degrees, which was set in 1974. No precipitation fell yesterday, which leaves the monthly total at 7.55 inches. This is 3.25 inches above the normal amount of 4.30 inches for June. The total precipitation for the year still stands at 23.63 inches, which is 3.92 inches below normal. Sunrise today is at 6:11 a.m. and sunset is at 8:27 p.m. Now let's check on your local forecast. Rest of today, sunny. Near steady temperature in the lower 90s. South winds 5 to 10 miles per hour with gusts up to 20 miles per hour. Tonight, clear. Lows in the upper 70s. South winds 5 to 10 miles per hour. Monday, mostly sunny. Hot with highs in the mid-90s. South winds 5 to 10 miles per hour. Monday night, clear. Lows in the mid-70s. South winds around 5 miles per hour. Tuesday, sunny. Highs in the mid-90s. South winds around 5 miles per hour. Tuesday night, clear. Lows in the upper 70s. Wednesday, mostly sunny. Hot with highs in the mid-90s. Wednesday night, mostly clear. Lows in the upper 70s. Thursday, mostly sunny with a slight chance of showers. A slight chance of thunderstorms in the afternoon. Hot with highs in the mid-90s. Chance of rain 20%. Thursday night, mostly clear. Lows in the mid-70s. Friday, partly cloudy. A slight chance of showers and thunderstorms in the morning. Hot with highs in the mid-90s. Chance of rain 20%. Friday night, mostly clear. Lows in the upper 70s. Independence Day, mostly sunny. A slight chance of showers and thunderstorms in the afternoon. Hot with highs in the mid-90s. Chance of rain 20%. 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Be sure to follow us on Facebook. Here's a look at local weather conditions as of 2 p.m. At the top of the hour, skies were mostly sunny in Shreveport. The temperature was 91 degrees at the regional airport. The dew point was 75, making the relative humidity 59%, producing a heat index of 102. Winds were south at 13 miles an hour, gusting to 21. The pressure was 29.97 inches and falling. In Bossier City, at Barksdale Air Force Base, skies were partly sunny, with a temperature of 93 degrees. The dew point was 74, making the relative humidity 54%, producing a heat index of 104. Winds were south at 13 miles an hour.
The pressure was 29.96 inches and falling. And in downtown Shreveport, skies were partly sunny. The temperature was 90 degrees. And winds were south at 14 miles an hour, gusting to 24. Once again in Shreveport, it was 91 degrees with mostly sunny skies at 2 p.m. Around the local area at 2 p.m., in Texarkana, mostly sunny and 95. Wind southwest at 14 miles an hour, gusting to 22 miles an hour. El Dorado, partly sunny and 90. Wind south at 8 miles an hour, gusting to 18 miles an hour. Monroe, mostly sunny and 93. Wind south at 9 miles an hour, gusting to 18 miles an hour. Natchitoches, mostly sunny and 92. Wind southwest at 7 miles an hour. Marshall, mostly sunny and 93. Wind south at 12 miles an hour. And at Longview, mostly sunny and 92 degrees. Wind south at 14 miles an hour, gusting to 25 miles an hour. Elsewhere across the four-state area, over at Dallas, mostly sunny and 95. Oklahoma City, partly sunny and 90. Little Rock, mostly sunny and 92. Jackson, Mississippi, mostly sunny and 89. Baton Rouge, mostly sunny and 94. And at Houston, mostly sunny and 94 degrees. For the most current information, check us out on the web at www.weather.gov/sht. The Shreveport Climate Summary for yesterday, June 27, 2026. Yesterday's high temperature was 92 degrees. The normal high is 93. The record high is 102 degrees, which was last set in 2009. Yesterday's low temperature was 78 degrees. The normal low is 72. The record low is 57 degrees, which was set in 1974. No precipitation fell yesterday, which leaves the monthly total at 7.55 inches. This is 3.25 inches above the normal amount of 4.30 inches for June. The total precipitation for the year still stands at 23.63 inches, which is 3.92 inches below normal. Sunrise today is at 6:11 a.m. and sunset is at 8:27 p.m. Now let's check on your local forecast. Rest of today, sunny. Near steady temperature in the lower 90s. South winds 5 to 10 miles per hour with gusts up to 20 miles per hour. Tonight, clear. Lows in the upper 70s. South winds 5 to 10 miles per hour. Monday, mostly sunny. Hot with highs in the mid-90s. South winds 5 to 10 miles per hour. Monday night, clear. Lows in the mid-70s. South winds around 5 miles per hour. Tuesday, sunny. Highs in the mid-90s. South winds around 5 miles per hour. Tuesday night, clear. Lows in the upper 70s. Wednesday, mostly sunny. Hot with highs in the mid-90s. Wednesday night, mostly clear. Lows in the upper 70s. Thursday, mostly sunny with a slight chance of showers. A slight chance of thunderstorms in the afternoon. Hot with highs in the mid-90s. Chance of rain 20%. Thursday night, mostly clear. Lows in the mid-70s. Friday, partly cloudy. A slight chance of showers and thunderstorms in the morning. Hot with highs in the mid-90s. Chance of rain 20%. Friday night, mostly clear. Lows in the upper 70s. Independence Day, mostly sunny. A slight chance of showers and thunderstorms in the afternoon. Hot with highs in the mid-90s. Chance of rain 20%. 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Be sure to follow us on Facebook. Here's a look at local weather conditions as of 2 p.m.
At the top of the hour, skies were mostly sunny in Shreveport. The temperature was 91 degrees at the regional airport. The dew point was 75, making the relative humidity 59%, producing a heat index of 102. Winds were south at 13 miles an hour, gusting to 21. The pressure was 29.97 inches and falling. In Bossier City, at Barksdale Air Force Base, skies were partly sunny, with a temperature of 93 degrees. The dew point was 74, making the relative humidity 54%, producing a heat index of 104. Winds were south at 13 miles an hour. The pressure was 29.96 inches and falling. And in downtown Shreveport, skies were partly sunny. The temperature was 90 degrees. And winds were south at 14 miles an hour, gusting to 24. Once again in Shreveport, it was 91 degrees with mostly sunny skies at 2 p.m. Around the local area at 2 p.m., in Texarkana, mostly sunny and 95. Wind southwest at 14 miles an hour, gusting to 22 miles an hour. El Dorado, partly sunny and 90. Wind south at 8 miles an hour, gusting to 18 miles an hour. Monroe, mostly sunny and 93. Wind south at 9 miles an hour, gusting to 18 miles an hour. Nacogdoches, mostly sunny and 92. Wind southwest at 7 miles an hour. Marshall, mostly sunny and 93. Wind south at 12 miles an hour. And at Longview, mostly sunny and 92 degrees. Wind south at 14 miles an hour, gusting to 25 miles an hour. Elsewhere across the four-state area, over at Dallas, mostly sunny and 95. Oklahoma City, partly sunny and 90. Little Rock, mostly sunny and 92. Jackson, Mississippi, mostly sunny and 89. Baton Rouge, mostly sunny and 94. And at Houston, mostly sunny and 94 degrees. For the most current information, check us out on the web at www.weather.gov/sht. The Shreveport Climate Summary for yesterday, June 27, 2026. Yesterday's high temperature was 92 degrees. The normal high is 93. The record high is 102 degrees, which was last set in 2009. Yesterday's low temperature was 78 degrees. The normal low is 72. The record low is 57 degrees, which was set in 1974. No precipitation fell yesterday, which leaves the monthly total at 7.55 inches. This is 3.25 inches above the normal amount of 4.30 inches for June. The total precipitation for the year still stands at 23.63 inches, which is 3.92 inches below normal. Sunrise today is at 6:11 a.m. and sunset is at 8:27 p.m. Now let's check on your local forecast. Rest of today, sunny. Near steady temperature in the lower 90s. South winds 5 to 10 miles per hour with gusts up to 20 miles per hour. Tonight, clear. Lows in the upper 70s. South winds 5 to 10 miles per hour. Monday, mostly sunny. Hot with highs in the mid-90s. South winds 5 to 10 miles per hour. Monday night, clear. Lows in the mid-70s. South winds around 5 miles per hour. Tuesday, sunny. Highs in the mid-90s. South winds around 5 miles per hour. Tuesday night, clear. Lows in the upper 70s. Wednesday, mostly sunny. Hot with highs in the mid-90s. Wednesday night, mostly clear. Lows in the upper 70s. Thursday, mostly sunny with a slight chance of showers. A slight chance of thunderstorms in the afternoon. Hot with highs in the mid-90s. Chance of rain 20%. Thursday night, mostly clear. Lows in the mid-70s. Friday, partly cloudy. A
slight chance of showers and thunderstorms in the morning. Hot with highs in the mid-90s. Chance of rain 20%. Friday night, mostly clear. Lows in the upper 70s. Independence Day, mostly sunny. A slight chance of showers and thunderstorms in the afternoon. Hot with highs in the mid-90s. Chance of rain 20%. 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Be sure to follow us on Facebook. Here's a look at local weather conditions as of 2 p.m. At the top of the hour, skies were mostly sunny in Shreveport. The temperature was 91 degrees at the regional airport. The dew point was 75, making the relative humidity 59%, producing a heat index of 102. Winds were south at 13 miles an hour, gusting to 21. The pressure was 29.97 inches and falling. In Bossier City, at Barksdale Air Force Base, skies were partly sunny, with a temperature of 93 degrees. The dew point was 74, making the relative humidity 54%, producing a heat index of 104. Winds were south at 13 miles an hour. The pressure was 29.96 inches and falling. And in downtown Shreveport, skies were partly sunny. The temperature was 90 degrees. And winds were south at 14 miles an hour, gusting to 24. Once again in Shreveport, it was 91 degrees with mostly sunny skies at 2 p.m. Around the local area at 2 p.m., in Texarkana, mostly sunny and 95. Wind southwest at 14 miles an hour, gusting to 22 miles an hour. El Dorado, partly sunny and 90. Wind south at 8 miles an hour, gusting to 18 miles an hour. Monroe, mostly sunny and 93. Wind south at 9 miles an hour, gusting to 18 miles an hour. Natchitoches, mostly sunny and 92. Wind southwest at 7 miles an hour. Marshall, mostly sunny and 93. Wind south at 12 miles an hour. And at Longview, mostly sunny and 92 degrees. Wind south at 14 miles an hour, gusting to 25 miles an hour. Elsewhere across the four-state area, over at Dallas, mostly sunny and 95. Oklahoma City, partly sunny and 90. Little Rock, mostly sunny and 92. Jackson, Mississippi, mostly sunny and 89. Baton Rouge, mostly sunny and 94. And at Houston, mostly sunny and 94 degrees. 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The Shreveport Climate Summary for yesterday, June 27, 2026. Yesterday's high temperature was 92 degrees. The normal high is 93. The record high is 102 degrees, which was last set in 2009. Yesterday's low temperature was 78 degrees. The normal low is 72. The record low is 57 degrees, which was set in 1974. No precipitation fell yesterday, which leaves the monthly total at 7.55 inches. This is 3.25 inches above the normal amount of 4.30 inches for June. The total precipitation for the year still stands at 23.63 inches, which is 3.92 inches below normal. Sunrise today is at 6:11 a.m. and sunset is at 8:27 p.m. Now let's check on your local forecast. Rest of today, sunny. Near steady temperature in the lower 90s.
south winds 5 to 10 miles per hour with gusts up to 20 miles per hour. Tonight, clear. Lows in the upper 70s. South winds 5 to 10 miles per hour. Monday, mostly sunny. Hot with highs in the mid-90s. South winds 5 to 10 miles per hour. Monday night, clear. Lows in the mid-70s. South winds around 5 miles per hour. Tuesday, sunny. Highs in the mid-90s. South winds around 5 miles per hour. Tuesday night, clear. Lows in the upper 70s. Wednesday, mostly sunny. Hot with highs in the mid-90s. Wednesday night, mostly clear. Lows in the upper 70s. Thursday, mostly sunny with a slight chance of showers. A slight chance of thunderstorms in the afternoon. Hot with highs in the mid-90s. Chance of rain 20%. Thursday night, mostly clear. Lows in the mid-70s. Friday, partly cloudy. A slight chance of showers and thunderstorms in the morning. Hot with highs in the mid-90s. Chance of rain 20%. Friday night, mostly clear. Lows in the upper 70s. Independence Day, mostly sunny. A slight chance of showers and thunderstorms in the afternoon. Hot with highs in the mid-90s. Chance of rain 20%. 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Be sure to follow us on Facebook. Here's a look at local weather conditions as of 2 p.m. At the top of the hour, skies were mostly sunny in Shreveport. The temperature was 91 degrees at the regional airport. The dew point was 75, making the relative humidity 59%, producing a heat index of 102. Winds were south at 13 miles an hour, gusting to 21. The pressure was 29.97 inches and falling. In Bossier City, at Barksdale Air Force Base, skies were partly sunny, with a temperature of 93 degrees. The dew point was 74, making the relative humidity 54%, producing a heat index of 104. Winds were south at 13 miles an hour. The pressure was 29.96 inches and falling. And in downtown Shreveport, skies were partly sunny. The temperature was 90 degrees. And winds were south at 14 miles an hour, gusting to 24. Once again in Shreveport, it was 91 degrees with mostly sunny skies at 2 p.m. Around the local area at 2 p.m., in Texarkana, mostly sunny and 95. Wind southwest at 14 miles an hour, gusting to 22 miles an hour. El Dorado, partly sunny and 90. Wind south at 8 miles an hour, gusting to 18 miles an hour. Monroe, mostly sunny and 93. Wind south at 9 miles an hour, gusting to 18 miles an hour. Natchitoches, mostly sunny and 92. Wind southwest at 7 miles an hour. Marshall, mostly sunny and 93. Wind south at 12 miles an hour. And at Longview, mostly sunny and 92 degrees. Wind south at 14 miles an hour, gusting to 25 miles an hour. Elsewhere across the four-state area, over at Dallas, mostly sunny and 95. Oklahoma City, partly sunny and 90. Little Rock, mostly sunny and 92. Jackson, Mississippi, mostly sunny and 89. Baton Rouge, mostly sunny and 94. And at Houston, mostly sunny and 94 degrees. For the most current information, check us out on the web at www.weather.gov/sht. The Shreveport Climate Summary for yesterday, June 27, 2026. Yesterday's high temperature was 92 degrees. The normal high is 93. The record high is 102 degrees, which was last set in 2009. Yesterday's low temperature was 78 degrees. The normal low is
72. The record low is 57 degrees, which was set in 1974. No precipitation fell yesterday, which leaves the monthly total at 7.55 inches. This is 3.25 inches above the normal amount of 4.30 inches for June. The total precipitation for the year still stands at 23.63 inches, which is 3.92 inches below normal. Sunrise today is at 6:11 a.m. and sunset is at 8:27 p.m. Now let's check on your local forecast. Rest of today, sunny. Near steady temperature in the lower 90s. South winds 5 to 10 miles per hour with gusts up to 20 miles per hour. Tonight, clear. Lows in the upper 70s. South winds 5 to 10 miles per hour. Monday, mostly sunny. Hot with highs in the mid-90s. South winds 5 to 10 miles per hour. Monday night, clear. Lows in the mid-70s. South winds around 5 miles per hour. Tuesday, sunny. Highs in the mid-90s. South winds around 5 miles per hour. Tuesday night, clear. Lows in the upper 70s. Wednesday, mostly sunny. Hot with highs in the mid-90s. Wednesday night, mostly clear. Lows in the upper 70s. Thursday, mostly sunny with a slight chance of showers. A slight chance of thunderstorms in the afternoon. Hot with highs in the mid-90s. Chance of rain 20%. Thursday night, mostly clear. Lows in the mid-70s. Friday, partly cloudy. A slight chance of showers and thunderstorms in the morning. Hot with highs in the mid-90s. Chance of rain 20%. Friday night, mostly clear. Lows in the upper 70s. Independence Day, mostly sunny. A slight chance of showers and thunderstorms in the afternoon. Hot with highs in the mid-90s. Chance of rain 20%. Here is your area's open water boating forecast. Wind gusts may be higher. Tonight, clear. Lows in the upper 70s. South winds 10 to 15 miles per hour. Heat index readings 103 to 106. Monday, partly cloudy in the morning then clearing. Highs in the mid-90s. South winds 10 to 15 miles per hour. Heat index readings 102 to 105. Monday night, clear. Lows in the mid-70s. South winds 10 to 15 miles per hour. Heat index readings 101 to 104. Tuesday, sunny. Highs in the mid-90s. South winds 10 to 15 miles per hour. Tuesday night, clear. Lows in the upper 70s. South winds 10 to 15 miles per hour. Wednesday, mostly sunny. Highs in the mid-90s. Wednesday night, mostly clear. Lows in the mid-70s. Thursday, mostly sunny. A 20% chance of showers in the morning. Highs in the mid-90s. Thursday night, mostly clear. Lows in the mid-70s. Friday, partly cloudy. Highs in the mid-90s. Friday night, mostly clear. Lows in the mid-70s. Independence Day, mostly sunny. Highs in the upper 90s. Saturday night, mostly clear. Lows in the mid-70s. Sunday, partly cloudy. Chance of showers and slight chance of thunderstorms in the morning, then a chance of showers and thunderstorms in the afternoon. Highs in the mid-90s. Chance of precipitation 30%. 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Be sure to follow us on Facebook. Here's a look at local weather conditions as of 2 p.m. At the top of the hour, skies were mostly sunny in Shreveport. The temperature was 91 degrees at the regional airport. The dew point was 75, making the relative humidity 59%.

Producing a heat index of 102. Winds were south at 13 miles an hour, gusting to 21. The pressure was 29.97 inches and falling. In Bossier City, at Barksdale Air Force Base, skies were partly sunny, with a temperature of 93 degrees. The dew point was 74, making the relative humidity 54%, producing a heat index of 104. Winds were south at 13 miles an hour. The pressure was 29.96 inches and falling. And in downtown Shreveport, skies were partly sunny. The temperature was 90 degrees. And winds were south at 14 miles an hour, gusting to 24. Once again in Shreveport, it was 91 degrees with mostly sunny skies at 2 p.m. Around the local area at 2 p.m., in Texarkana, mostly sunny and 95. Wind southwest at 14 miles an hour, gusting to 22 miles an hour. El Dorado, partly sunny and 90. Wind south at 8 miles an hour, gusting to 18 miles an hour. Monroe, mostly sunny and 93. Wind south at 9 miles an hour, gusting to 18 miles an hour. Natchitoches, mostly sunny and 92. Wind southwest at 7 miles an hour. Marshall, mostly sunny and 93. Wind south at 12 miles an hour. And at Longview, mostly sunny and 92 degrees. Wind south at 14 miles an hour, gusting to 25 miles an hour. Elsewhere across the four-state area, over at Dallas, mostly sunny and 95. Oklahoma City, partly sunny and 90. Little Rock, mostly sunny and 92. Jackson, Mississippi, mostly sunny and 89. Baton Rouge, mostly sunny and 94. And at Houston, mostly sunny and 94 degrees. For the most current information, check us out on the web at www.weather.gov/sht. The Shreveport Climate Summary for yesterday, June 27, 2026. Yesterday's high temperature was 92 degrees. The normal high is 93. The record high is 102 degrees, which was last set in 2009. Yesterday's low temperature was 78 degrees. The normal low is 72. The record low is 57 degrees, which was set in 1974. No precipitation fell yesterday, which leaves the monthly total at 7.55 inches. This is 3.25 inches above the normal amount of 4.30 inches for June. The total precipitation for the year still stands at 23.63 inches, which is 3.92 inches below normal. Sunrise today is at 6:11 a.m. and sunset is at 8:27 p.m. This is your NOAA Weather Radio, station WXJ97, operating on a frequency of 162.400 MHz, providing the latest weather information on a 24-hour basis. 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Now let's check on your local forecast. Rest of today, sunny. Near steady temperature in the lower 90s. South winds 5 to 10 miles per hour with gusts up to 20 miles per hour. Tonight, clear. Lows in the upper 70s. South winds 5 to 10 miles per hour. Monday, mostly sunny. Hot with highs in the mid-90s. South winds 5 to 10 miles per hour. Monday night, clear. Lows in the mid-70s. South winds around 5 miles per hour. Tuesday, sunny. Highs in the mid-90s. South winds around 5 miles per hour. Tuesday night, clear. Lows in the upper 70s. Wednesday, mostly sunny. Hot with highs in the mid-90s. Wednesday night, mostly clear. Lows in the upper 70s. Thursday,
Mostly sunny with a slight chance of showers. A slight chance of thunderstorms in the afternoon. Hot with highs in the mid-90s. Chance of rain 20%. Thursday night, mostly clear. Lows in the mid-70s. Friday, partly cloudy. A slight chance of showers and thunderstorms in the morning. Hot with highs in the mid-90s. Chance of rain 20%. Friday night, mostly clear. Lows in the upper 70s. Independence Day, mostly sunny. A slight chance of showers and thunderstorms in the afternoon. Hot with highs in the mid-90s. Chance of rain 20%. 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Be sure to follow us on Facebook. Here's a look at local weather conditions as of 2 p.m. At the top of the hour, skies were mostly sunny in Shreveport. The temperature was 91 degrees at the regional airport. The dew point was 75, making the relative humidity 59%, producing a heat index of 102. Winds were south at 13 miles an hour, gusting to 21. The pressure was 29.97 inches and falling. In Bossier City, at Barksdale Air Force Base, skies were partly sunny, with a temperature of 93 degrees. The dew point was 74, making the relative humidity 54%, producing a heat index of 104. Winds were south at 13 miles an hour. The pressure was 29.96 inches and falling. And in downtown Shreveport, skies were partly sunny. The temperature was 90 degrees. And winds were south at 14 miles an hour, gusting to 24. Once again in Shreveport, it was 91 degrees with mostly sunny skies at 2 p.m. Around the local area at 2 p.m., in Texarkana, mostly sunny and 95. Wind southwest at 14 miles an hour, gusting to 22 miles an hour. El Dorado, partly sunny and 90. Wind south at 8 miles an hour, gusting to 18 miles an hour. Monroe, mostly sunny and 93. Wind south at 9 miles an hour, gusting to 18 miles an hour. Natchitoches, mostly sunny and 92. Wind southwest at 7 miles an hour. Marshall, mostly sunny and 93. Wind south at 12 miles an hour. And at Longview, mostly sunny and 92 degrees. Wind south at 14 miles an hour, gusting to 25 miles an hour. Elsewhere across the four-state area, over at Dallas, mostly sunny and 95. Oklahoma City, partly sunny and 90. Little Rock, mostly sunny and 92. Jackson, Mississippi, mostly sunny and 89. Baton Rouge, mostly sunny and 94. And at Houston, mostly sunny and 94 degrees. For the most current information, check us out on the web at www.weather.gov/sht. The Shreveport Climate Summary for yesterday, June 27, 2026. Yesterday's high temperature was 92 degrees. The normal high is 93. The record high is 102 degrees, which was last set in 2009. Yesterday's low temperature was 78 degrees. The normal low is 72. The record low is 57 degrees, which was set in 1974. No precipitation fell yesterday, which leaves the monthly total at 7.55 inches. This is 3.25 inches above the normal amount of 4.30 inches for June. The total precipitation for the year still stands at 23.63 inches, which is 3.92 inches below normal. Sunrise today is at 6:11 a.m. and sunset is at 8:27 p.m. Now let's check on your local forecast. Rest of today, sunny. Near steady temperature in the lower 90s. South winds 5 to 10 miles per hour with gusts up to 20 miles per hour. Tonight, clear. Lows in the upper 70s.
south winds 5 to 10 miles per hour.

showers. A slight chance of thunderstorms in the afternoon. Hot with highs in the mid-90s. Chance of rain 20%. Thursday night, mostly clear. Lows in the mid-70s. Friday, partly cloudy. A slight chance of showers and thunderstorms in the morning. Hot with highs in the mid-90s. Chance of rain 20%. Friday night, mostly clear. Lows in the upper 70s. Independence Day, mostly sunny. A slight chance of showers and thunderstorms in the afternoon. Hot with highs in the mid-90s. Chance of rain 20%. 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Be sure to follow us on Facebook. Here's a look at local weather conditions as of 3 p.m. At the top of the hour, skies were mostly sunny in Shreveport. The temperature was 93 degrees at the regional airport. The dew point was 75, making the relative humidity 55%, producing a heat index of 104. Winds were south at 13 miles an hour. The pressure was 29.95 inches and falling. In Bossier City, at Barksdale Air Force Base, skies were mostly sunny, with a temperature of 93 degrees. The dew point was 73, making the relative humidity 50%, producing a heat index of 102. Winds were south at 15 miles an hour, gusting to 21. The pressure was 29.95 inches and falling. And in downtown Shreveport, skies were mostly sunny. The temperature was 92 degrees. And winds were south at 12 miles an hour, gusting to 21. Once again in Shreveport, it was 93 degrees with mostly sunny skies at 3 p.m. Around the local area at 3 p.m., in Texarkana, mostly sunny and 96. Wind southwest at 18 miles an hour, gusting to 24 miles an hour. El Dorado, partly sunny and 93. Wind south at 12 miles an hour. Monroe, partly sunny and 93. Wind southwest at 12 miles an hour. Nacogdoches, mostly sunny and 93. Wind south at 9 miles an hour. Marshall, mostly sunny and 94. Wind south at 13 miles an hour. And at Longview, mostly sunny and 94 degrees. Wind south at 17 miles an hour. Elsewhere across the four-state area, over at Dallas, mostly sunny and 96. Oklahoma City, partly sunny and 90. Little Rock, mostly sunny and 91. Jackson, Mississippi, partly sunny and 91. Baton Rouge, mostly sunny and 93. And at Houston, mostly sunny and 93 degrees. For the most current information, check us out on the web at www.weather.gov/sht. The Shreveport Climate Summary for yesterday, June 27, 2026. Yesterday's high temperature was 92 degrees. The normal high is 93. The record high is 102 degrees, which was last set in 2009. Yesterday's low temperature was 78 degrees. The normal low is 72. The record low is 57 degrees, which was set in 1974. No precipitation fell yesterday, which leaves the monthly total at 7.55 inches. This is 3.25 inches above the normal amount of 4.30 inches for June. The total precipitation for the year still stands at 23.63 inches, which is 3.92 inches below normal. Sunrise today is at 6:11 a.m. and sunset is at 8:27 p.m. Now let's check on your local forecast. Rest of today, sunny. Near steady temperature in the lower 90s. South winds 5 to 10 miles per hour with gusts up to 20 miles per hour. Tonight, clear. Lows in the upper 70s. South winds 5 to 10 miles per hour. Monday, mostly sunny. Hot with highs in the mid-90s.

south winds 5 to 10 miles per hour. Monday night, clear. Lows in the mid-70s. South winds around 5 miles per hour. Tuesday, sunny. Highs in the mid-90s. South winds around 5 miles per hour. Tuesday night, clear. Lows in the upper 70s. Wednesday, mostly sunny. Hot with highs in the mid-90s. Wednesday night, mostly clear. Lows in the upper 70s. Thursday, mostly sunny with a slight chance of showers. A slight chance of thunderstorms in the afternoon. Hot with highs in the mid-90s. Chance of rain 20%. Thursday night, mostly clear. Lows in the mid-70s. Friday, partly cloudy. A slight chance of showers and thunderstorms in the morning. Hot with highs in the mid-90s. Chance of rain 20%. Friday night, mostly clear. Lows in the upper 70s. Independence Day, mostly sunny. A slight chance of showers and thunderstorms in the afternoon. Hot with highs in the mid-90s. Chance of rain 20%. 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Be sure to follow us on Facebook. Here's a look at local weather conditions as of 3 p.m. At the top of the hour, skies were mostly sunny in Shreveport. The temperature was 93 degrees at the regional airport. The dew point was 75, making the relative humidity 55%, producing a heat index of 104. Winds were south at 13 miles an hour. The pressure was 29.95 inches and falling. In Bossier City, at Barksdale Air Force Base, skies were mostly sunny, with a temperature of 93 degrees. The dew point was 73, making the relative humidity 50%, producing a heat index of 102. Winds were south at 15 miles an hour, gusting to 21. The pressure was 29.95 inches and falling. And in downtown Shreveport, skies were mostly sunny. The temperature was 92 degrees. And winds were south at 12 miles an hour, gusting to 21. Once again in Shreveport, it was 93 degrees with mostly sunny skies at 3 p.m. This is your NOAA Weather Radio, station WXJ97, operating on a frequency of 162.400 MHz, providing the latest weather information on a 24-hour basis. 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Around the local area at 3 p.m. in Texarkana, mostly sunny and 96. Wind southwest at 18 miles an hour, gusting to 24 miles an hour. El Dorado, partly sunny and 93. Wind south at 12 miles an hour. Monroe, partly sunny and 93. Wind southwest at 12 miles an hour. Natchitoches, mostly sunny and 93. Wind south at 9 miles an hour. Marshall, mostly sunny and 94. Wind south at 13 miles an hour. And at Longview, mostly sunny and 94 degrees. Wind south at 17 miles an hour. Elsewhere across the four-state area, over at Dallas, mostly sunny and 96. Oklahoma City, partly sunny and 90. Little Rock, mostly sunny and 91. Jackson, Mississippi, partly sunny and 91. Baton Rouge, mostly sunny and 93. And at Houston, mostly sunny and 93 degrees. For the most current information, check us out on the web at www.weather.gov/SHP. The Shreveport Climate Summary for yesterday, June 27, 2026. Yesterday's high temperature was 92 degrees. The normal high is 93.
The record high is 102 degrees, which was last set in 2009. Yesterday's low temperature was 78 degrees. The normal low is 72. The record low is 57 degrees, which was set in 1974. No precipitation fell yesterday, which leaves the monthly total at 7.55 inches. This is 3.25 inches above the normal amount of 4.30 inches for June. The total precipitation for the year still stands at 23.63 inches, which is 3.92 inches below normal. Sunrise today is at 6:11 a.m. and sunset is at 8:27 p.m. Now let's check on your local forecast. Rest of today, sunny. Near steady temperature in the lower 90s. South winds 5 to 10 miles per hour with gusts up to 20 miles per hour. Tonight, clear. Lows in the upper 70s. South winds 5 to 10 miles per hour. Monday, mostly sunny. Hot with highs in the mid-90s. South winds 5 to 10 miles per hour. Monday night, clear. Lows in the mid-70s. South winds around 5 miles per hour. Tuesday, sunny. Highs in the mid-90s. South winds around 5 miles per hour. Tuesday night, clear. Lows in the upper 70s. Wednesday, mostly sunny. Hot with highs in the mid-90s. Wednesday night, mostly clear. Lows in the upper 70s. Thursday, mostly sunny with a slight chance of showers. A slight chance of thunderstorms in the afternoon. Hot with highs in the mid-90s. Chance of rain 20%. Thursday night, mostly clear. Lows in the mid-70s. Friday, partly cloudy. A slight chance of showers and thunderstorms in the morning. Hot with highs in the mid-90s. Chance of rain 20%. Friday night, mostly clear. Lows in the upper 70s. Independence Day, mostly sunny. A slight chance of showers and thunderstorms in the afternoon. Hot with highs in the mid-90s. Chance of rain 20%. 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Be sure to follow us on Facebook. Here's a look at local weather conditions as of 3 p.m. At the top of the hour, skies were mostly sunny in Shreveport. The temperature was 93 degrees at the regional airport. The dew point was 75, making the relative humidity 55%, producing a heat index of 104. Winds were south at 13 miles an hour. The pressure was 29.95 inches and falling. In Bossier City, at Barksdale Air Force Base, skies were mostly sunny, with a temperature of 93 degrees. The dew point was 73, making the relative humidity 50%, producing a heat index of 102. Winds were south at 15 miles an hour, gusting to 21. The pressure was 29.95 inches and falling. And in downtown Shreveport, skies were mostly sunny. The temperature was 92 degrees. And winds were south at 12 miles an hour, gusting to 21. Once again in Shreveport, it was 93 degrees with mostly sunny skies at 3 p.m. Around the local area at 3 p.m., in Texarkana, mostly sunny and 96. Wind southwest at 18 miles an hour, gusting to 24 miles an hour. El Dorado, partly sunny and 93. Wind south at 12 miles an hour. Monroe, partly sunny and 93. Wind southwest at 12 miles an hour. Nacogdoches, mostly sunny and 93. Wind south at 9 miles an hour. Marshall, mostly sunny and 94. Wind south at 13 miles an hour. And at Longview, mostly sunny and 94 degrees. Wind south at 17 miles an hour. Elsewhere across the four-state area, over at Dallas, mostly sunny and 96. Oklahoma City,
partly sunny and 90. Little Rock, mostly sunny and 91. Jackson, Mississippi, partly sunny and 91. Baton Rouge, mostly sunny and 93. And at Houston, mostly sunny and 93 degrees. For the most current information, check us out on the web at www.weather.gov/sht. Here is your area's open water boating forecast. Wind gusts may be higher. Tonight, clear. Lows in the upper 70s. South winds 10 to 15 miles per hour. Heat index readings 103 to 106. Monday, partly cloudy in the morning then clearing. Highs in the mid-90s. South winds 10 to 15 miles per hour. Heat index readings 102 to 105. Monday night, clear. Lows in the mid-70s. South winds 10 to 15 miles per hour. Heat index readings 101 to 104. Tuesday, sunny. Highs in the mid-90s. South winds 10 to 15 miles per hour. Tuesday night, clear. Lows in the upper 70s. South winds 10 to 15 miles per hour. Wednesday, mostly sunny. Highs in the mid-90s. Wednesday night, mostly clear. Lows in the mid-70s. Thursday, mostly sunny. A 20% chance of showers in the morning. Highs in the mid-90s. Thursday night, mostly clear. Lows in the mid-70s. Friday, partly cloudy. Highs in the mid-90s. Friday night, mostly clear. Lows in the mid-70s. Independence Day, mostly sunny. Highs in the upper 90s. Saturday night, mostly clear. Lows in the mid-70s. Sunday, partly cloudy. Chance of showers and slight chance of thunderstorms in the morning, then a chance of showers and thunderstorms in the afternoon. Highs in the mid-90s. Chance of precipitation 30%. The Shreveport Climate Summary for yesterday, June 27, 2026. Yesterday's high temperature was 92 degrees. The normal high is 93. The record high is 102 degrees, which was last set in 2009. Yesterday's low temperature was 78 degrees. The normal low is 72. The record low is 57 degrees, which was set in 1974. No precipitation fell yesterday, which leaves the monthly total at 7.55 inches. This is 3.25 inches above the normal amount of 4.30 inches for June. The total precipitation for the year still stands at 23.63 inches, which is 3.92 inches below normal. Sunrise today is at 6:11 a.m. and sunset is at 8:27 p.m. Now let's check on your local forecast. Rest of today, sunny. Near steady temperature in the lower 90s. A, sunny. Near steady temperature in the lower 90s. South winds 5 to 10 miles per hour with gusts up to 20 miles per hour. Tonight, clear. Lows in the upper 70s. South winds 5 to 10 miles per hour. Monday, mostly sunny. Hot with highs in the mid-90s. South winds 5 to 10 miles per hour. Monday night, clear. Lows in the mid-70s. South winds around 5 miles per hour. Tuesday, sunny. Highs in the mid-90s. South winds around 5 miles per hour. Tuesday night, clear. Lows in the upper 70s. Wednesday, mostly sunny. Hot with highs in the mid-90s. Wednesday night, mostly clear. Lows in the upper 70s. Thursday, mostly sunny with a slight chance of showers. A slight chance of thunderstorms in the afternoon. Hot with highs in the mid-90s. Chance of rain 20%. Thursday night, mostly clear. Lows in the mid-70s. Friday, partly cloudy. A slight chance of showers and thunderstorms in the morning.
hot with highs in the mid-90s. Chance of rain 20%.

percent. Friday night, mostly clear. Lows in the upper 70s. Independence Day, mostly sunny. A slight chance of showers and thunderstorms in the afternoon. Hot with highs in the mid-90s. Chance of rain 20%. 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Be sure to follow us on Facebook. Here's a look at local weather conditions as of 3 p.m. At the top of the hour, skies were mostly sunny in Shreveport. The temperature was 93 degrees at the regional airport. The dew point was 75, making the relative humidity 55%, producing a heat index of 104. Winds were south at 13 miles an hour. The pressure was 29.95 inches and falling. In Bossier City, at Barksdale Air Force Base, skies were mostly sunny, with a temperature of 93 degrees. The dew point was 73, making the relative humidity 50%, producing a heat index of 102. Winds were south at 15 miles an hour, gusting to 21. The pressure was 29.95 inches and falling. And in downtown Shreveport, skies were mostly sunny. The temperature was 92 degrees. And winds were south at 12 miles an hour, gusting to 21. Once again in Shreveport, it was 93 degrees with mostly sunny skies at 3 p.m. Around the local area at 3 p.m., in Texarkana, mostly sunny and 96. Wind southwest at 18 miles an hour, gusting to 24 miles an hour. El Dorado, partly sunny and 93. Wind south at 12 miles an hour. Monroe, partly sunny and 93. Wind southwest at 12 miles an hour. Natchitoches, mostly sunny and 93. Wind south at 9 miles an hour. Marshall, mostly sunny and 94. Wind south at 13 miles an hour. And at Longview, mostly sunny and 94 degrees. Wind south at 17 miles an hour. Elsewhere across the four-state area, over at Dallas, mostly sunny and 96. Oklahoma City, partly sunny and 90. Little Rock, mostly sunny and 91. Jackson, Mississippi, partly sunny and 91. Baton Rouge, mostly sunny and 93. And at Houston, mostly sunny and 93 degrees. For the most current information, check us out on the web at www.weather.gov/SHP. 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The Shreveport climate summary for yesterday, June 27, 2026. Yesterday's high temperature was 92 degrees. The normal high is 93. The record high is 102 degrees, which was last set in 2009. Yesterday's low temperature was 78 degrees. The normal low is 72. The record low is 57 degrees, which was set in 1974. No precipitation fell yesterday, which leaves the monthly total at 7.55 inches. This is 3.25 inches above the normal amount of 4.30 inches for June. The total precipitation for the year still stands at 23.63 inches, which is 3.92 inches below normal. Sunrise today is at 6:11 a.m. and sunset is at 8:27 p.m. Now let's check on your local forecast. Rest of today, sunny. Near steady temperature in the lower 90s. South winds 5 to 10 miles per hour with gusts up to 20 miles per hour. Tonight, clear. Lows in the upper 70s.
South winds 5 to 10 miles per hour. Monday, mostly sunny. Hot with highs in the mid-90s. South winds 5 to 10 miles per hour. Monday night, clear. Lows in the mid-70s. South winds around 5 miles per hour. Tuesday, sunny. Highs in the mid-90s. South winds around 5 miles per hour. Tuesday night, clear. Lows in the upper 70s. Wednesday, mostly sunny. Hot with highs in the mid-90s. Wednesday night, mostly clear. Lows in the upper 70s. Thursday, mostly sunny with a slight chance of showers. A slight chance of thunderstorms in the afternoon. Hot with highs in the mid-90s. Chance of rain 20%. Thursday night, mostly clear. Lows in the mid-70s. Friday, partly cloudy. A slight chance of showers and thunderstorms in the morning. Hot with highs in the mid-90s. Chance of rain 20%. Friday night, mostly clear. Lows in the upper 70s. Independence Day, mostly sunny. A slight chance of showers and thunderstorms in the afternoon. Hot with highs in the mid-90s. Chance of rain 20%. 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Be sure to follow us on Facebook. Here's a look at local weather conditions as of 3 p.m. At the top of the hour, skies were mostly sunny in Shreveport. The temperature was 93 degrees at the regional airport. The dew point was 75, making the relative humidity 55%, producing a heat index of 104. Winds were south at 13 miles an hour. The pressure was 29.95 inches and falling. In Bossier City, at Barksdale Air Force Base, skies were mostly sunny, with a temperature of 93 degrees. The dew point was 73, making the relative humidity 50%, producing a heat index of 102. Winds were south at 15 miles an hour, gusting to 21. The pressure was 29.95 inches and falling. And in downtown Shreveport, skies were mostly sunny. The temperature was 92 degrees. And winds were south at 12 miles an hour, gusting to 21. Once again in Shreveport, it was 93 degrees with mostly sunny skies at 3 p.m. Around the local area at 3 p.m., in Texarkana, mostly sunny and 96. Wind southwest at 18 miles an hour, gusting to 24 miles an hour. El Dorado, partly sunny and 93. Wind south at 12 miles an hour. Monroe, partly sunny and 93. Wind southwest at 12 miles an hour. Natchitoches, mostly sunny and 93. Wind south at 9 miles an hour. Marshall, mostly sunny and 94. Wind south at 13 miles an hour. And at Longview, mostly sunny and 94 degrees. Wind south at 17 miles an hour. Elsewhere across the four-state area, over at Dallas, mostly sunny and 96. Oklahoma City, partly sunny and 90. Little Rock, mostly sunny and 91. Jackson, Mississippi, partly sunny and 91. Baton Rouge, mostly sunny and 93. And at Houston, mostly sunny and 93 degrees. For the most current information, check us out on the web at www.weather.gov/sht. The Shreveport Climate Summary for yesterday, June 27, 2026. Yesterday's high temperature was 92 degrees. The normal high is 93. The record high is 102 degrees, which was last set in 2009. Yesterday's low temperature was 78 degrees. The normal low is 72. The record low is 57 degrees, which was set in 1974. No precipitation fell yesterday, which leaves the monthly total at 7.55 inches.
This is 3.25 inches above the normal amount of 4.30 inches for June. The total precipitation for the year still stands at 23.63 inches, which is 3.92 inches below normal. Sunrise today is at 6:11 a.m. and sunset is at 8:27 p.m. Now let's check on your local forecast. Rest of today, sunny. Near steady temperature in the lower 90s. South winds 5 to 10 miles per hour with gusts up to 20 miles per hour. Tonight, clear. Lows in the upper 70s. South winds 5 to 10 miles per hour. Monday, mostly sunny. Hot with highs in the mid-90s. South winds 5 to 10 miles per hour. Monday night, clear. Lows in the mid-70s. South winds around 5 miles per hour. Tuesday, sunny. Highs in the mid-90s. South winds around 5 miles per hour. Tuesday night, clear. Lows in the upper 70s. Wednesday, mostly sunny. Hot with highs in the mid-90s. Wednesday night, mostly clear. Lows in the upper 70s. Thursday, mostly sunny with a slight chance of showers. A slight chance of thunderstorms in the afternoon. Hot with highs in the mid-90s. Chance of rain 20%. Thursday night, mostly clear. Lows in the mid-70s. Friday, partly cloudy. A slight chance of showers and thunderstorms in the morning. Hot with highs in the mid-90s. Chance of rain 20%. Friday night, mostly clear. Lows in the upper 70s. Independence Day, mostly sunny. A slight chance of showers and thunderstorms in the afternoon. Hot with highs in the mid-90s. Chance of rain 20%. 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Be sure to follow us on Facebook. Here's a look at local weather conditions as of 3 p.m. At the top of the hour, skies were mostly sunny in Shreveport. The temperature was 93 degrees at the regional airport. The dew point was 75, making the relative humidity 55%, producing a heat index of 104. Winds were south at 13 miles an hour. The pressure was 29.95 inches and falling. In Bossier City, at Barksdale Air Force Base, skies were mostly sunny, with a temperature of 93 degrees. The dew point was 73, making the relative humidity 50%, producing a heat index of 102. Winds were south at 15 miles an hour, gusting to 21. The pressure was 29.95 inches and falling. And in downtown Shreveport, skies were mostly sunny. The temperature was 92 degrees. And winds were south at 12 miles an hour, gusting to 21. Once again in Shreveport, it was 93 degrees with mostly sunny skies at 3 p.m. Around the local area at 3 p.m., in Texarkana, mostly sunny and 96. Wind southwest at 18 miles an hour, gusting to 24 miles an hour. El Dorado, partly sunny and 93. Wind south at 12 miles an hour. Monroe, partly sunny and 93. Wind southwest at 12 miles an hour. Natchitoches, mostly sunny and 93. Wind south at 9 miles an hour. Marshall, mostly sunny and 94. Wind south at 13 miles an hour. And at Longview, mostly sunny and 94 degrees. Wind south at 17 miles an hour. Elsewhere across the four-state area, over at Dallas, mostly sunny and 96. Oklahoma City, partly sunny and 90. Little Rock, mostly sunny and 91. Jackson, Mississippi, partly sunny and 91. Baton Rouge, mostly sunny and 93. And at Houston, mostly sunny and 93 degrees.
For the most current information, check us out on the web at www.weather.gov/sht. The Shreveport Climate Summary for yesterday, June 27, 2026. Yesterday's high temperature was 92 degrees. The normal high is 93. The record high is 102 degrees, which was last set in 2009. Yesterday's low temperature was 78 degrees. The normal low is 72. The record low is 57 degrees, which was set in 1974. No precipitation fell yesterday, which leaves the monthly total at 7.55 inches. This is 3.25 inches above the normal amount of 4.30 inches for June. The total precipitation for the year still stands at 23.63 inches, which is 3.92 inches below normal. Sunrise today is at 6:11 a.m. and sunset is at 8:27 p.m. Now let's check on your local forecast. Rest of today, sunny. Near steady temperature in the lower 90s. South winds 5 to 10 miles per hour with gusts up to 20 miles per hour. Tonight, clear. Lows in the upper 70s. South winds 5 to 10 miles per hour. Monday, mostly sunny. Hot with highs in the mid-90s. South winds 5 to 10 miles per hour. Monday night, clear. Lows in the mid-70s. South winds around 5 miles per hour. Tuesday, sunny. Highs in the mid-90s. South winds around 5 miles per hour. Tuesday night, clear. Lows in the upper 70s. Wednesday, mostly sunny. Hot with highs in the mid-90s. Wednesday night, mostly clear. Lows in the upper 70s. Thursday, mostly sunny with a slight chance of showers. A slight chance of thunderstorms in the afternoon. Hot with highs in the mid-90s. Chance of rain 20%. Thursday night, mostly clear. Lows in the mid-70s. Friday, partly cloudy. A slight chance of showers and thunderstorms in the morning. Hot with highs in the mid-90s. Chance of rain 20%. Friday night, mostly clear. Lows in the upper 70s. Independence Day, mostly sunny. A slight chance of showers and thunderstorms in the afternoon. Hot with highs in the mid-90s. Chance of rain 20%. 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Be sure to follow us on Facebook. Here's a look at local weather conditions as of 3 p.m. At the top of the hour, skies were mostly sunny in Shreveport. The temperature was 93 degrees at the regional airport. The dew point was 75, making the relative humidity 55%, producing a heat index of 104. Winds were south at 13 miles an hour. The pressure was 29.95 inches and falling. In Bossier City, at Barksdale Air Force Base, skies were mostly sunny, with a temperature of 93 degrees. The dew point was 73, making the relative humidity 50%, producing a heat index of 102. Winds were south at 15 miles an hour, gusting to 21. The pressure was 29.95 inches and falling. And in downtown Shreveport, skies were mostly sunny. The temperature was 92 degrees. And winds were south at 12 miles an hour, gusting to 21. Once again in Shreveport, it was 93 degrees with mostly sunny skies at 3 p.m. Around the local area at 3 p.m.,
In Texarkana, mostly sunny and 96. Wind southwest at 18 miles an hour, gusting to 24 miles an hour. El Dorado, partly sunny and 93. Wind south at 12 miles an hour. Monroe, partly sunny and 93. Wind southwest at 12 miles an hour. Natchitoches, mostly sunny and 93. Wind south at 9 miles an hour. Marshall, mostly sunny and 94. Wind south at 13 miles an hour. And at Longview, mostly sunny and 94 degrees. Wind south at 17 miles an hour. Elsewhere across the four-state area, over at Dallas, mostly sunny and 96. Oklahoma City, partly sunny and 90. Little Rock, mostly sunny and 91. Jackson, Mississippi, partly sunny and 91. Baton Rouge, mostly sunny and 93. And at Houston, mostly sunny and 93 degrees. For the most current information, check us out on the web at www.weather.gov/sht. The Shreveport Climate Summary for yesterday, June 27, 2026. Yesterday's high temperature was 92 degrees. The normal high is 93. The record high is 102 degrees, which was last set in 2009. Yesterday's low temperature was 78 degrees. The normal low is 72. The record low is 57 degrees, which was set in 1974. No precipitation fell yesterday, which leaves the monthly total at 7.55 inches. This is 3.25 inches above the normal amount of 4.30 inches for June. The total precipitation for the year still stands at 23.63 inches, which is 3.92 inches below normal. Sunrise today is at 6:11 a.m. and sunset is at 8:27 p.m. Now let's check on your local forecast. Rest of today, sunny. Near steady temperature in the lower 90s. South winds 5 to 10 miles per hour with gusts up to 20 miles per hour. Tonight, clear. Lows in the upper 70s. South winds 5 to 10 miles per hour. Monday, mostly sunny. Hot with highs in the mid-90s. South winds 5 to 10 miles per hour. Monday night, clear. Lows in the mid-70s. South winds around 5 miles per hour. Tuesday, sunny. Highs in the mid-90s. South winds around 5 miles per hour. Tuesday night, clear. Lows in the upper 70s. Wednesday, mostly sunny. Hot with highs in the mid-90s. Wednesday night, mostly clear. Lows in the upper 70s. Thursday, mostly sunny with a slight chance of showers. A slight chance of thunderstorms in the afternoon. Hot with highs in the mid-90s. Chance of rain 20%. Thursday night, mostly clear. Lows in the mid-70s. Friday, partly cloudy. A slight chance of showers and thunderstorms in the morning. Hot with highs in the mid-90s. Chance of rain 20%. Friday night, mostly clear. Lows in the upper 70s. Independence Day, mostly sunny. A slight chance of showers and thunderstorms in the afternoon. Hot with highs in the mid-90s. Chance of rain 20%. 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Be sure to follow us on Facebook. Here's a look at local weather conditions as of 3 p.m. At the top of the hour, skies were mostly sunny in Shreveport. The temperature was 93 degrees at the regional airport. The dew point was 75, making the relative humidity 55%, producing a heat index of 104. Winds were south at 13 miles an hour. The pressure was 29.95 inches and falling. In Bossier City, at Barksdale Air Force Base, skies were mostly sunny, with a temperature of 93 degrees.
The dew point was 73, making the relative humidity 50%, producing a heat index of 102. Winds were south at 15 miles an hour, gusting to 21. The pressure was 29.95 inches and falling. And in downtown Shreveport, skies were mostly sunny. The temperature was 92 degrees. And winds were south at 12 miles an hour, gusting to 21. Once again in Shreveport, it was 93 degrees with mostly sunny skies at 3 p.m. Here is your area's open water boating forecast. Wind gusts may be higher. Tonight, clear. Lows in the upper 70s. South winds 10 to 15 miles per hour. Heat index readings 103 to 106. Monday, partly cloudy in the morning then clearing. Highs in the mid-90s. South winds 10 to 15 miles per hour. Heat index readings 102 to 105. Monday night, clear. Lows in the mid-70s. South winds 10 to 15 miles per hour. Heat index readings 101 to 104. Tuesday, sunny. Highs in the mid-90s. South winds 10 to 15 miles per hour. Tuesday night, clear. Lows in the upper 70s. South winds 10 to 15 miles per hour. Wednesday, mostly sunny. Highs in the mid-90s. Wednesday night, mostly clear. Lows in the mid-70s. Thursday, mostly sunny. A 20% chance of showers in the morning. Highs in the mid-90s. Thursday night, mostly clear. Lows in the mid-70s. Friday, partly cloudy. Highs in the mid-90s. Friday night, mostly clear. Lows in the mid-70s. Independence Day, mostly sunny. Highs in the upper 90s. Saturday night, mostly clear. Lows in the mid-70s. Sunday, partly cloudy. Chance of showers and slight chance of thunderstorms in the morning, then a chance of showers and thunderstorms in the afternoon. Highs in the mid-90s. Chance of precipitation 30%. Around the local area at 3 p.m. in Texarkana, mostly sunny and 96. Wind southwest at 18 miles an hour, gusting to 24 miles an hour. El Dorado, partly sunny and 93. Wind south at 12 miles an hour. Monroe, partly sunny and 93. Wind southwest at 12 miles an hour. Nacogdoches, mostly sunny and 93. Wind south at 9 miles an hour. Marshall, mostly sunny and 94. Wind south at 13 miles an hour. And at Longview, mostly sunny and 94 degrees. Wind south at 17 miles an hour. Elsewhere across the four-state area, over at Dallas, mostly sunny and 96. Oklahoma City, partly sunny and 90. Little Rock, mostly sunny and 91. Jackson, Mississippi, partly sunny and 91. Baton Rouge, mostly sunny and 93. And at Houston, mostly sunny and 93 degrees. For the most current information, check us out on the web at www.weather.gov/sht. Now let's check on your local forecast. Rest of today, sunny. Near steady temperature in the lower 90s. South winds 5 to 10 miles per hour with gusts up to 20 miles per hour. Tonight, clear. Lows in the upper 70s. South winds 5 to 10 miles per hour. Monday, mostly sunny. Hot with highs in the mid-90s. South winds 5 to 10 miles per hour. Monday night, clear. Lows in the mid-70s. South winds around 5 miles per hour. Tuesday, sunny. Highs in the mid-90s. South winds around 5 miles per hour. Tuesday night, clear. Lows in the upper 70s. Wednesday, mostly sunny. Hot with highs in the mid-90s. Wednesday night,
mostly clear. Lows in the upper 70s. Thursday, mostly sunny with a slight chance of showers. A slight chance of thunderstorms in the afternoon.

Highs in the mid-90s. Chance of rain 20%. Thursday night, mostly clear. Lows in the mid-70s. Friday, partly cloudy. A slight chance of showers and thunderstorms in the morning. Hot with highs in the mid-90s. Chance of rain 20%. Friday night, mostly clear. Lows in the upper 70s. Independence Day, mostly sunny. A slight chance of showers and thunderstorms in the afternoon. Hot with highs in the mid-90s. Chance of rain 20%. 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Be sure to follow us on Facebook. Here's a look at local weather conditions as of 3 p.m. At the top of the hour, skies were mostly sunny in Shreveport. The temperature was 93 degrees at the regional airport. The dew point was 75, making the relative humidity 55%, producing a heat index of 104. Winds were south at 13 miles an hour. The pressure was 29.95 inches and falling. In Bossier City, at Barksdale Air Force Base, skies were mostly sunny, with a temperature of 93 degrees. The dew point was 73, making the relative humidity 50%, producing a heat index of 102. Winds were south at 15 miles an hour, gusting to 21. The pressure was 29.95 inches and falling. And in downtown Shreveport, skies were mostly sunny. The temperature was 92 degrees. And winds were south at 12 miles an hour, gusting to 21. Once again in Shreveport, it was 93 degrees with mostly sunny skies at 3 p.m. Around the local area at 3 p.m., in Texarkana, mostly sunny and 96. Wind southwest at 18 miles an hour, gusting to 24 miles an hour. El Dorado, partly sunny and 93. Wind south at 12 miles an hour. Monroe, partly sunny and 93. Wind southwest at 12 miles an hour. Nacogdoches, mostly sunny and 93. Wind south at 9 miles an hour. Marshall, mostly sunny and 94. Wind south at 13 miles an hour. And at Longview, mostly sunny and 94 degrees. Wind south at 17 miles an hour. Elsewhere across the four-state area, over at Dallas, mostly sunny and 96. Oklahoma City, partly sunny and 90. Little Rock, mostly sunny and 91. Jackson, Mississippi, partly sunny and 91. Baton Rouge, mostly sunny and 93. And at Houston, mostly sunny and 93 degrees. 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Now let's check on your local forecast. Rest of today, sunny. Near steady temperature in the lower 90s. South winds 5 to 10 miles per hour with gusts up to 20 miles per hour. Tonight, clear. Lows in the upper 70s. South winds 5 to 10 miles per hour. Monday, mostly sunny. Hot with highs in the mid-90s. South winds 5 to 10 miles per hour. Monday night, clear. Lows in the mid-70s. South winds around 5 miles per hour. Tuesday, sunny. Highs in the mid-90s. South winds around 5 miles per hour. Tuesday night, clear. Lows in the upper 70s. Wednesday, mostly sunny. Hot with highs in the mid-90s. Wednesday night,
mostly clear. Lows in the upper 70s. Thursday, mostly sunny with a slight chance of showers. A slight chance of thunderstorms in the afternoon. Hot with highs in the mid-90s. Chance of rain 20%. Thursday night, mostly clear. Lows in the mid-70s. Friday, partly cloudy. A slight chance of showers and thunderstorms in the morning. Hot with highs in the mid-90s. Chance of rain 20%. Friday night, mostly clear. Lows in the upper 70s. Independence Day, mostly sunny. A slight chance of showers and thunderstorms in the afternoon. Hot with highs in the mid-90s. Chance of rain 20%. 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Be sure to follow us on Facebook. Here's a look at local weather conditions as of 3 p.m. At the top of the hour, skies were mostly sunny in Shreveport. The temperature was 93 degrees at the regional airport. The dew point was 75, making the relative humidity 55%, producing a heat index of 104. Winds were south at 13 miles an hour. The pressure was 29.95 inches and falling. In Bossier City, at Barksdale Air Force Base, skies were mostly sunny, with a temperature of 93 degrees. The dew point was 73, making the relative humidity 50%, producing a heat index of 102. Winds were south at 15 miles an hour, gusting to 21. The pressure was 29.95 inches and falling. And in downtown Shreveport, skies were mostly sunny. The temperature was 92 degrees. And winds were south at 12 miles an hour, gusting to 21. Once again in Shreveport, it was 93 degrees with mostly sunny skies at 3 p.m. Around the local area at 3 p.m., in Texarkana, mostly sunny and 96. Wind southwest at 18 miles an hour, gusting to 24 miles an hour. El Dorado, partly sunny and 93. Wind south at 12 miles an hour. Monroe, partly sunny and 93. Wind southwest at 12 miles an hour. Natchitoches, mostly sunny and 93. Wind south at 9 miles an hour. Marshall, mostly sunny and 94. Wind south at 13 miles an hour. And at Longview, mostly sunny and 94 degrees. Wind south at 17 miles an hour. Elsewhere across the four-state area, over at Dallas, mostly sunny and 96. Oklahoma City, partly sunny and 90. Little Rock, mostly sunny and 91. Jackson, Mississippi, partly sunny and 91. Baton Rouge, mostly sunny and 93. And at Houston, mostly sunny and 93 degrees. For the most current information, check us out on the web at www.weather.gov/sht. Around the local area at 4 p.m., in Texarkana, partly sunny and 96. Wind south at 14 miles an hour, gusting to 25 miles an hour. El Dorado, mostly sunny and 92. Wind south at 13 miles an hour. Monroe, mostly sunny and 93. Wind south at 8 miles an hour. Natchitoches, partly sunny and 93. Wind south at 8 miles an hour. Marshall, sunny and 95. Wind south at 16 miles an hour. And at Longview, mostly sunny and 94 degrees. Wind south at 15 miles an hour. Elsewhere across the four-state area, over at Dallas, mostly sunny and 95. Oklahoma City, partly sunny and 92. Little Rock, partly sunny and 92. Jackson, Mississippi, mostly sunny and 89. Baton Rouge, partly sunny and 93. And at Houston, mostly sunny and 94 degrees.
For the most current information, check us out on the web at www.weather.com.

miles per hour. Tuesday, sunny. Highs in the mid-90s. South winds around 5 miles per hour. Tuesday night, clear. Lows in the upper 70s. Wednesday, mostly sunny. Hot with highs in the mid-90s. Wednesday night, mostly clear. Lows in the upper 70s. Thursday, mostly sunny with a slight chance of showers. A slight chance of thunderstorms in the afternoon. Hot with highs in the mid-90s. Chance of rain 20%. Thursday night, mostly clear. Lows in the mid-70s. Friday, partly cloudy. A slight chance of showers and thunderstorms in the morning. Hot with highs in the mid-90s. Chance of rain 20%. Friday night, mostly clear. Lows in the upper 70s. Independence Day, mostly sunny. A slight chance of showers and thunderstorms in the afternoon. Hot with highs in the mid-90s. Chance of rain 20%. 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Be sure to follow us on Facebook. Here's a look at local weather conditions as of 4 p.m. At the top of the hour, skies were mostly sunny in Shreveport. The temperature was 93 degrees at the regional airport. The dew point was 73, making the relative humidity 52%, producing a heat index of 102. Winds were south at 10 miles an hour, gusting to 22. The pressure was 29.94 inches and falling. In Bossier City, at Barksdale Air Force Base, skies were sunny, with a temperature of 95 degrees. The dew point was 74, making the relative humidity 50%, producing a heat index of 105. Winds were south at 16 miles an hour, gusting to 23. The pressure was 29.93 inches and falling. And in downtown Shreveport, skies were mostly sunny. The temperature was 93 degrees. And winds were south at 12 miles an hour. Once again in Shreveport, it was 93 degrees with mostly sunny skies at 4 p.m. Around the local area at 4 p.m., in Texarkana, partly sunny and 96. Wind south at 14 miles an hour, gusting to 25 miles an hour. El Dorado, mostly sunny and 92. Wind south at 13 miles an hour. Monroe, mostly sunny and 93. Wind south at 8 miles an hour. Natchitoches, partly sunny and 93. Wind south at 8 miles an hour. Marshall, sunny and 95. Wind south at 16 miles an hour. And at Longview, mostly sunny and 94 degrees. Wind south at 15 miles an hour. Elsewhere across the four-state area, over at Dallas, mostly sunny and 95. Oklahoma City, partly sunny and 92. Little Rock, partly sunny and 92. Jackson, Mississippi, mostly sunny and 89. Baton Rouge, partly sunny and 93. And at Houston, mostly sunny and 94 degrees. For the most current information, check us out on the web at www.weather.gov/shp. Now let's check on your local forecast. Rest of today, sunny. Near steady temperature in the lower 90s. South winds 5 to 10 miles per hour with gusts up to 20 miles per hour. Tonight, clear. Lows in the upper 70s. South winds 5 to 10 miles per hour. Monday, mostly sunny. Hot with highs in the mid-90s. South winds 5 to 10 miles per hour. Monday night, clear. Lows in the mid-70s. South winds around 5 miles per hour. Tuesday, sunny. Highs in the mid-90s. South winds around 5 miles per hour. Tuesday night, clear. Lows in the upper 70s. Wednesday, mostly sunny. Hot with highs in the mid-90s.

Friday night, mostly clear. Lows in the upper 70s. Thursday, mostly sunny with a slight chance of showers. A slight chance of thunderstorms in the afternoon. Hot with highs in the mid-90s. Chance of rain 20%. Thursday night, mostly clear. Lows in the mid-70s. Friday, partly cloudy. A slight chance of showers and thunderstorms in the morning. Hot with highs in the mid-90s. Chance of rain 20%. Friday night, mostly clear. Lows in the upper 70s. Independence Day, mostly sunny. A slight chance of showers and thunderstorms in the afternoon. Hot with highs in the mid-90s. Chance of rain 20%. 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Be sure to follow us on Facebook. Here's a look at local weather conditions as of 4 p.m. At the top of the hour, skies were mostly sunny in Shreveport. The temperature was 93 degrees at the regional airport. The dew point was 73, making the relative humidity 52%, producing a heat index of 102. Winds were south at 10 miles an hour, gusting to 22. The pressure was 29.94 inches and falling. In Bossier City, at Barksdale Air Force Base, skies were sunny, with a temperature of 95 degrees. The dew point was 74, making the relative humidity 50%, producing a heat index of 105. Winds were south at 16 miles an hour, gusting to 23. The pressure was 29.93 inches and falling. And in downtown Shreveport, skies were mostly sunny. The temperature was 93 degrees. And winds were south at 12 miles an hour. Once again in Shreveport, it was 93 degrees with mostly sunny skies at 4 p.m. This is your NOAA Weather Radio, station WXJ97, operating on a frequency of 162.400 MHz, providing the latest weather information on a 24-hour basis. Broadcasts originate from the National Weather Service office in Shreveport, Louisiana. 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Around the local area at 4 p.m. in Texarkana, partly sunny and 96. Wind south at 14 miles an hour, gusting to 25 miles an hour. El Dorado, mostly sunny and 92. Wind south at 13 miles an hour. Monroe, mostly sunny and 93. Wind south at 8 miles an hour. Nacogdoches, partly sunny and 93. Wind south at 8 miles an hour. Marshall, sunny and 95. Wind south at 16 miles an hour. And at Longview, mostly sunny and 94 degrees. Wind south at 15 miles an hour. Elsewhere across the four-state area, over at Dallas, mostly sunny and 95. Oklahoma City, partly sunny and 92. Little Rock, partly sunny and 92. Jackson, Mississippi, mostly sunny and 89. Baton Rouge, partly sunny and 93. And at Houston, mostly sunny and 94 degrees. For the most current information, check us out on the web at www.weather.gov/SHT. Now let's check on your local forecast. Rest of today, sunny. Near steady temperature in the lower 90s. South winds 5 to 10 miles per hour with gusts up to 20 miles per hour. Tonight, clear. Lows in the upper 70s. South winds 5 to 10 miles per hour. Monday, mostly sunny. Hot with highs in the mid-90s. South winds 5 to 10 miles per hour. Monday night, clear. Lows in the mid-70s. South winds around 5 miles per hour. Tuesday, sunny. Highs in the mid-90s. South winds around 5 miles per hour.
Tuesday night, clear. Lows in the upper 70s. Wednesday, mostly sunny. Hot with highs in the mid-90s. Wednesday night, mostly clear. Lows in the upper 70s. Thursday, mostly sunny with a slight chance of showers. A slight chance of thunderstorms in the afternoon. Hot with highs in the mid-90s. Chance of rain 20%. Thursday night, mostly clear. Lows in the mid-70s. Friday, partly cloudy. A slight chance of showers and thunderstorms in the morning. Hot with highs in the mid-90s. Chance of rain 20%. Friday night, mostly clear. Lows in the upper 70s. Independence Day, mostly sunny. A slight chance of showers and thunderstorms in the afternoon. Hot with highs in the mid-90s. Chance of rain 20%. 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Be sure to follow us on Facebook. Here's a look at local weather conditions as of 4 p.m. At the top of the hour, skies were mostly sunny in Shreveport. The temperature was 93 degrees at the regional airport. The dew point was 73, making the relative humidity 52%, producing a heat index of 102. Winds were south at 10 miles an hour, gusting to 22. The pressure was 29.94 inches and falling. In Bossier City, at Barksdale Air Force Base, skies were sunny, with a temperature of 95 degrees. The dew point was 74, making the relative humidity 50%, producing a heat index of 105. Winds were south at 16 miles an hour, gusting to 23. The pressure was 29.93 inches and falling. And in downtown Shreveport, skies were mostly sunny. The temperature was 93 degrees. And winds were south at 12 miles an hour. Once again in Shreveport, it was 93 degrees with mostly sunny skies at 4 p.m. Around the local area at 4 p.m., in Texarkana, partly sunny and 96. Wind south at 14 miles an hour, gusting to 25 miles an hour. El Dorado, mostly sunny and 92. Wind south at 13 miles an hour. Monroe, mostly sunny and 93. Wind south at 8 miles an hour. Nacogdoches, partly sunny and 93. Wind south at 8 miles an hour. Marshall, sunny and 95. Wind south at 16 miles an hour. And at Longview, mostly sunny and 94 degrees. Wind south at 15 miles an hour. Elsewhere across the four-state area, over at Dallas, mostly sunny and 95. Oklahoma City, partly sunny and 92. Little Rock, partly sunny and 92. Jackson, Mississippi, mostly sunny and 89. Baton Rouge, partly sunny and 93. And at Houston, mostly sunny and 94 degrees. For the most current information, check us out on the web at www.weather.gov/sht. Now let's check on your local forecast. Rest of today, sunny. Near steady temperature in the lower 90s. South winds 5 to 10 miles per hour with gusts up to 20 miles per hour. Tonight, clear. Lows in the upper 70s. South winds 5 to 10 miles per hour. Monday, mostly sunny. Hot with highs in the mid-90s. South winds 5 to 10 miles per hour. Monday night, clear. Lows in the mid-70s. South winds around 5 miles per hour. Tuesday, sunny. Highs in the mid-90s. South winds around 5 miles per hour. Tuesday night, clear. Lows in the upper 70s. Wednesday, mostly sunny. Hot with highs in the mid-90s. Wednesday night, mostly clear. Lows in the upper 70s. Thursday, mostly sunny with a slight chance of showers.
A slight chance of thunderstorms in the afternoon. Hot with highs in the mid-90s. Chance of rain 20%. Thursday night, mostly clear. Lows in the mid-70s. Friday, partly cloudy. A slight chance of showers and thunderstorms in the morning. Hot with highs in the mid-90s. Chance of rain 20%. Friday night, mostly clear. Lows in the upper 70s. Independence Day, mostly sunny. A slight chance of showers and thunderstorms in the afternoon. Hot with highs in the mid-90s. Chance of rain 20%. Here is your area's open water boating forecast. Wind gusts may be higher. Tonight, clear. Lows in the upper 70s. South winds 10 to 15 miles per hour. Heat index readings 103 to 106. Monday, partly cloudy in the morning then clearing. Highs in the mid-90s. South winds 10 to 15 miles per hour. Heat index readings 102 to 105. Monday night, clear. Lows in the mid-70s. South winds 10 to 15 miles per hour. Heat index readings 101 to 104. Tuesday, sunny. Highs in the mid-90s. South winds 10 to 15 miles per hour. Tuesday night, clear. Lows in the upper 70s. South winds 10 to 15 miles per hour. Wednesday, mostly sunny. Highs in the mid-90s. Wednesday night, mostly clear. Lows in the mid-70s. Thursday, mostly sunny. A 20% chance of showers in the morning. Highs in the mid-90s. Thursday night, mostly clear. Lows in the mid-70s. Friday, partly cloudy. Highs in the mid-90s. Friday night, mostly clear. Lows in the mid-70s. Independence Day, mostly sunny. Highs in the upper 90s. Saturday night, mostly clear. Lows in the mid-70s. Sunday, partly cloudy. Chance of showers and slight chance of thunderstorms in the morning, then a chance of showers and thunderstorms in the afternoon. Highs in the mid-90s. Chance of precipitation 30%. 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Be sure to follow us on Facebook. Here's a look at local weather conditions as of 4 p.m. At the top of the hour, skies were mostly sunny in Shreveport. The temperature was 93 degrees at the regional airport. The dew point was 73, making the relative humidity 52%, producing a heat index of 102. Winds were south at 10 miles an hour, gusting to 22. The pressure was 29.94 inches and falling. In Bossier City, at Barksdale Air Force Base, skies were sunny, with a temperature of 95 degrees. The dew point was 74, making the relative humidity 50%, producing a heat index of 105. Winds were south at 16 miles an hour, gusting to 23. The pressure was 29.93 inches and falling. And in downtown Shreveport, skies were mostly sunny. The temperature was 93 degrees. And winds were south at 12 miles an hour. Once again in Shreveport, it was 93 degrees with mostly sunny skies at 4 p.m. Around the local area at 4 p.m., in Texarkana, partly sunny and 96. Wind south at 14 miles an hour, gusting to 25 miles an hour. El Dorado, mostly sunny and 92. Wind south at 13 miles an hour. Monroe, mostly sunny and 93. Wind south at 8 miles an hour. Nacogdoches, partly sunny and 93. Wind south at 8 miles an hour. Marshall, sunny and 95. Wind south at 16 miles an hour. And at Longview, mostly sunny and 94 degrees. Wind south at 15 miles

hour. Elsewhere across the four-state area, over at Dallas, mostly sunny and 95. Oklahoma City, partly sunny and 92. Little Rock, partly sunny and 92. Jackson, Mississippi, mostly sunny and 89. Baton Rouge, partly sunny and 93. And at Houston, mostly sunny and 94 degrees. For the most current information, check us out on the web at www.weather.gov/SHP. Now let's check on your local forecast. Rest of today, sunny. Near steady temperature in the lower 90s. South winds 5 to 10 miles per hour with gusts up to 20 miles per hour. Tonight, clear. Lows in the upper 70s. South winds 5 to 10 miles per hour. Monday, mostly sunny. Hot with highs in the mid-90s. South winds 5 to 10 miles per hour. Monday night, clear. Lows in the mid-70s. South winds around 5 miles per hour. Tuesday, sunny. Highs in the mid-90s. South winds around 5 miles per hour. Tuesday night, clear. Lows in the upper 70s. Wednesday, mostly sunny. Hot with highs in the mid-90s. Wednesday night, mostly clear. Lows in the upper 70s. Thursday, mostly sunny with a slight chance of showers. A slight chance of thunderstorms in the afternoon. Hot with highs in the mid-90s. Chance of rain 20%. Thursday night, mostly clear. Lows in the mid-70s. Friday, partly cloudy. A slight chance of showers and thunderstorms in the morning. Hot with highs in the mid-90s. Chance of rain 20%. Friday night, mostly clear. Lows in the upper 70s. Independence Day, mostly sunny. A slight chance of showers and thunderstorms in the afternoon. Hot with highs in the mid-90s. Chance of rain 20%. 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Be sure to follow us on Facebook. Here's a look at local weather conditions as of 4 p.m. At the top of the hour, skies were mostly sunny in Shreveport. The temperature was 93 degrees at the regional airport. The dew point was 73, making the relative humidity 52%, producing a heat index of 102. Winds were south at 10 miles an hour, gusting to 22. The pressure was 29.94 inches and falling. In Bossier City, at Barksdale Air Force Base, skies were sunny, with a temperature of 95 degrees. The dew point was 74, making the relative humidity 50%, producing a heat index of 105. Winds were south at 16 miles an hour, gusting to 23. The pressure was 29.93 inches and falling. And in downtown Shreveport, skies were mostly sunny. The temperature was 93 degrees. And winds were south at 12 miles an hour. Once again in Shreveport, it was 93 degrees with mostly sunny skies at 4 p.m. Around the local area at 4 p.m., in Texarkana, partly sunny and 96. Wind south at 14 miles an hour, gusting to 25 miles an hour. El Dorado, mostly sunny and 92. Wind south at 13 miles an hour. Monroe, mostly sunny and 93. Wind south at 8 miles an hour. Nacogdoches, partly sunny and 93. Wind south at 8 miles an hour. Marshall,
sunny and 95. Wind south at 16 miles an hour. And at Longview, mostly sunny and 94 degrees. Wind south at 15 miles an hour. Elsewhere across the four-state area, over at Dallas, mostly sunny and 95. Oklahoma City, partly sunny and 92. Little Rock, partly sunny and 92. Jackson, Mississippi, mostly sunny and 89. Baton Rouge, partly sunny and 93. And at Houston, mostly sunny and 94 degrees. For the most current information, check us out on the web at www.weather.gov/SHP. Now let's check on your local forecast. Rest of today, sunny. Near steady temperature in the lower 90s. South winds 5 to 10 miles per hour with gusts up to 20 miles per hour. Tonight, clear. Lows in the upper 70s. South winds 5 to 10 miles per hour. Monday, mostly sunny. Hot with highs in the mid-90s. South winds 5 to 10 miles per hour. Monday night, clear. Lows in the mid-70s. South winds around 5 miles per hour. Tuesday, sunny. Highs in the mid-90s. South winds around 5 miles per hour. Tuesday night, clear. Lows in the upper 70s. Wednesday, mostly sunny. Hot with highs in the mid-90s. Wednesday night, mostly clear. Lows in the upper 70s. Thursday, mostly sunny with a slight chance of showers. A slight chance of thunderstorms in the afternoon. Hot with highs in the mid-90s. Chance of rain 20%. Thursday night, mostly clear. Lows in the mid-70s. Friday, partly cloudy. A slight chance of showers and thunderstorms in the morning. Hot with highs in the mid-90s. Chance of rain 20%. Friday night, mostly clear. Lows in the upper 70s. Independence Day, mostly sunny. A slight chance of showers and thunderstorms in the afternoon. Hot with highs in the mid-90s. Chance of rain 20%. 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Be sure to follow us on Facebook. Here's a look at local weather conditions as of 4 p.m. At the top of the hour, skies were mostly sunny in Shreveport. The temperature was 93 degrees at the regional airport. The dew point was 73, making the relative humidity 52%, producing a heat index of 102. Winds were south at 10 miles an hour, gusting to 22. The pressure was 29.94 inches and falling. In Bossier City, at Barksdale Air Force Base, skies were sunny, with a temperature of 95 degrees. The dew point was 74, making the relative humidity 50%, producing a heat index of 105. Winds were south at 16 miles an hour, gusting to 23. The pressure was 29.93 inches and falling. And in downtown Shreveport, skies were mostly sunny. The temperature was 93 degrees. And winds were south at 12 miles an hour. Once again in Shreveport, it was 93 degrees with mostly sunny skies at 4 p.m. Around the local area at 4 p.m., in Texarkana, partly sunny and 96. Wind south at 14 miles an hour, gusting to 25 miles an hour. El Dorado, mostly sunny and 92. Wind south at 13 miles an hour. Monroe, mostly sunny and 93. Wind south at 8 miles an hour. Natchitoches, partly sunny and 93. Wind south at 8 miles an hour. Marshall, sunny and 95. Wind south at 16 miles an hour. And at Longview, mostly sunny and 94 degrees. Wind south at 15 miles an hour. Elsewhere across the four-state area, over at Dallas, mostly sunny and 95.
Oklahoma City, partly sunny and 92. Little Rock, partly sunny and 92. Jackson, Mississippi, mostly sunny and 89. Baton Rouge, partly sunny and 93. And at Houston, mostly sunny and 94 degrees. For the most current information, check us out on the web at www.weather.gov/SHP. Now let's check on your local forecast. Rest of today, sunny. Near steady temperature in the lower 90s. South winds 5 to 10 miles per hour with gusts up to 20 miles per hour. Tonight, clear. Lows in the upper 70s. South winds 5 to 10 miles per hour. Monday, mostly sunny. Hot with highs in the mid-90s. South winds 5 to 10 miles per hour. Monday night, clear. Lows in the mid-70s. South winds around 5 miles per hour. Tuesday, sunny. Highs in the mid-90s. South winds around 5 miles per hour. Tuesday night, clear. Lows in the upper 70s. Wednesday, mostly sunny. Hot with highs in the mid-90s. Wednesday night, mostly clear. Lows in the upper 70s. Thursday, mostly sunny with a slight chance of showers. A slight chance of thunderstorms in the afternoon. Hot with highs in the mid-90s. Chance of rain 20%. Thursday night, mostly clear. Lows in the mid-70s. Friday, partly cloudy. A slight chance of showers and thunderstorms in the morning. Hot with highs in the mid-90s. Chance of rain 20%. Friday night, mostly clear. Lows in the upper 70s. Independence Day, mostly sunny. A slight chance of showers and thunderstorms in the afternoon. Hot with highs in the mid-90s. Chance of rain 20%. 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Be sure to follow us on Facebook. Here's a look at local weather conditions as of 4 p.m. At the top of the hour, skies were mostly sunny in Shreveport. The temperature was 93 degrees at the regional airport. The dew point was 73, making the relative humidity 52%, producing a heat index of 102. Winds were south at 10 miles an hour, gusting to 22. The pressure was 29.94 inches and falling. In Bossier City, at Barksdale Air Force Base, skies were sunny, with a temperature of 95 degrees. The dew point was 74, making the relative humidity 50%, producing a heat index of 105. Winds were south at 16 miles an hour, gusting to 23. The pressure was 29.93 inches and falling. And in downtown Shreveport, skies were mostly sunny. The temperature was 93 degrees. And winds were south at 12 miles an hour. Once again in Shreveport, it was 93 degrees with mostly sunny skies at 4 p.m. Around the local area at 4 p.m., in Texarkana, partly sunny and 96. Wind south at 14 miles an hour, gusting to 25 miles an hour. El Dorado, mostly sunny and 92. Wind south at 13 miles an hour. Monroe, mostly sunny and 93. Wind south at 8 miles an hour. Nutqvitch, partly sunny and 93. Wind south at 8 miles an hour. Marshall, sunny and 95. Wind south at 16 miles an hour. And at Longview, mostly sunny and 94 degrees. Wind south at 15 miles an hour. Elsewhere across the four-state area, over at Dallas, mostly sunny and 95. Oklahoma City, partly sunny and 92. Little Rock, partly sunny and 92. Jackson, Mississippi, mostly sunny and 89. Baton Rouge, partly sunny and 93. And at Houston, mostly sunny and 94 degrees.
For the most current information, check us out on the web at www.weather.gov/sht. Now let's check on your local forecast. Rest of today, sunny. Near steady temperature in the lower 90s. South winds 5 to 10 miles per hour with gusts up to 20 miles per hour. Tonight, clear. Lows in the upper 70s. South winds 5 to 10 miles per hour. Monday, mostly sunny. Hot with highs in the mid-90s. South winds 5 to 10 miles per hour. Monday night, clear. Lows in the mid-70s. South winds around 5 miles per hour. Tuesday, sunny. Highs in the mid-90s. South winds around 5 miles per hour. Tuesday night, clear. Lows in the upper 70s. Wednesday, mostly sunny. Hot with highs in the mid-90s. Wednesday night, mostly clear. Lows in the upper 70s. Thursday, mostly sunny with a slight chance of showers. A slight chance of thunderstorms in the afternoon. Hot with highs in the mid-90s. Chance of rain 20%. Thursday night, mostly clear. Lows in the mid-70s. Friday, partly cloudy. A slight chance of showers and thunderstorms in the morning. Hot with highs in the mid-90s. Chance of rain 20%. Friday night, mostly clear. Lows in the upper 70s. Independence Day, mostly sunny. A slight chance of showers and thunderstorms in the afternoon. Hot with highs in the mid-90s. Chance of rain 20%. 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Be sure to follow us on Facebook. Here's a look at local weather conditions as of 4 p.m. At the top of the hour, skies were mostly sunny in Shreveport. The temperature was 93 degrees at the regional airport. The dew point was 73, making the relative humidity 52%, producing a heat index of 102. Winds were south at 10 miles an hour, gusting to 22. The pressure was 29.94 inches and falling. In Bossier City, at Barksdale Air Force Base, skies were sunny, with a temperature of 95 degrees. The dew point was 74, making the relative humidity 50%, producing a heat index of 105. Winds were south at 16 miles an hour, gusting to 23. The pressure was 29.93 inches and falling. And in downtown Shreveport, skies were mostly sunny. The temperature was 93 degrees. And winds were south at 12 miles an hour. Once again in Shreveport, it was 93 degrees with mostly sunny skies at 4 p.m. Around the local area at 4 p.m., in Texarkana, partly sunny and 96. Wind south at 14 miles an hour, gusting to 25 miles an hour. El Dorado, mostly sunny and 92. Wind south at 13 miles an hour. Monroe, mostly sunny and 93. Wind south at 8 miles an hour. Natchitoches, partly sunny and 93. Wind south at 8 miles an hour. Marshall, sunny and 95. Wind south at 16 miles an hour. And at Longview, mostly sunny and 94 degrees. Wind south at 15 miles an hour. Elsewhere across the four-state area, over at Dallas, mostly sunny and 95. Oklahoma City, partly sunny and 92. Little Rock, partly sunny and 92.
Jackson, Mississippi, mostly sunny and 89. Baton Rouge, partly sunny and 93. And at Houston, mostly sunny and 94 degrees. For the most current information, check us out on the web at www.weather.gov/SHP. Now let's check on your local forecast. Rest of today, sunny. Near steady temperature in the lower 90s. South winds 5 to 10 miles per hour with gusts up to 20 miles per hour. Tonight, clear. Lows in the upper 70s. South winds 5 to 10 miles per hour. Monday, mostly sunny. Hot with highs in the mid-90s. South winds 5 to 10 miles per hour. Monday night, clear. Lows in the mid-70s. South winds around 5 miles per hour. Tuesday, sunny. Highs in the mid-90s. South winds around 5 miles per hour. Tuesday night, clear. Lows in the upper 70s. Wednesday, mostly sunny. Hot with highs in the mid-90s. Wednesday night, mostly clear. Lows in the upper 70s. Thursday, mostly sunny with a slight chance of showers. A slight chance of thunderstorms in the afternoon. Hot with highs in the mid-90s. Chance of rain 20%. Thursday night, mostly clear. Lows in the mid-70s. Friday, partly cloudy. A slight chance of showers and thunderstorms in the morning. Hot with highs in the mid-90s. Chance of rain 20%. Friday night, mostly clear. Lows in the upper 70s. Independence Day, mostly sunny. A slight chance of showers and thunderstorms in the afternoon. Hot with highs in the mid-90s. Chance of rain 20%. 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Be sure to follow us on Facebook. Here's a look at local weather conditions as of 4 p.m. At the top of the hour, skies were mostly sunny in Shreveport. The temperature was 93 degrees at the regional airport. The dew point was 73, making the relative humidity 52%, producing a heat index of 102. Winds were south at 10 miles an hour, gusting to 22. The pressure was 29.94 inches and falling. In Bossier City, at Barksdale Air Force Base, skies were sunny, with a temperature of 95 degrees. The dew point was 74, making the relative humidity 50%, producing a heat index of 105. Winds were south at 16 miles an hour, gusting to 23. The pressure was 29.93 inches and falling. And in downtown Shreveport, skies were mostly sunny. The temperature was 93 degrees. And winds were south at 12 miles an hour. Once again in Shreveport, it was 93 degrees with mostly sunny skies at 4 p.m. Around the local area at 4 p.m., in Texarkana, partly sunny and 96. Wind south at 14 miles an hour, gusting to 25 miles an hour. El Dorado, mostly sunny and 92. Wind south at 13 miles an hour. Monroe, mostly sunny and 93. Wind south at 8 miles an hour. Natchitoches, partly sunny and 93. Wind south at 8 miles an hour. Marshall, sunny and 95. Wind south at 16 miles an hour. And at Longview, mostly sunny and 94 degrees. Wind south at 15 miles an hour. Elsewhere across the four-state area, over at Dallas, mostly sunny and 95. Oklahoma City, partly sunny and 92. Little Rock, partly sunny and 92. Jackson, Mississippi, mostly sunny and 89. Baton Rouge, partly sunny and 93. And at Houston, mostly sunny and 94 degrees. For the most current information, check us out on the web at www.weather.gov/SHP.
Here is your area's open water boating forecast. Wind gusts may be higher. Tonight, clear. Lows in the upper 70s. South winds 10 to 15 miles per hour. Heat index readings 103 to 106. Monday, partly cloudy in the morning then clearing. Highs in the mid-90s. South winds 10 to 15 miles per hour. Heat index readings 102 to 105. Monday night, clear. Lows in the mid-70s. South winds 10 to 15 miles per hour. Heat index readings 101 to 104. Tuesday, sunny. Highs in the mid-90s. South winds 10 to 15 miles per hour. Tuesday night, clear. Lows in the upper 70s. South winds 10 to 15 miles per hour. Wednesday, mostly sunny. Highs in the mid-90s. Wednesday night, mostly clear. Lows in the mid-70s. Thursday, mostly sunny. A 20% chance of showers in the morning. Highs in the mid-90s. Thursday night, mostly clear. Lows in the mid-70s. Friday, partly cloudy. Highs in the mid-90s. Friday night, mostly clear. Lows in the mid-70s. Independence Day, mostly sunny. Highs in the upper 90s. Saturday night, mostly clear. Lows in the mid-70s. Sunday, partly cloudy. Chance of showers and slight chance of thunderstorms in the morning, then a chance of showers and thunderstorms in the afternoon. Highs in the mid-90s. Chance of precipitation 30%. The Shreveport Climate Summary for this evening, as of 4 p.m., June 28, 2026. Today's high temperature was 94 degrees. The normal high is 93. The record high is 102 degrees, which was set in 2009. Today's low temperature was 77 degrees. The normal low is 72. The record low is 58 degrees, which was set in 1974. No precipitation fell today, which leaves the monthly total at 7.55 inches. This is 3.09 inches above the normal amount of 4.46 inches for June. The total precipitation for the year still stands at 23.63 inches, which is 4.08 inches below normal. Sunset tonight is at 8:27 p.m. Sunrise tomorrow is at 6:11 a.m. Now let's check on your local forecast. Rest of today, sunny. Near steady temperature in the lower 90s. South winds 5 to 10 miles per hour with gusts up to 20 miles per hour. Tonight, clear. Lows in the upper 70s. South winds 5 to 10 miles per hour. Monday, mostly sunny. Hot with highs in the mid-90s. South winds 5 to 10 miles per hour. Monday night, clear. Lows in the mid-70s. South winds around 5 miles per hour. Tuesday, sunny. Highs in the mid-90s. South winds around 5 miles per hour. Tuesday night, clear. Lows in the upper 70s. Wednesday, mostly sunny. Hot with highs in the mid-90s. Wednesday night, mostly clear. Lows in the upper 70s. Thursday, mostly sunny with a slight chance of showers. A slight chance of thunderstorms in the afternoon. Hot with highs in the mid-90s. Chance of rain 20%. Thursday night, mostly clear. Lows in the mid-70s. Friday, partly cloudy. A slight chance of showers and thunderstorms in the morning. Hot with highs in the mid-90s. Chance of rain 20%. Friday night, mostly clear. Lows in the upper 70s. Independence Day, mostly sunny. A slight chance of showers and thunderstorms in the afternoon. Hot with highs in the mid-90s. Chance of rain 20%. 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

Be sure to follow us on Facebook. Here's a look at local weather conditions as of 4 p.m. At the top of the hour, skies were mostly sunny in Shreveport. The temperature was 93 degrees at the regional airport. The dew point was 73, making the relative humidity 52%, producing a heat index of 102. Winds were south at 10 miles an hour, gusting to 22. The pressure was 29.94 inches and falling. In Bossier City, at Barksdale Air Force Base, skies were sunny, with a temperature of 95 degrees. The dew point was 74, making the relative humidity 50%, producing a heat index of 105. Winds were south at 16 miles an hour, gusting to 23. The pressure was 29.93 inches and falling. And in downtown Shreveport, skies were mostly sunny. The temperature was 93 degrees. And winds were south at 12 miles an hour. Once again in Shreveport, it was 93 degrees with mostly sunny skies at 4 p.m. Around the local area at 4 p.m., in Texarkana, partly sunny and 96. Wind south at 14 miles an hour, gusting to 25 miles an hour. El Dorado, mostly sunny and 92. Wind south at 13 miles an hour. Monroe, mostly sunny and 93. Wind south at 8 miles an hour. Natchitoches, partly sunny and 93. Wind south at 8 miles an hour. Marshall, sunny and 95. Wind south at 16 miles an hour. And at Longview, mostly sunny and 94 degrees. Wind south at 15 miles an hour. Elsewhere across the four-state area, over at Dallas, mostly sunny and 95. Oklahoma City, partly sunny and 92. Little Rock, partly sunny and 92. Jackson, Mississippi, mostly sunny and 89. Baton Rouge, partly sunny and 93. And at Houston, mostly sunny and 94 degrees. 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The Shreveport Climate Summary for this evening, as of 4 p.m., June 28, 2026. Today's high temperature was 94 degrees. The normal high is 93. The record high is 102 degrees, which was set in 2009. Today's low temperature was 77 degrees. The normal low is 72. The record low is 58 degrees, which was set in 1974. No precipitation fell today, which leaves the monthly total at 7.55 inches. This is 3.09 inches above the normal amount of 4.46 inches for June. The total precipitation for the year still stands at 23.63 inches, which is 4.08 inches below normal. Sunset tonight is at 8:27 p.m. Sunrise tomorrow is at 6:11 a.m. Now let's check on your local forecast. Rest of today, sunny. Near steady temperature in the lower 90s. South winds 5 to 10 miles per hour with gusts up to 20 miles per hour. Tonight, clear. Lows in the upper 70s. South winds 5 to 10 miles per hour. Monday, mostly sunny. Hot with highs in the mid-90s. South winds 5 to 10 miles per hour. Monday night, clear. Lows in the mid-70s. South winds around 5 miles per hour. Tuesday, sunny. Highs in the mid-90s. South winds around 5 miles per hour. Tuesday night, clear.
lows in the upper 70s. Wednesday, mostly sunny. Hot with highs in the mid-90s. Wednesday night, mostly clear. Lows in the upper 70s. Thursday, mostly sunny with a slight chance of showers. A slight chance of thunderstorms in the afternoon. Hot with highs in the mid-90s. Chance of rain 20%. Thursday night, mostly clear. Lows in the mid-70s. Friday, partly cloudy. A slight chance of showers and thunderstorms in the morning. Hot with highs in the mid-90s. Chance of rain 20%. Friday night, mostly clear. Lows in the upper 70s. Independence Day, mostly sunny. A slight chance of showers and thunderstorms in the afternoon. Hot with highs in the mid-90s. Chance of rain 20%. 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Be sure to follow us on Facebook. Here's a look at local weather conditions as of 4 p.m. At the top of the hour, skies were mostly sunny in Shreveport. The temperature was 93 degrees at the regional airport. The dew point was 73, making the relative humidity 52%, producing a heat index of 102. Winds were south at 10 miles an hour, gusting to 22. The pressure was 29.94 inches and falling. In Bossier City, at Barksdale Air Force Base, skies were sunny, with a temperature of 95 degrees. The dew point was 74, making the relative humidity 50%, producing a heat index of 105. Winds were south at 16 miles an hour, gusting to 23. The pressure was 29.93 inches and falling. And in downtown Shreveport, skies were mostly sunny. The temperature was 93 degrees. And winds were south at 12 miles an hour. Once again in Shreveport, it was 93 degrees with mostly sunny skies at 4 p.m. You're listening to your weather radio, station WXJ97, broadcasting in Shreveport on 162.4 MHz. Be sure to follow us on Facebook. Here's a look at local weather conditions as of 5 p.m. At the top of the hour, skies were mostly sunny in Shreveport. The temperature was 93 degrees at the regional airport. The dew point was 73, making the relative humidity 52%, producing a heat index of 102. Winds were south at 17 miles an hour, gusting to 23. The pressure was 29.93 inches and falling. In Bossier City, at Barksdale Air Force Base, skies were sunny, with a temperature of 94 degrees. The dew point was 72, making the relative humidity 48%, producing a heat index of 102. Winds were south at 14 miles an hour. The pressure was 29.92 inches and falling. And in downtown Shreveport, skies were partly sunny. The temperature was 93 degrees. And winds were south at 14 miles an hour, gusting to 20. Once again in Shreveport, it was 93 degrees with mostly sunny skies at 5 p.m. Around the local area at 5 p.m., in Texarkana, sunny and 96. Wind south at 10 miles an hour. El Dorado, mostly sunny and 92. Wind south at 10 miles an hour. Monroe, partly sunny and 94. Wind south at 12 miles an hour. Natchitoches, mostly sunny and 94. Wind south at 9 miles an hour. Marshall, sunny and 94. Wind south at 10 miles an hour. And at Longview, sunny and 95 degrees. Wind south at 13 miles an hour, gusting to 24 miles an hour. Elsewhere across the four-state area, over at Dallas, mostly sunny and 96. Oklahoma City, mostly sunny and 92. Little Rock, mostly sunny and 93. Jackson, Mississippi, mostly sunny and 91. Baton Rouge,
partly sunny and 93.

68 degrees, which was set in 1974. No precipitation fell today, which leaves the monthly total at 7.55 inches. This is 3.09 inches above the normal amount of 4.46 inches for June. The total precipitation for the year still stands at 23.63 inches, which is 4.08 inches below normal. Sunset tonight is at 8:27 p.m. Sunrise tomorrow is at 6:11 a.m. Now let's check on your local forecast. Rest of today, sunny. Near steady temperature in the lower 90s. South winds 5 to 10 miles per hour with gusts up to 20 miles per hour. Tonight, clear. Lows in the upper 70s. South winds 5 to 10 miles per hour. Monday, mostly sunny. Hot with highs in the mid-90s. South winds 5 to 10 miles per hour. Monday night, clear. Lows in the mid-70s. South winds around 5 miles per hour. Tuesday, sunny. Highs in the mid-90s. South winds around 5 miles per hour. Tuesday night, clear. Lows in the upper 70s. Wednesday, mostly sunny. Hot with highs in the mid-90s. Wednesday night, mostly clear. Lows in the upper 70s. Thursday, mostly sunny with a slight chance of showers. A slight chance of thunderstorms in the afternoon. Hot with highs in the mid-90s. Chance of rain 20%. Thursday night, mostly clear. Lows in the mid-70s. Friday, partly cloudy. A slight chance of showers and thunderstorms in the morning. Hot with highs in the mid-90s. Chance of rain 20%. Friday night, mostly clear. Lows in the upper 70s. Independence Day, mostly sunny. A slight chance of showers and thunderstorms in the afternoon. Hot with highs in the mid-90s. Chance of rain 20%. 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Be sure to follow us on Facebook. Here's a look at local weather conditions as of 5 p.m. At the top of the hour, skies were mostly sunny in Shreveport. The temperature was 93 degrees at the regional airport. The dew point was 73, making the relative humidity 52%, producing a heat index of 102. Winds were south at 17 miles an hour, gusting to 23. The pressure was 29.93 inches and falling. In Bossier City, at Barksdale Air Force Base, skies were sunny, with a temperature of 94 degrees. The dew point was 72, making the relative humidity 48%, producing a heat index of 102. Winds were south at 14 miles an hour. The pressure was 29.92 inches and falling. And in downtown Shreveport, skies were partly sunny. The temperature was 93 degrees. And winds were south at 14 miles an hour, gusting to 20. Once again in Shreveport, it was 93 degrees with mostly sunny skies at 5 p.m. Around the local area at 5 p.m., in Texarkana, sunny and 96. Wind south at 10 miles an hour. El Dorado, mostly sunny and 92. Wind south at 10 miles an hour. Monroe, partly sunny and 94. Wind south at 12 miles an hour. Natchitoches, mostly sunny and 94. Wind south at 9 miles an hour. Marshall, sunny and 94. Wind south at 10 miles an hour. And at Longview, sunny and 95 degrees. Wind south at 13 miles an hour, gusting to 24 miles an hour. Elsewhere across the four-state area, over at Dallas, mostly sunny and 96. Oklahoma City, mostly sunny and 92. Little Rock, mostly sunny and 93. Jackson, Mississippi, mostly sunny and 91. Baton Rouge, partly sunny and 93. And at Houston,

mostly sunny and 93 degrees. 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The Shreveport climate summary for this evening, as of 4 p.m., June 28, 2026. Today's high temperature was 94 degrees. The normal high is 93. The record high is 102 degrees, which was set in 2009. Today's low temperature was 77 degrees. The normal low is 72. The record low is 58 degrees, which was set in 1974. No precipitation fell today, which leaves the monthly total at 7.55 inches. This is 3.09 inches above the normal amount of 4.46 inches for June. The total precipitation for the year still stands at 23.63 inches, which is 4.08 inches below normal. Sunset tonight is at 8:27 p.m. Sunrise tomorrow is at 6:11 a.m. This is your NOAA Weather Radio, station WXJ97, operating on a frequency of 162.400 MHz, providing the latest weather information on a 24-hour basis. 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Now let's check on your local forecast. Rest of today, sunny. Near steady temperature in the lower 90s. South winds 5 to 10 miles per hour with gusts up to 20 miles per hour. Tonight, clear. Lows in the upper 70s. South winds 5 to 10 miles per hour. Monday, mostly sunny. Hot with highs in the mid-90s. South winds 5 to 10 miles per hour. Monday night, clear. Lows in the mid-70s. South winds around 5 miles per hour. Tuesday, sunny. Highs in the mid-90s. South winds around 5 miles per hour. Tuesday night, clear. Lows in the upper 70s. Wednesday, mostly sunny. Hot with highs in the mid-90s. Wednesday night, mostly clear. Lows in the upper 70s. Thursday, mostly sunny with a slight chance of showers. A slight chance of thunderstorms in the afternoon. Hot with highs in the mid-90s. Chance of rain 20%. Thursday night, mostly clear. Lows in the mid-70s. Friday, partly cloudy. A slight chance of showers and thunderstorms in the morning. Hot with highs in the mid-90s. Chance of rain 20%. Friday night, mostly clear. Lows in the upper 70s. Independence Day, mostly sunny. A slight chance of showers and thunderstorms in the afternoon. Hot with highs in the mid-90s. Chance of rain 20%. 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Be sure to follow us on Facebook. Here's a look at local weather conditions as of 5 p.m. At the top of the hour, skies were mostly sunny in Shreveport. The temperature was 93 degrees at the regional airport. The dew point was 73, making the relative humidity 52%, producing a heat index of 102. Winds were south at 17 miles an hour, gusting to 23. The pressure was 29.93 inches and falling. In Bossier City, at Barksdale Air Force Base, skies were sunny, with a temperature of 94 degrees. The dew point was 72, making the relative humidity 48%, producing a heat index of 102. Winds were south at 14 miles an hour. The pressure was 29.92 inches and falling. And in downtown Shreveport, skies were partly sunny. The temperature was 93 degrees. And winds were south at 14 miles an hour, gusting to 20. Once again in Shreveport, it was 93 degrees with mostly sunny skies at 5 p.m.
around the local area at 5 p.m. in Texarkana, sunny and 96. Wind south at 10 miles an hour. El Dorado, mostly sunny and 92. Wind south at 10 miles an hour. Monroe, partly sunny and 94. Wind south at 12 miles an hour. Natchitoches, mostly sunny and 94. Wind south at 9 miles an hour. Marshall, sunny and 94. Wind south at 10 miles an hour. And at Longview, sunny and 95 degrees. Wind south at 13 miles an hour, gusting to 24 miles an hour. Elsewhere across the four-state area, over at Dallas, mostly sunny and 96. Oklahoma City, mostly sunny and 92. Little Rock, mostly sunny and 93. Jackson, Mississippi, mostly sunny and 91. Baton Rouge, partly sunny and 93. And at Houston, mostly sunny and 93 degrees. For the most current information, check us out on the web at www.weather.gov/sht. The Shreveport Climate Summary for this evening, as of 4 p.m., June 28, 2026. Today's high temperature was 94 degrees. The normal high is 93. The record high is 102 degrees, which was set in 2009. Today's low temperature was 77 degrees. The normal low is 72. The record low is 58 degrees, which was set in 1974. No precipitation fell today, which leaves the monthly total at 7.55 inches. This is 3.09 inches above the normal amount of 4.46 inches for June. The total precipitation for the year still stands at 23.63 inches, which is 4.08 inches below normal. Sunset tonight is at 8:27 p.m. Sunrise tomorrow is at 6:11 a.m. Now let's check on your local forecast. Rest of today, sunny. Near steady temperature in the lower 90s. South winds 5 to 10 miles per hour with gusts up to 20 miles per hour. Tonight, clear. Lows in the upper 70s. South winds 5 to 10 miles per hour. Monday, mostly sunny. Hot with highs in the mid-90s. South winds 5 to 10 miles per hour. Monday night, clear. Lows in the mid-70s. South winds around 5 miles per hour. Tuesday, sunny. Highs in the mid-90s. South winds around 5 miles per hour. Tuesday night, clear. Lows in the upper 70s. Wednesday, mostly sunny. Hot with highs in the mid-90s. Wednesday night, mostly clear. Lows in the upper 70s. Thursday, mostly sunny with a slight chance of showers. A slight chance of thunderstorms in the afternoon. Hot with highs in the mid-90s. Chance of rain 20%. Thursday night, mostly clear. Lows in the mid-70s. Friday, partly cloudy. A slight chance of showers and thunderstorms in the morning. Hot with highs in the mid-90s. Chance of rain 20%. Friday night, mostly clear. Lows in the upper 70s. Independence Day, mostly sunny. A slight chance of showers and thunderstorms in the afternoon. Hot with highs in the mid-90s. Chance of rain 20%. Here is your area's open water boating forecast. Wind gusts may be higher. Tonight, clear. Lows in the upper 70s. South winds 10 to 15 miles per hour. Heat index readings 103 to 106. Monday, partly cloudy in the morning then clearing. Highs in the mid-90s. South winds 10 to 15 miles per hour. Heat index readings 102 to 105. Monday night, clear. Lows in the mid-70s. South winds 10 to 15 miles per hour. Heat index readings 101 to 104. Tuesday, sunny. Highs in the mid-90s.
South winds 10 to 15 miles per hour. Tuesday night, clear. Lows in the upper 70s. South winds 10 to 15 miles per hour. Wednesday, mostly sunny. Highs in the mid-90s. Wednesday night, mostly clear. Lows in the mid-70s. Thursday, mostly sunny. A 20% chance of showers in the morning. Highs in the mid-90s. Thursday night, mostly clear. Lows in the mid-70s. Friday, partly cloudy. Highs in the mid-90s. Friday night, mostly clear. Lows in the mid-70s. Independence Day, mostly sunny. Highs in the upper 90s. Saturday night, mostly clear. Lows in the mid-70s. Sunday, partly cloudy. Chance of showers and slight chance of thunderstorms in the morning, then a chance of showers and thunderstorms in the afternoon. Highs in the mid-90s. Chance of precipitation 30%. 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Be sure to follow us on Facebook. Here's a look at local weather conditions as of 5 p.m. At the top of the hour, skies were mostly sunny in Shreveport. The temperature was 93 degrees at the regional airport. The dew point was 73, making the relative humidity 52%, producing a heat index of 102. Winds were south at 17 miles an hour, gusting to 23. The pressure was 29.93 inches and falling. In Bossier City, at Barksdale Air Force Base, skies were sunny, with a temperature of 94 degrees. The dew point was 72, making the relative humidity 48%, producing a heat index of 102. Winds were south at 14 miles an hour. The pressure was 29.19 miles an hour. The pressure was 29.92 inches and falling. And in downtown Shreveport, skies were partly sunny. The temperature was 93 degrees. And winds were south at 14 miles an hour, gusting to 20. Once again in Shreveport, it was 93 degrees with mostly sunny skies at 5 p.m. Around the local area at 5 p.m., in Texarkana, sunny and 96. Wind south at 10 miles an hour. El Dorado, mostly sunny and 92. Wind south at 10 miles an hour. Monroe, partly sunny and 94. Wind south at 12 miles an hour. Nacogdoches, mostly sunny and 94. Wind south at 9 miles an hour. Marshall, sunny and 94. Wind south at 10 miles an hour. And at Longview, sunny and 95 degrees. Wind south at 13 miles an hour, gusting to 24 miles an hour. Elsewhere across the four-state area, over at Dallas, mostly sunny and 96. Oklahoma City, mostly sunny and 92. Little Rock, mostly sunny and 93. Jackson, Mississippi, mostly sunny and 91. Baton Rouge, partly sunny and 93. And at Houston, mostly sunny and 93 degrees. For the most current information, check us out on the web at www.weather.gov/sht. The Shreveport Climate Summary for this evening, as of 4 p.m., June 28, 2026. Today's high temperature was 94 degrees. The normal high is 93. The record high is 102 degrees, which was set in 2009. Today's low temperature was 77 degrees. The normal low is 72. The record low is 58 degrees, which was set in 1974. No precipitation fell today, which leaves the monthly total at 7.55 inches. This is 3.09 inches above the normal amount of 4.46 inches for June. The total precipitation for the year still stands at 23.63 inches, which is 4.08 inches below normal. Sunset tonight is at 8:27 p.m.

sunrise tomorrow is at 6:11 a.m. Now let's check on your local forecast. Rest of today, sunny. Near steady temperature in the lower 90s. South winds 5 to 10 miles per hour with gusts up to 20 miles per hour. Tonight, clear. Lows in the upper 70s. South winds 5 to 10 miles per hour. Monday, mostly sunny. Hot with highs in the mid-90s. South winds 5 to 10 miles per hour. Monday night, clear. Lows in the mid-70s. South winds around 5 miles per hour. Tuesday, sunny. Highs in the mid-90s. South winds around 5 miles per hour. Tuesday night, clear. Lows in the upper 70s. Wednesday, mostly sunny. Hot with highs in the mid-90s. Wednesday night, mostly clear. Lows in the upper 70s. Thursday, mostly sunny with a slight chance of showers. A slight chance of thunderstorms in the afternoon. Hot with highs in the mid-90s. Chance of rain 20%. Thursday night, mostly clear. Lows in the mid-70s. Friday, partly cloudy. A slight chance of showers and thunderstorms in the morning. Hot with highs in the mid-90s. Chance of rain 20%. Friday night, mostly clear. Lows in the upper 70s. Independence Day, mostly sunny. A slight chance of showers and thunderstorms in the afternoon. Hot with highs in the mid-90s. Chance of rain 20%. 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Be sure to follow us on Facebook. Here's a look at local weather conditions as of 5 p.m. At the top of the hour, skies were mostly sunny in Shreveport. The temperature was 93 degrees at the regional airport. The dew point was 73, making the relative humidity 52%, producing a heat index of 102. Winds were south at 17 miles an hour, gusting to 23. The pressure was 29.93 inches and falling. In Bossier City, at Barksdale Air Force Base, skies were sunny, with a temperature of 94 degrees. The dew point was 72, making the relative humidity 48%, producing a heat index of 102. Winds were south at 14 miles an hour. The pressure was 29.92 inches and falling. And in downtown Shreveport, skies were partly sunny. The temperature was 93 degrees. And winds were south at 14 miles an hour, gusting to 20. Once again in Shreveport, it was 93 degrees with mostly sunny skies at 5 p.m. Around the local area at 5 p.m., in Texarkana, sunny and 96. Wind south at 10 miles an hour. El Dorado, mostly sunny and 92. Wind south at 10 miles an hour. Monroe, partly sunny and 94. Wind south at 12 miles an hour. Natchitoches, mostly sunny and 94. Wind south at 9 miles an hour. Marshall, sunny and 94. Wind south at 10 miles an hour. And at Longview, sunny and 95 degrees. Wind south at 13 miles an hour, gusting to 24 miles an hour. Elsewhere across the four-state area, over at Dallas, mostly sunny and 96. Oklahoma City, mostly sunny and 92. Little Rock, mostly sunny and 93. Jackson, Mississippi, mostly sunny and 91. Baton Rouge, partly sunny and 91.

93. And at Houston, mostly sunny and 93 degrees. For the most current information, check us out on the web at www.weather.gov/sht. The Shreveport climate summary for this evening, as of 4 p.m., June 28, 2026. Today's high temperature was 94 degrees. The normal high is 93. The record high is 102 degrees, which was set in 2009. Today's low temperature was 77 degrees. The normal low is 72. The record low is 58 degrees, which was set in 1974. No precipitation fell today, which leaves the monthly total at 7.55 inches. This is 3.09 inches above the normal amount of 4.46 inches for June. The total precipitation for the year still stands at 23.63 inches, which is 4.08 inches below normal. Sunset tonight is at 8:27 p.m. Sunrise tomorrow is at 6:11 a.m. Now let's check on your local forecast. Rest of today, sunny. Near steady temperature in the lower 90s. South winds 5 to 10 miles per hour with gusts up to 20 miles per hour. Tonight, clear. Lows in the upper 70s. South winds 5 to 10 miles per hour. Monday, mostly sunny. Hot with highs in the mid-90s. South winds 5 to 10 miles per hour. Monday night, clear. Lows in the mid-70s. South winds around 5 miles per hour. Tuesday, sunny. Highs in the mid-90s. South winds around 5 miles per hour. Tuesday night, clear. Lows in the upper 70s. Wednesday, mostly sunny. Hot with highs in the mid-90s. Wednesday night, mostly clear. Lows in the upper 70s. Thursday, mostly sunny with a slight chance of showers. A slight chance of thunderstorms in the afternoon. Hot with highs in the mid-90s. Chance of rain 20%. Thursday night, mostly clear. Lows in the mid-70s. Friday, partly cloudy. A slight chance of showers and thunderstorms in the morning. Hot with highs in the mid-90s. Chance of rain 20%. Friday night, mostly clear. Lows in the upper 70s. Independence Day, mostly sunny. A slight chance of showers and thunderstorms in the afternoon. Hot with highs in the mid-90s. Chance of rain 20%. 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Be sure to follow us on Facebook. Here's a look at local weather conditions as of 5 p.m. At the top of the hour, skies were mostly sunny in Shreveport. The temperature was 93 degrees at the regional airport. The dew point was 73, making the relative humidity 52%, producing a heat index of 102. Winds were south at 17 miles an hour, gusting to 23. The pressure was 29.93 inches and falling. In Bossier City, at Barksdale Air Force Base, skies were sunny, with a temperature of 94 degrees. The dew point was 72, making the relative humidity 48%, producing a heat index of 102. Winds were south at 14 miles an hour. The pressure was 29.92 inches and falling. And in downtown Shreveport, skies were partly sunny. The temperature was 93 degrees. And winds were south at 14 miles an hour, gusting to 20. Once again in Shreveport, it was 93 degrees with mostly sunny skies at 5 p.m. Around the local area at 5 p.m., in Texarkana, sunny and 96. Wind south at 10 miles an hour. El Dorado, mostly sunny and 92. Wind south at 10 miles an hour. Monroe, partly sunny and 94. Wind south at 12 miles an hour. Nacogdoches, mostly sunny and 94. Wind south at 9 miles an hour.
Marshall, sunny and 94. Wind south at 10 miles an hour. And at Longview, sunny and 95 degrees. Wind south at 13 miles an hour, gusting to 24 miles an hour. Elsewhere across the four-state area, over at Dallas, mostly sunny and 96. Oklahoma City, mostly sunny and 92. Little Rock, mostly sunny and 93. Jackson, Mississippi, mostly sunny and 91. Baton Rouge, partly sunny and 93. And at Houston, mostly sunny and 93 degrees. For the most current information, check us out on the web at www.weather.gov/sht. The Shreveport climate summary for this evening, as of 4 p.m., June 28, 2026. Today's high temperature was 94 degrees. The normal high is 93. The record high is 102 degrees, which was set in 2009. Today's low temperature was 77 degrees. The normal low is 72. The record low is 58 degrees, which was set in 1974. No precipitation fell today, which leaves the monthly total at 7.55 inches. This is 3.09 inches above the normal amount of 4.46 inches for June. The total precipitation for the year still stands at 23.63 inches, which is 4.08 inches below normal. Sunset tonight is at 8:27 p.m. Sunrise tomorrow is at 6:11 a.m. Now let's check on your local forecast. Rest of today, sunny. Near steady temperature in the lower 90s. South winds 5 to 10 miles per hour with gusts up to 20 miles per hour. Tonight, clear. Lows in the upper 70s. South winds 5 to 10 miles per hour. Monday, mostly sunny. Hot with highs in the mid-90s. South winds 5 to 10 miles per hour. Monday night, clear. Lows in the mid-70s. South winds around 5 miles per hour. Tuesday, sunny. Highs in the mid-90s. South winds around 5 miles per hour. Tuesday night, clear. Lows in the upper 70s. Wednesday, mostly sunny. Hot with highs in the mid-90s. Wednesday night, mostly clear. Lows in the upper 70s. Thursday, mostly sunny with a slight chance of showers. A slight chance of thunderstorms in the afternoon. Hot with highs in the mid-90s. Chance of rain 20%. Thursday night, mostly clear. Lows in the mid-70s. Friday, partly cloudy. A slight chance of showers and thunderstorms in the morning. Hot with highs in the mid-90s. Chance of rain 20%. Friday night, mostly clear. Lows in the upper 70s. Independence Day, mostly sunny. A slight chance of showers and thunderstorms in the afternoon. Hot with highs in the mid-90s. Chance of rain 20%. 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Be sure to follow us on Facebook. Here's a look at local weather conditions as of 5 p.m. At the top of the hour, skies were mostly sunny in Shreveport. The temperature was 93 degrees at the regional airport. The dew point was 73, making the relative humidity 52%, producing a heat index of 102. Winds were south at 17 miles an hour, gusting to 23. The pressure was 29.93 inches and falling. In Bossier City, at Barksdale Air Force Base, skies were sunny, with a temperature of 94 degrees. The dew point was 72, making the relative humidity 48%, producing a heat index of 102. Winds were south at 14 miles an hour. The pressure was 29.92 inches and falling. And in downtown Shreveport, skies were partly sunny. The temperature was 93 degrees.
and winds were south at 14 miles an hour, gusting to 20. Once again in Shreveport, it was 93 degrees with mostly sunny skies at 5 p.m. Around the local area at 5 p.m., in Texarkana, sunny and 96. Wind south at 10 miles an hour. El Dorado, mostly sunny and 92. Wind south at 10 miles an hour. Monroe, partly sunny and 94. Wind south at 12 miles an hour. Natchitoches, mostly sunny and 94. Wind south at 9 miles an hour. Marshall, sunny and 94. Wind south at 10 miles an hour. And at Longview, sunny and 95 degrees. Wind south at 13 miles an hour, gusting to 24 miles an hour. Elsewhere across the four-state area, over at Dallas, mostly sunny and 96. Oklahoma City, mostly sunny and 92. Little Rock, mostly sunny and 93. Jackson, Mississippi, mostly sunny and 91. Baton Rouge, partly sunny and 93. And at Houston, mostly sunny and 93 degrees. 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The Shreveport climate summary for this evening, as of 4 p.m., June 28, 2026. Today's high temperature was 94 degrees. The normal high is 93. The record high is 102 degrees, which was set in 2009. Today's low temperature was 77 degrees. The normal low is 72. The record low is 58 degrees, which was set in 1974. No precipitation fell today, which leaves the monthly total at 7.55 inches. This is 3.09 inches above the normal amount of 4.46 inches for June. The total precipitation for the year still stands at 23.63 inches, which is 4.08 inches below normal. Sunset tonight is at 8:27 p.m. Sunrise tomorrow is at 6:11 a.m. Now let's check on your local forecast. Rest of today, sunny. Near steady temperature in the lower 90s. South winds 5 to 10 miles per hour with gusts up to 20 miles per hour. Tonight, clear. Lows in the upper 70s. South winds 5 to 10 miles per hour. Monday, mostly sunny. Hot with highs in the mid-90s. South winds 5 to 10 miles per hour. Monday night, clear. Lows in the mid-70s. South winds around 5 miles per hour. Tuesday, sunny. Highs in the mid-90s. South winds around 5 miles per hour. Tuesday night, clear. Lows in the upper 70s. Wednesday, mostly sunny. Hot with highs in the mid-90s. Wednesday night, mostly clear. Lows in the upper 70s. Thursday, mostly sunny with a slight chance of showers. A slight chance of thunderstorms in the afternoon. Hot with highs in the mid-90s. Chance of rain 20%. Thursday night, mostly clear. Lows in the mid-70s. Friday, partly cloudy. A slight chance of showers and thunderstorms in the morning. Hot with highs in the mid-90s. Chance of rain 20%. Friday night, mostly clear. Lows in the upper 70s. Independence Day, mostly sunny. A slight chance of showers and thunderstorms in the afternoon. Hot with highs in the mid-90s. Chance of rain 20%.
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Be sure to follow us on Facebook. Here's a look at local weather conditions as of 5 p.m. At the top of the hour, skies were mostly sunny in Shreveport. The temperature was 93 degrees at the regional airport. The dew point was 73, making the relative humidity 52%, producing a heat index of 102. Winds were south at 17 miles an hour, gusting to 23. The pressure was 29.93 inches and falling. In Bossier City, at Barksdale Air Force Base, skies were sunny, with a temperature of 94 degrees. The dew point was 72, making the relative humidity 48%, producing a heat index of 102. Winds were south at 14 miles an hour. The pressure was 29.92 inches and falling. And in downtown Shreveport, skies were partly sunny. The temperature was 93 degrees. And winds were south at 14 miles an hour, gusting to 20. Once again in Shreveport, it was 93 degrees with mostly sunny skies at 5 p.m. Around the local area at 5 p.m., in Texarkana, sunny and 96. Wind south at 10 miles an hour. El Dorado, mostly sunny and 92. Wind south at 10 miles an hour. Monroe, partly sunny and 94. Wind south at 12 miles an hour. Natchitoches, mostly sunny and 94. Wind south at 9 miles an hour. Marshall, sunny and 94. Wind south at 10 miles an hour. And at Longview, sunny and 95 degrees. Wind south at 13 miles an hour, gusting to 24 miles an hour. Elsewhere across the four-state area, over at Dallas, mostly sunny and 96. Oklahoma City, mostly sunny and 92. Little Rock, mostly sunny and 93. Jackson, Mississippi, mostly sunny and 91. Baton Rouge, partly sunny and 93. And at Houston, mostly sunny and 93 degrees. For the most current information, check us out on the web at www.weather.gov/sht. The Shreveport climate summary for this evening, as of 4 p.m., June 28, 2026. Today's high temperature was 94 degrees. The normal high is 93. The record high is 102 degrees, which was set in 2009. Today's low temperature was 77 degrees. The normal low is 72. The record low is 58 degrees, which was set in 1974. No precipitation fell today, which leaves the monthly total at 7.55 inches. This is 3.09 inches above the normal amount of 4.46 inches for June. The total precipitation for the year still stands at 23.63 inches, which is 4.08 inches below normal. Sunset tonight is at 8:27 p.m. Sunrise tomorrow is at 6:11 a.m. Now let's check on your local forecast. Rest of today, sunny. Near steady temperature in the lower 90s. South winds 5 to 10 miles per hour with gusts up to 20 miles per hour. Tonight, clear. Lows in the upper 70s. South winds 5 to 10 miles per hour. Monday, mostly sunny. Hot with highs in the mid-90s. South winds 5 to 10 miles per hour. Monday night, clear. Lows in the mid-70s. South winds around 5 miles per hour. Tuesday, sunny. Highs in the mid-90s. South winds around 5 miles per hour. Tuesday night, clear. Lows in the upper 70s. Wednesday, mostly sunny. Hot with highs in the mid-90s. Wednesday night, mostly clear. Lows in the upper 70s. Thursday, mostly sunny with a slight chance of showers. A slight chance of thunderstorms in the afternoon. Hot with highs in the mid-90s.
chance of rain 20%. Thursday night, mostly clear. Lows in the mid-70s. Friday, partly cloudy. A slight chance of showers and thunderstorms in the morning. Hot with highs in the mid-90s. Chance of rain 20%. Friday night, mostly clear. Lows in the upper 70s. Independence Day, mostly sunny. A slight chance of showers and thunderstorms in the afternoon. Hot with highs in the mid-90s. Chance of rain 20%. Here is your area's open water boating forecast. Wind gusts may be higher. Tonight, clear. Lows in the upper 70s. South winds 10 to 15 miles per hour. Heat index readings 103 to 106. Monday, partly cloudy in the morning then clearing. Highs in the mid-90s. South winds 10 to 15 miles per hour. Heat index readings 102 to 105. Monday night, clear. Lows in the mid-70s. South winds 10 to 15 miles per hour. Heat index readings 101 to 104. Tuesday, sunny. Highs in the mid-90s. South winds 10 to 15 miles per hour. Tuesday night, clear. Lows in the upper 70s. South winds 10 to 15 miles per hour. Wednesday, mostly sunny. Highs in the mid-90s. Wednesday night, mostly clear. Lows in the mid-70s. Thursday, mostly sunny. A 20% chance of showers in the morning. Highs in the mid-90s. Thursday night, mostly clear. Lows in the mid-70s. Friday, partly cloudy. Highs in the mid-90s. Friday night, mostly clear. Lows in the mid-70s. Independence Day, mostly sunny. Highs in the upper 90s. Saturday night, mostly clear. Lows in the mid-70s. Sunday, partly cloudy. Chance of showers and slight chance of thunderstorms in the morning, then a chance of showers and thunderstorms in the afternoon. Highs in the mid-90s. Chance of precipitation 30%. 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Be sure to follow us on Facebook. Here's a look at local weather conditions as of 5 p.m. At the top of the hour, skies were mostly sunny in Shreveport. The temperature was 93 degrees at the regional airport. The dew point was 73, making the relative humidity 52%, producing a heat index of 102. Winds were south at 17 miles an hour, gusting to 23. The pressure was 29.93 inches and falling. In Bossier City, at Barksdale Air Force Base, skies were sunny, with a temperature of 94 degrees. The dew point was 72, making the relative humidity 48%, producing a heat index of 102. Winds were south at 14 miles an hour. The pressure was 29.92 inches and falling. And in downtown Shreveport, skies were partly sunny. The temperature was 93 degrees. And winds were south at 14 miles an hour, gusting to 20. Once again in Shreveport, it was 93 degrees with mostly sunny skies at 5 p.m. Around the local area at 5 p.m., in Texarkana, sunny and 96. Wind south at 10 miles an hour. El Dorado, mostly sunny and 92. Wind south at 10 miles an hour. Monroe, partly sunny and 94. Wind south at 12 miles an hour. Natchitoches, mostly sunny and 94. Wind south at 9 miles an hour. Marshall, sunny and 94. Wind south at 10 miles an hour. And at Longview, sunny and 95 degrees. Wind south at 13 miles an hour, gusting to 24 miles an hour. Elsewhere across the four-state area, over at Dallas, mostly sunny and 96. Oklahoma City, mostly sunny and 92.
Little Rock, mostly sunny and 93. Jackson, Mississippi, mostly sunny and 91. Baton Rouge, partly sunny and 93. And at Houston, mostly sunny and 93 degrees. For the most current information, check us out on the web at www.weather.gov/SHT. The Shreveport climate summary for this evening, as of 4 p.m., June 28, 2026. Today's high temperature was 94 degrees. The normal high is 93. The record high is 102 degrees, which was set in 2009. Today's low temperature was 77 degrees. The normal low is 72. The record low is 58 degrees, which was set in 1974. No precipitation fell today, which leaves the monthly total at 7.55 inches. This is 3.09 inches above the normal amount of 4.46 inches for June. The total precipitation for the year still stands at 23.63 inches, which is 4.08 inches below normal. Sunset tonight is at 8:27 p.m. Sunrise tomorrow is at 6:11 a.m. This is your NOAA Weather Radio, station WXJ97, operating on a frequency of 162.400 MHz, providing the latest weather information on a 24-hour basis. 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Now let's check on your local forecast. Rest of today, sunny. Near steady temperature in the lower 90s. South winds 5 to 10 miles per hour with gusts up to 20 miles per hour. Tonight, clear. Lows in the upper 70s. South winds 5 to 10 miles per hour. Monday, mostly sunny. Hot with highs in the mid-90s. South winds 5 to 10 miles per hour. Monday night, clear. Lows in the mid-70s. South winds around 5 miles per hour. Tuesday, sunny. Highs in the mid-90s. South winds around 5 miles per hour. Tuesday night, clear. Lows in the upper 70s. Wednesday, mostly sunny. Hot with highs in the mid-90s. Wednesday night, mostly clear. Lows in the upper 70s. Thursday, mostly sunny with a slight chance of showers. A slight chance of thunderstorms in the afternoon. Hot with highs in the mid-90s. Chance of rain 20%. Thursday night, mostly clear. Lows in the mid-70s. Friday, partly cloudy. A slight chance of showers and thunderstorms in the morning. Hot with highs in the mid-90s. Chance of rain 20%. Friday night, mostly clear. Lows in the upper 70s. Independence Day, mostly sunny. A slight chance of showers and thunderstorms in the afternoon. Hot with highs in the mid-90s. Chance of rain 20%. 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Be sure to follow us on Facebook. Here's a look at local weather conditions as of 5 p.m. At the top of the hour, skies were mostly sunny in Shreveport. The temperature was 93 degrees at the regional airport. The dew point was 73, making the relative humidity 52%, producing a heat index of 102. Winds were south at 17 miles an hour, gusting to 23. The pressure was 29.93 inches and falling. In Bossier City, at Barksdale Air Force Base, skies were sunny, with a temperature of 94 degrees. The dew point was 72, making the relative humidity 48%, producing a heat index of 102. Winds were south at 14 miles an hour. The pressure was 29.92 inches and falling. And in downtown Shreveport, skies were partly sunny.
The temperature was 93 degrees. And winds were south at 14 miles an hour, gusting to 20. Once again in Shreveport, it was 93 degrees with mostly sunny skies at 5 p.m. Around the local area at 5 p.m., in Texarkana, sunny and 96. Wind south at 10 miles an hour. El Dorado, mostly sunny and 92. Wind south at 10 miles an hour. Monroe, partly sunny and 94. Wind south at 12 miles an hour. Natchitoches, mostly sunny and 94. Wind south at 9 miles an hour. Marshall, sunny and 94. Wind south at 10 miles an hour. And at Longview, sunny and 95 degrees. Wind south at 13 miles an hour, gusting to 24 miles an hour. Elsewhere across the four-state area, over at Dallas, mostly sunny and 96. Oklahoma City, mostly sunny and 92. Little Rock, mostly sunny and 93. Jackson, Mississippi, mostly sunny and 91. Baton Rouge, partly sunny and 93. And at Houston, mostly sunny and 93 degrees. For the most current information, check us out on the web at www.weather.gov/sht. The Shreveport climate summary for this evening, as of 4 p.m., June 28, 2026. Today's high temperature was 94 degrees. The normal high is 93. The record high is 102 degrees, which was set in 2009. Today's low temperature was 77 degrees. The normal low is 72. The record low is 58 degrees, which was set in 1974. No precipitation fell today, which leaves the monthly total at 7.55 inches. This is 3.09 inches above the normal amount of 4.46 inches for June. The total precipitation for the year still stands at 23.63 inches, which is 4.08 inches below normal. Sunset tonight is at 8:27 p.m. Sunrise tomorrow is at 6:11 a.m. Now let's check on your local forecast. Rest of today, sunny. Near steady temperature in the lower 90s. South winds 5 to 10 miles per hour with gusts up to 20 miles per hour. Tonight, clear. Lows in the upper 70s. South winds 5 to 10 miles per hour. Monday, mostly sunny. Hot with highs in the mid-90s. South winds 5 to 10 miles per hour. Monday night, clear. Lows in the mid-70s. South winds around 5 miles per hour. Tuesday, sunny. Highs in the mid-90s. South winds around 5 miles per hour. Tuesday night, clear. Lows in the upper 70s. Wednesday, mostly sunny. Hot with highs in the mid-90s. Wednesday night, mostly clear. Lows in the upper 70s. Thursday, mostly sunny with a slight chance of showers. A slight chance of thunderstorms in the afternoon. Hot with highs in the mid-90s. Chance of rain 20%. Thursday night, mostly clear. Lows in the mid-70s. Friday, partly cloudy. A slight chance of showers and thunderstorms in the morning. Hot with highs in the mid-90s. Chance of rain 20%. Friday night, mostly clear. Lows in the upper 70s. Independence Day, mostly sunny. A slight chance of showers and thunderstorms in the afternoon. Hot with highs in the mid-90s. Chance of rain 20%. 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Be sure to follow us on Facebook. Here's a look at local weather conditions as of 6 p.m. At the top of the hour, skies were mostly sunny in Shreveport. The temperature was 91 degrees at the regional airport. The dew point was 73, making the relative humidity 55%, producing a heat index of 100.
Winds were south at 15 miles an hour. The pressure was 29.92 inches.

It was 91 degrees with mostly sunny skies at 6 p.m. Around the local area at 6 p.m. in Texarkana, sunny and 95. Wind south at 12 miles an hour, gusting to 21 miles an hour. El Dorado, sunny and 92. Wind south at 12 miles an hour. Monroe, mostly sunny and 93. Wind south at 8 miles an hour. Nacogdoches, sunny and 93. Wind south at 12 miles an hour. Marshall, sunny and 93. Wind south at 10 miles an hour. And at Longview, mostly sunny and 93 degrees. Wind south at 14 miles an hour, gusting to 23 miles an hour. Elsewhere across the four-state area, over at Dallas, mostly sunny and 95. Oklahoma City, mostly sunny and 92. Little Rock, partly sunny and 91. Jackson, Mississippi, mostly sunny and 91. Baton Rouge, mostly sunny and 93. And at Houston, mostly sunny and 93 degrees. For the most current information, check us out on the web at www.weather.gov/sht. The Shreveport Climate Summary for this evening, as of 4 p.m., June 28, 2026. Today's high temperature was 94 degrees. The normal high is 93. The record high is 102 degrees, which was set in 2009. Today's low temperature was 77 degrees. The normal low is 72. The record low is 58 degrees, which was set in 1974. No precipitation fell today, which leaves the monthly total at 7.55 inches. This is 3.09 inches above the normal amount of 4.46 inches for June. The total precipitation for the year still stands at 23.63 inches, which is 4.08 inches below normal. Sunset tonight is at 8:27 p.m. Sunrise tomorrow is at 6:11 a.m. Now let's check on your local forecast. Rest of today, sunny. Near steady temperature in the lower 90s. South winds 5 to 10 miles per hour with gusts up to 20 miles per hour. Tonight, clear. Lows in the upper 70s. South winds 5 to 10 miles per hour. Monday, mostly sunny. Hot with highs in the mid-90s. South winds 5 to 10 miles per hour. Monday night, clear. Lows in the mid-70s. South winds around 5 miles per hour. Tuesday, sunny. Highs in the mid-90s. South winds around 5 miles per hour. Tuesday night, clear. Lows in the upper 70s. Wednesday, mostly sunny. Hot with highs in the mid-90s. Wednesday night, mostly clear. Lows in the upper 70s. Thursday, mostly sunny with a slight chance of showers. A slight chance of thunderstorms in the afternoon. Hot with highs in the mid-90s. Chance of rain 20%. Thursday night, mostly clear. Lows in the mid-70s. Friday, partly cloudy. A slight chance of showers and thunderstorms in the morning. Hot with highs in the mid-90s. Chance of rain 20%. Friday night, mostly clear. Lows in the upper 70s. Independence Day, mostly sunny. A slight chance of showers and thunderstorms in the afternoon. Hot with highs in the mid-90s. Chance of rain 20%. 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Be sure to follow us on Facebook. Here's a look at local weather conditions as of 6 p.m. At the top of the hour, skies were mostly sunny in Shreveport. The temperature was 91 degrees at the regional airport. The dew point was 73, making the relative humidity 55%, producing a heat index of 100. Winds were south at 15 miles an hour. The pressure was 29.92 inches and falling.

in Bossier City, at Barksdale Air Force Base, skies were sunny, with a temperature of 93 degrees. The dew point was 73, making the relative humidity 50%, producing a heat index of 102. Winds were south at 13 miles an hour. The pressure was 29.91 inches and falling. And in downtown Shreveport, skies were sunny. The temperature was 92 degrees. And winds were south at 15 miles an hour, gusting to 28. Once again in Shreveport, it was 91 degrees with mostly sunny skies at 6 p.m. This is your NOAA Weather Radio, station WXJ97, operating on a frequency of 162.400 MHz, providing the latest weather information on a 24-hour basis. 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Around the local area at 6 p.m. in Texarkana, sunny and 95. Wind south at 12 miles an hour, gusting to 21 miles an hour. El Dorado, sunny and 92. Wind south at 12 miles an hour. Monroe, mostly sunny and 93. Wind south at 8 miles an hour. Natchitoches, sunny and 93. Wind south at 12 miles an hour. Marshall, sunny and 93. Wind south at 10 miles an hour. And at Longview, mostly sunny and 93 degrees. Wind south at 14 miles an hour, gusting to 23 miles an hour. Elsewhere across the four-state area, over at Dallas, mostly sunny and 95. Oklahoma City, mostly sunny and 92. Little Rock, partly sunny and 91. Jackson, Mississippi, mostly sunny and 91. Baton Rouge, mostly sunny and 93. And at Houston, mostly sunny and 93 degrees. For the most current information, check us out on the web at www.weather.gov/SHT. The Shreveport Climate Summary for this evening, as of 4 p.m., June 28, 2026. Today's high temperature was 94 degrees. The normal high is 93. The record high is 102 degrees, which was set in 2009. Today's low temperature was 77 degrees. The normal low is 72. The record low is 58 degrees, which was set in 1974. No precipitation fell today, which leaves the monthly total at 7.55 inches. This is 3.09 inches above the normal amount of 4.46 inches for June. The total precipitation for the year still stands at 23.63 inches, which is 4.08 inches below normal. Sunset tonight is at 8:27 p.m. Sunrise tomorrow is at 6:11 a.m. Now let's check on your local forecast. Rest of today, sunny. Near steady temperature in the lower 90s. South winds 5 to 10 miles per hour with gusts up to 20 miles per hour. Tonight, clear. Lows in the upper 70s. South winds 5 to 10 miles per hour. Monday, mostly sunny. Hot with highs in the mid-90s. South winds 5 to 10 miles per hour. Monday night, clear. Lows in the mid-70s. South winds around 5 miles per hour. Tuesday, sunny. Highs in the mid-90s. South winds around 5 miles per hour. Tuesday night, clear. Lows in the upper 70s. Wednesday, mostly sunny. Hot with highs in the mid-90s. Wednesday night, mostly clear. Lows in the upper 70s. Thursday, mostly sunny with a slight chance of showers. A slight chance of thunderstorms in the afternoon. Hot with highs in the mid-90s. Chance of rain 20%. Thursday night, mostly clear. Lows in the mid-70s. Friday, partly cloudy.
a slight chance of showers and thunderstorms in the morning. Hot with highs in the mid-90s. Chance of rain 20%. Friday night, mostly clear. Lows in the upper 70s. Independence Day, mostly sunny. A slight chance of showers and thunderstorms in the afternoon. Hot with highs in the mid-90s. Chance of rain 20%. 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Be sure to follow us on Facebook. Here's a look at local weather conditions as of 6 p.m. At the top of the hour, skies were mostly sunny in Shreveport. The temperature was 91 degrees at the regional airport. The dew point was 73, making the relative humidity 55%, producing a heat index of 100. Winds were south at 15 miles an hour. The pressure was 29.92 inches and falling. In Bossier City, at Barksdale Air Force Base, skies were sunny, with a temperature of 93 degrees. The dew point was 73, making the relative humidity 50%, producing a heat index of 102. Winds were south at 13 miles an hour. The pressure was 29.91 inches and falling. And in downtown Shreveport, skies were sunny. The temperature was 92 degrees. And winds were south at 15 miles an hour, gusting to 28. Once again in Shreveport, it was 91 degrees with mostly sunny skies at 6 p.m. Around the local area at 6 p.m., in Texarkana, sunny and 95. Wind south at 12 miles an hour, gusting to 21 miles an hour. El Dorado, sunny and 92. Wind south at 12 miles an hour. Monroe, mostly sunny and 93. Wind south at 8 miles an hour. Nacogdoches, sunny and 93. Wind south at 12 miles an hour. Marshall, sunny and 93. Wind south at 10 miles an hour. And at Longview, mostly sunny and 93 degrees. Wind south at 14 miles an hour, gusting to 23 miles an hour. Elsewhere across the four-state area, over at Dallas, mostly sunny and 95. Oklahoma City, mostly sunny and 92. Little Rock, partly sunny and 91. Jackson, Mississippi, mostly sunny and 91. Baton Rouge, mostly sunny and 93. And at Houston, mostly sunny and 93 degrees. For the most current information, check us out on the web at www.weather.gov/SHP. The Shreveport Climate Summary for this evening, as of 4 p.m., June 28, 2026. Today's high temperature was 94 degrees. The normal high is 93. The record high is 102 degrees, which was set in 2009. Today's low temperature was 77 degrees. The normal low is 72. The record low is 58 degrees, which was set in 1974. No precipitation fell today, which leaves the monthly total at 7.55 inches. This is 3.09 inches above the normal amount of 4.46 inches for June. The total precipitation for the year still stands at 23.63 inches, which is 4.08 inches below normal. Sunset tonight is at 8:27 p.m. Sunrise tomorrow is at 6:11 a.m. Here is your area's open water boating forecast. Wind gusts may be higher. Tonight, clear. Lows in the upper 70s. South winds 10 to 15 miles per hour. Heat index readings 103 to 106. Monday, partly cloudy in the morning then clearing. Highs in the mid-90s. South winds 10 to 15 miles per hour. Heat index readings 102 to 105. Monday night, clear. Lows in the mid-70s. South winds 10 to 15 miles per hour. Heat index readings 101 to 104. Tuesday, sunny. Highs in the mid-90s.
south winds 10 to 15 miles per hour. Tuesday night, clear. Lows in the upper 70s. South winds 10 to 15 miles per hour. Wednesday, mostly sunny. Highs in the mid-90s. Wednesday night, mostly clear. Lows in the mid-70s. Thursday, mostly sunny. A 20% chance of showers in the morning. Highs in the mid-90s. Thursday night, mostly clear. Lows in the mid-70s. Friday, partly cloudy. Highs in the mid-90s. Friday night, mostly clear. Lows in the mid-70s. Independence Day, mostly sunny. Highs in the upper 90s. Saturday night, mostly clear. Lows in the mid-70s. Sunday, partly cloudy. Chance of showers and slight chance of thunderstorms in the morning, then a chance of showers and thunderstorms in the afternoon. Highs in the mid-90s. Chance of precipitation 30%. 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Here's a look at local weather conditions as of 6 p.m. At the top of the hour, skies were mostly sunny in Shreveport. The temperature was 91 degrees at the regional airport. The dew point was 73, making the relative humidity. The dew point was 73, making the relative humidity 55%, producing a heat index of 100. Winds were south at 15 miles an hour. The pressure was 29.92 inches and falling. In Bossier City, at Barksdale Air Force Base, skies were sunny, with a temperature of 93 degrees. The dew point was 73, making the relative humidity 50%, producing a heat index of 102. Winds were south at 13 miles an hour. The pressure was 29.91 inches and falling. And in downtown Shreveport, skies were sunny. The temperature was 92 degrees. And winds were south at 15 miles an hour, gusting to 28. Once again in Shreveport, it was 91 degrees with mostly sunny skies at 6 p.m. Around the local area at 6 p.m., in Texarkana, sunny and 95. Wind south at 12 miles an hour, gusting to 21 miles an hour. El Dorado, sunny and 92. Wind south at 12 miles an hour. Monroe, mostly sunny and 93. Wind south at 8 miles an hour. Nacogdoches, sunny and 93. Wind south at 12 miles an hour. Marshall, sunny and 93. Wind south at 10 miles an hour. And at Longview, mostly sunny and 93 degrees. Wind south at 14 miles an hour, gusting to 23 miles an hour. Elsewhere across the four-state area, over at Dallas, mostly sunny and 95. Oklahoma City, mostly sunny and 92. Little Rock, partly sunny and 91. Jackson, Mississippi, mostly sunny and 91. Baton Rouge, mostly sunny and 93. And at Houston, mostly sunny and 93 degrees. For the most current information, check us out on the web at www.weather.gov/sht. The Shreveport Climate Summary for this evening, as of 4 p.m., June 28, 2026. Today's high temperature was 94 degrees. The normal high is 93. The record high is 102 degrees, which was set in 2009. Today's low temperature was 77 degrees. The normal low is 72. The record low is 58 degrees, which was set in 1974. No precipitation fell today, which leaves the monthly total at 7.55 inches. This is 3.09 inches above the normal amount of 4.46 inches for June. The total precipitation for the year still stands at 23.63 inches, which is 4.08 inches below normal. Sunset tonight is at 8:27 p.m. Sunrise tomorrow.

at 6:11 a.m. Now let's check on your local forecast. Tonight, clear. Lows in the upper 70s. South winds 5 to 10 miles per hour. Monday, mostly sunny. Hot with highs in the mid-90s. South winds 5 to 10 miles per hour. Monday night, clear. Lows in the mid-70s. South winds around 5 miles per hour. Tuesday, sunny. Highs in the mid-90s. South winds around 5 miles per hour. Tuesday night, clear. Lows in the upper 70s. South winds around 5 miles per hour. Wednesday, mostly sunny. Hot with highs in the mid-90s. Wednesday night, mostly clear. Lows in the upper 70s. Thursday, mostly sunny with a slight chance of showers. A slight chance of thunderstorms in the afternoon. Hot with highs in the mid-90s. Chance of rain 20%. Thursday night, mostly clear. Lows in the mid-70s. Friday, partly cloudy. A slight chance of showers and thunderstorms in the morning. Hot with highs in the mid-90s. Chance of rain 20%. Friday night, mostly clear. Lows in the upper 70s. Independence Day, mostly sunny. A slight chance of showers and thunderstorms in the afternoon. Hot with highs in the mid-90s. Chance of rain 20%. Saturday night, mostly clear. Lows in the upper 70s. Sunday, partly cloudy with a chance of showers. A slight chance of thunderstorms in the morning, then a chance of thunderstorms in the afternoon. Hot with highs in the mid-90s. Chance of rain 40%. 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Here is your area's open water boating forecast. Wind gusts may be higher. Tonight, clear. Lows in the upper 70s. South winds 10 to 15 miles per hour. Heat index readings 103 to 106. Monday, partly cloudy in the morning then clearing. Highs in the mid-90s. South winds 10 to 15 miles per hour. Heat index readings 102 to 105. Monday night, clear. Lows in the mid-70s. South winds 10 to 15 miles per hour. Heat index readings 101 to 104. Tuesday, sunny. Highs in the mid-90s. South winds 10 to 15 miles per hour. Tuesday night, clear. Lows in the upper 70s. South winds 10 to 15 miles per hour. Wednesday, mostly sunny. Highs in the mid-90s. Wednesday night, mostly clear. Lows in the mid-70s. Thursday, mostly sunny. A 20% chance of showers in the morning. Highs in the mid-90s. Thursday night, mostly clear. Lows in the mid-70s. Friday, partly cloudy. Highs in the mid-90s. Friday night, mostly clear. Lows in the mid-70s. Independence Day, mostly sunny. Highs in the upper 90s. Saturday night, mostly clear. Lows in the mid-70s. Sunday, partly cloudy. Chance of showers and slight chance of thunderstorms in the morning, then a chance of showers and thunderstorms in the afternoon. Highs in the mid-90s. Chance of precipitation 30%. 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Be sure to follow us on Facebook. Here's a look at local weather conditions as of 6 p.m. At the top of the hour,
Skies were mostly sunny in Shreveport. The temperature was 91 degrees at the regional airport. The dew point was 73, making the relative humidity 55%, producing a heat index of 100. Winds were south at 15 miles an hour. The pressure was 29.92 inches and falling. In Bossier City, at Barksdale Air Force Base, skies were sunny, with a temperature of 93 degrees. The dew point was 73, making the relative humidity 50%, producing a heat index of 102. Winds were south at 13 miles an hour. The pressure was 29.91 inches and falling. And in downtown Shreveport, skies were sunny. The temperature was 92 degrees. And winds were south at 15 miles an hour, gusting to 28. Once again in Shreveport, it was 91 degrees with mostly sunny skies at 6 p.m. Around the local area at 6 p.m., in Texarkana, sunny and 95. Wind south at 12 miles an hour, gusting to 21 miles an hour. El Dorado, sunny and 92. Wind south at 12 miles an hour. Monroe, mostly sunny and 93. Wind south at 8 miles an hour. Natchitoches, sunny and 93. Wind south at 12 miles an hour. Marshall, sunny and 93. Wind south at 10 miles an hour. And at Longview, mostly sunny and 93 degrees. Wind south at 14 miles an hour, gusting to 23 miles an hour. Elsewhere across the four-state area, over at Dallas, mostly sunny and 95. Oklahoma City, mostly sunny and 92. Little Rock, partly sunny and 91. Jackson, Mississippi, mostly sunny and 91. Baton Rouge, mostly sunny and 93. And at Houston, mostly sunny and 93 degrees. For the most current information, check us out on the web at www.weather.gov/sht. The Shreveport Climate Summary for this evening, as of 4 p.m., June 28, 2026. Today's high temperature was 94 degrees. The normal high is 93. The record high is 102 degrees, which was set in 2009. Today's low temperature was 77 degrees. The normal low is 72. The record low is 58 degrees, which was set in 1974. No precipitation fell today, which leaves the monthly total at 7.55 inches. This is 3.09 inches above the normal amount of 4.46 inches for June. The total precipitation for the year still stands at 23.63 inches, which is 4.08 inches below normal. Sunset tonight is at 8:27 p.m. Sunrise tomorrow is at 6:11 a.m. Now let's check on your local forecast. Tonight, clear. Lows in the upper 70s. South winds 5 to 10 miles per hour. Monday, mostly sunny. Hot with highs in the mid-90s. South winds 5 to 10 miles per hour. Monday night, clear. Lows in the mid-70s. South winds around 5 miles per hour. Tuesday, sunny. Highs in the mid-90s. South winds around 5 miles per hour. Tuesday night, clear. Lows in the upper 70s. South winds around 5 miles per hour. Wednesday, mostly sunny. Hot with highs in the mid-90s. Wednesday night, mostly clear. Lows in the upper 70s. Thursday, mostly sunny with a slight chance of showers. A slight chance of thunderstorms in the afternoon. Hot with highs in the mid-90s. Chance of rain 20%. Thursday night, mostly clear. Lows in the mid-70s. Friday, partly cloudy. A slight chance of showers and thunderstorms in the morning. Hot with highs in the mid-90s. Chance of rain 20%. Friday night, mostly clear. Lows in the upper 70s. Independence Day, mostly sunny.
a slight chance of shower.

showers and thunderstorms in the afternoon. Hot with highs in the mid-90s. Chance of rain 20%. Saturday night, mostly clear. Lows in the upper 70s. Sunday, partly cloudy with a chance of showers. A slight chance of thunderstorms in the morning, then a chance of thunderstorms in the afternoon. Hot with highs in the mid-90s. Chance of rain 40%. Here is your area's open water boating forecast. Wind gusts may be higher. Tonight, clear. Lows in the upper 70s. South winds 10 to 15 miles per hour. Heat index readings 103 to 106. Monday, partly cloudy in the morning then clearing. Highs in the mid-90s. South winds 10 to 15 miles per hour. Heat index readings 102 to 105. Monday night, clear. Lows in the mid-70s. South winds 10 to 15 miles per hour. Heat index readings 101 to 104. Tuesday, sunny. Highs in the mid-90s. South winds 10 to 15 miles per hour. Tuesday night, clear. Lows in the upper 70s. South winds 10 to 15 miles per hour. Wednesday, mostly sunny. Highs in the mid-90s. Wednesday night, mostly clear. Lows in the mid-70s. Thursday, mostly sunny. A 20% chance of showers in the morning. Highs in the mid-90s. Thursday night, mostly clear. Lows in the mid-70s. Friday, partly cloudy. Highs in the mid-90s. Friday night, mostly clear. Lows in the mid-70s. Independence Day, mostly sunny. Highs in the upper 90s. Saturday night, mostly clear. Lows in the mid-70s. Sunday, partly cloudy. Chance of showers and slight chance of thunderstorms in the morning, then a chance of showers and thunderstorms in the afternoon. Highs in the mid-90s. Chance of precipitation 30%. 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Be sure to follow us on Facebook. Here's a look at local weather conditions as of 6 p.m. At the top of the hour, skies were mostly sunny in Shreveport. The temperature was 91 degrees at the regional airport. The dew point was 73, making the relative humidity 55%, producing a heat index of 100. Winds were south at 15 miles an hour. The pressure was 29.92 inches and falling. In Bossier City, at Barksdale Air Force Base, skies were sunny, with a temperature of 93 degrees. The dew point was 73, making the relative humidity 50%, producing a heat index of 102. Winds were south at 13 miles an hour. The pressure was 29.91 inches and falling. And in downtown Shreveport, skies were sunny. The temperature was 92 degrees. And winds were south at 15 miles an hour, gusting to 28. Once again in Shreveport, it was 91 degrees with mostly sunny skies at 6 p.m. Around the local area at 6 p.m., in Texarkana, sunny and 95. Wind south at 12 miles an hour, gusting to 21 miles an hour. El Dorado, sunny and 92. Wind south at 12 miles an hour. Monroe, mostly sunny and 93. Wind south at 8 miles an hour. Nacogdoches, sunny and 93. Wind south at 12 miles an hour. Marshall, sunny and 93. Wind south at 10 miles an hour. And at Longview, mostly sunny and 93 degrees. Wind south at 14 miles an hour, gusting to 23 miles an hour. Elsewhere across the four-state area, over at Dallas, mostly sunny and 95. Oklahoma City, mostly sunny and 92. Little Rock, partly sunny and 91. Jackson, Mississippi, mostly sunny and 91.
Baton Rouge, mostly sunny and 93. And at Houston, mostly sunny and 93 degrees. For the most current information, check us out on the web at www.weather.gov/sht. The Shreveport climate summary for this evening, as of 4 p.m., June 28, 2026. Today's high temperature was 94 degrees. The normal high is 93. The record high is 102 degrees, which was set in 2009. Today's low temperature was 77 degrees. The normal low is 72. The record low is 58 degrees, which was set in 1974. No precipitation fell today, which leaves the monthly total at 7.55 inches. This is 3.09 inches above the normal amount of 4.46 inches for June. The total precipitation for the year still stands at 23.63 inches, which is 4.08 inches below normal. Sunset tonight is at 8:27 p.m. Sunrise tomorrow is at 6:11 a.m. This is your NOAA Weather Radio, station WXJ97, operating on a frequency of 162.400 MHz, providing the latest weather information on a 24-hour basis. 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Now let's check on your local forecast. Tonight, clear. Lows in the upper 70s. South winds 5 to 10 miles per hour. Monday, mostly sunny. Hot with highs in the mid-90s. South winds 5 to 10 miles per hour. Monday night, clear. Lows in the mid-70s. South winds around 5 miles per hour. Tuesday, sunny. Highs in the mid-90s. South winds around 5 miles per hour. Tuesday night, clear. Lows in the upper 70s. South winds around 5 miles per hour. Wednesday, mostly sunny. Hot with highs in the mid-90s. Wednesday night, mostly clear. Lows in the upper 70s. Thursday, mostly sunny with a slight chance of showers. A slight chance of thunderstorms in the afternoon. Hot with highs in the mid-90s. Chance of rain 20%. Thursday night, mostly clear. Lows in the mid-70s. Friday, partly cloudy. A slight chance of showers and thunderstorms in the morning. Hot with highs in the mid-90s. Chance of rain 20%. Friday night, mostly clear. Lows in the upper 70s. Independence Day, mostly sunny. A slight chance of showers and thunderstorms in the afternoon. Hot with highs in the mid-90s. Chance of rain 20%. Saturday night, mostly clear. Lows in the upper 70s. Sunday, partly cloudy with a chance of showers. A slight chance of thunderstorms in the morning, then a chance of thunderstorms in the afternoon. Hot with highs in the mid-90s. Chance of rain 40%. 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Be sure to follow us on Facebook. Here's a look at local weather conditions as of 6 p.m. At the top of the hour, skies were mostly sunny in Shreveport. The temperature was 91 degrees at the regional airport. The dew point was 73, making the relative humidity 55%, producing a heat index of 100. Winds were south at 15 miles an hour. The pressure was 29.92 inches and falling. In Bossier City, at Barksdale Air Force Base, skies were sunny, with a temperature of 93 degrees. The dew point was 73, making the relative humidity 50%, producing a heat index of 102. Winds were south at 13 miles an hour. The pressure was 29.91 inches and falling. And in downtown Shreveport, skies were sunny.
the temperature was 92 degrees. And winds were south at 15 miles an hour, gusting to 28. Once again in Shreveport, it was 91 degrees with mostly sunny skies at 6 p.m. Around the local area at 6 p.m., in Texarkana, sunny and 95. Wind south at 12 miles an hour, gusting to 21 miles an hour. El Dorado, sunny and 92. Wind south at 12 miles an hour. Monroe, mostly sunny and 93. Wind south at 8 miles an hour. Natchitoches, sunny and 93. Wind south at 12 miles an hour. Marshall, sunny and 93. Wind south at 10 miles an hour. And at Longview, mostly sunny and 93 degrees. Wind south at 14 miles an hour, gusting to 23 miles an hour. Elsewhere across the four-state area, over at Dallas, mostly sunny and 95. Oklahoma City, mostly sunny and 92. Little Rock, partly sunny and 91. Jackson, Mississippi, mostly sunny and 91. Baton Rouge, mostly sunny and 93. And at Houston, mostly sunny and 93 degrees. For the most current information, check us out on the web at www.weather.gov/SHP. The Shreveport Climate Summary for this evening, as of 4 p.m., June 28, 2026. Today's high temperature was 94 degrees. The normal high is 93. The record high is 102 degrees, which was set in 2009. Today's low temperature was 77 degrees. The normal low is 72. The record low is 58 degrees, which was set in 1974. No precipitation fell today, which leaves the monthly total at 7.55 inches. This is 3.09 inches above the normal amount of 4.46 inches for June. The total precipitation for the year still stands at 23.63 inches, which is 4.08 inches below normal. Sunset tonight is at 8:27 p.m. Sunrise tomorrow is at 6:11 a.m. Now let's check on your local forecast. Tonight, clear. Lows in the upper 70s. South winds 5 to 10 miles per hour. Monday, mostly sunny. Hot with highs in the mid-90s. South winds 5 to 10 miles per hour. Monday night, clear. Lows in the mid-70s. South winds around 5 miles per hour. Tuesday, sunny. Highs in the mid-90s. South winds around 5 miles per hour. Tuesday night, clear. Lows in the upper 70s. South winds around 5 miles per hour. Wednesday, mostly sunny. Hot with highs in the mid-90s. Wednesday night, mostly clear. Lows in the upper 70s. Thursday, mostly sunny with a slight chance of showers. A slight chance of thunderstorms in the afternoon. Hot with highs in the mid-90s. Chance of rain 20%. Thursday night, mostly clear. Lows in the mid-70s. Friday, partly cloudy. A slight chance of showers and thunderstorms in the morning. Hot with highs in the mid-90s. Chance of rain 20%. Friday night, mostly clear. Lows in the upper 70s. Independence Day, mostly sunny. A slight chance of showers and thunderstorms in the afternoon. Hot with highs in the mid-90s. Chance of rain 20%. Saturday night, mostly clear. Lows in the upper 70s. Sunday, partly cloudy with a chance of showers. A slight chance of thunderstorms in the morning, then a chance of thunderstorms in the afternoon. Hot with highs in the mid-90s. Chance of rain 40%. Here is your area's open water boating forecast. Wind gusts may be higher. Tonight, clear. Lows in the upper 70s. South winds 10 to 15 miles per hour. Heat index readings 103 to 106.
Monday, partly cloudy.